0: Thank you, Nova Boy. Always delivering the goods. Morning. This is Aaron Rich breaking records. She is Olivia Dean.
1: I'm very proud to be part of a song that's just broken the Guinness World Record of the longest, the longest running number one in UK history.
0: That is her on stage at Lollapalooza in the US and talking about her song with Sam Fender, Rain Me In. She went on to bring him on stage at Lollapalooza and perform it. She is just on fire, this girl. Olivia Dean, her fresh hit is called Baby Steps, coming up inside the next 10. And I'll get you on standby to see Noah Kahan live in San Francisco in minutes.
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Baby Steps, Olivia Dean. This is Nova. You're on with Aaron Rich. Ariana Grande all over the news lately. Unfortunately, it's not for the album, though. She's coming up inside the next 10 minutes. Now, the phones are open as, well, yeah, I'm playing Noah Kahan, and we're sending you to San Francisco to see him live. So you bet.

0: every millennial soundtrack, that one, thanks to its featuring off Campus. G-Flips, Bed on Fire, Sydney's Nova 96.9. The sun's out, still a bit chilly at the moment, sitting on 12 degrees. Let's do this.
1: My name is Noah Khan.
2: Noah Khan.
1: Oh, thank you.
2: You and a mate, San Francisco.
0: Doing this to celebrate Noah Khan's new album, The Great Divide. It is out now and available everywhere. I've got the phones open, 13, 24, 10. Popping you on standby to win this incredible trip. Good luck to you, Clint.
3: Thank you. Appreciate it.
0: Jackie, you're on standby as well.
4: Oh, my God, that's amazing. Thank you so much.
0: You could be the winner tomorrow, Kerry.
5: Oh, amazing. That'll be so good.
0: We're sending someone to San Francisco to see Noah Khan live, and it could be you, Penny.
6: Wow, couldn't believe it.
0: Tony.
7: Hi, how are you?
0: I'm wonderful now I'm speaking with you.
7: Oh, so am I now that I'm speaking with you.
0: Oh, stop it, you.
7: Oh, we tried, don't we?
0: Hey, we're sending someone to San Francisco to see Noah Khan. We're having a winner tomorrow, and Tony, it could be you.
7: Oh, my goodness. I have everything crossed. Apart from seeing Noah Khan, I'm absolutely desperate to jump on a little bike and ride across the Golden Gate Bridge. Oh. I cannot think of a better way to spend my time over there.
0: You and me both. I'll take me if you want. I'll fit in your suitcase.
7: Okay, done.
0: I'll get the phones open up again at 11, so keep Nova on next. Biggest song in the country right now from Ella Langley, Tunes in Texas.
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0: Sydney's Nova. Nice and sunny Thursday. Looking good across the harbour. Warming up to a top of 18. We're currently sitting on 12 degrees. Ricky Lee and Tim had Sporty Spice. Melanie C on the show. Not talking about that Spice Girls reunion that we've all been hoping for, waiting for, I guess. No, they were talking about weird body parts.
1: In my eye, you know, like... So my eyes are like hazel coloured.
2: Yes.
1: And you've got obviously your pupil in the middle. But I've got like a little dot in one of my eyes.
2: Really?
1: I've never met anyone with that. Yeah.
2: There you
1: like
2: go.
1: An extra pupil.
0: Ricky Lee and Tim back tomorrow for your Friday. $2,000 up for grabs next. Let's do Sam Fender, Libby Dean's monster hit, Rain Me In.
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20: 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A burst water main in Silverwater affecting Silverwater Road. The left northbound lane is blocked near Beaconsfield Street. In West Pennant Hills, a broken down semi-trailer. Pennant Hills Road, it's northbound in the left lane at the on-ramp to the M11 North Connects Tunnel. Top right, a breakdown Lane Cove Road southbound approaching Blackson Road. And the M1 in recovery mode through Barara after an earlier northbound crash. A lot can happen to people you care about in a year, a month, a week. So ask, are you okay, any day? Because a conversation could change your life. Sunny today, tops of 18 in the city, 19 in the west. Right now it's 12 degrees on Sydney's Nova 96.9.
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0: Oh yes, I've got plenty of the music you love ready to go. Fresh hits and throwbacks like Cat's Eye. The girl group's got a newie called Animal. It's co-written by Ed Sheeran. That means you know it's going to be excellent. Hear that inside the next 10 minutes. Sam Fender, Olivia Dean's Rain Me In first.

0: Nova morning. This is Aaron Rich. Now, big news for Ted Lasso fans. I have to sadly admit I've actually never watched Ted Lasso. I know, horrible. I need to eventually get into watching it. But however, producer Molly, you're a Ted Lasso fan.
1: Oh yeah.
0: You need to tell me about season four that's out?
1: Yeah, so we're up to season four. I haven't seen it yet because I'm avoiding spoilers actively.
0: Wait, hang on. So we're talking about Ted Lasso. I've never watched the show, so I brought you in to tell me about and you haven't actually seen it. So what are we doing here?
1: This is going so well.
0: Okay, how about this? For people like myself who haven't seen Ted Lasso before, the new season is about to come out. Why should I start watching Ted Lasso?
1: I think it's the type of show that makes you live your life differently after you've seen it.
0: Okay.
1: Not many shows can do that, Aaron.
0: That's enough for me. Okay, so what do we need to know? Is it season four that's out?
1: Yeah, season four is out. This year's all about a women's team for Richmond FC. A lot of the characters are not returning due to this, but we've still got the staples. I'm just so excited.
0: Oh, my God.
1: So I've heard good reviews.
0: You did know a little bit about the new season.
1: Yes, but I haven't seen it yet, Aaron.
0: Thank you, Molly. Let's go. Cat's Eye, this is their new year. It's called Animal at Nova.

What a guilty pleasure. That has turned my Thursday morning up a notch. Share and believe to wrap up Nova's 9 minutes of the 90s. Hello, this is Aaron Rich. Good to be with you. And send you to San Francisco to see Noah Khan live. You better be on the phone to win now. 13, 24, 10. Here's Somba, Nova.

0: is Temper City and Self Aware. 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
1: My name is Noah Khan.
2: Noah Khan.
1: Oh, thank you.
2: You and a mate, San Francisco.
0: Well, let me tell you, no one does these life-changing experiences quite like Nova. We do it for Noah Khan to celebrate his new album, The Great Divide. It's out now and available everywhere. As I open up the phones, pop you on standby to see him live in San Francisco, 13-24-10. You're on that standby list. Good luck, Teresa.
3: You're amazing. Thank you.
0: Casey, I'll pop your name on that standby list as well.
4: Sweet as. Thanks, buddy.
0: Hello, Zoe.
5: Hello.
0: Someone's going to be in San Francisco very, very soon. Someone's going to win this tomorrow, and it could be you.
4: Oh, my God. I hope it's me.
0: Nikita, you're on standby.
6: Thanks, Aaron.
0: And hello, Diana.
7: Hello.
0: You could be winning this tomorrow. Good luck.
7: That would be amazing. Never been overseas, so...
0: Well, you got a passport, haven't you?
7: Oh, sure do.
0: Good.
7: Sure do.
0: Good, good, good. All right, we'll get the phones opened up again after midday. Next, I'll play Sabrina Carpenter.
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0: Nova, home to Ricky Lee and Tim, who had Sporty Spice on this morning. Melanie C to talk, well, not music, no, talk body parts.
1: In my eye, you know, like, so my eyes are like hazel coloured.
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1: And you've got, obviously, your pupil in the middle, but I've got like a little dot in one of my eyes.
2: Really?
1: I've never met anyone with that. Yeah,
2: there you
1: like
2: go.
1: An extra pupil.
0: Well, there you go. You learn something every day, right? Ricky Lee and Tim back for your Friday with $2,000 up for grabs as we come up to midday. Sunny Federa next.
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22: 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In Concord, a breakdown on Parramatta Road at Robert Street. The left westbound lane is blocked. A lost load at Lane Cove West affecting Epping Road at Moore Street. There's a lane out each way. A semi-trailer has broken down coming off the M4 onto Homebush Bay Drive. It's right at the start of the westbound off-ramp in the left lane. And a burst water main at Silverwater. Silverwater Road near Beaconsfield Street. We've still got the left northbound lane blocked. 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Sunny today, tops of 18 in the city, 19 in the west. Right now it's 13 degrees on Sydney's Nova 96.9.
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23: Hello there, it's Mike Humphrey with you. The federal government continues to jostle with the Coalition and Greens over its gambling reform bill. The opposition calling for stricter rules on bonus bets and advertising, Labor sources says while the government is open to changes, it'll stop short of major rewrites to the policy. In other news, Labor backbencher Ed Husic is on medical leave after a truck smashed into the back of his Tesla. And still in Canberra, the Albanese government announcing plans to crack down on e-bikes, a new national safety standard to be introduced following a string of fatalities across the country. A good Samaritan who stepped in to stop a robbery in Melbourne has passed away in hospital. The 60-year-old hailed a hero, police arresting and charging four teenagers. Elon Musk's SpaceX has taken a beating on the Nasdaq overnight, the company losing 14% of its value earnings figures, showing a net loss of over $500 million. US President Donald Trump has had a near miss, his helicopter coming dangerously close to a mid-air collision in Washington, D.C. Marine One taking to the skies before receiving clearance from air traffic control. Updating sport, the Cowboys will be out for revenge when they take on the Titans in tonight's round 23 opener on the Gold Coast. It follows a 70-point drubbing from the Roosters last week. In the AFL, the Dogs hosting the Roos at Marvel, and still with the AFL, shocking revelations, a player signed an agreement absolving their club of any responsibility for future concussion and head injuries. That story still unfolding. Now you're up to date on Nova.
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0: Taylor Swift on Nova. Makes you feel all warm and fuzzy inside this one. It's probably because it's the soundtrack to Toy Story 5. I Knew It, I Knew You. It's done its job, right? Hello, this is Aaron Rich. Hope you're having a great Thursday afternoon. And I've got to do my job. Get you on standby to see Noah Kahan live in San Francisco. We're going to have a winner tomorrow. It could be you listening right now. If you give me a call on 13 24 10 inside the next 10 minutes, I'll pop you on standby and play Bruno Mars. Fresh hits. 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
6: 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We mean your favourite song.

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We are sending you to San Francisco to see Noah Kahan, and we have a winner tomorrow. So be on standby now. 13, 24, 10. This one, it's Good for the Soul. Bruno Mars, I love this song. On My Soul is the name of the track, and it plays right now. This is Nova.

0: He is in Sydney towards the end of the year. Harry Styles, Dance No More. Nova 96.9 with Aaron Rich. Nice and sunny Thursday. Currently 14 degrees right now.
1: My name is Noah Khan.
2: Noah Khan.
1: Oh, thank you.
2: You and a mate, San Francisco.
0: Yeah, let's go. Phones are open, 13, 24, 10. Popping you on standby so you can see Noah Khan live in San Francisco. Someone's winning tomorrow. And Gabby, you're on that standby list.
3: Oh, thank you so much. Thank you.
0: Hi, Maddie. I'll pop you on standby too.
3: Amazing. Thank you so much.
0: You're in too, Holly. Good luck.
3: Really? Oh, my God. Thank you. I'm so excited. I love Noah. He's the best. Thank you.
0: Noah Khan live in San Francisco. Someone's winning tomorrow, and it could be you, Ashley.
4: Sounds amazing. Thank you.
0: Good luck. Noah Khan, let's do Stick Season on the other side of this, plus Dave and Tem's monster hit. We are loving at the moment. Ray Dats.
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23: Let's get the party started. 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
10: 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In Bangor, look out for a broken down truck westbound on the bank or bypass near Akuna Avenue, closing one lane, causing some minor congestion. Silverwater, we have a burst water main northbound on Silverwater Road near Beaconsfield Street, also closing one lane, causing some heavy congestion. Here's a great tax tip. 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Mostly sunny today with tops of 18. Right now it's 15 degrees on Sydney's Nova 96.9.
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20: 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You get to feel exactly the way you feel. 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
24: Hello, I am multitasking right now. I am simultaneously welcoming you to the Joel Creasy Show. Hi, hello, welcome, take a seat. And tidying up the studio because the Block's Shayna Blaze is popping into the studio to hang out. The Block is back on screens. Season 22, this time they are tizzing up some places in Mount Eliza. The first time that the properties have had a view. I love Shayna Blaze, but I'm a little bit stressed. I need to vacuum. So I'm going to whack something on 12 to 12. Somber on Nova, that works, and I'll be back after this.

0: What an anthem. G Flip, Bet on Fire. It's the Joel Creasy Show on Nova. I cannot believe it. The Block Season 22 tonight at 7:30 p.m. on Channel 9 and 9 Now. It's back, baby. Welcome to the studio, Shayna Blaze. You always look so glamorous, but I'm loving this hair. Thanks.
1: You know what? I've had 3 months of the block. Just, you know, wash that man right out of your hair. I was just cut it. You know, we're about renovation, so I renovated my hair and
0: yes.
1: Just ready to move on.
0: Well, you're rocking it. Do any couples come in and are they like a bit, I don't agree with you, Shayna.
1: Oh, come on. Have you watched the block? Do you think nearly 80% say that?
0: To your face, though? Have they ever, like, confronted you?
1: Okay, there,
0: like,
1: was. There was
0: really?
1: One. And it was in St Kilda. So the team that won, who, you know, should not have won, the female there, man, she went right at me.
0: She's really?
1: Like, what do you think? And I said, well, it was really bad. What did you want me to say?
0: And you're so nice too. Like,
1: I know, the world seems to think I'm not.
0: Do you reckon? See, I reckon if you're giving critique, I'm like, well, Shayna obviously isn't just saying this to ruffle feathers. She genuinely believes it.
1: Yeah.
0: So fix it. Change it.
1: Well, it's also, and it's one of those things of not genuinely believing it. It is a case, and it's not arrogance. I do know it.
0: I've done it
1: as a living my entire life, basically, since I was like 17. So I know what I'm talking about.
0: Yeah. What was your bedroom like growing up? Because I used to love, a Japanese themed bedroom when I was 14 years old. Had futon, painted it myself, had a little water feature.
1: You were so classy. I was not that. I was literally like, you know, I must have had a pair of crimping shears or something like that. Mine was like growing up in sort of like the offbeat of the early 70s and, you know, really daggy wallpaper. We had terrible carpet that was, you know, from the 60s.
0: Yeah.
1: So I ripped up the carpet from the floor, got rid of the wallpaper, and then I wanted to put posters on the wall. So my dad said, no, you can't put posters on the wall, but let me build you some MDF panels so you can pin them to. So he'd rather put big holes in the wall rather than a few drawing pins in the wall.
0: Yeah.
1: So we had this thing, and then, so we had bare floors and Venetians that faced south. I literally was in, like, my teeth chattered. Oh, no, and the other one on top of that was that I reckon I would have been 12 or maybe 11. Mm. A lady across the road was throwing out all this stuff, and she had this incredible poster book of Art Nouveau posters.
0: Fabulous.
1: And so I got that, but I didn't have enough to cover the walls. So what does a girl with no money do? She goes into the pantry and gets the aluminium foil. So I had craft glue and put it in, very well done, sort of like postage stamps, and then just filled it all with aluminium foil. So aluminium foil, Venetians facing south, and floorboards. So I sort of feel like
0: you were working against
1: 12,
0: it.
1: I realised what practicality was. And so my practicality has always been there, because I know what it's like to lay there shivering and dad says, I'll fix it. No, I love it. It's really good.
0: I'm not cold at all.
1: I'm not stubborn.
0: When do you reckon you found your taste? Because I reckon I've only just recently, and some people will say I'm yet to do so.
1: I think you evolve. Like I definitely always loved Victorian because we grew up in this basically 60s house that my dad and my grandfather built, but it had a butterfly roof, not knowing that it was iconic.
0: Yeah.
1: I just hated it. And it was like the almost the pink on your jacket there.
0: Oh,
1: it was
0: fabulous.
1: Like, I used to think that they never did the actual top coat. It was just like the undercoat primer.
0: Yeah. Mm-hmm.
1: So that's what it looked like. But I look back at pictures and it was beautiful. So I've always loved the theatre of Victorian.
0: Mm-hmm.
1: So I was always striving for that.
0: Do people feel pressure when you come? I asked Darren this same question. Do they feel pressure when you come around to their house?
1: They do, but my line is, look, unless you pay me, I won't judge.
0: Oh, yeah, I love that.
1: So they're not going to pay me, so hey, let's have a good time. Let's have a drink.
0: Well, please hang around, Shayna Blaze. Don't judge the studio too much. I've been cleaning frantically. You're here in the studio with me the entire show, and I want to chat more about this season of The Block up next. I love this one. Miley Cyrus's Party in the USA on Nova.

0: American Girls by Harry Styles. It's the Joel Creasy Show for your Thursday lunchtime, and the blockchain ablaze is here. Is there a show that's done more seasons and been more successful than The Block in Australia? I'm just trying to think.
1: I don't know.
0: It's epic.
1: Well, I think the thing is also there might be some shows that have gone as long but as successful. Like,
0: yeah.
1: I think we've only had 1 or 2 years where it was looking a bit... But that's because we were doing 2 shows a year.
0: That's right. You were doing 2 a year.
1: We were doing 2 a year. So at one stage, I was doing 2 shows of The Block. I was doing selling houses, running my own business, having kids, and it was... No, I wasn't having them, but running around my kids.
0: Of course.
1: I gave birth years ago. So it was hectic, but it was amazing. And it was just... I think Australia was just having a little bit too much fatigue of renovation shows because then there was all these other renovation shows. So it sort of dipped a little bit. And I'll never forget the producer, Jules, who I just adore.
0: Mm.
1: And he just sat everybody down and in different groups and just said, hey, guys, you know what? This might be our last season.
0: Wow.
1: So just, you know what? Give it everything and have a great time. It wasn't a saying, you've got to do a great job. He said, have a great time.
0: Yeah.
1: Enjoy it.
0: That's nice.
1: And so we all just went, yeah, I love what I do. Love the people around. Let's enjoy this. And if it is, we'll go out with a bang. Ended up just being the best thing ever because we rose and we haven't gone down since.
0: Right. All feels right in the world when The Block is on TV.
1: Yeah.
0: It's also, it's a renovation show first and foremost, and I appreciate that. Nothing feels manufactured. And I also, I think I said this to Darren too, I love that you guys are proper, proper friends.
1: Absolutely.
0: It's so nice to see.
1: And I think the thing is, what's so great about, because we are such good friends, is that we can disagree with each other.
0: Mm.
1: And it's not personal and we're not hurting each other. But there have been a couple of times where we've really disagreed and we've walked out and we'll look at each other and go, ooh, what happened then?
0: So, and then what a gear change to Mount Eliza. Although that's a, I always think of Mount Eliza as being where Gamble from The Real Housewives is from. So I know there's some very nice places down there.
1: Oh, it is swanky.
0: So we've got, I know the Perth couple. Who else? Because I'm really excited to start because I am in the full reno mode.
1: Yes.
0: Who do you think I'm going to love?
1: I think you're going to love Courtney and Sev.
0: Yeah.
1: But I think you might like Taylor just because she's a little bit cray-cray.
0: Oh, yeah, of course.
1: In a beautiful way.
0: Yeah.
1: Like her personality, she does not have an off button.
0: Heaven.
1: Beautiful.
0: What do you reckon is the best combo to go in with? You know, like having a designer on hand, having a builder on hand. Because, you know, like...
1: Can work against you though.
0: What someone said.
1: Because the thing is, you have this expertise and you want to utilise your expertise at your best advantage.
0: Mm.
1: But at the same time, you'd almost have a little bit of blinker on of how you know what to do.
0: Okay.
1: So the amount of times people with no experience and no idea, Britain has last year.
0: Yes.
1: Nailed it because they had their blinkers wide open.
0: Yeah.
1: Zero idea and opinion and were sponges. Not
0: collaborative.
1: Just with us.
0: Yeah.
1: Yeah, not just with us as judges, but with the trades, with the builders. They listened to everything and they took it all in and look what they produced.
0: I know. Yeah, they're very good.
1: Very. Theirs was the most beautiful home that I had seen in The Block for a very long time.
0: Oh, Shayna, one thing we haven't gotten to yet is your music, which I always forget. You can sing. Let's talk about that next. Here's Taylor Swift, Elizabeth Taylor on Nova.

0: Sonny Federa and Libyanka. Okay, that's the first time I've said that. Let me be in your arms. I've got a lot on right now because I'm hosting the Joel Crazy Show and Shayna Blaze has been hanging out in the studio. And Shayna, remember I came to your EP launch?
1: You did too. It was Thank you so much.
0: That was the first time I met Darren. It was you can, I was like, Shayna Blaze singing. You can properly sing, Shayna. Like, you can really, really sing.
2: Oh, thank you.
1: That time when I had performed, that's the first time I'd done a set in 25 years.
0: I believe you said that on the night, but yeah, wouldn't have known.
1: Oh, well, you know, do sing in the bathroom, just a little bit.
0: In the car, everywhere.
1: Everywhere.
0: Well, you
1: the kids.
0: The, yeah, of course. Hey, how do they take it?
1: The kids?
0: Yeah, like, mom stopped singing or
1: no,
0: you can
1: no, they
0: sing
1: love
0: so
1: it.
0: They don't mind.
1: Well, they grew up coming to see me perform.
0: Yeah.
1: So I used to play in different jazz bands and some sort of like rock bands, and so they would come. And,
0: cool.
1: You know, we'd have theatre shows, and so they would have dinner and then get taken home early. And so they grew up with me doing that more than design.
0: Yeah, of course.
1: Yeah, so design was my hobby in their eyes because I was always singing.
0: Wow, hasn't that hobby done well?
1: Hasn't that hobby just taken over?
0: Oh, my gosh. You're so cool. I want to be you in another life. Your goals, Shayna Blaze.
1: I want to be as funny as you.
0: Oh, well, it's overrated,
1: seeing
0: trust
1: your
0: me.
1: Show. No, it's not. I remember seeing your show last year at the last comedy festival. And it was the most, like, I cried.
0: Okay.
1: Because, well, you are funny, but this one was a real human story from beginning, middle and end.
0: Thanks.
1: It was a thread through that I hadn't seen you do before.
0: Yeah.
1: And it was human, not to say you're not human, but at the same time it was, you know, you'd written, like, you'd hurt your leg and your foot.
0: I broke five ribs.
1: Everything like that. So you were coming from a place of reflection.
0: Thanks.
1: And I think that's where I went, Joel's grown up.
0: Oh, I know. I really was so proud of that show, but I know what you
1: brilliant.
0: Mean.
1: Brilliant. It was absolutely
0: Thanks.
1: Brilliant. So, but also when I did my one woman show last year, it was a similar thread through. It was just lots of songs and stories, but the thread of the beginning, middle and end. So telling a story, I was sitting there feeling it with you.
0: Yeah, I love a story.
1: Yeah, love a story.
0: Well, I actually can't tell like a boom-tsh joke to save my life. It's all stories.
1: Boom-tish.
0: I don't know how to do a boom-tish joke.
1: But you know what I can't stand?
0: What?
1: Like, all right, stories and whatever. When people just don't get to the point. You know, when you're sitting at the dinner table and someone tells a story and you're just like...
0: Yeah. And I've got my next three locked and loaded. Oh, really?
1: Can't hide it. Heaven. Well, you know what I like. On the block, I can't hide it.
0: No.
1: So many people say, would you get Botox? I said, I can't show a face.
0: Well, also, I went wrong and I had too much Botox 1 year before a tour.
1: Mm.
0: And I was coming home and saying to Jack, I'm really tired. And I realised to make up for the lack of expression, I was like tripling the amount I would move on stage. I was having to...
1: Isn't that interesting?
0: Yeah, exaggerate everything because this was not moving.
1: Wow.
0: Yeah.
1: Yeah, that's good to know.
0: Oh my gosh, Shayna, you are such a delight. I'm so stoked the block is back on our screens. And I'm so excited for 1 Euro House with Darren.
1: Cannot wait.
0: It was so bloody good. I adore you. Thank you for coming in, Shayna Blaze.
1: You.
0: Oh, you're the best, Shayna. You can catch up on my full chat with the gorgeous Shayna Blaze on the Joel Creasy Show podcast up next. Look, Thursdays, it's the unofficial start of the weekend. So let's whip around the country to hear what's on in your city from our Nova fam.
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1: Our Nova family around the country are here to tell you what's happening in your city this weekend. Let's whip it. It's Joel's Retro Metro Whip.
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3: Hey, hey, it's Lauren in Melbourne. Drink your juice, Shelby. Steel Magnolias is in its final week at the Athenaeum Theatre and playing to rave reviews, featuring four-time Gold Logie winning Lisa McCune and an all-star cast doing what actors do best, acting their tits off. I believe that's the technical term for earning nightly standing ovations, apparently. Plus, kicking off this weekend is Miff. And no, I am not talking about Miff Warhurst, although no doubt she's doing something this weekend too. But it's the Melbourne International Film Festival. More than 250 hits from film festivals around the world are playing for the rest of the month. So find the Amal to your George Clooney and go along and feel real cultured and stuff, all the while digging into your popcorn and your choc top. What's going on in Adelaide?
4: Oh, thanks, Melbourne. G'day, guys. It's Hazy here. Hey, when you think of Adelaide, you probably think, let's rave. And you'd be in luck because this Saturday you can check out the My Little Pony Rave and the Hello Kitty Rave taking place at the Rhino Room. That's right. DJs, dancing and costume prizes will be rewarded on the night. I'm not sure what else to add there, but, yeah. If you like raving and Hello Kitty, then it would kind of be on you if you missed out, I guess. If that sounds too hectic for you, then I have the perfect little gear change. Why not go on a date night to make a terrarium? Helen's Mini Worlds are hosting a candlelit date night, which is BYO. So pack your box of wine and take your loved one along to make a fishbowl terrarium. Perfect for those with a green thumb who like a drink, or anyone who appreciates an event that starts at 6 p.m. You're up, Sydney. Take it away.
5: Hey, it's Whipper here, live from Sydney. And I've always said the best way to get from the city to the surf is by foot, and preferably running. Oh, and with a big group. And they obviously got the idea from me, because the City to Surf takes place again this weekend with Fitties running from Sydney CBD to the iconic Bondi Beach. Or maybe if running and sweating sounds like a hard pass, I totally get it. Why not apparate instead? Because you can do just that at the Harry Potter exhibition showcasing the film's authentic props, original costumes and immersive experiences from the wizard world. Oh, and a day out with a bunch of potheads takes me back to my trip to Nimbin. Oh, now I've got the munchies. You're up, Perth.
6: Hey, it's Sean live here in Perth. Are you an unashamed greedy guts? Good. Thanks for being honest. And for that, I shall reward you with Nom Nom Festival. Head along to the Leaderville Precinct for celebrations of good food, good wine and good company. And as they say, wintertime aphrodisia. No idea what that means, but I'm a little flustered just saying it. Guess I'll need that good wine then to get myself over it. Or maybe you need a good laugh. Good timing. WA Comedy Week is on. You guessed it from the incredibly cryptic title, and that's all week. Venues in Subiaco are taken over by a ton of funny people doing what they do best, including the legendary Carlotta. And yes, is the exact Carlotta you're thinking of. Not sure about you, but I don't know any others. So get the gang together and head to wacomedyweek.com if you're in the mood for a giggle. Wrap us up, Brizzy.
7: Hey, Susie O'Neill here. 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Or maybe you're like, yeah, I like dogs, but I'm not sure I could do a whole day of them. Well, why not check out the best in show dogs on display and so much more at the iconic Ekka. Jeez, it's a real dog theme, isn't there? 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Hey, can someone please grab me a birdie beetle bag? Either way, you're sure to have a rebark. Remarkable weekend. Back to you, Joel.
0: Thanks, guys. Good work. Lauren, Hazy, Whipper, Sean and Susie. Huge weekend ahead. I cannot wait. I'll be back tomorrow for this. The Queen of Australian Television returns. The iconic Gretel Colleen. Stick around. I think this next lady might know her quite well. Chrissy Swan, she's up.
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0: 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Lane Cove West, look out for a lost load on Epping Road at Moore Street, closing one west and one eastbound lane. In Bangor, look out for a truck breakdown westbound on the Bangor bypass near Acuna Avenue. Warrenora, a broken down car eastbound on the River Road just past the Warrenora Bridge. That's also closing one lane. It's time to complete your census. 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Mostly sunny today with top to 17. Right now it's 15 degrees on Sydney's Nova 96.9.
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4: With the GPM headlines, good afternoon, I'm Michelle Stevenson. New national safety standards for e-bikes are on the way. The federal government tasking the consumer watchdog with developing consistent rules for battery-powered devices with the aim of improving safety. It's in a bid to reduce the number of incidences. Qantas is adamant there's no immediate risk of industrial action despite ground staff at its regional freight services threatening to walk off the job. The Transport Workers Union says its employees have decided to vote on whether they should strike over subpar pay and safety conditions. There have been another 16 positive bird flu cases in Victoria with greater crested terns, a silver gull and magpie found dead. The CSIRO has also confirmed another 6 in South Australia. It's yet to spread to our poultry though. Telehealth provider UpDoc says it's notifying customers of a security breach involving unauthorised access to a third-party system. And Sydney Sweeney and Scooter Braun have rushed back to the actress's hometown as it's ravaged by devastating wildfires. The high-profile couple handing out and preparing meals for firefighters on the front line. And you're up to date on Nova.
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27: Good afternoon and welcome to Thursday. Swanny, I am obsessed with this look today. 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
28: Thank you so much. 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
27: Yeah.
28: Whereas you can just, if you're in a normal new thing store, $59.95, no problem, $60, whatever. But $8, and I remember holding it and going, I don't know, $8, it seems a bit steep. And then I was like, are you on drugs? $8, and now I've got it.
27: Look at that. That's how much my morning coffee costs now.
28: What is going on? It's what is going on with the price of coffee?
27: Out of control. Good day to be an espresso pot, I'm telling you. Because
28: it's very true.
27: I'm about to go back to them.
28: It's an even better day to be an espresso pod, which is the brand you get from Aldi.
27: From Aldi, yeah. No, I'm familiar with them. Hey, it's a great day to be a listener of the Chrissy Swan Show because it is your last chance to get in the running for this trip to Ibiza.
28: Yeah.
27: We gave away our final chaos code yesterday.
28: If you've been thinking, God, I really should be in it to win it. I should get onto the Nova Player app and register. You still have time. Yeah. Do it now.
27: Listen to yesterday's podcast to get the code. It's at the end of the podcast.
28: Skip all the rubbish we're crapping on about to get to the code.
27: Also in the bum bag in Chrissy's Quizzy is an Aura Ring 5. There's so much happening, Swanee. Next, though, you've got a new product to show me.
28: I do.

0: You're listening to the Chrissy Swan Show on Nova. That was Greedy. And speaking of Mr. Greedy, Joel Creasy joins us.
1: Oh, hello. I pop up because I haven't seen you in weeks.
0: I'm so thrilled that you're here.
1: My studio is the other end of the building. I haven't seen anyone. Okay, I was like, must see one Christine Swan. And I've had a bit of a facial treatment take place.
0: Well, your timing is absolute, as usual, impeccable.
1: Thank you.
0: I have been banging on about this product to Jack. It's called Peter Thomas Roth Instant Firm Temporary Face Tightener.
1: Now, really?
0: Yes, it was introduced to me, like all good beauty products, from a hair and makeup expert.
1: Fantastic.
0: On a television show. And it was about a year ago. And I've been saying to Jack, there is this unbelievable thing. You can put it on and you visually see your face tightening.
1: I was like, expire, does it?
2: It's called Botox.
1: I know, yeah. I wouldn't know, Jack. And also, this is how much I trust Chrissy Swan.
2: Yeah.
1: We've spoken for about 30 seconds. You drag me in and then you're putting cream on my face. I didn't ask a single question.
0: I'd never steer you wrong. I'm having a coffee. I forget that I'm even on air. Just you and me.
2: Well, Chrissy's future career is QVC Chrissy.
0: Yeah.
2: Like I see her as, you know, Lisa Rinna in the States selling caftans off a rack? That is going to be Swanee.
1: Because you can talk nonstop.
0: Well, if I believe in something.
1: Oh, it's tingling. Yes.
0: There's no stopping me.
1: Yeah.
0: No stopping.
1: Oh, yeah. You're like Oprah, you know, giving that Chrissy Swan tick of approval.
0: Yes. I should have like, you know, one of those squares or like a Shopify account.
1: You really should.
0: Like a mobile one.
1: Okay. I'm getting a bit of a tingle, I've got to say. I don't want to say burn.
0: No, it's not burning. Of course not. It's not.
1: It is tingling.
2: Wait, by the cot.
0: On the front.
2: Swanee, he's going red on the left side.
0: Okay.
1: I'm very
0: fine.
1: Pale.
0: It's alive. It says, alive. Instantly tightens, firms and smooths the appearance of fine lines, deep wrinkles and pores to help you look years younger all day long, etc. Now, in the song, I read that it takes 3 to 7 minutes to take effect.
1: Yes.
0: So we are probably at the 3 minute mark now.
1: Well, no, truly.
2: I'd say we're approaching the 5 minute.
0: Okay.
1: And how can I look any younger? I'm gonna be a fetus.
0: I mean, it is quite extraordinary
1: is it?
0: How young.
1: Hang on, now
0: you
1: I want to look. I don't know where my phone is. Do I look good?
0: We don't have a mirror, but
1: I think Chrissy says we should have gotten a before. Well, I'm glad you didn't get it before.
0: No, I feel like, do you know what?
1: You got your nail in my eye.
0: Sorry. I just poked you in the eye.
1: Yeah.
0: Oh, look, we've got a mirror and it's a disco mirror.
1: Oh, disco mirror.
0: Your people love disco things.
1: Wow.
0: Can you tell the difference?
1: Oh, my gosh, I look fantastic. Wow.
0: But
1: what's it called?
0: Can you feel, though? You can feel.
1: It feels tight.
0: It's like.
1: It feels tight.
0: Like this.
1: Or all those hours of doom scrolling and the socials washed away.
0: So there it is.
1: I'm actually quite impressed.
0: Throughout the show, I'm going to get some other victims and I hope they are not offended when I take a good look at the area around their eyes and say, come to my clinic.
2: Name one person you'd like to invite in.
1: Yeah.
0: Kerry Nichols, you're next. We just had a great chat in the kitchen about how exhausted we are.
1: Get in here, Kerry.
2: Get in here, Kez.
1: No, I can. I'm 10 out of 10. I'm very impressed.
0: How good is it?
1: Yeah, I like it.

0: Today's the one day I've got nothing to sook about.
1: Think harder. Because I hurt myself. I hurt myself on the weekend and no one was at home to immediately console me or to immediately be the receptacle of my sook.
0: I thought you were going to say or laugh at you.
1: Or laugh. No, I don't want to laugh.
0: But a bad news laugh when someone hurts themselves. You'd understand.
1: Yes, yes, but that's generally reserved specifically for falling over. And I didn't fall over.
0: What did you do?
1: So I was at home alone and I have a, you can imagine, there is a clear container above the microwave that has all manner of rubbish in it. It's like, oh, where does this go? I'll put it in there. Deal with it later.
0: Okay.
1: So it's quite overloaded and it was my son's birthday weekend and there was a heavy block of thick wood with a photograph of him as a baby perched on top of it because I didn't know where else to put it and I wanted to display later, so I just whacked it up there. And it was all very precarious.
0: Yes.
1: Also in there was like my peanut that I roll on to my glutes.
0: Good.
1: There was just so much stuff overflowing. Anyway, I had purchased 3 days earlier a 1 in 5 candle and 15 silver candles for that epic mud cake that I left in the kitchen the other day, which went down very well, by the way. So I got to the stage where I wanted to get everything together and put these candles on the cake, but I couldn't find them anywhere and I looked and looked and looked everywhere. Anyway, I was like, God, and then I was so full of self-hatred because I was like, you did all the good stuff. You got the 1 in 5. You got the candles. They're new candles.
0: And then you lost them.
1: And then you've put them somewhere special that you would always remember and you've checked every place that you could possibly put them and they're not there. And then I went, well, hang on, maybe I've put them in the clear container above the microwave.
0: Yep.
1: And I lifted above the microwave and the huge, very heavy, sharp-cornered picture of Kit as a baby flew.
0: Sorry. It's just a funny visual.
1: It's not a funny visual.
0: No, like, it kind of is.
1: Tom is trying not to laugh. Anyway, it flew down and landed right here on the corner of my eye, on my cheek bony part.
0: I just thought that was a Botox bruise.
1: It's not a Botox bruise. It's not. It's not this time.
0: It's
1: It is. And the corner landed in it. And this was my reaction. I went, ah, like that. I was doubled over in pain and then I started to cry involuntarily and then guess what else?
0: It puffed up.
1: It bled.
0: Oh, from the eye?
1: It actually bled.
0: You know I can't do eye stuff.
1: And I just, after that, I just really felt like I just wanted to say to somebody, I'm crying and I've hurt myself, but I couldn't. I had to, no one was home. I had to go and tap it up and then I found the candles upstairs.
0: Does Murphy ever sense your dog? Does Murph sense when you're upset?
1: No. Mm-hmm. No, there's something wrong with him.
0: 13, 24, 10. Have a sook.
1: It feels so much better to just say, this happened to me and I'm sad about it and we will comfort you.
0: Or I'll laugh at you. Either way, it's going to be good.
1: Try.

0: listening to the Chrissy Swan Show on Nova. We're asking you, if a tree falls in the forest, is anybody here? Or if a framed photograph of your child as a toddler hits you in the eye from a great height and makes your eye bleed and nobody sees it, did it even happen? Have a sook. 13, 24, 10. Have a sook. It's very awful to fall or hurt yourself and have nobody there to immediately commiserate. Commiserate.
1: Yeah, I know. I'm sad I wasn't there for you in your time of need.
0: Because you just want to go in front. Like when it happened to me on the weekend, I just wanted to stand in front of someone and go, look, it's really sore and I'm crying. That's it. That's all I wanted.
1: And then the blood from the eye as well. Like it would have been quite dramatic. Would have had to do first aid.
0: Oh, the kids would have had to have pretended to care.
1: 13, 24, 10, have a sook. And Swanee, given your injury was in the skin face region, I think we give away prize packs from Do It.
0: What a great idea. Hello, Bev.
2: Hello.
0: How long ago did you hurt yourself?
2: On Saturday, I fell over in the church because I was at my grandchildren's baptism.
1: Not the church.
2: In church, mind you. I happened to be just taking some photos and I just happened to walk back and got tripped over a chair and fell. Wasn't funny.
0: Bev, come on
2: now. I think my daughter jinxed me.
0: Tell me, did you actually make contact with the ground?
2: Yes, I did, and I'm bruised and sore from it. My knees, yeah.
0: Did anybody come to your aid, or because everybody was sort of distracted by the ceremony, did you just have to go, like, pretend it didn't happen, get up, and I'm fine? And
2: no, my son came and picked me up. And, yeah, so he helped me get up. But, it was a very embarrassing.
0: Were you able to have a good sook later?
2: I was sooking all day about it because I embarrassed them.
0: Yes.
2: So, yeah, I was really upset about it and sooking about it.
0: Great. Well, hopefully this extra little sook that you've had with me will satisfy you. But if it doesn't, call me tomorrow, Bev, and tell me about it more.
2: I'll do that.
1: Also, where was God?
2: Oh, yeah, that's what I want to know. Mm. Yeah, that's the problem. I think he struck me down.
1: That dog. All right, Rosie on 13, 24, 10. Have a sook. Get it off your chest.
0: Okay. What happened?
3: Yeah. I went to get the mail and it was in the afternoon and I locked myself outside of home. So I thought, oh, okay, I'll jump in the fence to the backyard and one of these sliding doors will be open so I could get inside. Jumped in, fell over, hurt myself, and all the doors and windows were locked. So I had to wait outside in the rain until my husband got home.
0: How long was that, Rosie?
3: There was a good couple of hours because it was around, I think, 4 o'clock in the afternoon when that happened. And he got home was around 6:30 or something.
0: Can I make you feel a little bit better by telling you a story about my mum, Pat Swan? And it may mean that we can't get to Vicky, but this is important because sometimes when you have a sook, what makes you feel better is that your story isn't the worst that happened. My mum once locked herself out of the house by accident.
1: Classic, Pat.
0: Yeah, and she had no underpants on and just a big oversized T-shirt. And she had to walk up the back alley with no underpants on and knock on the door of a very far neighbour. And then she had to wait there until I came home with no underpants on. This was a grown woman. So, Rosie, it could have been worse.
3: Could have been worse. But, you know, I didn't have my phone as well, so it was really hard.
0: Yes, that is hard. Yeah, I'm so sorry. I'm so glad that we're here for you to sook to. Now, Jack, what was it that made you absolutely collapse in laughter then?
1: Tom falling off his chair as we went to that caller.
0: My God, that was a very quick recovery because by the time I turned around, you were fully on board that chair.
1: He's a fast man, old Tom. Hey, Swanee, we've got time for Vicky really quickly. By the way, Rosie, you've got a $200 prize pack from Do It. Have a sook, Vic.
4: Okay. Family dinner at the pub on a Friday. Walked down the 3 stairs. The bottom stair was bigger than the others, so I hurt my knee. And my stepson goes, Vic's hurt her knee. And my husband goes, she does it all the time. Don't worry about it. So then we get home on Sunday, family dinner on Sunday night. I'm taking the bins out. So they've all had dinner. They're all sitting there satisfied. I go to the bins. I fall over and literally can't get myself up. So I'm screaming, help! Nobody came.
0: What, and you were out on the street with the bins?
4: I'm out the backyard on the street with my knee, which I tweaked on Friday and then shattered on Sunday.
0: So how did you get back into the house? Did you have to crawl?
4: I crawled to the back door, knock on the door and go, thanks. And everyone goes, what's up? And Paul goes, oh, she does it all the time. I'm like, right. We went to the hospital or we went to the doctor and I'd torn my meniscus.
0: Now, did you say, for the love of God, Paul, taking out the bins is your job?
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23: 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Fitzy, Whipper and Kate for the drive home. 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
24: 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Three weightlifters.
25: Look, if you can throw on a Queensland singlet for the state of origin.
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24: And hanging out in Condom Kingdom on Cavalab. 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

0: to the Chrissy Swan Show on Nova. Jack, this is it. We've got one spot left.
1: Can I take it?
0: To go to Ibiza. You cannot take it. Wake me up when you
2: need a favor. Hey, what's up? This is Fisher.
3: Fisher and Tones and I's single, Favor, is out now. Fisher's Chaos Code.
0: Yep, that's right. One spot left. This is like the golden ticket, isn't it?
1: It is, Swanee, because this time tomorrow, we'll be calling one of our eight entrants and telling them that we're putting them on a flight to Ibiza.
0: We have so enjoyed this competition. It is an incredible prize. You and a friend, airfares, accommodation, everything to Ibiza. But the money can't buy Element, a table on stage at Fisher's Performance and a huge party night at the world's biggest nightclub, Universe.
1: The number one club in the world. You're not going to ever want to go to a nightclub again after having a night there.
0: You'll be spoiled for life.
1: All right.
0: Without further ado, let's make this phone call and hope that the person at the other end has the chaos code. Please answer. Oh.
4: Hello?
0: Oh, hi, is this Sienna?
4: Yeah.
0: Sienna, you need to give me the chaos code, and if you don't, you cannot be our very final person on the list to go see Fisher in Ibiza.
4: Yeah. The code is RIST.
0: Sienna, you are spot
1: yes.
0: on. You've got the last spot.
4: I do.
0: Yes.
4: Oh, my God. Shut up.
0: No, you shut up. No, this is very, very exciting. I mean, it's ordinarily very exciting, but to get the very last spot, woof, keep your
4: thank
0: phone
4: you so
0: on.
4: Much.
0: We might be calling you tomorrow to tell you you've won.
4: Oh, my God. Thank you so much. My mum's been trying to get me on the radio, and she's been giving me the code words every day.
1: You should take your mum to Ibiza, Sienna. That'd be fun.
4: I think I might have to.
1: Is she a loose unit? Can she dance? Is she fun?
4: Oh, she can boogie.
1: We love it.
0: I can't wait.

0: are listening to the Chrissy Swan Show on Nova. Stick around for the next hour because we're going to give you a chance to get an Aura ring, the new five from Harvey Norman. But let's do this.
1: Chrissy's clickbait.
0: Do you ever go home, Joel Creasy?
2: No, I've stuck around so you can see the full effects of my under eye treatment that I received from you. I also got a nail in the eye, but, you know, I secretly love it.
0: I mean, look, if you want to hear what we're talking about, check out the podcast. I did give you an instant facelift and it's only a little bit blistered at the moment.
2: Yeah, thank you. I was confused when you took the mirror away, but now I get why.
0: Don't look. I think you're still at work because something extraordinary happened on Real Housewives.
2: Big news.
0: You just need to be around people that love you.
2: Yeah, thank you. Jack, take it away.
3: Real Housewives of Beverly Hills star, Amanda Francis, has announced via Instagram that after one season, she is not returning to the show. And I couldn't be happier.
2: I'm annoyed. The Beverly Hills Housewives is going through a real flop era, and they can't keep having one season Housewives. If one's to stay, it's her. She's young. She was causing drama. She matches the manifestation coach, Chrissy.
0: Oh, great. So
2: yeah.
0: Full of BS.
3: Swanee. She calls herself the money queen.
0: Okay.
2: Yeah, she makes money. She makes lots of money and she likes to tell people she makes money.
3: And apparently to make money, all you've got to do is just manifest it. At the end of her Instagram caption announcing her departure from the show, she writes, "Say it with me. I win in the end."
0: So does she win in the end?
3: Absolutely not.
2: Absolutely not. But great TV. That's what we want from our housewives. How much money are you going to go home and think about? I'm just going to go home and think about like 55K.
0: Can I? Yeah, let's do that. Mm. Can I ask, if you were casting, who would you throw into the mix?
2: Oh, who would I throw into the
0: mix? First of all, give me a...
2: Shezzy Denya.
0: Give me the vibe of who's in that particular cast.
3: Kyle Richards.
0: Right, the OGs, the goodies.
3: Erica Jane.
2: Yeah, they're all a little bit older, these housewives, and they've tried with the younger ones. It's like, you know, no wonder they're not clicking. They're like 20 years younger than everyone else.
3: Yeah.
2: I just want a real messy pest, and that's what I thought Amanda was. Oh, Rachel Zoe's in there now.
0: Okay, what about Amanda Bynes?
3: Perfect.
2: The way we both just laughed in your face when you said that, and you were so cute because you were really proud of that.
0: Yeah, well.
2: No, not that messy.
1: Still to come on the Chrissy

0: on Nova.
1: Just because you've been with someone for a very long time doesn't mean you still know them anymore.
0: Fitzy, Whipper and Kate.
2: What's your favourite pizza? I should know that about my wife.
1: Well, you should.
2: I think it's pepperoni.
3: Well, I don't think she orders pizza all the time, does she?
2: It's vegetarian, I lied.
1: Anyway, we don't need to know what kind of pizza Lisa orders, but you're right. Little things like that mean...
3: Well, she married a pizza. A pizza...
4: No, I said pizza.
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19: At Silverwater, we've got a burst water main on Silverwater Road near Beaconsfield Street, while one northbound lane is blocked as a result. The M4 at Greystanes, two-car crash eastbound just past Beresford Road in lane 3. Also, the M4 at Greystanes, we've got a car towing a trailer breakdown westbound approaching Edelong Road. Lane Cove West, there's a lost load on Epping Road at Moore Street. One lane is closed each way. Bangor, we've got a truck breakdown westbound on Bangor Bypass near Acuna Avenue. 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Checking weather, clear skies tonight. We're getting down to a pretty chilly 6 degrees. Tomorrow the sunshine is back. We are looking at tops of 19. Right now it's 18 degrees in the city, 17 in the west.
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19: Good afternoon, I'm Michelle Stevenson. The ABC has apologised for a Race Around the World episode, which featured a short film depicting a violent assault against Gina Rinehart. The offensive video went to air 3 weeks ago, with the broadcaster referring the clip to the Ombudsman. It's now determined the clip did not breach the ABC's editorial standards, but Managing Director Hugh Marks has now apologised, admitting the segment fell short of community expectations. The federal government claims new e-bike regulations will help make Aussie roads safer. Labor has tasked the Consumer Watchdog with developing a national safety standard for battery-powered devices. Assistant Competition Minister Andrew Lee says the change will help reduce injuries.
20: This work is about what can be sold and ensuring that Australians have the confidence that when they buy an e-bike, it's safe, and ensuring that people who don't use e-bikes aren't put at risk by bikes that are too fast, overpowered or easily modified.
19: A seagull and a magpie are among another 16 birds to die from avian flu in Victoria. The CSIRO has also confirmed an extra 6 cases of the H5 strain in South Australia. There are now 123 confirmed bird flu cases across the country, but it hasn't spread to poultry. Electric vehicle car sales continue to climb, jumping 200% in the past year. Almost 34,000 EVs were sold in July, making up a record 32% of new car sales. And Olivia Rodrigo has put Donald Trump on blast. The singer taking to Insta to slam the US president for defunding Planned Parenthood. Now let's see what's happening on Nine News.
21: Thanks, Michelle. I'm Peter Overton. In Nine News, 000 shake-up. How thousands of callers have been saved a trip to hospital. See the enormous megalodon shark tooth found on an Aussie beach, and hear from the 10-year-old girl who found it. Why younger men will soon be tested for prostate cancer, and Ivan Cleary's caution about a second New Zealand team entering the NRL. Nine News, your news nightly at 6 on 9 and 9 now.
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25: Here we are. We've got another hour with you, and we don't have another chaos code, do we?
26: We're all out of chaos code, Swanee. The next time we are talking about Ibiza is when we are calling somebody tomorrow to send them on this unbelievable trip.
25: There are
26: trip.
25: Officially 8 people in the running. If you live vicariously through other people's joy, make sure that you're listening this time tomorrow, because that winning call is going to be a game changer, let me tell you.
26: I'm not a jealous person, but I am going to be jealous.
25: A little bit. Now, we do need to talk about these new Havaianas, because you know that there's only, I was surprised the other day, there's only like 3.5 weeks less of winter left.
26: Oh, we're nearly at spring summer 26, in the words
25: yes,
26: of the great Charlie XCX.
25: Exactly. Isn't that great news?
26: That's exciting.
25: And we're all going to have to get our pedicures happening, because Havaianas have released a brand new thong. Now, Havaianas seem to be like the the king of thongs.
26: And they've very much had a comeback, Swanee. You know how I've always poo-pooed them?
25: Yes.
26: I've seen so many dudes wearing them on their Euro summers, and now I'm like, maybe I will rock a Havaianna this summer.
25: Yeah, I think you will.
26: I will.
25: Absolutely think you will.
26: Not this one, though.
25: These ones, well, no, these ones are for women, I guess, because they've got a kitten heel, unless that floats your boat, and we are all for that.
26: Come one, come all.
25: I'm looking at them now. I love them from the front. They are like half, the big toe is covered, and then there's like a sling around the... thong, normal kind of setup. But the kitten heel is not for me, unfortunately.
26: See, the kitten heel element for me is what makes them okay.
25: Really?
26: I think if that was flat with just the big toe covered, you'd look like a camel. But I think because there's a kitten heel there, it kind of elevates them.
25: See, I'd like a wedge.
26: Quite literally.
25: If you just put a wedge on it instead of the kitten heel, a rubber kitten heel, like on me... it would flatten. Do you know what I mean? I'd stand in it and just go out the back.
26: What a visual. 13, 24, 10, Swanee. Next, we are playing Chrissy's Quizzy and we have another Aura ring to give away.
25: I tell you what, walking in them, you're not going to get your steps on your Aura ring.
26: No.
25: Absolutely not.
26: Brand new Ariana. Jennifer

0: goes out to my friend Simon Chapman. If you know, you know. You're listening to the Chrissy Swan Show on Nova. It's Aura Ring time.
1: See the world's smallest smart ring at Harvey Norman. The new Aura Ring 5 is in store and online now. Go Harvey Norman for the Aura Ring 5. Chrissy's Quizzy.
0: Do you know what I think I need to do now? We just take it for granted because we love fancy things.
2: Yeah.
0: There might be people listening that do not know what an Aura Ring is.
2: You're very right, Swan.
0: So an Aura Ring does everything a big, bulky, stupid watch does in terms of counting your steps, giving. There's 50 health metrics on this thing, and it's a stylish ring.
2: And because I just hate the look of Apple Watches, I'm going to go out on a limb and say there is no way the Apple Watch can ever come close to doing what the Aura Ring can do.
0: There's no way.
2: The fact that an Aura Ring is like being in hospital, it can track your heart rate.
0: It is like, it's, and also, like for someone like me, very hard to put on a watch sometimes.
2: Yeah.
0: A ring is easy.
2: So easy.
0: Anyway, the brand new Aura Ring 5 is currently out and about. It's on sale at Harvey Norman. Go and visit it. But you might be getting one for your very own index finger, Emily. Wouldn't it be amazing?
3: Oh, I would be so excited.
0: What health metric are you most interested? Everyone's got their thing.
3: Probably like the cycle tracking and stuff like that.
0: Yes, it does that. Like ovulation and all that bizzo.
3: Yeah, yeah.
0: God, you're a sweet kid. I remember those days. Hello, Naomi.
4: Hi, Chrissy.
0: Oh, you're so cute. What are you doing?
4: Oh, I'm on my way home from taking my dog to the vet.
0: Oh, is she all right?
4: Oh, she's okay. She just has a little eye injury, so she's always at the vet. She drives me nuts. It's a French bulldog.
2: Naomi,
0: oh my God.
2: Chrissy Swan currently has an eye injury because a photo frame hit her in the eye. How did your dog get its?
4: Oh, it's twins. I actually don't know. I think she might get, what do you call it, ingrown eyelashes?
0: Oh, my goodness.
2: Bougie.
0: Yep. So bougie. Your names are your buzzers, girls. It is the best of five, which means the first one of you to get three answers correct wins the game and the Aura Ring. Good luck to you. Question number one. The fourth season of Ted Lasso dropped last night on which streaming?
3: Emily.
0: Yes, Emily.
3: Apple TV.
0: It is Apple TV. Well done. Question number two. What is the only gemstone produced by a living creature?
2: Oh.
4: Naomi?
0: Yes, Naomi.
4: Amethyst?
0: Nope. You're going to kick yourself when I tell you. It is... Emily, do you want to have a
3: Emily?
0: Crack? Yep.
4: Pearl?
0: It is a pearl.
4: Ooh, I didn't think of that.
0: I know.
2: We're aware.
0: That's two to Emily, isn't it?
2: It sure is, Swanee. Question three is for the win, Emily, if you get it. But Naomi, you can still steal it back.
0: Jerry Halliwell. Ginger Spice is celebrating her 54th birthday today. She had a huge hit with a cover song. Here it is. What is it? It's
3: Raining Men. Naomi. Emily.
0: Yes, Naomi.
3: It's Raining Men.
0: It is Raining Men, originally by the Weather Girls. I'm gonna go out. I'm gonna get myself absolutely soaking wet.
2: I remember dancing to Jerry's version on Rage. In like 2001, that's when they knew.
0: I remember loving it because it was two big ladies and I thought, thank God, I'm not the only one. The original one, obviously, oh, yeah. Jerry Halliwell, wasn't it?
2: Jerry would die.
0: Good Lord. Question number four, the Italian manufacturer.
3: Naomi.
0: Oh, well, Naomi, that was early.
2: Wow.
4: Oh, God, Italian manufacturer. Fiat?
0: Yes, it is.
4: Oh,
0: my God, you're like a clairvoyant. That's
2: alrighty.
0: Two apiece.
2: Question five, it is even, Stephen. Question five is for the win for either Naomi or Emily.
0: Okay. What event requires sometimes a prenup agreement?
3: Naomi.
0: Yes, Naomi.
3: A wedding.
0: For the steal. Well done.
2: She's a screamer.
0: Well done, Naomi. I'll tell you where you'll be screaming next when you get the vet bill.
3: Oh, my God.
0: The Aura ring is yours. Check them out at Harvey Norman. They're amazing.
2: We've got our last one to give away on tomorrow's show, Swanee.
0: Excellent.
2: Coming up next, we're getting unpopular in sweeping statements. Ray, for your Thursday on the Chrissy Swan Show.

0: You're listening to the Chrissy Swan Show on Nova. I don't know why, but it feels like a long time since we've done this.
1: Let's really dig our heels in then, Swanee.
2: Swan's sweeping statements.
0: Sweeping statements time. Get unpopular. 13, 24, 10. You are in safe hands. As Olympia Dukakis said in, well, her character in Steel Magnolias, if you haven't got anything nice to say, come sit by me.
1: Yeah, exactly right.
0: My sweeping statement is this. Cannot stand sentences that start with, as a mum, blah, blah, blah. As a parent, blah, blah, blah. No, no. Your opinion shouldn't change as a mum. It irritates me.
1: Yeah, you can just say, I think. That art class sucks.
0: Yeah, that's right.
1: You don't need to say as a parent or as a mum.
0: As a mum, I think it's really important to clean up after yourself. No!
1: People must think it holds more gravity or makes what they're saying more important.
0: I think so.
1: Yeah.
0: Yeah, and it doesn't.
1: Yeah. Alrighty, my sweeping statement, my unpopular opinion, for no reason, I don't want to subscribe to your Substack. Please stop promoting it. Please stop begging everyone to subscribe to your Substack. I feel like at the moment, my social media, this week especially, is everyone promoting their Substacks. It's just like, it's a blog that went to private school. I don't know, like, just write a Reddit thread. I don't know why it bothers me so much, but it feels...
0: I have been sucked in.
1: Have you?
0: Yes, and I agree with you. I need to work out how to unsubscribe because you think it's going to be like all this amazing content. It really isn't. You can get most of it for free from people that know just as much by following their account on Instagram.
1: It's not
0: cheap either. I don't know. I mean, I want to support, content creators. I really do. But so far, I have not got the value.
1: Okay, so it doesn't seem worth, like, I'm right to think that it's not worth it.
0: It's not worth it.
1: And I then think, my cynical brain goes, well, you've just plugged some stuff into ChatGPT, made it 1,200 words, and now you're trying to charge
0: $9.99 a month?
1: Yeah.
0: No.
1: 13, 24, 10, get unpopular with us. What is your sweeping statement?
0: I've got to unsubscribe.
1: How freeing is it when you go through your emails and hit that unsubscribe button?
0: Oh, my God, magic.
1: Hey, just for getting on air with us next, we're going to send you a double pass to see One Night Only. It's in cinemas August 13. Macklemore and Ryan Lewis on The Chrissy Swan Show.

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1: Swan's sweeping statements.
0: I don't like sentences that start with, as a mum, as a parent, and then saying something that everybody agrees with, you know?
2: I do like your mum slash parent voice, though. And my unpopular opinion is quite simple. I don't want to subscribe to your Substack.
0: Well, I want to know it's really good before I do. Is there a way to do that? Well,
2: nah.
0: I suppose there is. I think you get a month for free, but then you've got to remember. Anyway, 13, 24, 10, what is your sweeping statement? Hello, Imogen.
3: Hello.
0: Hi.
3: What
0: is your sweeping statement, Imogen?
3: Mine is when someone says something really offensive but starts it with no offence, like it will change the meaning.
0: I agree. And this has been happening since time in memoriam, and people still do it. No offence, but. And you know it's going to be offensive.
3: Yeah.
2: My new sort of favourite version of that I hear a lot is with respect.
0: Yeah.
2: You suck.
3: Like it's respectful.
2: Yeah.
0: With respect, and then you know what is coming is so disrespectful.
2: I kind of like that one, though.
0: Yeah, I don't mind it either.
2: Hey, Imogen, we're going to send you the movies. One night only.
3: Awesome.
2: It's in cinemas August 13. It's great.
0: I heard it's fantastic.
3: Amazing. I'm really excited. Thank you.
0: Come on, you Imogen. No offence, but, you know, get the large popcorn. Hello, Charlie.
4: Hi.
0: Hi. What's your sweeping statement?
4: If you haven't pressed the button to cross the road, don't stand in front of the pedestrian crossing button.
0: Isn't it odd when you turn up and there's that little time where you go, hang on, I should have crossed by now, and then you realise that you've been standing there assuming that the person that was there already has pressed the button.
4: Exactly.
0: It's crackers. Yes, I agree. I totally concur.
2: Are you a jaywalker, Charlie?
4: Oh, not unless I have to, but
0: I am.
4: I'd rather press the button, and if you're going to stand in front of it, I've assumed you've pressed it.
2: There's something just thrilling about a sneaky jaywalk. I probably shouldn't be saying that.
0: I jaywalk all the time. I don't even know that I'm doing it until people go...
2: that's peak Swanee. I love it.
0: I mean,
2: don't even know I'm doing it.
0: Truly, what is a jaywalk exactly? Is that crossing at any point of the street that isn't a crossing?
2: Crossing at the light when it's a red man, I think we could technically get fined for, but there's just it gives you a bit of an adrenaline rush.
0: What about if you're nowhere near, if the crossing's too far to walk up and you just duck over where...
2: I don't think that counts. Hey, that's a really great question. Like, I wonder how far away a traffic light crossing has to be for it to be considered as jaywalking.
0: Yeah, because wherever I end up in the street, that's where I cross.
2: And hey, you're still here to tell the tale.
0: Oh yeah, I'm very good at it.
2: Charlie, we're going to send you a $200 prize pack from Do It Skincare.
0: Hello, Kelly. Hi, Kelly.
5: Hi, guys.
0: What's your sweeping statement?
5: My sweeping statement is people that enjoy putting together IKEA flatbacks are just idiots.
0: Okay, so this sounds like jealousy, Kel.
5: Oh, I think it's a good idea at the time, but every time I bring them home, I just get buyer's remorse and just regret.
0: I know, me too. But, you know, that's why there's Airtasker.
5: I'll have to use it next time.
0: Yes, that's where the people that truly enjoy putting them together, that's where they lurk. See, I'm the same with jigsaw puzzles. I feel like I can do them and then I get them home and I'm filled with dread.
5: Exactly. Yes. I know how you feel, Chrissy.
0: Yeah, we're wired the same, Kel.
2: What did you recently buy, Kel?
5: Oh, I brought my daughter a poor boy chest of drawers.
0: Oof.
2: Yeah, that's a mission, man.
0: Oh,
2: screw that.
0: Oh, my God, because you've got the little rollers and the brackets.
2: Yeah.
0: Oh, Kel.
2: Kel, you need to go to the movies. We're going to send you a double pass to see One Night Only as well. Let's finish with Linda on 13, 24, 10. What is your sweeping statement?
6: Good afternoon, Chrissy and Jack. There should be a national... My sweeping statement is there should be a national ban on slime, all varieties. Glitter, no glitter, national ban.
0: I agree. In fact, Linda, as a mum, I would say that it needs to be banned.
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7: Nova 96.9. It's Michelle Stevenson here. Silverwater, we've got a burst at Water Main on Silverwater Road near Beaconsfield Street. One northbound lane is blocked there. Lane Cove West, a lost load on Epping Road at Moore Street has one lane closed each way. Bangor, there's a truck breakdown westbound on Bangor Bypass near Acuna Avenue. While Collerby, we've got a truck breakdown westbound on Richmond Road just past Rudy Hill Road North. One lane is closed there. Mascot, it's slow outbound for the airport tunnel, while North Mead, it's slowing westbound James Roos Drive to Windsor Road. The Milwaukee three-day pack-out modular storage event is on now until Saturday. 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Checking weather. Clear skies tonight down to a pretty chilly 6 degrees. Tomorrow there's going to be sunshine with tops of 19. Right now it's 18 degrees in the city, 17 in the west.
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24: Commonwealth Games are over. When it finishes, the athletes that are on the run, it happened on the Gold Coast in 2018. Three weightlifters.
25: Look, if you can throw on a Queensland singlet for the state of origin.
26: Yeah, some high viz. Yeah.
25: And a pair of stubby shorts. Yeah. You're welcome.
24: And hanging out at Condom Kingdom on Cavill Ave. Well, that's still going. I ordered something from there the other night.
1: Fitzy, Whipper and Kate, driving you home from four. Oh, no.

0: almost out of here, handing over to Fitzy, Whipper and Kate. But we've got a Rihanna update for you.
1: Chrissy's clickbait.
0: We can't be the only ones that are obsessed with another Rihanna album. How long have we been waiting for it?
2: Over a decade, Swanee. Oh. At the very start of 2016, she dropped Anti.
0: Yeah.
2: And since then, we've had nothing.
0: She's been busy, you know, starting a family and meeting the love of her life, etc. But that love of her life, ASAP Rocky, is he's given an accidental update about her career on a podcast with Jason Lee.
3: Are you the reason why we don't have an album? Because people, like, you've three kids now, all right, and she's pregnant.
4: Fair enough.
3: And then every year she's pregnant.
4: She's traveling with me. Yes. Respectfully, okay. You're right. But yo, she in the studio right now. Yeah, I said it. Sorry, babe.
3: Oh God, like, yeah,
4: bro, she worked. She cooking, bro. Damn, I'm gonna get in trouble for this.
0: I love it. She's cooking.
2: He seems really likable.
0: Yeah,
2: ASAP
0: I agree.
2: Rocky.
0: I agree. I just want to know what his real name was. Can we find that out?
2: Isn't it Jacques?
0: Jacques. Is it?
2: Or is that someone else?
0: I don't know. We'll find out. In the meantime...
2: No, it's Rakim.
0: Oh, Rakim. Okay.
2: What? Who, Jacques? Wait, I swear there is a rapper whose name... Like,
0: yes, no, you're right. We have talked about it, but I can't think of
2: Tom,
0: who it is.
2: Tom, can you Google rappers who actually have the name Jacques?
0: He was asked if they would ever collaborate on a track, ASAP Rocky and Rihanna.
3: A double album of y'all both together on every song.
4: Nope. I would hate Rocky and Rihanna if they both did that. That's trash.
3: Every person in your house.
4: Nobody want to hear us together, bro. I make subversive, weird-ass indie rap. Like, I got a cult following, bro.
0: It's Travis Scott. That's real name is Jacques. So ASAP Rocky says that would be trash, a husband-wife collaboration. Speaking of Jay-Z and Beyoncé, another very famous husband and wife music team, have dropped a version of her song Morning Dew, Donk.
2: So good.
0: This song has not got anywhere near the attention that it deserves. It's brand new.
2: Well, maybe now that Jay-Z's on a version of it, it will.
0: Is he about to come in now? Because he sounds great.
5: We know what that night did. Let's see what that morning do.
0: Top of the top. I just love it.
2: So do I, Sonny.
0: Got to talk the traders. We are fully on board at my place. Fully. I'm sad, as are you, that we have to wait until Tuesday for another instalment.
2: Like, two nights a week isn't enough.
0: Mm.
2: The block is on, like, every night. Yeah, the traders only give us two eps a week. What?
0: It's just gold. So, look, spoiler alert. The first person has been banished.
2: Yeah.
0: And it was Shane Gould. Didn't she get salty when people were just focusing on her achievements as the winner of Survivor? She was like, she was like, well, that's the least important thing I've done. I'm one of 26.
2: I remember that stat.
0: Oh, she was angry.
2: My other favourite part of the night was Gamble writing Shane's name on the piece of paper. S-H-A-N.
0: Shan. I mean, Shan. It might have even been S-H-E-N. It was literally Gamble, who was one of the Real Housewives of Melbourne, turned her piece of paper around, said something unintelligible, and I couldn't hear anyway because everybody in my house that was watching was screaming.
2: Yeah.
0: And it was also weird small writing. Like, you could see in the way it was written that she wasn't really confident on how to spell it. Anyway, traders will be back at Tuesday. Gretel is absolutely nailing it. She's a joy.
2: It's like she's acting, which she is. It's brilliant.
0: Oh,
2: and Swanee,
0: it's so good.
2: There's someone that I really like that I wasn't across. Menaki?
0: Oh, Menaki from, it's like Aussie Shores or something? I didn't know him either, but I wish Kira, who is heaven, Kira Maguire, who was from The Bachelor, I wish she'd be nicer to that little Love Island girl.
2: I know, that's real savage.
0: I know, but wasn't that guy hitting on her very, very obvious?
2: Very.
0: We turned it on mute and then put words in his mouth like, can I kiss you now? Would that be okay?
2: I love that.
0: Am I a gentle guy now?
2: Fitzy, Whipper and Kate are up next. Have a great Thursday night.
0: See ya.
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0: Now for at Orchard Hills, we've got a truck breakdown on the off-ramp to Kent Road. While Ryde, there's a breakdown southbound of the right turn lane on Devlin Street approaching Blaxland Road. Silverwater, burst water main on Silverwater Road near Beaconsfield Street. One northbound lane blocked there. While Lane Cove West, look out for a lost load on Epping Road and Moore Street. One lane is closed each way. Bangor, there's a truck breakdown westbound on Bangor Bypass near Acuna Avenue. 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Oh, what a feeling, Toyota. Checking weather, we're looking at clear skies, getting down to 6 degrees overnight. Tomorrow, sunshine is back. We're looking at tops of 19. Right now, it is 18 degrees in the city, 17 in the west. On Sydney's Nova 96.9.
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0: Good afternoon, I'm Michelle Stevenson. The ABC has formally apologised to mining billionaire Gina Rinehart over a graphic satirical segment aired on Race Around the World. While the broadcaster says the program didn't breach its editorial policies, it admits the content fell short of community expectations. The segment has now been removed and the ABC will review its guidelines on violent content. The cycling industry says stricter e-bike regulations are long overdue amid a surge in injuries. The federal government is developing a national safety standard for e-bikes and other battery-powered devices, including a ban on high-powered vehicles. Peter Burke from Bicycle Industries Australia says it'll create a consistent approach across jurisdictions.
17: We've got road laws that we've seen a lot introduced in states like Queensland, New South Wales, but we don't have the controls of sales or import at the moment, and these regulations that have been proposed are certainly going to introduce consistency.
0: A 1 kilometre exclusion zone has been put around an Adelaide building fire amid warnings of extremely dangerous smoke. Firefighters are expected to remain on site for a while yet, with burning sulphur sending a plume of smoke over surrounding neighbourhoods. Well, WA authorities are ramping up efforts to mitigate the spread of the deadly H5 strain of bird flu. An advisory group has been created. There are now 123 confirmed bird flu cases across the country. And Matt Damon has revealed he and Ben Affleck were broke after making Goodwill Hunting in the 90s. The 55-year-old actor revealing they ended up pocketing less than $150,000 each from the Oscar-winning film. Now let's see what's happening on Nine News.
18: Thanks, Michelle. I'm Peter Overton. In Nine News, 000 shake-up. How thousands of callers have been saved a trip to hospital. See the enormous megalodon shark tooth found on an Aussie beach. And hear from the 10-year-old girl who found it. Why younger men will soon be tested for prostate cancer. And Ivan Cleary's caution about a second New Zealand team entering the NRL. Nine News, your news nightly at 6 on 9 and 9 Now.
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0: you guys are crazy.
1: On Nova. Welcome to the show. Well, it is Fitzy and Kate today. Whipper's got the day off. He will be back tomorrow.
2: Finally.
1: But
2: finally.
1: But welcome. We all took it. It was a show of hands. Who do we think needs a rest on a Thursday afternoon? That would be Whip Dog.
2: We've been talking about it for years. Finally got over the line. Well done, Tom. And I don't know where you've buried him, but he's out there somewhere. He has promised us that he will be back. He could be performing with Timbaland. Timbaland is one of the biggest producers of all time. We know that he's helped out Justin Timberlake with huge songs like Cry Me a River and The Way I Are and Sexy Back. But he's also done a couple of songs with Nelly Furtado. I didn't know this, but Timbaland actually performs by himself up on stage. Now, this was in Poland at the Lodz Summer Festival. He's up there by himself and he's performing the song Say It Right with Nelly Furtado.
1: Oh,
2: I'm about to play it for you. Nelly Furtado's not there. So when you hear Nelly Furtado singing, that's just them playing the song. But Timbaland gets involved and he does his bits, but there's not many bits to the song. Have a listen to Timbaland.
1: He's not going to forget the words, is he?
2: No, you're not. And if you're fortunate enough to be in Poland, you get to see Timbaland on stage just going,
1: Well, it's a very difficult role to have because, like you said, quite often he produces and just adds a little bit to all of these other massive hits. But you can't get all of the likes of Justin Timberlake and Nelly Furtado, you know, on stage all around the world all year.
2: Do you think that the organisers of the Lodz Summer Festival in Poland went, hey, we've locked in Timbaland, how good is that? And all he's doing is up on stage going, And they've paid him $500,000 just to do that, Kate. He's playing back over tracks.
1: Sounds pretty perfect to me. We've got a really big show for you today. You can win your weekly shop at Woolies worth $500. And next we're going to have the gorgeous Ali Langdon in the studio. She's from A Current Affair. She's up for a Gold Logie. That's next after Alex Warren.

0: Warren, Fever Dream. You're here with Fitzy Whipper and Kate.
1: We've never had favourites on this show, but we're declaring it today. We do have a favourite for the Gold Logie this year. And we may have said that to Sonia Kruger yesterday. No, we will not do that. We do love this lady. She dominated in the backyard cricket game for us as well. And you can vote Ali for gold and for a current affair at tvweeklogies.com.au. Ali Langdon, welcome.
2: Hey, welcome. I'm actually in the studio bowing to Kate because we want to talk about dominating cricket. I got home and said to my husband, I reckon she had private lessons with Pat Cummings before that. Like, you were like a thousand times better than anyone. Everyone else was rubbish. No.
3: Thank you. Yep. Do you want to say that again?
1: Don't be needy.
2: No.
1: Yeah, do not massage the ego of Kate Ritchie.
3: I surprised myself. And I'm trying to come into a period of my life where I give myself a bit of credit where credit's due. And I dominated.
1: Yeah. It was crazy. Now, let's talk Logies because you won a very important award last year, the Ray Martin Award. Ray was there, wasn't he? He presented it to you.
2: Yeah, because it was the inaugural Ray Martin Award. Yes. And I remember because I went up and then he sort of started to walk away, but in that moment, it's like, no, Ray, come back. Because, like, this is actually kind of all about you and, you know, all of us coming through and how wonderful it was. He did stand on my dress, which I made him get off it. But yeah, outside of that, it was so lovely to share the stage with him.
1: Was he an inspiration? I mean, it's like I'm asking a sportsman here, but who was your inspiration 60 Minutes growing up, Ali? When you were young and you were a young journalist, like, who did you admire the most?
2: Jan Event.
3: Yeah.
2: We all did. And I think she was such a trailblazer for women. She came in and she was the boss lady. She also, like, she speaks like five languages. She is incredibly intelligent.
1: Crazy.
2: And you'd watch her interviewing, you know, world leaders in you know, and going into the Middle East and just doing these incredible stories.
1: Can you take us back? And I love these stories. And you're up for a this is your second year you've been nominated for a Gold Logie. Congratulations. But, you know, I always love the start of a reporter or a journalist's career where you think to yourself, what the hell am I doing a story out here? Can you take yourself back as a young Ali Langdon and where you were thinking, God, I've got a long way to go?
2: I remember my very first day, and this month is 25 years at Channel 9.
1: Wow, congrats.
2: Because I started a month before September 11. And I remember that I accidentally accessed the 6 p.m. rundown. It gets locked at 10 to 6, and someone unlocked it to change something. In that time, I managed to delete an intro and save the one that I'd written as the intern. And I remember, like, sitting at my desk and hearing Roscoe, who was filling in for Brian Henderson, stumble. And the man never stumbles. And then I hear these words going, holy shit. And then my phone on my desk rang because we didn't have mobiles back then.
3: Yeah.
2: And I thought it was like the quickest, shortest career at Channel 9. I picked up the phone. Jeff Murray said, did you change? I went, I did. I said, did you like it? And he said, it was okay. Yeah. Don't do it again. I was like, that was my very first day. I thought, wow, like, I'm not even going to move past the temporary pass to get into the building.
3: Well, those things have to happen though, don't they?
2: Yeah. Look, they do. And then the good thing is that everybody in the joint knew who I was for all the wrong reasons.
3: Yeah, exactly.
1: Now, for you to win a Gold Logie, you probably need advice. Actually, do you know what? The lady that's right next to you, Ali Langdon, you're at the peak of you're at the peak here. You're going for Gold Logie. Kate, she hates the word peak when I bring it up. Because he
3: talks about the fact that he referenced something about me that I did 15 years ago that he said that would have been when you were at your peak.
2: Fitzy, mate, 101.
1: I'm questioning whether Kate still knows. No, I'm questioning whether
2: she... Still to come, I would argue.
1: Does she still know Australian television and the industry? So what I'm going to do for you now, Ali Langdon, is that we are going to have 1 minute on the clock each. I've got a set of questions for Ali and I've got a set of questions for Kate. Whoever gets the most right is still the queen of Australian television.
3: Well, are they the same questions?
1: Because
2: if they are, can I go second?
1: Yeah. You are our guest though, Ali. Do you want to go first or do you want Kate to go first? It's up to you.
2: I think I'm going to throw the challenge down to Kate.
3: Okay,
2: first.
3: Thank you, Ali.
1: Okay, 1 minute on the clock. Australian television industry, do they know it? This is Katy Perry now with Teenage Dream. We'll be back next.

0: Katy Perry, Teenage Dream there on your Thursday afternoon. I'm about to take on an Australian television industry quiz. Opposite Ali Langdon, let's get into it.
1: Fitzy, Whipper and Kate.
2: Welcome to television.
1: TV quiz.
3: All right, Ali Langdon, you wanted Kate to go first. Kate, you've got 1 minute on the clock. It is the Aussie TV quiz. You've got to get as many as you can. Let's Are you ready Come to on, play, Miss Richie? Here we go. Your time starts now. Julie, Dave, Nathan, Ben and Rachel are members from which famous TV family?
0: Packed to the Rafters family.
3: Correct. What channel broadcasts The Front Bar?
0: Seven.
3: Yes. What's the name of the Sunrise mascot?
0: The cow, the cash cow.
3: Yes. Who was the last person to achieve back-to-back Gold Logie wins?
0: I don't know. You.
3: It's Kate Ritchie. Hole in the What was a TV show hosted by Jules Lund.
0: Hole in the Wall?
3: Yes, to the nearest kilo. How many kilos did Adro lose on the first season of The Biggest Loser?
0: 120?
3: No, oh, no. 51.
0: Not 20.
3: Look at Moi is an iconic catchphrase. Yes. Play School celebrated what milestone 60. Birthday? Yes. Name the two miners that David Koch famously interviewed in 2006. Beaconsfield.
0: Brett and Adam? Craig?
3: No, incorrect. Tim and Anna found love on which reality TV show?
0: The Bachelor.
3: Yes. In which city were the Logie Awards? Oh,
0: no. Go on. I can answer it. Come on, if you started it.
3: In which city were the Logie Awards held from 2018 to 2022?
0: The Gold Coast.
3: Yes, correct.
4: Oh, how many?
3: She got eight. Eight correct.
0: That's my favourite number.
4: I didn't know.
0: Boring.
4: I knew Brant and Todd, and that was about
0: Brant.
4: It. Yeah. Literally. And you. I knew yours. I didn't know you one too.
0: Well, I didn't want to say me. I thought if I say me, I mean, that's ridiculous. That's taking the, you know, backing yourself
4: too far. But you should have known he'd be stitching you up. Yeah. I just feel like I've got a terrible stomach ache and I should leave now.
3: You can do this.
0: You'll do this.
3: I feel like we're on the chase. We're on the chase. All right, you got to get eight correct, Ali, in 1 minute. Okay, you ready to go?
0: Good luck.
4: No.
3: Your time starts now. Who is hosting this year's Logie Awards?
4: Robert Irwin.
3: Correct. What did Corey Worthington refuse to remove?
4: Sunglasses.
3: Yes. Which TV show has taken home the most Logies?
4: Home and Away.
3: Yes. Who was the youngest ever person to win a Gold Logie?
4: Kate Ritchie.
3: No, Kylie Minogue. Pluck a Duck was a character from what iconic
4: TV... Hey, It's Saturday.
3: Yes. What are the names of the bananas from Bananas in Pyjamas?
4: B1, B2.
3: Yes. Nina Proudman was the lead character on which TV Australian drama?
4: Not McCart's Daughters. Don't know. Pass.
3: Offspring. Which reality TV grand finale remains the most watched of all time in Australia?
4: The what? The AFL grand final?
3: Which reality TV grand finale?
4: Married at First Sight?
3: Nah, MasterChef. Which fictional town is Neighbours set in?
4: Neighbours. Ramsey Street. I don't know.
3: No, who hosted the short-lived reality show Celebrity Splash?
4: What the hell is that?
3: Larry Emder. Name one cast member from the TV, the show, The Panel.
4: Music at the end. It just shuts your brain.
0: Okay, you should love that tick, tick, tick, tick, tick.
3: Yeah, I'll give you the chance to answer there. One member from The Panel. Do you remember The Panel?
4: Who was Carrie Bickmore.
3: Incorrect.
0: Wrong show, wrong panel.
4: What are we
0: panel.
4: Talking about?
0: I know what
3: that
0: you
3: was
0: mean.
3: The project. The panel was Tom Gleisner, Rob Sitch, Glenn Robbins, Kate Langbrook was on there, Jane Kennedy.
0: You're probably too young, Ali.
4: No, I'm not.
3: Oh, no, she's not.
4: Fitzy, I can say that. You can't.
0: This is the hot, you've reached your peak as well, Ali, I'm afraid.
3: Ali Langdon with a total of five. We still have the queen, Kate Richards. Well done. Good job.
4: I'll just practice for the Logies night.
0: Yep.
4: Great job. You deserved that.
0: Yeah,
4: well done.
0: You.
4: I was cheering. I voted for you.
3: Well done. You did really, really well, both of you. Congratulations. And for everyone, you can still vote for the Gold Logie all the way up until 10 p.m. on Logies Night. So make sure you get on to TV Week, logies.com.au. We love you, Ali Langdon. Good luck on the night.
4: Thank you, guys. That was fun.
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2: Hey, it's Michelle Stevenson here. 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The M4 at Greystanes. We've got a three-vehicle crash eastbound approaching Greystanes Road in lane 3. Collaby, earlier truck breakdown westbound on Richmond Road just past Rudy Hill Road North has delays extending onto the M7 northbound. Plus the M7, there's a breakdown westbound at Quakers Road, speed at 80Ks. Heavy delays back into Baulkham Hills. 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Check your weather. Clear skies tonight, down to 6 degrees. Tomorrow there's going to be sunshine and tops of 19. Right now it's 18 degrees in the city, 17 in the west.
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14: We are here with you, Fitzy, Whipper and Kate. Only one sleep until the weekend, guys. We can smell it from here.
15: Oh, yes, please.
14: Do you know what I got to take home from work yesterday?
16: It wasn't the question. Who's won back-to-back Logies, gold Logies? You didn't even know it was yourself, Kate.
14: No, I know. Well, that would have been embarrassing if I did. I would have thought. I found myself thinking about it in the kitchen during that break, thinking, surely Hamish Blake or someone's won back-to-back.
16: I'm pretty sure you knew the answer.
14: Oh, I didn't. Anyway, I got to take home Grogu yesterday.
16: Yes.
14: Thanks to Woolworths, we've got your chance to win $500 cash towards your weekly grocery shop every day this week. I'm going to rip and pick an Ooshie out of the packet next. Give us a call. 13 24 10, $500 could be yours. We'll get into that after Olivia Dean. Gee, we love her. Baby Steps on Nova.

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4: I'll tell you one thing, we're not short of calls, that's for sure. My gosh, has this gone mental or what?
5: Absolutely crazy.
4: Wow. Okay. People want their Ooshies. People want $500 their weekly grocery shop at Woolworths. So Kate's about to rip it and pick it, all right? She's going to give you clues to what the Ooshie is. Yep. I'm going to get Alison on straight away. You there, Alison?
6: Yes. Hello.
5: Hey, Alison. Good. I'll quickly rip open this packet.
6: Yeah.
5: And we can get straight into it with the first clue.
4: Oh, yeah, that's it, Kate.
5: I'm glad we haven't been getting doubles here in the studio, which is handy. All right, clue number one, Alison.
6: Yeah.
5: You ready?
6: Yeah.
5: This character is one of the Avengers.
6: Okay, so it's a Marvel.
4: Yeah, it's a Marvel, Alison.
6: Can you tell me the colour?
5: Beg your pardon?
6: Can you tell me the colour?
5: The Ooshie. No. Just one clue at a time, Alison.
6: The Thing.
4: Oh, the Thing. Is it the Thing, Kate?
5: It's not the Thing.
4: No.
5: Well, it is a thing. It's an Ooshie thing, but it's not the Thing, the character. No.
4: Sarah, how many kids you got?
7: We got two kids.
4: Okay, they're into their Ooshies. You've got two clues now. So it is one of the Avengers. Second clue, Miss Ritchie.
5: He's got some anger management issues.
7: The Hulk.
5: Oh, my goodness, yes! You got it.
7: Yes!
5: Oh, well done, Mum. $500 for you to spend. Yeah. Go towards your weekly grocery shop, thanks to Woolworths.
7: That's amazing. Thank you so much.
5: Okay.
4: Is there a rare Ooshie that they're looking for, Sarah? Do you know?
7: We want Bullseye.
5: Do you need the Hulk?
4: No, they don't need the Hulk.
5: Well,
4: they need Bullseye.
5: I think we need this one at home.
4: Okay.
7: The Hulk one we've got, but the Bullseye is the one we need.
5: Okay, all right. Well, do you know what? I think they're having the swap down at Woolies on Saturday between 1 and 2, so head down there with all of your doubles.
7: Yep. Oh, definitely. Thank you so much again. Appreciate it all.
5: No worries. More Ooshies tomorrow. Friend of the show, Dr. Chris Brown. He's going to be hanging out after 5 o'clock.

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1: Can I talk about phones, please?
2: Hello, Moto.
1: More importantly, 13 24 10. What's your phone phobia? What gives you anxiety when you look at your phone? And you know, for 20 years, Kate, I used my phone to wake me up at 4 a.m. in the morning when we did the breakfast show. That was actually anxiety at its best on a Sunday night.
0: What do you mean? Whether you'd set it or not?
1: I used to freak out on a Sunday night knowing that I had to look at my phone when I was dead asleep on that Monday morning and prepare for the week. Like, it was just, that was a phobia for me. I've got another one for you.
0: Yeah.
1: And I'd love to hear your stories, because you know what? They, since they've been introduced and become so popular now, I feel like the anxiety around phones and what happens on your phones, it's magnifying even more and more. So I've told you I'm the president of the football club, right? And my role is now being questioned.
0: Oh, why?
1: Because I've missed a few meetings and I haven't been replying to emails, because when I switch the emails on...
0: Sounds like work, Tommy, doesn't it?
3: Yeah.
0: So you've just taken your same behaviours from work into the football club.
3: You are consistent.
1: When I enable the emails on my phone, it comes up with 300 unread emails, and it freaks me out so much to see that number 300 pop up on my mail app that I have to turn it off. And I do not check... not one email addressed to the Port Noarlunga president.
0: Why? Well, isn't that part of your responsibility to do that?
1: It's a trigger point, Kate. And I've said to the club, I've said to the rest of the executive committee, if there's something important there, send it to my personal email address. But I refuse to have any unread emails on my mail account. It's a trigger point.
0: I'm a bit worried about you though, Fitz, because what I'm hearing there when you say that you see something that is triggering and making you feel uncomfortable, you attack it with avoidance. And so rather than tackling it head on and trying to go through those emails or finding an alternative plan, you just hide. You just like turning the lights off.
1: Well, but Cindy, is it like a fear of heights? You know what I mean? Do you need to tackle your fear of heights to get over it, or do you just move on and just not climb any huge buildings?
0: I think exposure therapy is the best way. Do you know what I saw online the other day?
1: Yeah.
0: And I actually, talking about phone phobias and better phone habits, there's something floating around at the moment where you can buy an attachment that attaches to your wall like an old school home phone.
1: Gotcha.
0: So it's like a dock or whatever that might sit in the kitchen.
1: Very simplistic. Yeah.
0: Very simplistic. And so what you do is you treat your mobile phone within the home like a home phone. So you don't have it in your hand all the time. You don't have it beside you or on the coffee table or the kitchen bench. You actually put it on a dock, and if you hear it ring, you answer it. But it's not always there.
1: Got you, and you talk to your boyfriend in the hallway as the rest of the family walks past you.
3: Yeah,
1: Natalie's given us a call. What's your phone phobia, Nat?
4: Oh, well, my daughter, she's in year 7, and she doesn't have a phone, so she speaks to her friends through my phone, and she's decided to have about 5,000 WhatsApp groups on my phone.
1: I would
4: walk away for half an hour and come back to like 55, 60 messages.
0: Like,
4: oh my God, why do you need so many bloody WhatsApp groups, number one? And what are you talking about?
0: This is like my life, because my daughter's in year 6. She doesn't have a phone yet. And so I get messages. I get nervous about her reading my messages. And for anyone who follows my Instagram, if the thing that, because you know how you can share videos?
1: Yes.
0: She's doing that from my Instagram account. So anything you see about like a dancing waffle to Lady Gaga, I didn't do that. That was May.
1: Julie, what freaks you out about your phone?
5: Oh, the voicemail messages that just sit there and I never listen to them because I don't want to hear them. And I just ring people back when I see a missed call, and half the time it's those dodos that ring you for selling power or selling this or...
1: I got one today on health insurance. I thought I'd muck around with him and have a bit of a play with him for a while. He thought he was in for half, I reckon, for about 2 minutes there, and then I just had to let him down.
0: Oh, that's wasted time. He's probably working on commission.
1: I let him down very easily, Kate. I just hung up on him. Jude, what do you hate about your phone, Jude?
6: I hate when my mum steals my phone.
3: when at night.
1: Oh, Jude. Jude, but hasn't your mum got her own phone?
3: Well, she does, but I don't know why she takes it.
0: Well, you're not allowed to have your phone, Jude. I agree with your mum. You certainly shouldn't have your phone at night, not in your bedroom. She's doing the right thing.
3: Well, I don't use it at night.
6: Oh,
3: it's
6: okay.
3: Not my alarm.
1: No, have you got a class WhatsApp group, Jude, that you talk to all your classmates on?
3: No.
1: No.
3: I just have one with my friends.
1: Yeah, well, there you go. See, you can't have it in your room, though, Jude. I'm sorry. It says here that you're 10 years of age. In our house, it's 16 is when you get your phone in your room. I mean, it's a lot. You got 6 more years, Jude. I'm sorry to let you down, bro.
0: No, and if any child is saying that they can just have their phone in their room to use as an alarm and not use it in the night is a liar.
1: Absolute liar.
0: After the traffic, we're going to hear about the shocking amount that Matt Damon was paid for one of his biggest movies, and it's not The Odyssey. That's after this.
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9: Hey, it's Michelle Stevenson here. The M4 at Greystanes is a three-vehicle accident eastbound approaching Greystanes Road in lane 3. Collaby, there's an earlier truck breakdown westbound on Richmond Road just past Rudy Hill Road north, causing some delays onto the M7 northbound. Plus the M7 at Quakers Hill, an early three-vehicle accident westbound at Quakers Road has delays back to Glenwood. Minchinbury, there's a two-car crash eastbound Great Western Highway near Colleton Road. 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Checking weather, clear skies tonight. We're getting down to 7 degrees. Tomorrow we're looking at sunshine with tops of 19. Right now it is 18 degrees in the city, 17 in the west on Sydney's Nova 96.9.
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0: Josh Fowers, Like a Prayer. You're on Nova this Thursday. Only one sleep to the weekend, Fitzy Whipper and Kate. Now, I have not managed to get to the cinema for a long time, actually, but I haven't seen Odyssey yet.
1: Oh, what are you doing, mate? What are you doing? Like, it is the last hour, edge of your seat. I couldn't even do a wee. Unfortunately, I had to do it into the popcorn. But
0: I would have picked the slushy.
1: It is.
0: I'm not sure about the popcorn.
1: It is amazing. It to the point that we're going back again for the second time.
0: Well, you're going to see it at IMAX, aren't you?
1: Well, I want to see it at IMAX. Well, you can't get into any IMAX. Oh my gosh, it is booked out for 3 months. No seats. Do you know what people have been doing?
0: What?
1: Not good at all. People have been rocking up in a wheelchair, Kate, and claiming that they're disabled just to see the Odyssey.
0: Where are they doing that?
1: I know, because they're the only seats that are left in the IMAX.
0: Oh, wow.
1: Yeah, I've seen videos of it.
0: Okay. 3 hours.
1: It took me ages to film.
0: Okay, what are you going to do here? What, get your wheelchair in and out of the car? Is that you were going to say something like that?
1: No.
0: Okay. No. 3 hours, 20 minutes. And I think when they've written a list of all of the stars and what they have earned, Matt Damon is right at the top there with about $15 million. He may be pulling out
1: billion.
0: Of this.
1: Billion?
0: No, million.
1: Oh, I know. So what he's made, though, like in gross
0: oh,
1: box
0: Christopher
1: office.
0: Nolan. Yeah. So the budget was about $250 million, and at the box office in the first 12 days, it's made $700 million.
1: It's crazy.
0: And I didn't know that Christopher Nolan produced that film with his wife, Emma. I didn't realise that she was also a producer. Matt Damon has come out and said, even though he would have been up for making a whole heap more of cash, that he wasn't involved in the producing or anything. He just got to rock up and be the guy. But there's a bit of audio that has resurfaced from the New Heights podcast, which is with Travis Kelce and the brother. Is that correct? Or just
1: correct.
0: The brother?
1: Yeah.
0: And they've been talking about the money that he and Ben Affleck made or took out of the film when they wrote and produced Good Will Hunting. It's nothing like The Odyssey. Have a listen to this.
2: When we saw Good Will Hunting, when we saw the screenplay, we thought that was absolutely it. And we were like broke a year later. You know, like,
3: really?
2: We sold the screenplay for $600,000, right? Which was just so much more money than either of us had ever considered, which we split. But after taxes and agent and lawyer and all that stuff.
3: No, I get it. Yeah.
2: Now we're down under 150. And the first thing we did was buy brand new Jeep Grand Cherokees. And we were renting this place in LA. You know, it didn't take long for us to be like, dude, we got to get another job.
0: It would have been like winning the lotto back then, I would imagine. But he's doing all right now.
1: I think Matt Damon's going to be okay.
0: Yeah.
1: I think he's going to be okay.
0: At 55 years old. I can't wait to see it. I will let you know. Maybe I'll have to see it in two parts.
1: See it. Go see it, Kate. It's amazing.
0: All right. Natasha Bedingfield, Unwritten, Fitzy, Whipper and Kate on your Thursday afternoon.

0: rest is still unwritten, Kate.
1: Yeah,
0: still
1: it unwritten. Is. Natasha Bedingfield there. Yeah. Up and about in the studio. I think we've got to get to some news, but guess who's in the studio after 5 o'clock, people?
0: Please don't say Whipper.
1: Surprise! No, oh, poor Whip, he's probably listening, you know, yeah. He does that kind of thing when he's off. Dr. Chris Brown is going to be joining us straight after the news. And I want to ask him, and not about his love life, and thank goodness Whipper's not here, he's probably be breathing a sigh of relief, he usually gets quizzed about that, but I want to ask him about these wild parties that people have started having for their pets, in particular their dogs.
0: Oh, yeah, well, Tommy, well, there's the court case is still pending with that, Tom, isn't there?
2: Yeah, yeah, obviously the definition of a party is can be interpreted in many ways, but
1: yeah, who's having a good time? I'm not sure. They're not sure, all of us.
2: Still in the courts. You know,
0: should never do that to a goat, Tom, never.
2: I have nothing to say until I'm cleared.
1: All right, Chris is going to be in the studio after the news. Catch you there.
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24: Colby, an earlier truck breakdown westbound on Richmond Road just past Rudy Hill Road at North has delays extending onto the M7 northbound, plus the M7 at Quakers Hill, an earlier three-vehicle crash westbound at Quakers Hill Road, leaving some minor delays. Minjibri, we've got a two-car crash eastbound Great Western Highway near Collerton Road, while Silverwater, there's a burst water main on Silverwater Road near Beaconsfield Street, one northbound lane blocked there. And Bangor, there's a truck breakdown down westbound on Bengal Bypass near Acuna Avenue. Don't miss the Giants' epic AFL-AFLW doubleheader Sunday, August 16 at NG Stadium. 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Checking your weather, clear skies tonight, down to 7 degrees. Tomorrow, we're looking at sunshine and tops of 19. Right now, it is 15 degrees in the city, 17 in the west on Sydney's Nova 96.9.
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24: Good afternoon, I'm Michelle Stevenson. Ratings agency S&P Global has just reaffirmed Australia's AAA credit rating. Treasurer Jim Chalmers says it's a powerful endorsement of the government's responsible economic management at a time of extreme global uncertainty. Australia remains one of only nine countries with a AAA sovereign credit rating from all three major agencies. The opposition has welcomed the federal government's new e-bike regulations but argues the changes are overdue. Labor has tasked the consumer watchdog with developing a national safety standard for e-bikes, which would see a ban on the sale of high-powered devices. The coalition says the move has come more than a year after action was promised. The Albanese government says it's having constructive discussions with the coalition and Greens over its gambling reforms. Labor is struggling to get its measures passed, which would clamp down on the number of betting ads aired on TV, radio and online. The opposition and Greens argue the reforms are still too weak. Communications Minister Annika Wells says they strike the right balance, though.
3: I'm having constructive discussions with both the Shadow Communications Minister for the Coalition and the Shadow Communications Spokesperson for the Greens. Will keep those discussions going. We'd love to see this passed.
24: Well, the ABC has apologised for a segment on its Race Around the World program, which referenced Gina Rinehart. The Ombudsman found the film did not breach the ABC's editorial policies, but the broadcaster has acknowledged it fell short of community expectations. And Sydney Sweeney and Scooter Braun have rushed back to the actress's hometown as it's ravaged by devastating wildfires. The high-profile couple handing out and preparing meals for firefighters on the front line and families affected by the blazes. Now let's see what's happening on Nine News.
4: Thanks, Michelle. I'm Peter Overton. In Nine News, 000 shake-up. How thousands of callers have been saved a trip to hospital. See the enormous megalodon shark tooth found on an Aussie beach and hear from the 10-year-old girl who found it. Why younger men will soon be tested for prostate cancer and Ivan Cleary's caution about a second New Zealand team entering the NRL. Nine News, your news nightly at 6 on 9 and 9 Now.
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29: 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Nova.
32: Well, welcome to the show. I'm caught off guard because I was just nervously trying to get on my seat because we have the lovely Dr. Chris Brown joining us. 5 o'clock, top of our Fitzy, Whipper and Kate without Whipper today.
33: I know. And no coincidence that Whipper's out of the building and I slide right in. Yeah, it feels like a safe space for me to re-emerge.
34: He admitted that he flogged one of your drool dog beds that was mine.
32: Yeah.
34: There's an investigation at Nova and he's been stood down until we work out what he's actually done. So you're on, Brownie.
32: Yeah.
33: Fair enough too. I mean, that was theft.
32: That's why he's not here today. I'm surprised I got my dog bed when the three of them arrived.
33: I mean, this network has about 96 cameras the last time I checked, positioned all around the building.
34: Yeah.
33: Mostly to catch, you know, Kate or you, Fitz,
34: or Tom Ivey, yeah.
33: Or mostly Tom Ivey.
32: Doing something dodgy. It's lovely to have you in here because we do know that when we had a little break not that long ago, you did keep our seat warm. How did that go in the afternoons all around the country?
33: I mean, you tell me. I'm sure you had better things to be doing than listening to such an inferior collection of people on the radio, filling the airwaves. You say keeping the seat warm, just trying to hang on to the listeners, basically. That's what
32: please.
33: It was.
34: Well, let me just say that we're about to go go into Bruno Mars. I'll give you an air check while that's on, and then we'll come back and see how you go, Brownie. Is that okay?
5: It's a deal.
32: Don't go anywhere. You are going to stay for a little while. I want to ask you about these wild parties that people seem to be throwing for their pets. Oh. And I don't know if it's a good thing or if it's a cause of anxiety.
33: Yeah, it's setting the bar pretty high.
32: Okay, well,

0: Oh yeah, Bruno Mars, Fitzy Whipper and Kate here with you on a Thursday afternoon. Welcome to the show, Dr. Chris Brown.
1: Look, it's great to be here. It just feels like a safe space, you know.
0: Yeah. You don't need to say all that stuff. We can get into the story about the wild parties being thrown for bed.
1: You haven't asked me about relationships yet, so we're ahead already.
2: Yeah. How is Lorraine going?
1: She's great. No word of a lie. We're at a swimming pool the other day. I've talked with you guys before about her name being Lorraine, and it's synonymous with an older generation. At the pool there was an acro aerobics class on that was like frequented by the youngest age, I reckon, was probably 75.
2: Yeah, good's acro aerobics? Oh, I love it. Love it.
1: Just for a laugh, I went, "Hey, Lorraine." I reckon 3/4 of the group turned around. It really gave me so much joy.
0: Did you get the name? I mean, I've always refrained from asking you about this lovely woman who I haven't met
2: Lorraine,
0: yet.
2: Lorraine, yeah.
0: But why is she called Lorraine?
1: So, yeah, it's a good question. So her mum's Filipino and she wanted to give her mum wanted to give her a very Australian name.
0: Okay.
1: Just to help her sort of, you know, integrate. And there was a nurse in the hospital, in the maternity ward, when she was born, who was about 75 at the time, whose name was Lorraine. Okay. So it just seemed like the perfect fit.
2: It's a beautiful name.
1: It's great.
2: I love it. It's better than Sharon.
0: Or Carol. I mean, no disrespect to the Carols out there, but I think Lorraine's, you know, superior to some.
1: And Lorraine's synonymous with eggs, pastry, bacon and cheese.
0: That's right. I will say one thing before I ask you about the pet parties. Mm. I thought it was Whipper who just provoked conversation about Lorraine, but I have just watched you launch into a whole story about Lorraine unprovoked.
1: I was happy to. It was like sometimes attack is the best form of defence.
0: Yeah, exactly.
2: That's Eminem did in 8 Mile. He took all the lyrics away from them before they started getting stuck into it.
1: We're very similar fits, me and Eminem.
0: I want to talk to you about the humanisation of pets and give us a call 13 24 10. If the pet that you're living with, probably your puppy, you've turned into a member of the family. Mm. And I understand this. I have an Annie in my house who is the lovely Cocker Spaniel. You have met her, Chris. Mm. And she was welcomed into our family because it was a family of two living in the home, my daughter and I, and we thought that we should, you know, like, let's flesh out the rooms a little and we're going to get a dog.
1: Yeah.
0: So I do understand this. But I want to know whether you think that the pressure that people are putting on their pets, do the pets know the expectations being put on them? Does it stress them out, or are they just happy to be loved? Because there's a lot of money being spent on these pets.
1: Yeah, it is kind of a bit of a dangerous precedent. Like I think on one hand, I love the fact that pets are being so treasured and appreciated and loved and getting what they need and what they, like health-wise, everything, every need is being met. And that's so important because they give so much back.
2: Yeah.
1: On the other hand, though, sometimes it does set a bit of a dangerous precedent, which is, I think, what you're talking about, Kate. Like, you can't give them everything and make them feel like they're a human member of the family and then at sort of 8 a.m. leave them at home alone, and all of a sudden in their mind they mean nothing because they're kind of turfed out and they don't see you for 10 hours. That's not how you treat, in the dog world, that's not how you treat each other. So,
0: well, you shouldn't treat like people like that in your life anyway. It's like, you know, you love them and then kick them out at 8 o'clock in the morning and in the cold.
1: It sends a very mixed message, I find, to bring it back to relationships if you do that to a human partner as well.
2: Well, if I see another bulldog on a skateboard, I'll lose it, Brownie, because I can tell you now, dogs don't want to go on skateboards or surfboards. They don't. They don't. And when you think a dog is enjoying it because it's on a 2-foot wave, no, it's not. Its owner has put the dog on there and pushed it into the wave. That's what's happened.
1: Yeah, and they generally, I agree, they generally don't like it. Dogs in prams. Like the greatest joy for a dog is sniffing, and probably then weeing. Like that. There's no. That's
0: and running around
1: joy.
0: At their own pace.
1: And going and sniffing some bums. I mean, good on them. Like they've found something they love, and they go. Yeah. You can't do that from a pram. So they need to be out. They need to be feeling the grass under their feet. They need to be living the life of a dog at those particular times. And you know, also clothing. They shouldn't really exercise in clothing, like in a hoodie. It can kind of
0: nude exercise.
1: They do overheat. There are some boundaries. But the birthday party thing, the way I knew that this has become a big thing, is I now get so many messages. I used to get more messages from people, from parents saying, "Hey, my son is having his 10th birthday. Can you send him a video message?" I now get messages from people saying, "My dog is having their eighth birthday on the weekend. He's watched Bondi Vet, or he's a big fan of yours.
0: He loves you.
1: Can you send him a video?" And so I'm now doing cameos. I'm now doing videos for dogs.
0: Do you know this is a prank? No one really wants these, but there are videos of you wishing dogs happy birthday all over the country.
2: G'day, Bluey. It's Dr. Chris Brown here, mate. I heard you're turning 4 today, which is 28 years in dog years. Have a good one, buddy.
1: And that's solid shtick, and I will do that. I'm happy to do, because it always delivers. The dog year, human year thing, it is just reliable. It just works.
0: Should we ask Luke? Luke, do you treat your dog like a real life baby as well?
3: I call them my third children because I'm a same sex couple, so obviously I'm probably not going to have any kids. But yeah, they're my third children. They've never lived a day outside in their life.
0: Yeah.
3: Often I will get home if I do leave them at home, and they're under the doona, in the bed. And I actually have to say to, I've got mum and son, and I actually have to say to them, "Do you actually think you're a human? Get out of the bed."
2: Any outfits, Luke? Any outfits for the dogs?
3: My eldest one went to a pride parade once, and she wore a tutu.
0: Yeah,
3: but that's probably about it. That's about the most of it.
0: But that's okay. Tutu's fine. Bit of tulle.
1: Fashion-wise, I think that's...
3: Big rainbow tulle or a tutu.
1: I think that's in. I think that's still on trend too, which is important in dog fashion.
0: Pride is on trend.
1: No,
0: Chris,
1: the tutu.
2: Rebecca, can you tell us about your staffy, Beck?
4: Yeah, so when I do my grocery shopping, I actually have to buy 3 types of milk. Dairy for my son, oat milk for me, and lactose-free milk for the dog. She drinks about 6 litres a week.
2: We have pup cakes at the local cafe as well, Brownie. But and what about like puppuccinos as well? Are they good for the dogs, Brownie?
1: Well then, unlike Rebecca's choice of lactose free milk, last time I checked, a puppuccino was not lactose free, and they don't actually have the dogs don't and cats don't have the enzyme to absorb lactose. So be the Beck and get your lactose free milk if you want to. Can you imagine that? That is, there's nothing more Bondi than a request for a lactose-free puppuccino at your local cafe.
0: That they don't even drink. Anyway, we'll take one last call. Joe, have you hosted a party for your pet?
5: I have. I've got 2 French bulldogs and I've hosted parties for them both.
0: Oh, yes. Okay, and how much is it costing you, Joe?
5: Oh, look, probably $100 for, you know, catering.
2: What was the theme, Joe? What was the theme?
5: Catering, yes. Catering.
2: Yeah.
5: The theme, it depends on the mood of the day. they all have to dress up in fancy dress, obviously. You've got to also have a wardrobe allowance.
1: Yeah. Well, you can't wear the same outfit twice, can you, Joe?
5: No, definitely not. And no hand-me-downs either because, you know, they have got some, street cred to maintain.
2: Joe, it's cruelty. It's cruelty.
1: Okay. Joe, for the next birthday party, would you like a video message from anyone in particular?
5: I would.
0: He's doing them for free.
2: $100, Joe. $100. Stay on the line.
0: Stick around, Chris. We're going to chat to you more next. Maybe not even about pets this time.
1: Okay.
0: Rihanna, Calvin Harris, We Found Love, Fitzy Whipper, Kate with you here on Thursday afternoon.

0: Calvin Harris, We Found Love, Fitzy Whipper and Kay.
1: Dr. Chris Brown has joined us today. Whipper is away. We love hearing about your family and obviously your love life. We've already spoken about Lorraine, but Graham, your old man, has been... Well, he's been on this show a couple of times and we love Graham. I mean, he inspired you to become a vet.
2: He did.
1: How is Graham going these days?
3: I do love the fact you take such an active interest in...
1: I love him.
3: ...in Graham's
0: life.
3: I've never met
0: Graham.
3: No, and you should.
0: Found love, Fitzy Whipper and Kay.
1: Dr. Chris Brown has joined us today. Whipper is away. We love hearing about your family and obviously your love life. We've already spoken about Lorraine, but Graham, your old man, has been... Well, he's been on this show a couple of times and we love Graham. I mean, he inspired you to become a vet.
2: He did.

0: you guys are the first to out the story about how I, as a child, convinced the entire school that Graham had chlamydia that he caught from a koala at one stage, which wasn't true, but I misheard a conversation. That's not what I want to talk about, though.
1: What
0: I
1: just did he leave... get from the koala?
0: No, he got an eye infection, but he was treating the koala for chlamydia.
1: Okay.
0: And so I just joined the dots and told everyone that Graham caught chlamydia from a koala. So
2: standing ovation for Graham, giving him the clap.
0: But do you like? There are a couple of worrying signs. Like where Graham's at in his life. You know, do you ever worry about the fact you might be becoming like your parents?
2: Oh, all the time, mate.
1: I mean, I love my mother.
0: Yeah. I've met your mother too.
1: Yeah.
2: Heather
1: she
2: is
1: loves you, actually.
0: Yeah, we did bond. But Graham...
2: Mick Fitzgerald's the same. I worry about this all the time, Brownie. Yeah. Is Graham starting to deteriorate quite a bit?
0: What? No, in one particular trait, he has become... One of this country's great tight asses.
1: Oh, okay.
0: Like, awesome. And there's already a lot of tight asses in our family already, and I'm fighting this so hard. But the other day I caught him. Yeah. I was catching up with the family, and he was like, "Oh, do you want a coffee?" to my brother, and so he's like, "Oh, I'm making one." So he made one for himself in the coffee machine, pressed the button, made a coffee, and then I watched him, and I thought that's strange of him to make a coffee for my brother. And watched him, and he just went to the coffee machine and pressed the button again.
2: He used the same pod.
0: He used the same pod twice. So he double pressed on the pod that maybe cost, what do they cost, 50 cents? 30 cents?
2: They're about 80 cents, 80 not cents. Even that, for a coffee.
0: Yeah.
2: And it'd be very, that's a weak coffee. Did your brother notice how weak it was?
0: No, much to the disappointment of the family, he didn't notice. But I saw it and I called him out and I said, "Are you sure? Like, do you know what you just did then?" He said, yeah. You know you can get three presses out of every coffee pot.
1: Are you saying this is a new thing, that he wasn't always that?
0: He's always been tight, but it's becoming more and more pronounced. And this I'm trying to draw a line in the sand.
2: 13, 24, 10. If you've got tight ass parents, I'd love to hear from you, because my father, Mick Fitzgerald, when we were younger, we always wanted to go to the Gold Coast. We didn't know where Wet n Wild was, Brownie, but we'd heard about Wet n Wild.
0: Yeah, amazing.
2: Okay, and Dad got so sick of my sister Holly and I asking that he convinced us that the local water park, which was Splashdown, it had two slides, the Orbiter and the Screamer, he convinced us that was Wet n Wild, so it would shut us up. But so we would go to primary school every Monday, Kate, and go, "We went to Wet n Wild again on the weekend." And all the kids thought that we were catching flights up to the Gold Coast. We'd never been there, ever.
1: They wanted to join your family. God, they've done all right. They get to go to Wet n Wild every weekend.
2: Because he was such a tight ass. He didn't want to take us to the Goldie.
0: It's great, isn't it? It's great. Like, I Mum did a similar thing on tight ass parents, where my mum saw the price of board shorts. And because they're, you know, $100 for a pair of board shorts. Oh, she thought that was too much. So she went to Spotlight, got some material, sewed a pair of board shorts and pulled off like a Billabong label off another pair and sewed it on and said, "There are your Billabong board shorts."
1: Oh, I love these stories. We're going to take your calls after the traffic, 13, 24, 10, if you've got tight-ass parents.
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5: 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Collaby, an earlier truck breakdown westbound on Richmond Road just past Rudy Hill Road North. Delays extending onto the M7 northbound. Plus, the M7 at Quakers Hill, an earlier three-vehicle crash westbound at Quakers Road, is leaving some minor delays. Guildford, we're going to be double breakdown at southbound on Woodville Road just near Rawson Road. The unpaid toll process has changed. Visit the eToll website to see what the changes mean for you. 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Checking weather, clear skies down to 7 degrees overnight. Tomorrow we're looking at sunshine with tops of 19. Right now it's 15 degrees in the city, 17 in the west.
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6: What do you swear by?
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6: 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Like, there are two drops of Vicks there on my nostrils and just go, "This is what breathing's like, guys."
7: Oi, have you ever breathed before?
6: Just breathed? Because I'm breathing now.

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8: Joined by Dr. Chris Brown, he's thrown his father, Graham, under a bus and said that he's a massive tight ass. He can get three coffees out of one pod for family members who come around to his house. We're talking about tight-ass parents. Karina, what have you got for us?
9: Hi. Firstly, guys, I just want to say how much I love your show.
10: Oh, thanks, mate.
11: Thanks so much.
9: Thanks. You're welcome. So, my mum, she reuses Matlock sandwich bags. She rinses them out, dries them on the dish rack, and reuses them multiple times.
12: I'm guilty. I've been guilty of that. I've rinsed them out and put them over the tap head of the tap.
8: Rinsing them out's not going to get rid of the smell, Karina. If you've got a Metwurst sandwich that you're putting in for the kids, that will smell forever.
9: I agree. I know. I tell her all the time, but she doesn't stop.
8: Yeah.
12: Okay. Well, I think you've got to choose what. Okay. I'm just going to step in here. If you've had minced meat in it. Maybe put it in the bin. If you've had, you know, jelly snakes that you took to the soccer game, you can give that a rinse.
8: Yeah, you're fine. Okay, I like it. Peter, how did your old man save some coin?
13: Hey, guys. How are we?
11: Good, mate.
12: Good.
13: So, basically, growing up, Dad was a diehard footy fan and used to take us down to the eighth wonder of the world, Leichhardt Oval in Sydney. Back then, however, they used to open the gates up at half time for anyone to flood in. And we only ever got to watch the second half of games.
12: Oh, Peter. But at least you got there. That would have when it all got a bit rough and tumble too, I would imagine, in the second half.
13: That's right.
11: Well, that's where the game was won, right? I mean, in the first half, they're just sort of feeling each other out. It's not really the game. The second half's where it's at.
8: And, Peter, up on the hill at Leichhardt Oval, you would have seen some sights as a kid, Pete. That's for sure.
13: Oh, I'm still scarred to this day.
8: Christy, tell us about your mum.
14: So my mother, keep in mind I'm 41 years old, so they were 20 cents then, used to just sit me in the toy airplanes and trains that they had in shopping centres. Yeah. And I had the time of my life, and my dad took me once and said he put me on one of the rides. And mum yelled at him, "Oh God, you didn't put money in, did you?" She didn't know they moved.
11: Was she shaking it at least? Or was it just a very static aeroplane ride that was with no turbulence?
14: Just completely static.
12: Like that.
8: You reckon that's bad, Christy? I had to ride a plastic guide dog back in the day that had a coin slot in its head.
11: He was Karen, happy.
8: Karen, are you the tight ass, Karen?
15: No, I'm not, but my son's friend's parents are.
12: Okay.
15: They are so tight that they send their sons over with their Nintendos and their iPads to plug in at our house for electricity because they refuse to charge them at their house.
8: Oh, you must be making that up. That's full on. That is full on.
12: I mean, if you're pinching pennies like that, maybe you need to.
8: I do know. I told you about a mate of mine who has kids and they have to get up early and wait in the car for Dad for half an hour because he goes to the Bunnings car park, Brownie, and he can get the Wi-Fi from inside Bunnings. So he downloads all his podcasts for the day in the car and the kids have to wait there while Dad's downloading.
12: Oh, go Dad.
11: On that, Graham, back to Graham.
12: Will you have to leave in a minute? Because it sounds as though you're going to be here all evening telling stories about Graham.
11: Graham used to do a similar thing with electricity and the TV. He used to disconnect the TV from the plug, from the socket. Yeah. And so we couldn't turn it on while he was out and waste electricity. So we, as brothers, went out and bought our own TV cable just so we could plug it in. And he'd check if it was warm when he got home.
12: Okay, that is enough. On behalf of Graham, I'm sending you home. Thanks for joining us, Dr. Chris Brown. Pleasure. I think we're going to see you on the morning show in the morning.
11: Tomorrow, bright and early.
12: And then on the Logies red carpet in a week or so.
11: Look out. Yeah. Giving my take on fashion.
12: Along with Sonia Kruger again this year?
11: Correct.
12: Cannot wait to watch.
8: You do a great job. Well done, Brownie.
11: Thanks, guys. Great.

0: brand new one from Somba there. My body isn't ready. Fitzy and Whipper and Kate. I'm so confused that Dr. Chris Brown has gone out the door. Whipper's not here with us today. It's all over the place. There's one sleep till the weekend. We're counting down. I want to talk very quickly about whether you still sleep with a stuffed toy or you have some kind of security blanket or a blankie of sorts.
1: Yeah.
0: 13, 24, 10, if you want to get involved.
1: I still love Teddy Ruxpin, yeah. And I've had Teddy now for 30 years. Now, do you remember the talking bear? My sister had a Teddy Ruxpin. They're actually worth a bit of coin now.
0: I don't even know what they are. I thought you were talking about a sportsman.
1: The first talking bear, but you had to put a cassette in the back of it, Kate. So you put the cassette in and then Teddy Ruxpin would tell you a story and move its mouth.
0: Is it out of America or was it an Australian
1: toy? Out of America, but it took over the world for a while. But we had a Teddy Ruxpin, I know.
0: They've done a poll online. They actually even asked over 1,000 people this time and about 40% revealed that they do still have some kind of comforter, even though they're an adult.
1: Yeah.
0: I mean, I like to hug the old pillow. And when I've slept with my daughter and she's had soft toys in the bed, like I do like to cuddle up every now and then, but I don't have a regular from when I was a kid.
1: BJ and I, we're always interested when our two boys have sleepovers at friends' house. Yeah. And we go, all right, go pack a bag, make sure you got your toothbrush and that. It's always interesting to see if they grab Porcupine and Foxy.
0: Oh, are they the two in your house? We have Pearl the pink poodle. That was one of the originals.
1: It's hard. And it was hard for me when I was like 28 years of age staying over at mate's house with... I had a monkey.
0: Which mum...
1: Got stuck into me because it was very, very old, holes everywhere, but there was a hole in its bum. And mum and her friends used to laugh at my monkey that had a hole in its bum. I don't know why, Kate, but they'd have a go at me when I was a young kid. I haven't seen mum ever since. That was about 14 years ago.
0: I've got so many questions and so many things to say, but I'm going to refrain and I'm going to go to Taylor. Hello, Taylor. How old are you and do you still have a little stuffy?
2: Hey guys, I'm 28 and I still have a softie.
0: Do you take it to bed?
2: Yes, I do. He sleeps in the bed with me and my partner.
1: Ever lost it, Taylor, and freaked out?
2: Not lost, but he has had some injuries, so I've had to sew him up a few times over the years.
1: There are certain places that do concentrate on these old toys, don't they? And they can bring them back, Taylor. I heard you can't just send it down a spotlight because it means a lot to you.
2: Absolutely not. I'm too scared to send it to somebody else. I have to do it myself in case it gets damaged.
0: Yeah, you might not get it back. There were quite a famous doll hospital I know in Sydney that has recently closed that you could go and get things fixed.
1: Well, I think the Australian cricketers take their baggy greens in there when they're really old as well, Kate, and they have to, like, it's full on the process that they go through to get it back to its original condition.
0: Yeah, well, it's not just a toy, it's an emotional attachment. Let's go to Emmy. Do you still sleep with a toy? Emmy?
3: Yes, I do.
0: Okay, what have you got? What is it?
3: It's Teddy Bear's, the grandpa of Strassman.
1: Strassman, the ventriloquist doll, Emmy.
3: Yeah, but it's grandpa.
1: Oh, it's grandpa. And Emmy, were you gifted that from David Strassman, the comedian?
3: No, my kids bought it from one of his shows we went to many, many years ago and I still have it and it still stays on my bed and I still sleep with it.
0: Oh, I love that, Emmy.
1: Sorry to ask your age, Jim, but how old are you?
3: My partner gets annoyed because I put it in between us.
1: It just puts a grandma in the middle of her and her partner.
0: Got to learn to love it.
1: Maria, how old are you and what's in your bed, Maria?
4: I'm 58 and I've got a pig teddy.
0: And when did you get the pig teddy? How long has pig teddy been around?
4: Well, pig teddy hasn't been around that long. I got given it about 5 years ago because I had a shoulder surgery. And it's the right height to hold my arm up in bed.
0: So it's actually, I know what you mean. It's a medical assisting you. I'm trying to find the words.
4: At the time it was, but then it just became...
0: Yeah.
1: Well, do you share that bed with somebody else, Maria? What are their thoughts on that?
4: No, No, I don't share a bed with anybody at the moment. So, you know, good, you know, candy. But my son had a dinosaur comforter and he's 33 and it fell apart 2 years ago.
1: Oh, there you see. There's not too many blokes ringing in with that story, Maria, so thanks for dominating.
0: Thanks, Mum. After the traffic, we've got one of the world's biggest singers. They're not going to be on the show, but we are going to tell you about what they have done. It is something shocking on stage.
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7: Thanks, Michelle Stevenson here at Guildford with B Double Breakdown, southbound Woodville Road near Rawson Road, while Silverwater, we've got a burst water main. It's on Silverwater Road near Beaconsfield Street. One northbound lane is blocked there. The M7, it's taking 20 minutes westbound from the M2 to Richmond Road. Still slow after an early crash in Quakers Hill. West Ride, it's a slow run at westbound Victoria Road at Wharf Road, while the M5 pretty heavy westbound towards the River Road. Get the viral Rimmel London Brownie Pie Lip Liner for just $6.50. Then take it from lips to lashes with new Brownie Pie Mega Lift Mascara. Rimmel London, now half price at Big W. Checky weather, clear skies, down to 7 degrees overnight. Tomorrow we're looking at sunshine at tops of 19. Right now it is 15 degrees in the city, 17 in the west on Sydney's Nova 96.9.
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0: Mount Hutt is delivering pure winter perfection today, with all five lifts spinning and 22 trails open. Calm, cold overnight conditions laid down chalky corduroy early this morning, and snow guns will keep running throughout the day, meaning you can ride silky smooth freshies for as long as your legs can hold out.
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1: Without a doubt. Without a doubt, the biggest song in 2026 has been Rain Me In with Sam Fender and Olivia Dean. And 5 years ago, he wrote that, Sam Fender. He sent Olivia Dean his whole album. He said, I want you to pick one and perform on it. She picked Rain Me In. And it's now, over the weekend, it's broken a Guinness record. And you know what? I'm not going to tell you what it is, because Olivia Dean just, she performed over the weekend at Lollapalooza and she got Sam Fender up there. They haven't performed this song together for a very, very long time, but have a listen to this.
23: We're going to do something special, Chicago, because we're also celebrating today, because back home in the UK, I'm very proud to be part of a song that's just broken the Guinness World Record. Well, the longest running number one in UK history. It only felt right that we play it for the first time ever.

0: Victor over the weekend. They've broken the Guinness World Record for the longest song at number one in the UK charts. How's that, Kate? Just living off that for the rest of your life.
1: Just beautiful.
0: Do you know what? I mean, they're at the peak of their careers at the moment, both of them. You know, similar to you 15 years ago, Kate. It's
1: I can't hear you use the word peak and not laugh away about when you said I'm way past mine.
0: Do you know who isn't at their peak? It's Barry Manilow. Barry Manilow writes the songs, everyone.
2: I write the songs that make the whole world sing.
0: He does. He's written some amazing songs. Yeah. Copacabana. You know, like, unbelievable. But he's 83 years of age, Kate, and he's still performing. He's cancelled overnight in Vegas. Some of his tickets go up to $578 just to see Barry Manilow. But it's like, at this age, in 13, 24, 10, if you've gone and seen a musician that's probably past their prime and you went, oh, God, was it worth the coin? And I didn't know this. He's cancelled overnight. And the reason was 2 months ago, he did an interview on live television in America on a breakfast show talking about the throat surgery he just had. Have a listen to his voice.
3: My voice, I don't know whether it's coming back. I did my first sound check about a month ago, and I didn't sound like me at all. I just couldn't believe that.
0: He's still performing, Kate.
1: Well, he's up there.
0: It's like Rod Stewart's 81 years of age, and then this was only like a month ago. Have a listen to what happened to Rod on stage.
4: That's Rod Stewart trying to steady himself on stage. The 81-year-old doubled over and nearly fainting during his performance in Utah on Friday.
5: Would you mind if I sat down for this one?
4: Video obtained by TMZ shows Stewart tapping along to the music before his crew brought out an oxygen tank. He took a few deep breaths, and 20 seconds later...
5: The show must go on.
1: I think that it's people's expectations that let them down. You talk about, like, people needing oxygen or not quite taking to the stage the way they used to. How on earth are they going to still be performing and living up to something they did 50 years ago? Is that what you want?
0: Well, that's not the worst of it. I mean, Barry Manilow's 83, Rod Stewart's 81, Frankie Valli in the Four Seasons.
1: What?
0: Frankie's 92 years of age, Kate. Have a listen to Frankie lip sync Sherry, right? And have a look at him. He's about to cark it on stage. Have a look at Frankie Valli. That is not his voice. He's like a wax. It's like from his Madame Tussauds wax figurine.
1: Do you know what that reminds me of? And no disrespect to any of these people, including Frankie Valli, that is like Weekend at Bernie's.
0: It is Weekend at Bernie's. You know, that doesn't top it, though. Willie Nelson is still performing at the age of 93. And we all know Willie likes to have a chuff here and there, but have a listen to Willie up on stage with a guitar.
1: Oh, wow.
6: Whiskey river, take my mind.
0: He's running out of breath.
1: Maybe he's still got bills to pay.
0: Well, that's the thing. If you're still performing at 93, it's quite sad, isn't it? Emma, who did you see live and disappointed you?
7: Chuck Berry.
0: Oh, yeah. He went
7: New Year's Eve in New York between 2010 and 2011.
0: How bad did it get, Em?
7: It was great until he kept singing the same song for the third and fourth time. And then he was just politely taken off the stage.
1: Do you know someone will do that to you in this studio one day? Just politely escort you from the studio.
0: It's time to go. Your contract finishes 3 years ago. You're done, Fitz. You're done.
1: It's time for you. I think it's time for us to get out of here, actually. Yeah. Tomorrow, Whip will be back and we are going to call someone, send them to San Francisco to see Noah Kahan live.
0: How good is that?
1: And plus we've got the $500 to sort out your Woolies weekly shop. That's going to be awesome.
0: Beautiful. All right, enjoy the rest of your Thursday. We'll speak to you tomorrow.
1: See ya.
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5: Hey Guildford, we've got a B-double breakdown southbound Woodville Road near Rawson Road. While Silverwater, there's a burst water main on Silverwater Road near Beaconsfield Street, one northbound lane blocked there. The M4 is under speed westbound on Homebush. It is taking 35 minutes to Eastern Creek. While the CBD Harbour Bridge and Tunnel pretty heavy in each direction, also slow moving outbound over the Anzac Bridge from Pyrmont. The M7, it's taking 20 minutes from the M2 westbound to Richmond Road. It's time to complete your census. 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Weather-wise, clear skies down to 7 degrees overnight. Tomorrow, sunshine at tops of 19. Right now, it's 15 in the city, 17 in the west on Sydney's Nova 96.9.
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4: This is Nova.
5: Good evening, I'm Michelle Stevenson. The ABC will review its editorial guidelines to ensure they reflect community standards after airing an offensive short film. The video called for mining billionaire Gina Rinehart to be violently assaulted. The ABC has since apologised to Ms. Rinehart for airing it 3 weeks ago after she threatened legal action. But the ombudsman governing the national broadcaster claims the film did not breach its editorial standards. The states and territories are all backing new national e-bike safety rules. The consumer watchdog has been asked to develop a national safety standard for e-bikes and other battery-powered devices. Those changes would ban the sale of high-powered, high-speed e-bikes, with Assistant Competition Minister Andrew Lee saying the reforms will help make roads safer.
6: This new safety standard, which is supported by states and territories, is going to be an important step forward in ensuring that the bikes that are sold in Australia are compliant with a clear safety standard.
5: A seagull and a magpie are among another 16 birds to die from avian flu in Victoria. The CSIRO has also confirmed an extra 6 cases of the H5 strain in SA. There are now 123 confirmed bird flu cases across the country, but it hasn't yet spread to poultry. Well, good news for Australia's economy with ratings agency S&P Global reaffirming the country's top tier rating. The AAA rating helps keep government borrowing costs lower and signals confidence to global investors. And Olivia Rodrigo has put Donald Trump on blast, the singer taking to Insta to slam the US president for defunding Planned Parenthood. Here's what's leading Nine News tonight.
7: Thanks, Michelle. I'm Peter Overton. In Nine News, 000 shake-up. How thousands of callers have been saved a trip to hospital. See the enormous megalodon shark tooth found on an Aussie beach and hear from the 10-year-old girl who found it. Why younger men will soon be tested for prostate cancer and Ivan Cleary's caution about a second New Zealand team entering the NRL. Don't worry, you haven't missed the news. Start over on 9 now as soon as you're home.
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5: Ricky Lee and Tim.
10: It's just good to be part of it.
11: Today I feel
4: Ricky Lee and Tim.
11: Turn it up, Ricky Lee.
5: Oh my goodness.
1: On Nova.
0: Oh, welcome to Thursday night. Surely now you can say it's the weekend.
5: It's the weekend, everyone. Beep your horns wherever you are. Beep, beep, beep, beep, beep, beep, beep, beep, beep.
0: And today's show is brought to you by the letter C, P, R, and T.
5: All right, play school. What's going on?
0: Well, we have a Matt P.
5: Awesome.
0: We have a Ricky Lee.
5: Yep.
0: We have a Tim B. And next we have a Melanie C.
5: Hey!
0: How good is that? And now like we have a G.
5: Oh my God.
0: Come on, G flip. Let's do it. Bet on fire to kick things off for a Thursday. But a Spice Girl, Melanie C, is next.

0: gone. Bryan Adams is here early next year. Melanie C is touring at the end of this year.
1: You also just rhymed, Bryan Adams is here later this year.
0: Yeah.
1: Look at you.
0: Bryan Adams is here this year. No, late, no, next year.
1: Okay. Really tripping over. There's just so much information. You know what I mean?
0: But now, Melanie C, where it is very wintry and cold here, but obviously it's the opposite for you.
2: Yeah, the sun is still shining. We're having it quite the summer in London.
0: Beautiful. Yeah, London where the sun doesn't set until like 10 p.m. but then sometimes doesn't rise till 8. It's so confusing.
2: Well, it is. So that's so funny. So my husband, because I can say that now.
1: Oh, and congratulations.
2: Thank you. Well, it blows his mind because like in the summer, like you said, it's still light till 10 p.m., but in the winter it's dark half past 4.
1: It's crazy.
0: Just keeps you on your toes.
1: Now, you've married one of us. You've married an Aussie.
2: I did, yes.
1: Did you ever think you were going to grow up and marry an Aussie?
2: Absolutely not. Do you know what? The thought never crossed my mind, but now it's happened, I couldn't be happier. I've got this huge family now.
0: Is it our humour, how handsome we are, all those things?
2: He ticks all of the boxes. Do you know what? I've always said this, right? Whenever I've been in Australia, I really get along with Australians because they're just like Northern British people. You know, there's a real kind of down to earth. We make fun of ourselves and each other. And at the wedding, bringing the Aussies over to my family in the north of England, there was a lot of alcohol consumed. So I think we bonded. I really love the way that, you know, once you've had this incredible day and, you know, and you feel like a princess, you know, I felt at my most beautiful. I had my gorgeous Victoria Beckham dress. And then as it all kind of unfolds and you see people after the ceremony, you just hear all of these stories that went on. You're just saying, how did I miss all of this scandal?
1: You were too loved up in your little love bubble with your husband.
2: That bubble. It's true.
1: Now, we want to talk about The Voice because I can't get enough of it. So, you know, up until now, you've had to compete with the unbearable charm of Ronan Keating and Richard Marx and our gorgeous Kate Miller-Heidke. But now you've got bloody Tones and I out the back.
2: I know. So this year, because I came back thinking, I had such a great time last year. I'm comfy, like an old pair of slippers. I'll come and get in my chair. And I was having the best time, all four of us. And then we were shook. This big shock. And we 100% did not know that was going to happen.
1: Yeah.
2: They were so sneaky. They were hiding Tones in like a flight case. And it was really
0: like
2: brilliant
0: Adele.
2: Because, yeah, she was. It put the cat amongst the pigeons. And it almost like, it made us fight even harder because, yeah, there was a new kid on the block and, you know, we had something to prove.
1: I wanted to ask you, if you were to audition, if you were to walk out on that stage with those four backs of chairs to you, what song would you choose to make someone turn around?
0: That's good.
2: It is good because song choice is really important. I auditioned for a girl band, which became the Spice Girls, with I'm So Excited. Do you know that song with Pointer Sisters?
0: Yeah, of course we do.
1: Who doesn't?
2: Yeah. So it worked that time, so maybe I'd trust that song again.
0: I'd audition with Mumbo Number 5. Just so, because I remember the list of the names in the right order. But because you're working with young artists, was there a bit of advice that you were given when you were coming up through the business that you really held on to and that you can pass on to other people?
2: Do you know, to be honest with you, the beauty of being a Spice Girl is that we didn't listen to anybody. We had each other.
0: Yeah.
2: And we were so determined to be ourselves and to be authentic. You know, we didn't really know what we were doing, but we loved breaking the rules. So the most important thing as an artist is to just go, you know, I know what's best for me.
0: And also break the rules. Be yourself, but break the rules.
2: Break the rules. Rules are made for breaking.
1: Can I ask, I have one more question because you have blown my actual mind. I saw you and the beautiful Baby Spice, Emma Bunton, having a chat. I saw it on the gram somewhere. And I heard you two talking about and debating who the laugh is at the start of Wannabe.
2: Loved breaking the rules. So the most important thing as an artist is to just go, you know, I know what's best for me.
0: And also break the rules. Be yourself, yeah. But break the rules.
2: Break the rules. Rules are made for breaking.
1: Can I ask, yeah. I have one more question because you have blown my actual mind. I saw you and the beautiful Baby Spice, Emma Bunton, having a chat. I saw it on the gram somewhere. And I heard you two talking about and debating who the laugh is at the start of Wannabe by the Spice Girls.
0: This bit.

0: This is the debate. I have to ask. I don't know why I've never asked Jerry or Melanie, because I'm convinced it's Jerry, but Biff, who's one of the songwriters and producers we worked with, says it's Melanie. And he was at the desk, so he knows like whose voice was on each fader. So who is it?
1: So even you didn't know this whole time.
0: I'm convinced it's Jerry. I stand by
2: We can't
0: it.
2: wait to have you and the entire Aussie family out here in November for your shows, and we'll be watching you on 7 and 7 Plus Mondays and Tuesdays as The Voice continues at 7:30. Always such a pleasure to see you. Thank you for your time.
0: Oh, thank you. I'll see you soon. And yeah, watch the show. Trust me, there is some amazing artists coming.
1: Love it. Thank you so much. We love you.
2: See ya.
0: Thank you. Bye-bye.
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5: 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Bangor, we got a truck breakdown westbound on Bangor Bypass near Dilkara Circuit. Guildford, a B-double's broken down southbound, causing delays on Woodville Road near Rawson Road. Silverwater, we got a burst water main on Silverwater Road near Beaconsfield Street, knocking out a northbound lane. And CBD, Harbour Bridge and Tunnel, pretty slow in both directions. 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It's sunny tomorrow, tops of 17 degrees in the city and 18 in our west. Right now it's 14 degrees on Sydney's Nova 96.9.
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9: Let's get the party started. See you at the bar, you was hardly talking. That's when I knew that your heart was scarring. Friends to lovers need a part to star in. Like, wait, babe, let me...

0: 5'9" brown eyes.
1: That's my song. 5'9" brown eyes. Come on, Dave and Tim's Rain Dance.
2: Ricky Lee and Tim.
1: I love Matt Preston. And also, he's not talking about MasterChef. He's got a new show kicking off next week. He's here very soon. But speaking of MasterChef, the finale's on Sunday. Should we get Poe on the show tomorrow?
2: 100%.
1: Because I love Poe.
2: Love her so much. Okay. She's just such a beautiful, warm, charismatic joy of a human.
1: Okay, how about this? Let's not forget to get Poe on the show tomorrow, unlike you last night.
2: We're having our dinner. We're having our steak and mashed potatoes and green beans. And I was like, it's the 5th of August. Like, it's our wedding anniversary, and both of us had completely forgotten, had no idea. But what I'm going to try and defend myself here, right? I'm very organized, and I was going to say
1: you had an Instagram post pretty ready to go.
2: No, because I freaked out and I was like, oh god, I've got to capitalize on this. No, I've got all my photos in an album,
1: of course,
2: all
1: you
2: the
1: do.
2: Ones that are okay to
1: of course
2: for
1: you
2: public
1: do.
2: Consumption. So I'm very organized, and I have these calendars in my phone that, like, I have a calendar that has all of the yearly dates that are repeated. So, like, important birthdays, anniversaries.
1: Yeah, repeat yearly. Everyone can do that.
2: No, I know, but like, not a lot of people actually do it.
1: Okay.
2: And I have, you know, like, anniversaries of, like, when songs came out, when albums came out.
1: Nice.
2: So just
1: okay.
2: So that I always know, you know, I've always got a little reminder. But for some reason, that calendar is gone from my phone and I don't know where it is.
1: 5th of August.
2: I'm blaming it on the calendar.
1: Nicole, what's happened to you? What happened? What did you forget?
3: I was with my parents when I was living in London. They came to visit and we flew to Berlin to have a weekend away, and I totally forgot to book accommodation. And when we got there, there was a major conference on and everything was booked out and we couldn't get any accommodation, so we just had to jump on a plane and fly back to London.
2: Oh, no! Oh, Nicole, that sucks. Oh, my gosh, the heart-sinking feeling when you arrive and you're like, oh.
1: That was one thing I was supposed to do. Sarah.
2: Kind of important.
1: Well, two things. You got to book your flights. You got to get on the flight. Then you're going to have somewhere to stay. What did you forget, Sarah?
4: Hi, guys. Thanks for having me on your show.
2: Of course.
4: This is like the worst mother moment ever, but I actually forgot my son's birthday.
2: How does that happen?
4: Look, I was really busy moving house. It was his 15th birthday.
2: Yep.
4: And he'd done a wish list for a surfboard or a new BMX bike, completely forgot. So when he woke up that morning, he's like, yay, it's my birthday. I went, yes, it is.
1: But the kid, but see, what in my experience, kids don't let you forget. Like, we're talking about birthdays for months in advance. I actually do, similar to Sarah, though. My youngest son, I always forget the date of his birthday. I always think it's the day before it is.
2: Oh, gotcha.
1: And the other kids are like, are you serious?
2: You know what would help you with that?
1: What?
2: Yearly repeated calendar.
1: Well, no, I've got it in my calendar, but that doesn't help me when someone just asks me, you know,
2: when
1: on the
2: is.
1: Street in April, and I'm like, oh, I don't know, 28th. Rochelle, what did you forget?
5: Guys, this is going to shock you, but I accidentally forgot to put my undies on.
2: What?
1: Hang
2: when?
1: On.
2: Today?
1: No,
2: as
1: you
2: in
1: didn't.
2: Right now?
5: I did. I was going out for dinner, right, for an important meeting, and I was at the restaurant, and I sneezed. And guess what happened?
2: No, you didn't.
5: I did.
2: No, you didn't.
5: I did.
2: Rochelle!
1: What happened?
5: I don't get it.
1: Oh, all right.
2: There's nothing there to catch it.
1: Now I get it. Thank you, Rochelle.
5: No worries.
2: Really?

0: That's Be Her. That's new from Ella Langley tonight here on Nova. Ricky Lee and Tim, time to meet our next quick draw guest.
1: Our next guest can give us both food and fashion advice.
2: That is absolutely delicious.
1: He's MasterChef royalty and is back with his new show, Plating Locally.
2: Australia, we think we know it, but do we really know what it tastes like?
1: Please welcome Matt Preston.
0: And here he is, Matt Preston. What a delight, as always, to see you.
3: Lovely to see you both.
4: You're always so well-dressed. Like, you make me feel like a Darrow.
5: Oh, excuse me.
0: Lucky you weren't wearing what you were yesterday.
4: No, I put on a fancy outfit for you. Yesterday I was wearing a sloppy tracksuit.
3: I'm going to tell you right now, one of the most flattering things that's ever happened to me was going to Nova in Brisbane, and the crew all got dressed up in suits.
0: Yeah.
3: And they were always, because I think I've been in once and they were wearing trackies, as you do, because it's radio. And in those days, radio didn't have cameras, so it wasn't like doing mini TV.
4: Yeah.
3: And I was like, oh.
0: Oh, yeah, really mini TV now. Remember, you know who always gets caught out? The Wiggles, because all the young Wiggles come in fully dressed, and then bloody Anthony rocks up in his civvies.
4: He's got like a Metallica t-shirt on.
0: He doesn't realise everything's in camera.
3: No, yeah. You've got to be, and you're a Wiggle, you've got to have
0: that. Of course.
3: Well, even I spent hours thinking about, you know, no cravat, you've got to wear something.
0: Anthony's daughter had a backup skivvy in her car.
3: Thank heavens.
0: For that occasion.
4: Yeah, and he took his normal t-shirt off in front of us, by the way. I was
0: and
4: pretty
0: put his
4: excited.
0: Daughter's little blue skivvy on. Anyway, we digress.
3: Having a crush on a Wiggle is I think one
0: weird.
3: Of those things. It's weird. I don't know why. It's a bit like having a crush on Barney the Dinosaur or Shrek. Yeah.
4: I missed the boat. They weren't like, I wasn't watching them as a kid. So I more had an adult crush on Blue Wiggle.
0: The kids from next Wednesday will have a new show to obsess over.
3: Oh, what a segue. Hey? That's why he's survived at Nova for so long. He is the segue king.
4: He's the best king.
0: Well, actually, that was one of the first, because I did Brisbane Breakfast many, many years ago, and I got flown up to do a demo, and our first in-studio guest was this man here. And there I was up all night just preparing, and I was MasterChef, was just like king of the top of the world. So I was watching all these episodes. And here we are all these years later, both of us still surviving.
3: Yeah, but your hair is still a natural colour. Mine is a kind of a steely grey now. You see, you haven't aged at all, which makes me wonder. What is the secret?
0: You know what? The secret is plating locally. Yes. Tell us about that, because it's on SBS from next Wednesday night.
3: It's such a weird idea that I've never done. I've done TV for 17 years, and I've never actually gone around with a camera crew and done what I do as my day job, which is writing about delicious food and drink around the country and really kind of champion the beauty of Australia. But then you're contrasting the amazing locations that these farmers and these producers and these fishers are against the brutal toughness of actually doing growing stuff. So there was a lot of times, I think it was almost as if they sat down in the production meeting and went, where can we put Matt Preston into 9-degree water and see him really suffer? And because it's TV, you know, in normal life, you jump in, you jump out. Just another shot, just another half an hour. So,
4: and you got to keep the TV smile on.
3: The TV smile on. And then you're with someone who's saying, yeah, the second biggest white pointer was caught on that point over there, just over there. And the third biggest. And you're going, and you're knee deep in water.
4: I want to ask what your favourite thing in the whole wide world to eat is. And it doesn't have to be bougie.
3: Oh, pizza.
4: Pizza?
3: Straight away.
4: What kind of pizza?
3: Slightly puffy, Neapolitan, really good sweet sour tomatoes,
4: yep.
3: Great milky melted mozzarella, delicious.
0: Okay. Now you're back for quick draw. A game you've dominated in the past.
3: Yes.
0: And our Prime Minister, Anthony Albanese, he's here with the rules.
6: I'm Anthony Albanese, and these are the official quick draw rules. Tim will give a category and a letter. The first to yell out a correct answer gets a point. The first answer you yell out is locked in. Best out of seven wins. Ultimately, Tim will exercise his discretion.
0: Practice question, then we'll come back and play for real. Name something you put on a cheese board, starting with G.
4: Gruyere.
3: Jarlsberg. And Gruyere's a G. But that's good. But it's Jarlsberg would be a better answer.
4: Is it G or J?
0: I did say G.
3: He said G.
4: It's G.
3: Do I say G? Didn't say J. His pronunciation, I'm going to challenge.
0: Hey. I'm abroad. Matt Preston, you're going to play quick draw for real when we come back.
3: Oh, no, the letter thing's going to challenge.
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5: 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Guildford, we've got a B-double breakdown. Southbound causing delays on Woodville Road near Rawson Road. The M4 up to speed. A 20-minute travel time from Mulgoa Road to Church Street. And Darlinghurst still seeing some southbound delays getting through on the Eastern Distributor. 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It's sunny tomorrow, tops of 17 degrees in the city and 18 in our west. Right now it's 13 degrees on Sydney's Nova 96.9.
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1: Nova Boy Jam's coming
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1: up.
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1: She is. So is the Maddie Rose Show. Maddie Rose, just the best.
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2: Uh-oh.
4: I'm standing up.
1: Oh, you're standing up.
2: He's standing up.
4: No, look, you know what it is? It's lovely. I've never been beaten in this studio.
2: You have come in here with a quiet confidence about you, and I respect it.
4: I feel the time has come. You are a challenge beast.
2: Thank you very much.
4: You're
2: I appreciate
4: on Survivor.
2: It.
4: You'd be a terrifying contestant, and that's good. I'm happy to be beaten by you, Ricky Lee.
1: Question number one.
2: I'm not confident, but now I see what you're doing.
1: But listen,
2: I see
1: what you're doing.
4: It's called the reverse sledge. Do you like it?
2: Your mind, me.
4: That's right.
1: Just listen for the letter. Okay, here we go.
4: The letter.
1: Name a kitchen utensil starting with M.
4: Mandolin.
2: Mandolin. Damn you.
1: Matt. Bye.
4: Okay, I can go home now.
2: I've got one. I really need to get one.
4: They're really expensive. But you must use the guard. First time I got one. Tip of my finger.
2: Okay.
4: Carrot, finger. It's a great moment.
2: Did you still eat it?
1: Yeah, I did.
4: Delicious. It's just a little bit of seasoning. Famous Rick Stein, he's using his new mandolin and he's talking about it. Very important to use your guard.
2: Okay, guard.
1: Question two. Name something you do on a road trip starting with T.
2: Talk.
4: Oh, that's very good. That's very good. Yeah, you do talk. I'd accept talk.
1: Okay.
4: I think that's good.
2: What did you say?
4: I was going cup of tea.
2: Tea on a road trip.
4: Yeah, of course. Well, that's
2: Come
4: when you
2: on,
4: stop.
2: Matt.
4: Excuse me.
2: Come
4: Drive,
2: on, Matt.
4: Revive, survive.
2: Come on, Matt.
4: Drive, revive, survive.
2: Come
4: you pull
2: on,
4: in,
2: Matt.
4: You have a cup of tea and a biscuit.
1: But you don't revive while you're driving.
4: but a road trip is not about driving.
1: It's not all about driving.
4: It's all about stopping.
2: It's also about sing-alongs with the flight list.
4: It's the stops along the way. As Confucius said.
1: The hidden gems. Question three. Name an item of clothing starting with C.
2: Cravat.
4: Yes! Oh, that was seven.
1: Two to Ricky, one to Matt. Name a dessert starting with P.
4: Pavlova. I reckon that's of Thai, personally. Yeah, I think Thai. Thai's fair.
1: Hang on.
4: Pavlova.
2: You got it.
4: Pavlova.
1: Yeah, okay.
4: That's certainly loud.
1: To your face.
2: Spat out that Pavlova, didn't you?
1: Question five.
4: Never done that before.
1: Name something found in a souvenir shop starting with N.
4: Memorabilia.
1: N.
2: Nightgowns.
4: Nightgowns?
2: Sometimes they sell nightgowns with the place on it.
1: Okay, I'll give you that.
4: No, they never. Get online, prove that to me.
1: And you know what I found out the other day? Don't fact check this, but souvenir is French for to keep.
4: Oh, really?
2: There you go.
4: A souvenir. It isn't. Oh, okay. That's interesting.
2: I'd
4: fact check. Would I wear a souvenir nightgown? No, probably not.
1: Name an Aussie town starting with D.
2: Dunedin.
4: What? Dunsborough. Yeah, that's good. Okay. I'll take that.
1: Wow.
2: My first ever defeat.
4: I have to bow down. Well done.
1: Mate, so good to see you. Plating locally premieres on SBS On Demand and SBS Food next Wednesday night. So good to see you.
4: So good to see you.
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22: Silverwater, we've still got a burst water main northbound on Silverwater Road near Beaconsfield Street. That one's closing lane one. The M4 up to speed, a 20-minute eastbound run from Morisset to Beresfield. Darlinghurst still seeing some southbound traffic on the Eastern Distributor. Cleveland Street a bit busy at Moore Park on your approach to Anzac Parade. The M7 looking all clear from Preston's up to the M4 at Eastern Creek at the Light Horse Interchange. And the M5 looking good citybound from Preston's to the tunnel entry at Kingsgrove, taking 14 minutes. La Roche-Posay Nela B3 Double Dose improves the appearance of dark spots on mature skin. 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It's sunny tomorrow, tops of 17 degrees in the city and 18 in our west. Right now it's 12 degrees on Sydney's Nova 96.9.
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0: 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Nova 96.9.
1: Silverwater, we have a burst water main northbound on Silverwater Road near Beaconsfield Street, closing one lane, causing some minor congestion. The M5 flowing freely westbound with around 15 minutes of travel time from the Kingsgrove main tunnel exit through to Preston's. The M7 all clear southbound through Cecil Hills past Elizabeth Drive. Parramatta Road slow in both directions through Granville past Woodville Road. The M4 though all clear westbound through Clyde past James Roos Drive. Roads Concord Road seeing some minor delays on and off the Ride Bridge. 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Mostly sunny tomorrow with tops of 19. Tonight it'll get down to 8. Right now it's 15 degrees on Sydney's Nova 96.9.
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2: 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Happy Kylie Minogue Madonna song release eve to all who celebrate on the show tonight. We're going to be playing Kylie Minogue, obviously. Catch you after 9.
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28: Yes! Thursday night, we have
0: have so much to get through on the Matty Rolls music show tonight. So if you haven't heard the news and you missed it yesterday, Tame Impala's brand new song. Well, it's actually not a brand new song. His song Loser on the Deadbeat album that came out last year is on the new Spider-Man movie. If you haven't heard it yet, we'll play it in the next 15 minutes. I also want to get you across a brand new Sunny Federa collaboration with Becky Hill. But to start the show tonight, we have Troy Sivan to get to.
4: Okay.
0: He has posted his real-life phone number on his Instagram. And we have it here, so we're going to call it because I think this man is teasing something.
4: Okay.
0: All right.
4: Let's do it.
0: 858-667-406, calling now. Troy Sivan.
18: Hello. Oh. This is Troy Sivan. thank you for calling my phone. I can't come to the phone.
0: Okay.
18: But, text me. Love ya. Oh. Bye.
0: Oh, okay. Bye. Text him. Okay, we're going to do that.
4: He's so awkward.
0: He's the best. All right, we're going to text Troy Sivan. When we come back, what will Troy reply to us tonight? Got me started on the Matty Rollers music show at Nova. He's got the best.

0: the Matty Rowe Oz Music Show at Nova, celebrating all things Australian music every weeknight from 9 p.m. If you missed it, Troye Sivan, we tried to get Troye Sivan on the air just before. He posted his number on his Instagram account. We tried to call it. This is what happened.
1: Hello, this is Troye Sivan. Thank you for calling my phone. I can't come to the phone. But text me. Love ya. Bye.
0: So in between the songs, we text Troye Sivan and we can let you know he is putting out a new song. It is called She's the Best. Posters are going up all over the world. This is huge.
2: Massive.
0: New Troye Sivan music is coming in the next week and we are so excited on the Oz Music Show. Ivana now at Nova.

0: the greats, Natalie Imbruglia, Torn, Fresh Hits and Throwbacks playing on the Matty Rowe Oz Music Show on Nova. And we get you across the big headlines.
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0: Thursday night headlines. What's going on in Australian music? Oh, we got you.
2: Hey, this is Sonny Fedara.
0: Following an 18-track album only 2 months ago called Can We Do It All Again, Adelaide DJ producer Sonny Fedara is already teasing brand new music.
3: Yes.
0: Featuring EDM powerhouse vocalist Becky Hill. The two collaborated back in 2024 on Never Be Alone. There's a new track coming in a couple of weeks called Say Something featuring Becky Hill, which Sonny Fedara actually premiered at his world record-breaking UK arena show last year. So this has been in the works for a while now.
3: Yeah.
0: August 21st, Say Something, Sonny Fedara and Becky Hill is going to be released. And it sounds so good. And you know what I'm going to say about that?
3: What?
0: Banger.
3: Ah, banger.
0: You know you've made it when your name gets brought up as a question on a game show.
3: Oh my God, that's the dream.
0: That is the dream. Brisbane's self-confessed pop princess, Mallrat, was a question on the Chase game show with Larry Emder. Larry read out the question, Aussie indie pop singer Grace Shaw is better known by which stage name? The answers were A, Rugrat, B, Mallrat, C, Muskrat.
3: Oh my God.
0: And everyone in the comment section said, I'm calling you Muskrat from now on.
3: Yeah, well, that's what the person picked, I think.
0: Yes.
3: Yeah.
0: Anyway, Grace Shaw, better known as Mallrat, is an icon. She went on tour with Kylie Minogue last year.
3: Oh my God.
0: Speaking of
3: the big dog.
0: The big dog, Kylie and Madonna, the bigger dog,
3: oh.
0: The biggest dog.
3: Oh,
0: is that bad to say?
3: No.
0: Couple of dogs. They are releasing a brand new song tomorrow, which we keep banging on about. But they have released a new teaser with brand new audio for Yes, Love Sensation, the After Hours remix, which is out tomorrow. This is going to become my obsession. This song is going to be...
3: It already is, and it's not out yet.
0: We are going to be playing it on the show every single night, guaranteed. Okay. Guaranteed.
2: This is Tame Impala.
0: And finally, the next Tame Impala hit is loading. Thanks to Spider-Man, the new movie, a scene with Tom Holland in it where he is at a house party. You've seen the movie.
3: I've seen it, yeah.
0: He's at a house party. Peter Parker comes face to face with MJ, who I found out is played by Zendaya.
3: Yeah.
0: They must have so much on-screen chemistry, firstly, because they're actually married in real life.
3: It's crazy, yeah.
0: So this song plays out when Peter Parker sees her for the first time after she loses her memory.
3: He knows who she is, but she doesn't know who he is.
0: Okay.
3: It's very emotional.
0: I'm going to have to watch it, but also I'm not a superhero movie girl. Yeah. So, but Loser, Tame Impala features in that scene. It's gone up 500% on streaming since the movie came out. That's going to be the next hit. Loser, Tame Impala. And he performed it with Joe on the weekend as well. So.
3: Oh, that man is sexy.
0: You have a type. You have a type.
3: I really do. I really love
0: Tom Holland. You love Joe. They're in the same category to me.
3: Okay. Is that in the same category as my actual partner? Would you put him?
0: Yes. George, your partner is a magician.
3: He is. Yeah. He kind of looks like them a little bit.
0: A little bit, yeah. This is Loser from the Spider-Man film from Tame Impala on the old.

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0: love Keita Alexander. That is Worth It on the Matty Rowe Oz Music Show tonight. Up next, you are going to meet one of our favourite buskers in Australia who is about to go on tour. His name is Ashan. You're going to meet the man behind the busking next. But now, I would love to get you across a big celebration tonight, because if you haven't heard this song... Eastern Rosellas. It's an iconic Australian song from 2026. This could be, firstly, hottest 100 territory.
1: 100%.
0: 100%. It is also, and we need to celebrate this, it is the first Australian artist, the youngest Australian artist, to make the ARIA charts ever. Little Miles Phillips is 7 years old. Big congratulations to Miles. This song is just so pure, and people love it because it's so... Because it's so pure.
1: Yeah. And it's groovy.
0: It's like, so
1: catchy. You can just get a jam down to it.
0: Like. So this song is currently number 5 on the ARIA charts. I think it could maybe work its way up this Friday, tomorrow. It could be a little bit further up.
1: On Madonna and Kylie.
0: My God, it would be. Eastern Rosellas from Miles Phillips. Should we play it?
1: Let's play it.
0: We have to. It is the Oz Music Show at Nova. Enjoy it. Eastern Rosellas. And it's

0: heard on main stage Tomorrowland a couple of weeks ago. That is Darwin DJ Cyril. There she goes on the Matty Rowe Oz Music Show tonight at Nova. We play the best Australian music and we talk to the best Australian artists. Tonight on the show, we have one of the best. My mouth
1: goes la, la, la. Hey, this is Ashan on the Matty Rowe Oz Music Show on Nova. You would put here to
0: get things right. Our favourite busker boy is here. His name is Ashan. Ashan's here.
2: Hey.
0: Hi.
2: Hey,
0: yeah, you're so cute. How are you? Are you good? Is life good? Is busking treating you well?
2: I'm very well. Busking is treating me well. I was up at 5:30 this morning, so I've come straight from the airport. So I'm waking up, but otherwise I'm very good.
0: Okay, nice. Last time we spoke, Ashan, you were talking to me about how you had a few celebs in your DMs. You have a very big TikTok following. Cal Penn, star of Harold and Kumar and designated yes. Survivor, was up in your DMs saying how much he loves your music. Do you have any? Sorry,
2: he's
0: you go.
2: Still by far my most famous friend.
0: Okay.
2: I don't really have anybody else to talk about.
0: I was going to ask, any new celebrity encounters? No?
2: No, it's still shout out to my guy, Cal Penn, who's still my one famous friend. But he did text me the other day.
0: You're on texting terms now.
2: We're on texting terms. I haven't told him that I'm talking about him on radio now. But I'm sure he won't mind. But I released a song called Driving Home and he texted me and said he really enjoyed that one. I'm still trying to cast him in a music video.
0: Yes.
2: So I've been filming music videos for every song, really enjoying cinematography. I did float the idea when we caught up in person, and I think he was, you know, open if I could make it to New York. So, you know, I haven't got a solid yes, but I'm hoping I'll make it to the US and I'll cast him. I'd love to do like Ed Sheeran did this thing at one point with Rupert Grint, who played Ron Weasley.
0: Yes.
2: Where like Ron Weasley was Ed Sheeran, they kind of look the same. I feel like I could look like Cal Penn.
0: Agreed. Yes.
2: You know what I mean?
0: Yes, I see that.
2: That's like my. That's the long game.
0: He can play an older you.
2: Yes.
0: Love. Okay. Let's talk about the new song, You and I. You've obviously found love and you're in love and you're having a good time.
2: Maybe.
0: You have found someone who supports you through everything, and this song is all about, you know, finding somebody that says, hey, yes, you have a big, crazy career, but also let's focus on connection over career.
2: That's a great way to describe it. I got to write that down because that's the perfect way to summarize the song. It is really nice and, you know, probably has been really important for me over the last year or so to have that influence. It's really, really good to have that balance in my life.
0: What a high the Vanessa Amorosi tour was, though.
2: That was fun.
0: Yeah.
2: That was a lot.
0: How
2: of fun.
0: Was that? Yeah. Was it amazing just hearing her ridiculous vocals every night?
2: Yes. Yes, it was. And it was even more fun getting to actually sing with her. So we at one of the shows in Geelong, we sung two covers together. So she invited me on stage and it was just so much fun. I mean, her band are amazing as well. I mean, she's amazing. The band are just so good.
0: Yeah.
2: And
0: so you didn't get to do the Ashan thing. You didn't get to do the Ashan thing where you got your loop pedal out and you got to show off a little bit. You didn't get to do that.
2: It's Vanessa's stage.
0: True.
2: Vanessa's band, they're you know, they're all legends. They didn't need my loop station. They had it under control.
0: Yes.
2: I just came up and I sung and I did my bit and I said goodbye. But yeah, and I mean, even just getting to watch Vanessa, like, I mean, as much fun it is to like sing with her and play those songs, even just like watching how she operates and like how she and her crew go about touring, they're just so good at it and they're so professional and they still manage to have a really good time.
0: That's you know, the most so, you know, important
2: I guess
0: thing.
2: On the topic of balance, like, yeah, that was a really good thing for me to see, I think.
0: You and I is out now in the world. You can also grab tickets to the Crazy Happy Tour, which are available via ashancaps.com. Ashan, everybody, thanks for hanging out tonight.

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0: Vance Joy singing about the divine feeling. The divine feeling. It is the Maddie Rowe Oz Music Show. After 10 tonight, we get you the gig guide, Maddie's gig guide. What is on in your city? We love the gig guide because we want people to stop being couch potatoes.
1: Yeah, get out there. Support some local artists.
0: Buy a ticket, buy some merch, have a drink, have a good time. Maddie's gig guide coming up in the next 15 minutes. Right now, though, I am so excited about this guy. His name is Sol One. He is a Sydney DJ producer. I want to give you the backstory of this song because this is everywhere at the moment. This guy quit his job as an architect. Gave himself a month to write an album. His purpose of this was to write a record that would change his life. And this song is changing his life as we speak. This song is currently number 20 on the Shazam Australia charts. It's sitting in between Harry Styles and Somba.
1: Okay. Wow.
0: Wow.
1: Okay.
0: So he is up there. He also has been flying on private jets this week, which I think means he's made it.
1: Yeah.
0: He also played a massive festival called Strawberry Fields, and so many of the biggest DJs in the world are playing this song. We're playing it on the Oz Music Show tonight. It is called Beautiful Noise in My Head from Sol One. It is brand new Australian music to the Oz Music Show.

0: 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They become road trips, breakups, group chats, and thousands of people screaming every word together.
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14: Have you experienced the soaking bit of winter in Victoria? 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
15: Hello to Melbourne, Sydney, Brisbane, Adelaide, Perth. What is on in your city this weekend? Oh, we got you with Maddie's gig guide straight after the best Australian music. Leroy, Cody Simpson, Madison Avenue, and now Guy Sebastian.

songs that you didn't know were Australian but are Australian. Yeah, that is one of them. Madison Avenue from Melbourne. That is Don't Call Me Baby. Such a tune. My God. We play the best Australian music on this show. It's Yoz Music Show here at Nova. Hey, coming up, what is on in your city this weekend? We do Maddie's Gig Guide and go around the town, go around the country. We'll do that next after Cody Simpson, Baby Blue. We love this song. We love this song so much on the show. It is the Maddie Rowe Oz Music Show.

0: His first number one Billboard hit, The Kid Laroi with Justin Bieber. That is Stay on the Matty Rowe Oz Music Show tonight at Nova. Let's go around the grounds for Matty's gig guide. Yes, let's start in Melbourne with Mel Trusina.
1: Are you guys ready?
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1: Go!
0: Hey, it's Mel Trusina, and welcome back to Matty's gig guide. A massive weekend here in Melbourne, always. Kicking off with Busby Maru on Friday. The boys are playing at the Eureka Hotel in Geelong as part of their 20 years, 20 gigs tour, celebrating two decades of the band. Of course, the Jungle Giants are also in town, bringing their Experiencing Feelings of Joy tour to Frankston Pier on Friday, then Barwon Heads Hotel on Saturday. Holly Hebe brings her Mood Ring tour to the SB on Saturday, and Boy and Bear will be at Barwon Heads Hotel on Friday before heading to the Pier Band Room in Frankston on Saturday. I love Boy and Bear. Finally, don't miss Bachelor Girl kicking off their Waiting for the Day Redux tour at the Brunswick Ballroom on Saturday. Now, let's head over to Perth with Ross.
6: Thank you, Mel. All right, Perth, remember Sneaky Sound System. They will be here at Portal Nightclub on Saturday, chilling at the Last Leg Tour at Magnet House Nightclub on Saturday. And also into next week, Ishan at 459 Bar next Thursday. Plenty going on, as always, here in the West. Now, Tim Blackwell, what's happening in Sydney?
7: Thank you, Ross. In Sydney, Leve is headlining at Afterpay Arena on Friday and Saturday. Ishan is also playing at one of the greats, Low 302, Friday night. Plus, international superstar Aaron LeCount is coming to Australia for the first time ever, playing another Kraken venue, the Oxford Art Factory, on Friday and Saturday. One of the gems of the DJ business, KLP, will be playing at Northies Cronulla on Saturday. And then Slater is at the Enmore Theatre on Sunday and Monday. That is all for another huge week on Maddie's Gig Guide. Be sure to listen next week to find out what is on near you.
0: And you might have noticed that Brisbane and Adelaide were not listed in the gig guide, and it's because there is literally nothing on.
1: There's nothing on. Go outside and read a book.
0: Yeah, touch some grass. This is Favour, Fisher and Tones and I now. He said.

0: back next on Nova. He's a hit maker, a global superstar.
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0: And he's coming back to Australia.
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G-Flips, Bet on Fire. It is the Oz Music Show tonight at Nova. Coming up, fresh stuff from Rule, whose eye is healing. I'll have you know, he ripped his retina last week. Yeah. Plus, happy Kylie Minogue Madonna Eve to all who celebrate. We do a Kylie double play before the end of the show. Larissa Lambert now.

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0: Thursday night headlines. What's going on in Australian music? Oh, we got you.
2: Hey, this is Sonny Federa.
0: Following an 18-track album only 2 months ago called Can We Do It All Again, Adelaide DJ producer Sonny Federa is already teasing brand new music.
3: Yes.
0: Featuring EDM powerhouse vocalist Becky Hill. The two collaborated back in 2024 on Never Be Alone. There's a new track coming in a couple of weeks called Say Something featuring Becky Hill, which Sonny Federa actually premiered at his world record-breaking UK arena show last year. So this has been in the works for a while now.
3: Yeah.
0: August 21st, Say Something, Sonny Federa and Becky Hill is going to be released, and it sounds so good. And you know what I'm going to say about that?
3: What?
0: Banger.
3: Ah, banger.
0: Banger.
3: I just
0: want to get close, please. I'll pray you want. You know you've made it when your name gets brought up as a question on a game show.
3: Oh my God, that's the dream.
0: That is the dream. Brisbane's self-confessed pop princess, Mallrat, was a question on the Chase game show with Larry Emder. Larry read out the question. Aussie indie pop singer Grace Shaw is better known by which stage name? The answers were A, Rugrat, B, Mallrat, C, Muskrat.
3: Oh my God.
0: And everyone in the comment section said, I'm calling you Muskrat from now on.
3: Yeah, well, that's what the person picked, I think.
0: Yes.
3: Yeah.
0: Anyway, Grace Shaw, better known as Mallrat, is an icon. She went on tour with Kylie Minogue last year.
3: Oh my God.
0: Speaking of
3: the big dog.
0: The big dog, Kylie and Madonna, the bigger dog,
3: oh.
0: The biggest dog.
3: Oh.
0: Oh, is that bad to say?
3: No.
0: Couple of dogs. They are releasing a brand new song tomorrow, which we keep banging on about. But they have released a new teaser with brand new audio for Yes, Love Sensation, the After Hours remix, which is out tomorrow. This is going to become my obsession. This song is going to be...
3: It already is, and it's not out yet.
0: We are going to be playing it on the show every single night, guaranteed.
3: Oh, guaranteed.
2: Yes. This is Tame Impala.
0: And finally, the next Tame Impala hit is loading. Thanks to Spider-Man, the new movie, a scene with Tom Holland in it where he is at a house party. You've seen the movie.
3: I've seen it, yeah.
0: He's at a house party. Peter Parker comes face to face with MJ, who I found out is played by Zendaya.
3: Yeah.
0: They must have so much on-screen chemistry, firstly, because they're actually married in real life.
3: It's crazy, yeah.
0: So this song plays out when Peter Parker sees her for the first time after she loses her memory.
3: He knows who she is, but she doesn't know who he is.
0: Okay.
3: It's very emotional.
0: I'm going to have to watch it, but also I'm not a superhero movie girl. Yeah. So, but Loser, Tame Impala features in that scene. It's gone up 500% on streaming since the movie came out. That's going to be the next hit. Loser, Tame Impala. And he performed it with Joe on the weekend as well. So.
3: Oh, that man is sexy.
0: If you missed anything Australian music news, you can head to our podcast available on the Nova Player. This is the Matty Rowe Oz Music Show. And yes, Sonny Federa is teasing brand new music with Becky Hill. Let's throw it back to 2024 with Never Be Alone on the Oz Music Show tonight.

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0: Watching your favourite band is exciting, and so is opening your first bank account. Westpac Youth Accounts. It takes a little double U. Yeah.
1: This is the Maddie Rowe Oz

0: Minogue, the woman of the moment. It is the Kylie Minogue Madonna song Eve.
1: She's the woman of every moment.
0: Maddie. She's the woman of every moment on this show, for sure. It is the Maddie Rowe Oz Music Show. If you are living under a rock, Madonna and Kylie Minogue are releasing a brand new song in like 9 hours. It's called Love Sensation. And that is all we've got. That's all that they've posted on Instagram. We know it's going to sound good, though, based on that. So, yes, Love Sensation, the After Hours remix, drops at 8 a.m. Friday morning tomorrow. I'm going to say our Nova Brekkie shows are going to have your first play tomorrow morning. This love affair and this friendship between Madonna and Kylie started in the year 2000. Well, actually before that, because Kylie Minogue was, of course, listening to Madonna's music since she was 15 years old. But Madonna wore a Kylie Minogue t-shirt at the MTV Music Awards with Kylie's name on it. And they were on Graham Norton. Graham asked Madonna, where did this idea come from?
2: I was in my Western mode, rhinestoning everything, and I was trying to think of singers that I'm slightly in love with. And so naturally I thought of Kylie and had a t-shirt made of her.
0: Slightly in love with? Not fully in love
1: they
0: with.
1: Are slightly. Fully in love.
0: And Kylie Minogue responded.
3: Did anyone warn you that was going to happen?
2: No warning. No. I don't know what I did. I mean, probably just stop shy of fainting.
0: Kylie Minogue backed it up years later and wore a Madonna shirt, bedazzled.
1: Well, they need to wear each other's shirts in the music video.
0: Oh, for sure. So anyway, we are celebrating tonight with a double play of Kylie Minogue because it's the eve. It's the eve of the great song, Love Sensation, 8 a.m. tomorrow, and this is Light Up from Kylie at Nova.

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3: 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Mwah.
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12: Maddie Rowe, we have Schadenfreude Temperature playing in 15 minutes and celebrating a man who is memeing himself. He dressed up as Harry Potter recently and had Peppa Pig on the stage. Bruno Mars, On My Soul is fresh music. Let's do it.

0: It's one of those songs I have no idea what he says for majority of it, but I still think it's a banger. Temperature from Sean O'Call here on Nova. Fresh Hits and Throwbacks are on. Hello, my name is Maddie Rowe. Hope you're well tonight. Happy Friday Eve. Happy Kylie Minogue Madonna Eve. They have a song dropping at 8 a.m. tomorrow. I can't stop thinking about it, obviously. Olivia Rodrigo's The Cure, that's coming up. And the number one Billboard charting song, Ella Langley, Choosing Texas.
1: It's Chrissy, and fear not, your chance at an epic Euro summer this year is not over yet.
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0: Alex Warren here in Australia in just over 2 weeks. He flies into the country for a big tour. We have free tickets to win on the Nova Player if you're keen, if you're interested. This is Nova. Hello. We are playing Fresh Hits and Throwbacks tonight. Russell Crowe is obsessed with her. Elton John is obsessed with her. Amy Shark, It's Kinda Hot, the song that everyone is talking about, is playing now.
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7: Get him,
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0: Ashy.
7: Now
0: Ashy.
7: Run! 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
0: go
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0: faster.
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1: Just good to be part of it.
2: Today I feel
3: Ricky Lee and Tim.
1: Turn it up, Ricky Lee.
0: Oh my goodness.
4: On Nova.
5: Hello, midnight friends.
0: Oh,
5: welcome
0: good evening.
5: To the midnight hour.
0: That's the song. That's the
5: that's
0: opener.
5: That's
0: We're
5: the opener.
0: Gonna whip to the midnight earl.
5: Say good day anytime you want. We are on our text. You know, at this time of the day, we're on our text. Don't call us.
0: We're always
5: No one's going to be answering now. But if you want to text 0497 969 969.
0: Yeah. Say something hot.
5: Yes, say something hot. The hottest person to say something, got to get a prize.
0: We can't accept.
5: Not the hottest person, sorry, the hottest thing.
0: Yeah, say something hot. We can't accept pictures, if you know what I'm saying.
5: Oh, no, no
0: so
5: pictures.
0: So don't send any of those. Something. Don't send any pics. Just say something hot to us on 0497 969 969.
5: And we'll work out a prize for you.
0: There's two 69s in that.
5: I've got a huge prize for you right now. We have a Melanie C and a Matt P.
0: A Tim B and a Ricky Lee.
5: Perfect.
0: Hey!
5: Let's start with the Melanie C. Should we do that next? After a G. It's G-Flip. Come on. It's raining letters.

0: Lee and Tim.
1: But now, Melanie C, where it is very wintry and cold here, but obviously it's the opposite for you.
2: Yeah, the sun is still shining. We're having it quite the summer in London.
1: Yeah, beautiful. London, where the sun doesn't set until like 10 p.m., but then sometimes doesn't rise till 8. It's so confusing.
2: Well, it is. So that's so funny. So my husband, because I can say that now.
3: Oh, and congratulations.
2: Thank you. Well, it blows his mind because, like, in the summer, like you said, it's still light till 10 p.m., but in the winter it's dark 4:30.
3: It's crazy.
1: Just keeps you on your toes.
3: Now, yeah. You've married one of us. You've married an Aussie.
2: I did, yes.
3: Did you ever think you were going to grow up and marry an Aussie?
2: Absolutely not. Do you know what? The thought never crossed my mind, but now it's happened. I couldn't be happier.
1: Is it our humour, how handsome we are, all those things?
2: He ticks all of the boxes. Do you know what? I've always said this, right? Whenever I've been in Australia, I really get along with Australians because they're just like Northern British people. You know, there's a real kind of down to earth. We make fun of ourselves and each other. And at the wedding, bringing the Aussies over to my family in the north of England, there was a lot of alcohol consumed, so I think we bonded. I really love the way that, you know, once you've had this incredible day and you feel like a princess, you know, I felt at my most beautiful. I had my gorgeous Victoria Beckham dress. And then as it all kind of unfolds and you see people after the ceremony, you just hear all of these stories that went on. You're just saying, how did I miss all of this scandal?
3: You were too loved up in your little love bubble with your husband.
2: My bubble. It's true.
3: Now, we want to talk about The Voice because I can't get enough of it. So, you know, up until now, you've had to compete with the unbearable charm of Ronan Keating and Richard Marx and our gorgeous Kate Miller-Heidke. But now you've got bloody Tones and I out the back.
2: I know. So this year, because I came back thinking, I had such a great time last year. I'm comfy, like an old pair of slippers. I'll come and get in my chair. And I was having the best time, all four of us. And then we were shook, this big shock. And we 100% did not know that was going to happen.
3: Yeah.
2: They were so sneaky. They were hiding Tones in like a flight case. And it was really
1: like
2: brilliant
1: Adele.
2: Because, yeah, she was. It put the cat amongst the pigeons. And it almost like, it made us fight even harder because, yeah, there was a new kid on the block and, you know, we had something to prove.
3: I wanted to ask you, if you were to audition, if you were to walk out on that stage with those four backs of chairs to you, what song would you choose to make someone turn around?
1: That's good.
2: It is good because song choice is really important. I auditioned for a girl band, which became the Spice Girls, with I'm So Excited. Do you know that song, The Pointer Sisters?
1: Yeah, of course we do.
3: Who doesn't?
2: Yeah. So it worked that time, so maybe I'd trust that song again.
1: I'd audition with Mumbo Number 5. Just because I remember the list of the names in the right order. But because you're working with young artists, was there a bit of advice that you were given when you were coming up through the business that you really held on to and that you can pass on to other people?
2: Do you know, to be honest with you, the beauty of being a Spice Girl is that we didn't listen to anybody. We had each other. Yeah. And we were so determined to be ourselves and to be authentic. You know, we didn't really know what we were doing, but we loved breaking the rules. So the most important thing as an artist is to just go, you know, I know what's best for me.
1: And also break the rules. Be yourself, but break the rules.
2: Break the rules. Rules are made for breaking.
3: Can I ask, I have one more question because you have blown my actual mind. I saw you and the beautiful Baby Spice, Emma Bunton, having a chat. I saw it on the gram somewhere. And I heard you two talking about and debating who the laugh is at the start of Wannabe by the Spice Girls.
1: This bit.
3: Yo, I'll tell you what I want. You've blown my mind.
2: It's Jerry.
3: I thought it was scary the whole time.
2: Well, this is the debate. I have to ask, I don't know why I've never asked Jerry or Melanie, because I'm convinced it's Jerry, but Biff, who's one of the songwriters and producers we worked with, says it's Melanie. And he was at the desk, so he knows like whose voice was on each fader. So who is it?
3: So even you didn't know this whole time.
2: I'm convinced it's Jerry. I stand by it.
1: We can't wait to have you and the entire Aussie family out here in November for your shows, and we'll be watching you on 7 and 7 Plus Mondays and Tuesdays as The Voice continues at 7:30. Always such a pleasure to see you. Thank you for your time.
2: Oh, thank you. I'll see you soon. And, yeah, watch the show. Trust me, there is some amazing artists coming.
3: Love it. Thank you so much. We love you.
1: See ya.
2: Thank you. Bye-bye.
0: This is Ricky Lee and Tim on Nova. Hey, it's Chrissy, and fear not, your chance at an epic Euro summer this year is not over yet.
4: That's right, Swanee. 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

0: Hey, this is Ricky Lee and Tim on Nova. I love Matt Preston. And also, he's not talking about MasterChef. He's got a new show kicking off next week. He's here very soon. But speaking of MasterChef, the finale's on Sunday. Should we get Poe on the show tomorrow?
1: 100%.
0: Because I love Poe.
1: Love her so much. Okay. She's just such a beautiful, warm, charismatic joy of a human.
0: Okay, how about this? Let's not forget to get Poe on the show tomorrow, unlike you last night.
1: We're having our dinner. We're having our steak and mashed potatoes and green beans. And I was like, it's the 5th of August. I was like, it's our wedding anniversary. And both of us had completely forgotten, had no idea. But what I'm going to try and defend myself here, right? I'm very organized. And I was going to say,
0: you had an Instagram post pretty ready to go.
1: No, because I freaked out and I was like, oh God, I've got to capitalize on this. No, I've got all my photos in an album.
0: Of course.
1: All the ones that are okay to
0: of course
1: for public consumption. So I'm very organized and I have these calendars in my phone that like I have a calendar that has all of the yearly dates that are repeated. So like important birthdays, anniversaries.
0: Yeah, repeat yearly. Everyone can do that.
1: No, I know, but like not a lot of people actually do it.
0: Okay.
1: And I have, you know, like anniversaries of like when songs came out, when albums came out.
0: Nice.
1: So just
0: okay.
1: So that I always know, you know, I've always got a little reminder. But for some reason that calendar is gone from my phone and I don't know where it is.
0: 5th of August.
1: I'm blaming it on.
0: Blaming
1: it on the calendar.
0: Nicole, what's happened to you? What happened? What did you forget?
2: I was with my parents when I was living in London. They came to visit and we flew to Berlin to have a weekend away and I totally forgot to book accommodation. And when we got there, there was a major conference on and everything was booked out and we couldn't get any accommodation. So we just had to jump on the plane and fly back to London.
1: Oh, no. Oh, Nicole, that sucks. Oh, my gosh, the heart-sinking feeling when you arrive and you're like, oh.
0: There was one thing I was supposed to do. Sarah.
1: Kind of important.
0: Well, two things. You got to book your flights. Yeah. You got to get on the flight. Then you're going to have somewhere to stay. And what did you forget, Sarah?
3: Hi, guys. Thanks for having me on your show.
1: Of course.
3: This is like the worst mother moment ever, but I actually forgot my son's birthday.
1: how does that happen?
3: Look, I just blame, I was really busy moving house. It was his 15th birthday.
1: Yep.
3: And he'd done a wish list for a surfboard or a new BMX bike, completely forgot. So when he woke up that morning, he's like, yay, it's my birthday. I went, yes, it is.
0: But the kid, in my experience, kids don't let you forget. Like, we're talking about birthdays for months in advance. I actually do, similar to Sarah, though. My youngest son, I always forget the date of his birthday. I always think it's the day before it is.
1: Oh, gotcha.
0: And the other kids are like, are you serious?
1: You know what would help you with that?
0: What?
1: Yearly repeated calendar.
0: Well, no, I've got it in my calendar, but that doesn't help me when someone just asks me, you know,
1: when
0: on the
1: is.
0: Street in April, and I'm like, oh, I don't know, 28th? Rochelle, what did you forget?
4: Guys, this is going to shock you, but I accidentally forgot to put my undies on.
1: What?
0: Wait,
1: today?
0: No,
1: as
0: you
1: in
0: didn't.
1: Right now?
4: I did. I was going out for dinner, right, for an important meeting, and I was at the restaurant, and I sneezed. And guess what happened?
1: No, you didn't.
4: I did.
1: No, you didn't.
4: I did.
1: Rochelle!
0: What happened?
4: I don't get it.
0: Oh, all right.
1: There's nothing there to catch it.
0: Now I get it. Thank you, Rochelle.
4: No worries.
1: Brilliant.
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1: Our next guest can give us both food and fashion advice.
2: That is absolutely delicious.
1: He's MasterChef royalty and is back with his new show, Plating Locally.
2: Australia, we think we know it, but do we really know what it tastes like?
1: Please welcome Matt Preston.
0: And here he is, Matt Preston. What a delight, as always, to see you.
3: Lovely to see you both.
4: You're always so well-dressed. Like, you make me feel like a Darrow.
5: Oh, excuse me.
0: Lucky you weren't wearing what you were yesterday.
4: No, I put on a fancy outfit for you. Yesterday I was wearing a sloppy tracksuit.
3: I'm going to tell you right now, one of the most flattering things that's ever happened to me was going to Nova in Brisbane, and the crew all got dressed up in suits.
0: Yeah.
3: And they were always, because I think I've been in once and they were wearing trackies, as you do, because it's radio. And in those days, radio didn't have cameras, so it wasn't like doing mini TV.
4: Yeah.
3: And I was like, oh.
0: Oh, yeah, really mini TV now. Remember, you know who always gets caught out? The Wiggles, because all the young Wiggles come in fully dressed, and then bloody Anthony rocks up in his civvies.
4: He's got Metallica t-shirt on.
0: He doesn't realise everything's in camera.
3: No, yeah. You've got to be, and you're a Wiggle, you've got to have
0: that. Of course.
3: Well, I spent hours thinking about, you know, no cravat, you've got to wear something.
0: Anthony's daughter had a backup skivvy in her car.
3: Thank heavens.
0: For that occasion.
4: Yeah, and he took his normal t-shirt off in front of us, by the way. I was
0: and
4: pretty excited.
0: And put his daughter's little blue skivvy on. Anyway, we digress.
3: Having a crush on a Wiggle is I think, one
0: weird.
3: Of those things. It's weird. I don't know why. It's a bit like having a crush on Barney the Dinosaur or Shrek. Yeah.
4: I missed the boat. They weren't like, I wasn't watching them as a kid. So I more had an adult crush on Blue Wiggle.
0: The kids from next Wednesday will have a new show to obsess over.
3: Oh, what a segue. Hey? That's why he's survived at Nova for so long. He is the segue king.
4: He's right. The best segue king.
0: Well, actually, that was one of the first, because I did Brisbane Breakfast many, many years ago, and I got flown up to do a demo, and our first in-studio guest was this man here. And there I was up all night just preparing, and I was MasterChef, was just like king of the top of the world. So I was watching all these episodes. And here we are all these years later, both of us still surviving.
3: Yeah, but your hair is still a natural colour. Mine is a kind of a steely grey now. You see, you haven't aged at all, which makes me wonder. What is the secret?
0: You know what? The secret is Plating Locally. Yes. Tell us about that, because it's on SBS from next Wednesday night.
3: It's such a weird idea that I've never done. I've done TV for 17 years, and I've never actually gone around with a camera crew and done what I do as my day job, which is writing about delicious food and drink around the country and really kind of champion the beauty of Australia. But then you're contrasting the amazing locations that these farmers and these producers and these fishers are against the brutal toughness of actually doing growing stuff. So there was a lot of times, I think it was almost as if they sat down in the production meeting and went, where can we put Matt Preston into 9-degree water and see him really suffer? And because it's TV, you know, in normal life, you jump in, you jump out. Just another shot, just another half an hour. So,
4: and you got to keep the TV smile on.
3: The TV smile on. And then you're with someone, you're saying, yeah, the second biggest white pointer was caught on that point over there, just over there. And the third biggest. And you're going, and you're knee deep in water.
4: Can I want to ask what your favourite thing in the whole wide world to eat is? And it doesn't have to be bougie.
3: Oh, pizza.
4: Pizza?
3: Straight away.
4: What kind of pizza?
3: Slightly puffy, Neapolitan, really good sweet sour tomatoes,
4: yep.
3: Great milky melted mozzarella, delicious.
0: Okay. Now you're back for quick draw. A game you've dominated in the past.
3: Yes.
0: And our Prime Minister Anthony Albanese is here with the rules.
6: I'm Anthony Albanese, and these are the official quick draw rules. Tim will give a category and a letter. The first to yell out a correct answer gets a point. The first answer you yell out is locked in. Best out of 7 wins. Ultimately, Tim will exercise his discretion.
0: Practice question, then we'll come back and play for real. Name something you put on a cheese board, starting with G.
4: Gruyere.
3: Jarlsberg. And Gruyere is a G. But that's good. But it's Jarlsberg would be a better answer.
4: Is it G or J?
0: I did say G.
3: He said G.
4: It's G.
3: Joey said G, didn't say J. His pronunciation, I'm going to challenge.
0: Hey. I'm abroad. Matt Preston's going to play quick draw for real when we come back.
3: Oh, no, the letter thing's going to challenge me.
7: Ricky Lee and Tim.
1: Ricky Lee and Tim.
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2: I'm standing up.
0: Oh, you're standing up.
3: He's standing up.
2: No, look, you know what it is? It's lovely. I've never been beaten in this studio.
3: You have come in here with a quiet confidence about you. I respect it.
2: I feel the time has come. You are a challenge beast.
3: Thank you very much. I appreciate
2: Survivor.
3: It.
2: You'd be a terrifying contestant, and that's good. I'm happy to be beaten by you, Ricky Lee.
0: Question number one.
3: I'm not confident, but now I see what you're doing.
0: But listen,
3: I see
0: what you're doing. It's called the reverse sledge. Do you like it?
3: Your mind, me.
2: That's right.
0: Just listen for the letter. Okay, here we go.
2: The letter.
0: Name a kitchen utensil starting with M.
3: Mandolin. Damn you.
0: Matt. Bye.
2: Okay, I can go home now.
3: I don't have one. I really need to get one.
2: They're really expensive. But you must use the guard. First time I got one, tip of my finger.
3: Okay.
2: Carrot, finger. There's a great moment.
3: Did you still eat it?
0: Yeah, I did.
2: Delicious. Of course. Just a little bit of seasoning. Famous Rick Stein, he's using his new mandolin, and he's talking about how very important to use your guard.
3: Okay, guard.
0: Question two. Name something you do on a road trip starting with T.
3: Talk.
2: Oh, that's very good. Yeah,
3: you do talk.
2: I'd accept talk.
0: Okay.
2: I think that's good.
3: What did you say?
2: I was going cup of tea.
3: Cup of tea on a road trip?
2: Yeah, of course. That's where you stop. Excuse me.
3: Drive, revive, survive.
2: You pull in. You have a cup of tea and a biscuit.
0: But you don't revive while you're driving.
2: but a road trip is not about driving.
0: It's not all about driving.
2: It's all about stopping.
3: It's also about sing-alongs with the flight list.
2: It's the stops along the way. As Confucius said,
0: the hidden gems. Question three: name an item of clothing starting with C.
3: Cravat.
0: Two to Ricky, one to Matt. Name a dessert starting with P.
3: Pavlova.
2: I reckon that's of Thai, personally. Yeah, I think Thai. Thai's fair.
0: Hang on.
2: Pavlova.
3: You got it.
2: Pavlova.
0: Yeah, okay.
2: That's certainly loud.
0: To your face.
3: Spat out that Pavlova, didn't you?
0: Question five.
2: Never done that before.
0: Name something found in a souvenir shop starting with N.
2: Memorabilia.
0: N.
3: Nightgowns.
2: Nightgowns?
3: Sometimes they sell nightgowns with the place on it.
0: Okay, I'll give you that.
2: No, they never. Get online, prove that to me.
0: And you know what I found out the other day? Don't fact check this, but souvenir is French for to keep.
2: Oh, really?
3: There you go.
2: Souvenir. It isn't. Oh, okay. That's interesting.
3: I'd
2: fact check. Would I wear a souvenir nightgown? No, probably not.
0: Name an Aussie town starting with D.
3: Dunedin.
2: What? Dunsborough. Yeah, that's good. Okay. I'll take that.
0: Wow.
2: My first ever defeat. I have to bow down. Well done.
0: Mate, so good to see you. Plating locally premieres on SBS On Demand and SBS Food next Wednesday night. So good to see you.
1: This is Ricky Lee and Tim on Nova. We have the lovely Dr. Chris Brown joining us.
4: It's great to be here.
1: Fitzy, Whipper and Kate. The pressure that people are putting on their pets. 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
4: The way I knew that this has become a big thing, I used to get messages from parents saying, hey, my son is having his 10th birthday, can you send him a video message? I now get messages from people saying, my dog, he's a big fan
1: he
4: of
1: loves
4: yours.
1: You.
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18: 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In the
3: morning. Hazy, the MasterChef Grand Finale airs on Sunday, 7 o'clock on the beautiful 10 Network. Po Ling Yao is the queen of MasterChef. She joins us now. Good morning to you. Bye.
19: Hello, guys. Thank you for having me.
3: Hello. Okay, so we've got Petro v. Vinny.
19: Yes.
3: Who's your money on? Well, you can't really say because you probably know.
19: Yeah, no, I do know and I can't say. And I'm terrible at keeping secrets and just talking about this is making me very nervous. Whoa. I might let the cat out the bag.
2: Okay, well, just give us a hint. Just give us a couple little hits.
19: It's a boy. It's a boy that wins.
2: Oh, okay.
3: So we were just talking about your scatterbrain, and I say that with love because I've got the same thing.
19: Yes.
3: And I said, have you got a bit of the peri-peri? Mm. And you said, no, I don't. What's all the fuss about?
19: Yeah, because I've been Vago all my whole life. The contrast is not great. It's just a bit worse.
2: There's good peri-peri and bad peri-peri.
3: Yeah. There's the mayonnaise, delicious.
2: Mm, fantastic. Portuguese.
3: The menopause, not so good.
19: Yeah. Are you experiencing some severe side effects?
3: I am not good. I mean, maybe ask my co-host over here how I'm tracking. See what he has to say.
2: She's fine. Everything's good, Po. Everything's good.
19: When she gets into work, you know, hi, Jodie. You're like, she's like, who's that?
2: Well, us men, we can't understand what it's like to care for adult-sized children because we are the adult-sized children who we have to be taken care of.
3: Yes, that's so very true.
2: A lot of stress.
3: So I have both a husband and an on-air husband as well. So a lot of women, when they go through this phase, end up divorcing their husband. So maybe I should divorce both of them.
19: Oh.
3: Maybe that's the solution. And I wouldn't be so ragey and volatile.
19: Honestly, I'm sorry. I do have mega issues with speech. The other day I said, yes, that's her opus motorandi. Modus operandi.
3: Modus operandi.
19: Yeah, I just do weird clustery things like that all the time.
2: Just say it with confidence, eh? Say it with confidence.
19: Yeah, say it with confidence. Yeah. I nearly did one there. Confidence. What the hell was that?
2: Compliments to your speech there, Barry.
3: You're a Gold Logie nominee as well. So if you win this thing and you have to do a speech, for goodness sake.
19: Oh, my gosh. That's the most terrifying thing. And secretly, want to win for that reason.
3: Really? No,
2: you're due because it's the second time you've been nominated for a Gold Logie. So this is a big deal. Like, how does it sit with you? Are you trying not to think about it?
19: Yes, I'm trying not to think about it. It rests uneasily on me. I mean, it's very, very flattering. I have to acknowledge that I'm hoping that it means that I'm driving in the right direction generally, that I'm resonating somehow. Oh, while we're here, can I just drum up a few more votes because we've got one more week?
2: Yeah.
3: Go on.
2: Jump on board.
19: That's
2: and
19: all.
3: Do your hardest. Just try and articulate it, though.
19: Vote for me. Tell your mum to vote.
3: Yeah.
19: And Solid Asian fan base, please, you know to do the right thing.
18: Hey, Pope, we probably need to settle a debate. We need to speak to a genuine expert when it comes to all things taste.
19: Mm-hmm. Right.
18: So it was, what, a week ago when we started discussing the idea of an eggplant schnitzel.
19: Yeah.
18: And just this, I mean, there's only a few places probably in Adelaide that specialise in eggplant schnitzel.
19: No.
18: Producer Lucy, I mean, it just dances on her taste buds.
19: Yeah.
18: Me, not so much. Jodes, where are you at with the eggplant schnitzel?
20: No interest, but I did have a broccoli steak the other day, which was, it was char-grilled broccoli steak. It was actually quite delicious.
19: Yeah.
20: But poor producer Lucy, she's a nerd at the best of times. So when she announced that she loved an eggplant schnitzel, we all went, oh, for goodness sake.
21: Guys, I hate to break it to you, but I'm on Team Lucy.
18: Oh! Jeez, that is the most powerful ally that you can possibly get for an eggplant schnitzel.
21: Oh my gosh, eggplant floats my boat. I love eggplant in any shape or form.
18: Really?
21: Love it.
18: Okay. Yeah.
20: What else do you whack it in? An eggplant lasagna? What else are you doing with eggplant?
21: Eggplants, there's a really, okay, moussaka. That's my favourite.
20: Oh, yeah.
21: And
20: what did you just call Andrew?
21: Layers. Yeah. there's this Chinese dish. It's called fish fragrant eggplant, but there's no fish in it.
20: Okay.
21: And it's a seasoning that you usually stir fry with, that you use on fish,
20: yeah.
21: But you do it with the eggplant instead, and it's delicious. Szechuanese, spicy, oily, delish. Black vinegar, very yum.
20: I didn't see South Australia's most foremost culinary expert being on Team Lucy. I did not see that coming. Shocked to the core.
18: That has changed everything. That has completely changed the game. And now Lucy has all the power. All the power.
20: I'm so happy in this moment.
21: Just rub it in their faces for the rest of the day.
20: Oh, trust me. Lucy cops a fair bit on this show, so to get one back means the world.
21: Yeah.
20: Thank you, Poe.
21: Yeah.
20: This is the biggest one to get back.
18: No.
20: It's me and Poe against you guys.
21: You can just throw that in their faces for the rest of the week.
18: Exactly.
20: What if the eggplant schnitzel is in the mystery box in the grand final? Then who will be laughing?
18: Yeah.
21: Yes. Not us.
18: Good point. The MasterChef Grand Finale airs on Sunday, 7 o'clock on Channel 10. And also, do yourself a favour, do the nation a favour, do us all a favour, vote for Poe. Gold Lo.
20: Thanks,
18: come
20: guys.
18: On.
20: Good luck. Then you have to do a speech.
21: I know. Think of me if I have to. I don't have to. I keep talking about this, right, how, like, it's not my brand to win. I'm the second. I'm second.
20: Oh, do you?
21: Yeah, or not, or sixth. Can that I, was back to win.
20: Can I just say, and I'm holding your hand as I say this, given what you've just said about your scatterbrain, please write something down just in case.
21: Of course, as if I'm freestyling that.
18: Don't get up there and thank New Idea or something.
21: That's if I make it up to the stage without biting it, because I'm terrible at you.
22: Jodie and Hazy on

0: Jodie and Hazy.
1: Special moment for me the other day, Jodes. Mm-hmm. In terms of my son, my oldest, we had his music recital and he's been learning the drums.
2: Yes.
1: And he's into it too.
2: Okay, my first question to when you announced that Henry was learning the drums was, please tell me they're not loud.
1: Electric drums.
2: So what does that mean?
1: So they're like little pads basically and you wear headphones.
2: Okay.
1: You touch the pad, it's obviously electrified, etc. And then in your headphones you get all the drum sounds. It's unbelievable.
2: So no
1: really
2: one else
1: cool.
2: in the house is...
1: You can hear him tapping away, but nowhere near like a, you know, proper drum set.
2: Wow.
1: Proper game changer.
2: Haven't things come along?
1: So he had to play in front of all his peers the other day and it went really well.
2: Yep.
1: Played an old school tune, which is perfect today for Throwback Thursday.
3: I play the drums for about a term, and I will be playing the reason why he was there.
1: Here he goes. Stayed in time.
2: Get it,
1: happy.
2: Hennis.
1: Yeah, absolutely happy for him. It was one of those moments as well. I was like, oh, God. There's something in my eye. I got to get out of here.
2: I'm so proud on your behalf because you know how we were saying that some little boys are really boisterous and out there and, you know, that's not in Henry's nature. He's a really gorgeous, kind, reserved sort of child.
1: Jo's launched this thing where she got into such a hole. She's like, oh, that's so good for Henry because you know the thing about your son a lot. What's the thing? What's the thing, Joes? No, what are you saying?
2: That's just more about you than me because you went to something bad. I was thinking beautiful things about his lovely nature.
1: Oh.
2: And you thought I was going to say something awful about your kid. I mean, if you want me to say something awful about your children, I'll start with Lottie.
1: Lottie.
2: Well, that is a really proud moment.
1: Yeah, and we'll put it out there, 13, 24, 10.
2: Yeah.
1: Maybe those moments that really, really got you.
2: Mm-hmm.
1: And can we go both ways?
2: Yes.
1: Where you were insanely proud was one thing.
2: Yeah.
1: Or insanely disappointed.
2: Let's talk.
1: Because you've all got one.
2: These extreme moments where they've either made you so incredibly proud of them or you couldn't have been more disgraced by your child or more embarrassed by your child. I've got a really proud one. If you can do a proud one, I'll do a proud
1: one.
2: Okay, so I've got a little dancer, Summer. She's 13.
1: She's really good, by the way.
2: Well, you said it, not me, but she is very good.
1: You're not disagreeing.
2: No. She does this one particular dance, and it's to this song that I'm about to play you, and every time she does it in a concert, I lose it. Like, just the tears start flowing down my face, and I don't know if it's because I'm emotional about what my daughter's doing lyrically on stage or if it's the moment that it hits me how much I spend on dance each and every semester.
1: Okay.
2: You know, it could be one or the other.
1: Well, here's a song. It's Olivia Rodrigo. It's called Lacey. Oh, Jodes, it's about to start welling up.
4: Lacey, oh, Lacey, skin like puff pastry.
1: What's this song about?
4: Aren't you the sweetest thing?
2: I don't even know what it's about, but just like I've got an image of her dancing in her little yellow costume.
1: Oh.
2: And now I'm thinking about how much that little yellow costume cost. And oh God, now I can't stop.
1: That's the thing. Are these positive or negative tears? And also, Olivia Rodrigo sing a song where she's not been absolutely traumatized by a former relationship.
2: Yeah,
1: what's happening, Olivia? Just sort of drifting out of her lane a little bit.
2: That woman must have had her heart broken 17 times and she's only 6.
1: Unbelievable.
2: I don't know how
1: still a teenager.
2: Let's do this. Let's go either way. Okay, your extreme pride moments or your extreme embarrassment and disgrace moments. We'll take either. Let's go to Jade. Proud or not proud this morning, Jade?
5: Incredibly proud.
1: What's happened?
5: My 16-year-old daughter has made the Australian junior swim team.
1: Whoa!
2: What?
1: Hey, what event?
5: She's actually a medley swimmer, so she swims a range of events, but she's actually going to be swimming the 50, 100, 200 back and the 200 medley in Vancouver.
2: Whoa. When's she going?
5: She left yesterday. They're in Brisbane at the moment and they're flying out to Vancouver this morning.
2: Oh, my God, that's so exciting.
1: It's intense.
2: Well, you're tempted to go too, Jade.
1: Next stop,
5: what
1: Dolphins.
5: What was that, sorry?
2: I said, were you tempted to go? And watch?
5: I was, but we've got another daughter and work and all these other commitments, so unfortunately we weren't able to go to watch her. But we will be hopefully watching her on a live stream if they live stream it.
2: That other daughter just holding you back, you know.
1: Yeah.
2: I'm just joking. Oh, Jay, congratulations. That's amazing. I hope she does really, really well.
0: Jodie and Hazy. In the morning.
6: What do you swear by?
7: You know, there are people that swear when they're sick by, like, popping Vicks on their feet and wearing socks to bed.
6: I used to put Vicks up my nose.
7: I love putting Vicks up my nose.
6: 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Like, there are two drops of Vicks there on my nostrils and just go, this is what breathing's like, guys.
7: Oi, have you ever breathed before?
6: Have you ever breathed? Because I'm breathing now.
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1: Wow, what an extraordinary story. Okay, so this was in the Advertiser and Non7 News last night. Two men have returned home to their house in Marden to find a naked, tattooed, bleeding man in their bed.
2: I mean, it's a tale as old as time.
1: It's a trifecta, isn't it?
2: Yes.
1: Naked, tattooed and bleeding.
2: It is the trifecta. From our boy Hayden Nelson from 7 News.
3: They came home to this, an uninvited and unwelcome guest napping in the nick underneath a fitted sheet.
4: He taken one pillow from my bed and then after he come here and sleep naked over here.
2: Ah, it's tough, man, isn't it?
1: It is.
2: I mean, got someone bleeding all over the sheets.
1: Yeah.
2: Who you don't know.
1: Yeah.
2: Who you've seen for the first time in your life.
1: And so they asked him very politely and they said, "This is not your house. May you please remove yourself, kind sir," to which he refused. And then they called the police and they aided and abetted him leaving the home.
2: Well, this is there's a story like this, isn't there? Isn't it Goldilocks?
1: Yeah,
2: yeah.
1: Hayden mentioned it in his story.
2: He did say this is the plot of Goldilocks.
1: Yeah, totally.
2: And he's a bear.
1: He's got form, this naked, tattooed, bleeding man as well, because he actually had been arrested before for stabbing a tourist while koala watching in the Belair National Park, for goodness sake. Yeah. So I don't think he's well. Let's put it that way. It can happen. I have to say, you can sometimes stumble home into the wrong house. I've heard of it on several occasions. Let me tell you about one friend of mine who shall remain nameless.
2: I was about to say, when did it happen to you, Joe? Take us all the way back. Friend of a friend, okay.
1: It actually wasn't me. It was a girlfriend of mine who, in her party era, was living in the city, but it was in one of those apartments that all looked the same.
2: Yep.
1: So there's probably about 10 of them all in a row that are identical. So she stumbled home. This is her recollection of the story. And then next minute, she's just been woken up by someone sort of gently pushing her, saying, "Excuse me, excuse me." And she's woken up. She's like, "How? What? Where am I? Who are you?" And she goes, he goes, "I'm your neighbour. You've come into the wrong house."
2: So he knew though, but he knew straight away. So he approached it beautifully and gently.
1: And very gently, which was very fortunate for her that she didn't find someone untoward. And so he's removed her. And the only reason she put the dots together the next morning was because she couldn't find her shoes and they were out the front of her neighbour's house.
2: So she didn't remember
1: any of it.
2: And then got sent home.
1: Got sent home.
2: And the shoes were next door.
1: The shoes were next door. And so she had to do the knock of shame and just say, "I'm so sorry, did I disturb you last night?" And he was like, "Yeah, you came in, you walked upstairs and you jumped into my bed." Wow.
2: That is so dangerous, isn't it?
1: It is so dangerous, but very fortunate that she lived in a nice neighbourhood and nothing bad happened.
2: Yeah, but great for a story though.
1: Yeah.
2: You wouldn't keep the sheets, would you?
1: No.
2: Because you couldn't wash them enough.
1: When Hayden did the story last night, they showed the bed. It was just the frame.
2: Yeah.
1: So they kept the frame, but they'd thrown out the mattress. It would all be gone for me. All of it. Every single last remnant of that bed would be gone.
2: Burn the house.
1: Oh, man.
2: Unbelievable, Saints.

0: Jodie and Hazy on Nova.
1: Now, you know, I don't like, as a general rule, to judge other women unless they truly deserve it. And on this occasion, our Miranda Kerr truly deserves it.
2: Well, so she's our darling, though, isn't she? Yeah, what happened?
1: Well, she jumped on a podcast with a girl called Kristen Cavalieri, who back in the day you might remember from a reality show called The Hills. It was huge.
2: Oh, yeah.
1: Anyway, Kristen these days is doing a podcast, and Kristen sat down with Miranda for a really deep one-on-one about Miranda's diet, and what you're about to hear is so far removed from everyone's reality, right? I'm just going to give you a warning. This will make you feel a little ill inside.
2: So she's talking about the specific meats that she eats.
1: For breakfast.
3: So I eat meats like venison,
4: oh, yeah.
3: Bison,
4: yeah.
3: Lamb. I eat all the meats that aren't mass produced.
4: So you're not doing sushi?
3: Oh, never.
4: Never.
3: Parasites.
4: I know.
3: I do love caviar. No dairy, no wheat.
4: Will you eat sourdough?
3: No.
4: Will you do rice? Do you do any carbs?
3: I really eat a lot of squash.
4: Okay.
3: And carrots.
4: Yep.
3: And parsnip.
2: Oh, my God.
1: Okay. Wait, you go first.
2: I just want to clarify something because I've Googled it. I had no idea.
1: Yeah.
2: Venison is the culinary name for meat derived from any species of deer, elk, moose, or antelope.
1: What?
2: I love myself a good antelope steak too, by the way.
1: Oh,
2: said
1: you?
2: No one ever.
1: No.
2: A venison for me, thanks. There's no venison on the menu. Oh, but there's an eggplant schnitzel, but no venison. But, oh, my God.
1: If you had to conjure up the worst vegetable on the planet, the squash has to be in the grand final, doesn't it?
5: Oh, no. Parsnip's up there.
1: In the grand final
5: with squash.
2: Squash is up top there. Yeah, but squash is undefeated. Like, he can make the grand final against the squash, but squash is like, you're no match for me.
1: Right.
2: No one likes me.
1: Do you know what I reckon? Who's in the quarterfinals at least is the zucchini.
5: Yeah. Oh, no, I'm going into bat for the zucchini.
1: A zucchini slice, yes. But the zucchini just boiled or steamed, no thank you very much. It tastes like water.
2: Okay, well, that's one competition. The other competition is the most obnoxious conversation on earth. Now, Miranda just had a crack at it, okay? Yeah. She had a genuine crack at it. Maybe she's in the grand final.
1: No, Miranda just won Wimbledon.
2: I don't reckon she did. I think she got to the final. I still think undefeated was the podcast that we got from the great Meghan Markle and Jamie Kern Lima.
1: Please don't play that again.
2: Remember that?
1: No, I feel nauseous. I'll vomit in my mouth.
2: Does everyone remember the power of yet?
6: Yes. I don't know yet.
7: Yet.
6: I was just going to say that applies to every adult. That applies to me.
7: Yeah.
6: Like, yeah, yet.
7: I don't know what I'm doing. Yet.
6: Yet. My business hasn't gotten traction. Yet.
7: Yet.
6: No one's picked up my book proposal. Yet.
7: Yes.
6: I haven't found my soulmate. Yet. Everything is yet.
7: The power of yet.
6: The power of yet.
2: The power of yet. Yet. I can't stand Meghan Markle.
7: Yet.
6: Yet.
2: No, that's going to be consistent. That's going to be consistent.
1: Oh, my God. I don't like squash.
6: Mm. Yet.
7: Yet.
6: Yet.
7: Yet.
2: Yet. Haven't been fired.
7: Yet.
6: Yet.
2: Oh, damn it.
0: Jodie and Hazy. Nova is putting you front row.
8: Let me hear you.
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9: Hi, I'm Robbie Williams.
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18: Come on, boys, let's have a ball.
19: Morning, everybody. It's Friday.
20: Yes, y'all.
19: Pretty excited about it.
20: Love Friday.
19: On the show today, we catch up with Poe and she talks a bit about her experience with Meghan Markle, which turns out is a little bit different to what the Daily Mail reported.
20: You did ask her about that. Good
21: mate,
20: on you.
21: I reckon there was 20 articles, not just the Daily Mail, everyone laying the slipper in. And doesn't that show you really inside of what Meghan Markle...
19: I
21: mean, I loved her on Suits and then I didn't like her because everyone was telling me that's how you should be.
19: I know. It's a real eye-opener, actually.
20: Yeah.
19: It's
20: too early to be passionate about it. I mean, I've met her, so I liked her, then met her, didn't like her. Now, with all the articles, I like her again. Well, I don't like her again, but you know, she's
21: you can see
19: what's happening to her.
20: Yeah, she's allowed to exist, and that's fine.
19: That's right.
21: Really good point. Hey, Jetstar coming at us with the cost of taking your carry on the plane,
19: but only if you put it in the overhead locker. If you put it under the seat in front of you, that's fine.
20: It's very confusing.
19: Can you imagine people are just going to be wedging stuff in there? So hard.
21: Unbelievable.
19: So hard. Plus, the two dads from Two Doting Dads, Maddie G

0: Nat and Sean.
1: Nova.
2: I raced into the shops yesterday just at Woolies and I had a few bags.
3: Which Dockers player had to pay for your shopping this time?
2: There was one there I didn't quite recognise. I think he's a new guy and he kept looking at me.
3: Yeah.
2: But I was trying to rack
3: my
2: brain.
3: It's one of your kids, mate. That could have been the case.
2: Anyway, I only had a few bags and I got overexcited, Joel. Yeah, you start getting stuff you probably didn't need and certainly wasn't on the list. So I started getting more stuff.
4: Shopping on an empty stomach.
3: Yeah.
2: Yeah.
3: That's a problem.
2: When I went, I went to the checkout person.
3: Yes.
2: Because
3: probably
2: I had
3: for the
2: a bigger.
3: Best because when you've gone through the self checkout, you've forgotten to pay a couple of times.
2: Yeah, I have.
3: It's on more than one occasion.
2: Yeah.
4: You just
2: people pay
4: past.
2: For me.
4: Oh, right.
2: Let's actually, one time, Joel, a lady came up to me. I'd already moved on to the sushi shop and she pulled me back and said, "Can you come back to the thing?" And I thought I was going back for a photo or something.
5: We need you to pay.
2: You haven't paid, mate.
4: Oh, no.
2: What a dickhead.
3: That's
4: did you point
3: McMadison.
4: To your face? What is all this?
2: Yesterday, right, so I was getting to the checkout, first of all, and someone just beat me to it because it was open and our lady just beat me to it.
3: Did
2: so
3: they have
2: fine.
3: More or less than you?
2: They had about the same amount, which was okay. So I put my trolley there and I ran around to another aisle because I thought I better get some rice.
3: Of course.
2: Of course. And I came back. And a person had moved my trolley and put themselves in front of me.
3: Yeah, no,
2: what do you think about that?
3: They absolutely should. Yeah. You're not there, mate. You haven't finished shopping. You can't just park your trolley there and then off and get a whole lot of money.
4: How long were you
3: gone
4: for?
3: Well, you can, but people are allowed to push in front of you.
2: A minute, Joel.
3: Doesn't matter. You're not there.
4: I'm not the person. I wouldn't push in front, though, because, you know, I'm very polite.
2: You are.
4: My car
2: you are.
4: Horn.
3: You could
4: just
3: have just
4: stand.
3: Left your trolley to the side and gone and got what you needed. You can't save your spot with your trolley and then you go shopping. There is nothing worse than being stuck behind that person.
2: But they weren't waiting for me. They were still doing the lady in front.
3: Doesn't matter. You'd lost your opportunity. If you can't remember what you need to get, just
4: I think if you're back in time, Sean, I think. Because I think if he was
3: line
4: back
3: of sight, if you're just ducking to the end of the thing and getting some blueberries, yes, that's allowed. Because it's line of sight, it's still there, you can see it. But if you've gone up and then down and all, you've to get to the rice in our Woolies, it's quite a way. You've got to go up and then down that aisle. I know the aisle it's in, Sean.
2: I know you know the aisle.
3: You're a long way from the register.
2: I think we'll have to throw this up on social media and get some votes on this one. Anyway, continued. I didn't have enough bags, so I asked for one of the paper bags. And the lady was so lovely. She was helping with everything. She actually lifted the goods into the trolley and I just sneaked off.
3: Because you look like a frail old man.
2: She loaded the paper bag one up, which I didn't realise.
3: Yes.
2: And then when I went to put it in the car, just picked it up with one hand.
4: Oh.
2: The arse fell out of it.
4: Oh, no. Well,
2: yogurt's
4: that happened
2: gone
4: to me
2: bang.
4: The other day. Yes.
2: And I only had two oranges and one bloody orange went underneath the car right in the middle next to me.
4: God.
2: So once I kind of kicked
3: what
2: the bloody
3: do?
2: Yogurt out of the way and put the... Like,
3: so the yogurt smashed. You can't do anything about that.
2: But then on my knees and trying to get my body underneath this car
3: with one good shoulder. Remember, only one arm reaches. Did you think about reversing out and then getting and then blocking traffic and getting out to pick up your orange? I can't believe you didn't consider that.
2: No, it was underneath the car next to me.
3: Oh, okay.
2: Yeah, so I couldn't do anything other than get underneath that car.
3: And as this went, and then as you're reaching out, somebody was reaching in from the other side and your fingertips met and that's the bit of the start of a beautiful love story.
4: It's like Romeo and Juliet looking through the fish tank.
3: Yes, it's exactly that. Over an orange. Also, you live in a house
4: in a
3: of six.
4: Park.
3: Why are you buying two oranges?
2: Because I thought they would cut them up anyway.
3: Into six. Wow, times are tough in the McMahon.
2: Coffee lives, everyone. Shopping

0: Nathan, Nat and Sean.
1: Big news this morning. The thing everyone's talking about is the fact that Jetstar are changing their carry-on rules.
2: Yeah.
1: So previously, you could take 7 kilos of carry-on luggage on.
2: You can?
1: For free. Yeah.
2: Sorry, can we stop? Can you explain to Joel Jetstar, please?
1: Oh, Jetstar. Are you familiar with Jetstar? Do you know what a Jetstar is, Joel?
3: Well, yeah, I know the. I don't know the lead singer of the band's name, though.
2: But she's awesome. Those tight pants really get me.
3: Yeah.
1: So 7 kilos you could take on for free. They're changing that. So they're now saying you can take on, it can be as heavy as you like.
3: Are they?
2: Heavy as you like.
1: Heavy as you like.
3: What's
1: no weight limit. But if your bag cannot fit under the seat in front of you, if it has to go in the overhead locker, you have to pay a fee. And for domestic, it's going to be $25. And international, it's going to be $50.
3: That.
1: I don't know. Maybe on the lockers, they're coin operated. You've just got to put your coins.
3: Yeah, I know, like a supermarket. Because once you take off, surely you can put it up there.
2: Yeah, no, they're going right. to... I guess that's okay, but... When you go to the gate, Joel, I'd imagine, when you go to the kiosk part, I'd imagine there'd be the...
1: To check in.
2: There's the people that are there.
3: They were
2: going,
3: part.
2: Hey... It'll
1: no,
2: be
1: but half the time there's not Sean.
2: Well, mate, it'll just be on the screen that when you go, get your ticket or whatever the case is, that you will have to. The question will be there.
1: If it's going in the overhead locker, you have to get a tag for it. Otherwise. Yep. But then it just means somebody has to police it on the plane.
3: Yeah, I feel sorry for the crew. That's just an added load to them. And, crew already cop it no matter the airline.
1: Yeah, right.
2: But if they're able to sting every, for example, 150 people jump on the plane, they sting everyone $50.
1: Yeah.
2: Joel, you're good at maths. So you can tell me that number off the top of your head.
3: Yeah,
2: all of it.
3: Bro. Yep.
2: Then they're in front, even if they have two more people on duty to be able to police it.
1: Yeah, I guess so. So it's more employment, that's what he's saying.
2: More employment, more money for the business itself.
1: Yeah.
2: Here's the thing that I don't like.
1: Yes.
2: Number one, some assholes that have been doing this for a long time jump on the plane and ruin it for everyone. So now we're getting charged for it. And secondly, once Jetstar do it, that means that everyone else follows suit. So one person takes it for the
1: rest of us. They're a budget carrier. But so I can't imagine the premium airlines are going to follow suit because they have
2: to. But a lot of people, if we're flying interstate, a lot of people go Jetstar or Virgin because they're at that same thing.
1: Well, Jetstar are saying that it already happens overseas. So they're not. They're just following suit. Yeah, apparently. But with your low budget, with your budget carriers, so your Ryanair's and your EasyJets and things like that.
2: You can stand up in a Ryanair plane, can't you?
1: You have to. Just like a cattle pen.
3: Because I know what you mean, Sean, about other people ruining.
2: Yeah.
3: I see like TikToks being of people being like, look how much I managed to sneak on the plane. And it's like, okay, I get, sometimes they are way too stingy you can take on. But if I'm that person next to the person sitting next to the person that's just, suction close to them and ran their bags. So like, I don't want to be next to you.
1: No, that's right. And here's what annoys me with carry-on bags is the people that they have the massive shoulder bag that they've got over their shoulder. Yep. Then they have a proper tow-along suitcase and then they'll have another bag, like a handbag as well. And you're like, you need to check some of this, right? But they don't want to because they want the quick escape from the airport. And then what they do is they get on the plane and the first available locker, they shove it in. So they put their big bag in the overhead locker. Then they go to their seat down the back of the plane. And the people that are in that row are going, there's nowhere to put our bags.
2: Nowhere.
1: And then they have to move further down. And then when you land, people are going in opposite directions trying to get to their bags in the overhead lockers because they've all been moved around.
2: 100%.
1: You should be only allowed to put your overhead baggage in the locker
2: above
1: your seat.
2: Yeah.
3: Oh, there'll be some sort of think piece coming out blaming this on Alan Joyce at any moment now.
2: Why not?
3: He's not been there for years, but bloody Alan Joyce.
1: It's obviously
2: sacrificial lamb.
1: He's written a book, so he's fair game at the moment.
2: It doesn't start till February.
1: Yes.
2: So in the meantime, we encourage people to take all their bags on, get your money's worth.
3: We're not on board, go nuts.
1: But the other thing is they say 7 kilos, and I've only ever seen that enforced once. So you go, the people can barely lift some of these things. Like they have to put them in the overhead locker. They can't lift it because it's about 25 kilos. It's like, since when did they enforce the 7 kilo policy anyway?
2: Yeah.
3: I will say, I do like that you can buy food on Jetstar because then you don't feel guilty having several wines. Because, I'm stimulating the economy.
1: Oh, I see.
2: Okay. Well, when you do travel and you have to buy stuff, are you just a toasted sandwich guy? Are you getting funky with some noodles, perhaps?
3: Oh, I do. Call me old school. I love a nut. On the plane,
1: makes
3: nuts up in the sky.
1: Then you got a drink. Yeah.
3: It pairs beautifully. And I do love a little cheese and crackers, in the same packet. I get them at home.
1: Yeah. Yeah, yeah, yeah. No, happy days. Happy days. Well, interesting times ahead for Jetstar passengers. We'll see what the fallout is.
0: Nathan, Nat and Sean. Nova. Ricky Lee and Tim.
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1: It's final season is upon us, Sean.
2: It's the GF, Nat.
1: Not the footy, for once. We are actually talking MasterChef Australia Grand Final. It's this Sunday at 7 p.m. on Channel 10. Petra and Vinny are going head-to-head, mano-a-mano, which is a great excuse, as if we need one, to talk to the one and only Poe. Good morning, Poe.
3: Hi, guys. Thanks for having me on.
1: I think last time we talked to you, Poe, was when we talked about Meghan Markle.
3: Yes.
2: Oh, we did. We did.
1: That was a bit of a highlight of this season, wasn't it? That'll go down as a memorable one, won't it?
3: Mate, if I got a buck for every time someone asked me about Meghan, I'd be a billionaire.
2: Poe, I was seeing some articles and they're still surfacing these days of everyone trying to pile into her or you the way you introduced her. And I was having a look at one this morning. Yeah. Gee, they write up the stories unbelievably. I'm sure you were having a look at them going, oh, my God, this is just bizarre.
3: So weird walking around airport standing next to, like, you know, covers with me crying on that kind of garbage. Anyway, it's all lies. It's all lies.
1: I know.
3: We had such a lovely time with her.
1: Yeah.
3: Been really nice to be asked about it again because I think it was the lead up when I spoke about
1: it. Yes, it was.
3: She was model citizen. Like, honestly, no fuss, hung out with us, didn't run scurry away into her green room.
1: Yes.
3: Was just completely sort of engaged with the whole process and, like, knows her food. Like, nothing to complain about at all.
2: Well, Poe, this is it. Natalie and I don't live that life. Once we leave the radio station, we go home, walk around the streets, and no one gives a rat's ass. Mm. But in these headlines, you're reading some of the language here. Others claim Poe was left upset and desperate to personally apologise for calling her the Duchess or whatever the case is.
3: Yeah.
2: And this is a classic one, which I always love. According to various unnamed sources, blah, blah, blah. Oh, my God. You were fully in it.
3: It's ridiculous. It's the first time anything like that's kind of happened to me.
1: Yes.
3: So it's been very eye-opening for me to see what she cops every day. It's really full on.
1: Yeah.
2: Particularly when I know a lot of people get caught up in everything and you start judging people because it's just a mass of negativity and you get to see this firsthand.
3: Yeah, yeah. It's because there's been all sorts, like, chiming in saying, you know, the opposite of our experience.
1: Yeah. And you're like, I was there.
3: And it's really awful, actually.
2: Yeah, it sounds it.
3: Yeah, because no matter, regardless of whether you like or don't like a person, like, bullying is just a completely unacceptable behaviour because, like, you don't know what's happening in people's lives. I remember when we were in season 12, the pandemic was just starting to set upon us and we were starting to realise, what's happening. And, like, our businesses were all in flux and everything. And, like, you know, you'd get people, trolls, like, saying that we were being this or that. And we're like, mate, we're not, you know, we're here to entertain you. We've put our lives on hold. And, like, we're in a much vulnerable state now because we've got businesses and stuff like that to protect. And, like, people just think it's totally
1: open
3: cool,
1: slather,
3: like,
1: yeah.
3: Open slather just because you're in the public eye. It's, like, so not cool.
1: And that's the thing, is you're in the public eye, but they don't know. They don't know what's going on in your life.
3: No, you don't know the state of people's mental health, like, their personal issues. And it's like, you got to really, really exercise, like, just having some sense of humanity, I think, always.
2: Yeah, absolutely. Now, talking about the final, which we're looking forward to, Petro versus Vinny, $250,000 on the line. And I was just thinking about when you came runner-up, did you walk away with a check, a novelty check of any sorts, or, you know, a free saucepan perhaps?
3: Nah, mate, got nothing.
2: What? Fresh air?
3: Good one.
4: Took it all.
2: Bloody good one.
3: Might have stolen a book from the library.
2: Yes. Yes.
1: You got to get what you can. I mean, you've gotten a career, so there's that, which is amazing.
3: Yeah. No, look, you know, it was like such

0: an unknown at the time that no one expected anything. So nothing.
1: What was her prize at the time, though, Poe?
2: She got a cookbook, didn't she?
1: The deal.
0: She got a cookbook deal, and I think it was 50 grand. I think it was 50 grand.
2: Yeah, right. Which is nice.
1: Yeah, but that's 3 litres of petrol. That's perfect. I'm not knocking it back. This is Nathan, Nat and Sean on Nova.

0: Triggers, Nathan, Nat and Sean.
1: The two doting dads are Maddie J, who you may be familiar with, and Ash Wicks, who join us now. Fellas, hello.
2: G'day,
1: hello.
2: Guys.
3: You guys are huge on the socials.
2: Like, absolutely.
3: You're constantly popping up in my feed, and I quite like it. What are you combined? What numbers are we looking at?
4: 1.425 million.
2: Woo! Just off the top of your head, Maddie?
3: Yeah.
4: I was in the chamber, ready to go.
5: it's definitely more than that.
4: Is that, who knows, a ballpark figure around
1: there. That's a lot. And how many kids between you?
5: About
3: five.
5: Same amount.
3: 1.425.
4: I've got three girls, yes. And Ash has got...
5: a boy and a girl.
1: Ah, lovely.
2: Hey, I wanted to start with the three girls there, Maddie, and Ash, you having with your daughter. I've got one daughter, three boys, but I feel that when you know you've got a daughter up your sleeve, you know that she's going to stick around for a long time and you're going to be looked after into the future. Do your girls get around you in a really strong way?
4: Yeah, it's a long-term investment piece
2: yes.
4: for me. I love how affectionate my girls are, and I'm waiting for them to start pulling away. But I always thought I wanted boys, but I think now with three girls, I couldn't be happy. I think it's perfect.
5: It's like having a Kelpie at home, having a boy.
2: Grab the tennis ball, go outside.
5: I know.
1: You just got to give him a good run, don't you?
5: He just non-stop.
1: Yeah,
5: non-stop.
3: Your podcast is huge. have you and you know you're now in the Nova family. Have we upgraded the equipment for you? Because I remember seeing all the videos with your microphones were like budgie smugglers over at times to muffle the sound or
5: the things you'll do for a bit of money, eh?
3: Yeah, content is king.
4: That were tough times when we first started. We used to do it on the dining room, under the kitchen table, and it was like always there was
5: washing
4: on the table, and people were like, "Oh, we love you know the kind of set design that you guys are going."
5: We call it our house.
1: Yes.
3: Tomorrow's usually, problem.
5: The problem with recording in a house was we would always have these interruptions, but it became part of the show that everyone knew these different characters that would show up, like the Uber Eats, obviously. But yeah. Nana would turn up. Nana would turn, or the blower next door would go, and we would just leave it in because people were like, it's real life.
4: I live with my mum, so she would always like, "Mum, I'm recording, so don't come out." She'd be like, "Okay, cool." And she's like, "Did you see what Trump just said on the news?"
3: Oh, yeah. Well, who just passed away? That's my mum's favourite. Yeah. Loves a bit of death.
2: Yeah. Hey, Ash, whose idea was this to get together?
5: Look, we met through social media, like every good love story.
2: Yes.
5: And I had an idea for a podcast, wasn't really had it fleshed out. Maddie had been burnt a few times by some unreliable co-hosts.
1: Yeah.
5: So I was determined to change that. And he knocked me back a few times until I gaslighted him and said that I had another dad. And
4: then I came crawling back and I was like, "Well, let's just do a demo and we'll see what it sounds like." And then he was like, "Gotcha."
2: Hey,
1: yes. Yeah, hook, line, and sinker, you fell for it. Now, Maddie, when you started this podcast, you only had two kids, right? Are you having more kids just for the content?
4: It's good for business. We've done 250 episodes, and by 220, we're like, we're running out of content. So I was like, "Laura, come here.
5: When we hit another slump, I'll just get my vasectomy reversed.
1: Yes. Yeah, right. That's the spirit.
2: Hey, Ash, I'll go with you. What's the challenges been like with having the kids, and I guess going from, I don't know, just single or then to having a partner to having kids and how that changes life?
5: Yeah, I got to think about other people.
2: Which
5: the biggest learning curve, I suppose, anyone that's just about to have their first kid is that you'll never be prepared. So strap in. But also, like, I think I've grown for the better because of them, definitely.
2: Well, that is beautiful.
1: You're more mature.
5: Don't insult me like that.
0: Nathan, Nat and Sean on Nova. Did you hear?
6: Yeah.
0: One of the biggest artists on the planet is back with new music.
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0: Direct from a sold-out run in Melbourne, it's finally Sydney's turn to experience Heathers the Musical. Before Mean Girls, there was Heathers, a sharp, wickedly funny musical about power, popularity, and rebellion, based on the iconic 80s film. This five-star musical is playing a strictly limited season from August 26. Don't miss out. Book today.

0: Sean. Nova.
1: Like, what I really appreciate about what you do is you're very honest and you're very open, and you're two blokes who, you know, wear your heart on your sleeves. Do you ever get any, like, I mean, I get it all the time, but I'm wondering about the both of you, like, blowback from, you know, angry men with holding fish in their profile picture on their socials?
2: We're pretty lucky that the majority of our audience are women.
1: Yeah.
2: Right. So if old mate with a fish profile picture is usually getting sent from his wife. So
3: yes. Yeah, but we're pretty lucky in that, you know, every now and then we did an episode about being lonely as a dad. Mm. I think like when you start to your friends drop off and all of a sudden your focus is on your family, you're kind of like, oh, my social circle's pretty small. And then we have a lot of dads who were like, me too. I'm also pretty lonely. When we thought that's we so would cool. get people being like, yeah, that's you guys, you suck. You're so, don't be so vulnerable. But the dads, they love it. They want to get a bit emotional and shed a tear as well.
4: Yeah, Maddie, you know what was interesting that you mentioned that? I had kids when I was young. Still young, obviously, you can see
5: that. Very young man. Yeah.
4: And my group of friends hadn't started having kids, so I was doing all this stuff, and I was getting calls, oh, we're down the pub, why aren't you coming, and all this stuff. And I fell, not that I fell out, but the connection piece was lost because I was living a different life at that stage. I was, you know, certainly under the pump. And I could feel that loneliness.
3: Oh, yeah. I remember messaging mates being like, who wants to come down to the park on Saturday? And they're like, yeah, maybe. I've had 4 hours sleep and I've got a raging hangover. I'll think about it. But it creeps up on you because I think as an adult, it's hard to find new friends. And when people aren't in the same like trenches as you are with young kids, they don't want to hang out.
4: No.
5: Yeah, Maddie, I remember seeing something on the socials a while back, which was one of your podcast episodes, but you were talking about the fact that you were the one who went to check out a new childcare centre, right? Mm. And I mean, traditionally, most people and probably all the people that work at the childcare centre would have been expecting that this was something the mum was doing. So pretty progressive, really, shouldn't be, but kind of is, that you were the one who was making those decisions. What was the reaction to that?
3: They thought I was a delivery driver.
5: Yeah.
3: the loading dock out back, please. And I was like, oh, I'm here to check it out. But, I mean, it's funny because the bar is so low. And when you speak to other parents, I've got my older kids are at school and you're like, well, I've just checked out the daycare. And then the reaction from the mums, it's great because we don't have to do too much as dads. But they're all like, whoa. Mm. Yes. What a man. Yeah. What a
5: heroic.
3: And all I did was a 5-minute little like
4: drive by.
5: Yeah.
2: Yeah, exactly. Isn't that what that's why we're called the doting dads? I mean, there was there was an article where you were at the park with your kids, remember, and just doing what you would do as a dad. And they're like, Maddie, doting dad. It's like the bar is so low that we ran with that.
1: What a guy.
2: And honestly, like I think that I would miss them too much if I wasn't as present as I was. Yeah. As frustrating as they are, I think it's like this love-hate relationship. But it also, like, I feel like getting involved just makes it so much
5: Well,
2: better.
5: I mean, they're 50% yours, so...
2: Whoa, I haven't said 50. No.
1: Do your partners listen to the podcast? Because my fiancé would... I think he wouldn't know where I am right now. He probably thinks I'm on Triple M. He has no idea what I do. Do they listen?
2: My wife does. Yeah,
3: does she?
2: Yeah. She's.
1: Oh, God, that must be nice.
2: I always say to her, "You can't get enough of me." She's in Bali at the moment with no kids, with just a couple of her friends.
5: Yeah, she's not listening to your podcast this week. Okay,
2: she did. She actually hit me up yesterday and about something, and she's still every
1: That's
2: episode.
1: So nice. Yeah, gosh, I mean, what does that feel like?
3: Sometimes I kind of forget that they listen. Like we did one episode where I talked about.
5: Hating your wife.
3: Doing the horizontal dance, if you know what I'm saying. Our curfew in our house is 9:30 p.m. After that time, it's not going to happen. Yep. And I talked about it. And and my wife was like, what are you saying that for? And I was like,
2: just to check if she's listening. Gotcha. I know, sometimes I forget that, like, April will listen, but she'll listen a week later.
5: Yes.
2: And then she'll be like, what about this? And I'll have to remember what I said in a podcast.
4: Oh, it's impossible.
5: Yeah.
2: Thankfully, we have an amazing producer, Vic, who takes out all of the stuff that we don't want in there.
4: Minimal. Saves your marriages.
5: Down to a 3-minute podcast. It's really heavy. you can check it out. Two Doting Dads. You guys do a great job. Keep it up. Everything you're doing is great.
2: Thank you.
5: Have more kids if you need to. It's available on the Nova
1: Before
5: 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Maddie J, Ash Wicks, thank you so much
3: Thanks,
5: for talking
3: guys.
5: To us.
3: Thanks, guys. Thanks so much.
0: Nathan. Nash. And Sean. Nova.
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1: And we have our youngest member of the team joining us inside the studio.
2: Mm-hmm.
1: Resident Gen Z Mia.
3: Eugene.
1: Yeah.
3: Oh, right. Yes.
2: So producer Mia.
1: Yeah, Gen Z Mia.
2: Gen Z Mia.
1: Yeah. Okay.
2: You're a Gen Z.
4: Yes.
2: She's born in 2006.
1: Whoa.
2: She's 20.
4: Yes, 20.
1: Okay.
2: I want to ask you questions.
4: I'm ready.
1: You're ready to go.
4: Yes.
1: So when you actually, let's not tell her what the study is. When you're looking, if you want to look something up online.
4: Okay.
1: And you're telling your friends to search it or whatever.
4: Mm-hmm.
1: How would you phrase that?
4: I would say search it up.
1: Ah, oh, there it is.
4: Yeah.
3: Search it up.
4: Search it up.
1: So you know how we would say, Google it.
2: Google it.
1: Yeah.
2: In fact, I remember when I was doing the show last year, the holiday show with Mel Tresina, and I was talking about something I'd seen online, and I said I Googled it on Safari.
4: And she
2: would not stop laughing. I got really offended. I'm like, why are you laughing? She goes, Google it on Safari. And she goes, I Google it on Chrome. Or
4: yes,
2: something.
4: I would be the same. I'd say,
1: are you Chrome?
4: On Chrome, yeah.
1: Oh, geez,
4: Safari is for old people.
1: Oh, Suze, I didn't even know that.
2: I think because I said Safari. Specifically what I was doing.
1: Yeah.
2: But you say search it up.
4: Yeah, I would say search it up or even TikTok it.
2: TikTok it?
4: TikTok it.
1: Because apparently it's either that or ChatGPT it.
4: Ooh, yeah, ChatGPT it. See what ChatGPT has to say.
1: Yeah.
4: Claude? Talk to Chatty.
2: Do you say Claude?
4: I wouldn't say Claude. I'd say have a chat with Chatty.
1: Have a chat with Chatty.
4: Have a chat with Chatty and see what
1: you
4: see
1: said
4: what
1: to me,
4: say.
1: Have a chat with Chatty, I'd be like, who's Chatty?
4: Yeah.
1: Where do I find them?
3: You'd have to Google Chatty.
1: Yeah, I would.
3: Yeah. Safari.
1: Young person saying Chatty.
2: Yeah. With the TikTok question.
4: Yeah.
2: Are you looking literally on TikTok?
4: Yeah, I would search it on TikTok.
1: You can search anything on TikTok, right?
4: Yeah.
1: Hacks, travel hacks if you're going to
2: really?
1: A country.
2: I don't even have TikTok.
3: I've never in my life done that on TikTok.
2: Have you got TikTok?
3: Didn't know that was a thing.
2: Let's see.
3: I think I've got it, but I do it just to look at stupid videos or whatever.
1: Yeah. You can also do it on Insta. You can search anything on Instagram. And would you Instagram at all much, or would you mainly?
4: I would, if I was like trying to find like a travel hack or like someone who had a similar experience to what I was kind of looking for, I'd go on TikTok. But Instagram Reels is just for stupid videos, I feel.
1: Right.
2: I would say stupid people.
4: Stupid people. Well,
1: is Instagram, like, are your mates all on Instagram and have a presence on that, or are they more TikTok?
4: I think it's both. Oh. I have like 20 million group chats on all different platforms.
1: Ah, wow.
4: One on TikTok, one on Instagram, one on Messenger, one on text messages, Snapchat.
2: If you wanted to find like a nice place to eat or a bar in Brisbane, what do you go on?
4: I would go on TikTok and search nice Brisbane bars.
2: Literally that.
4: And then someone would have made a video, here's the top 10 best places to go eat. And I'd be like, oh, okay. I wouldn't ever search it up or Google it.
1: Right, or Safari it.
4: Safari it, yeah.
1: You wouldn't do that. Okay.
2: What else? I'm trying to think. Wow. So going on a holiday to plan where to go?
4: TikTok?
2: Yeah.
1: TikTok's for holidays. Okay. You can do that sort of stuff on it. I know that. But can't you just search anything in Instagram as well in a similar vein?
4: I guess it can be similar, but I don't know. I always go to TikTok first.
1: Mm, okay. There you go.
2: I'm just putting nice Brisbane bars.
1: Are you doing that into Chrome or Safari, or are you
2: into
1: asking Jeeves?
2: Into Instagram.
3: Into the Instagram.
1: Susan's on the interwebs. Yeah. I've just never heard search line. It up before I saw this article come out.
4: Really?
1: And I didn't know that was a real thing, but there you go. What have you found?
4: What did you find?
2: It's funny, the first one was one that I found when I Googled it on Safari the other day. Savile Row. Lottie's probably been there. Number one,
3: in
2: Savile
3: England.
2: Row. In the Valley.
3: Oh. Oh, I don't know if I've been there. Have I been there? No. Has it got the funny door?
1: She's busy Googling.
2: It's hidden. Yes, it has. Ducked behind an unassuming orange door.
3: The orange door. Okay, yeah. I'd call that the orange door. That's Savile Row.
2: Yeah. The orange. Then yeah. Death and Taxes.
3: It's quite good.
2: Boom Boom Room.
1: Oh, yeah, Boom Boom Room. Okay, yep, there you go.
3: In there.
4: I've heard that's good.
1: You just searched it up, Suze, on the interwebs.
4: She Instagrammed it.
0: Nick Lutzy and Susie O'Neill on Nova.

0: Bloodsy and Susie O'Neill.
1: I read this story about this this viral sandwich that this 92-year-old made that got me thinking about school lunches back in the day we had. But basically, this had 7 million views on TikTok. This 92-year-old granddad's just making this lunch for his son, actually. And it's a miner's sandwich. And basically, it's just hectic. It's got butter, corned beef, hard-boiled eggs, pickled onions, tomato slices, mustard, Branston pickle, and salt in it.
2: It'd be nice, though. That sounds delicious.
1: Sounds good. Keep you going, wouldn't it? It's called a miner sandwich. He used to work in the mines and apparently
2: nice
1: it all day.
2: Yeah, corned beef. How good was corned beef? I mean,
3: I didn't mind it.
1: Really?
3: I did like it. I don't know why I did, but I think we just ate it so much that we started liking it.
1: Got used to it.
3: Yeah.
1: But anyway,
3: On sandwiches.
1: This got me thinking about what I had at my school lunch. At 13, 24, 10, if you want to join in.
2: Yeah, what was in your school lunch?
1: Back in the day, it was simple, wasn't it? Like at primary school, I reckon, I always had exactly the same lunch, which is a Vegemite sandwich, an apple. And then muesli bars were invented when I was in primary school. Uncle Toby's muesli bars. And I had an apricot one, a crunchy. You remember you used to be able to buy crunchy or chewy?
2: Yeah.
1: Crunchy.
3: I was almost exactly the same. It was either corned beef, ham or Vegemite sandwich, popper.
2: Yep.
1: Popper, yes.
3: Mm. And a piece of fruit.
2: And
3: that was it. That
2: chucking
3: was my
2: the
3: lunchbox.
2: Apple.
3: And when I could, usually late in the week, I would swap that at Nudgee for... The kids would rather have a Vegemite sandwich, the boarders, than the meat pie they were given.
1: What?
3: Because I was sick of it.
2: Yeah, they were just over the same food.
1: Isn't that funny?
2: Yeah. I'd always have lunch and sausage sandwiches with tomato sauce, like Devon.
1: Yes. Actually, that was a big one at high school for me.
2: Yeah, that was that. And then we'd always... Do you remember Lafourche's?
1: Yes, I remember when they were invented as well.
2: Like it's like a yogurt, but it's really soft.
1: It's like a fancy... It's a fancy yogurt.
2: Yeah. I don't think they make it anymore. I've tried to find it since because it reminds me of my childhood, but I'd have a Lafourche daily.
1: That's so good. That's fancy.
3: Invented in the 1930s, I think, Susan.
2: Just went. Just yesterday.
1: So many good things came and went, didn't they?
2: They really did.
1: Yeah. Swapping was a big thing at our school. We had you always had those people that had the really good lunches.
2: Hmm.
1: Like I had a friend who always had, she always just say, actually didn't swap it, chicken breast sandwiches, like perfectly cut. And she didn't swap it, actually. We seemed like a pack of animals at our school. In our group of friends, she goes, I don't want my chicken breast sandwich, same as you, Lutzi, because she was sick of it, like the boarders, you know, with the pie. And we would all stand around her and she would throw it in the air.
2: And the vultures would go,
1: and we would catch it. Of course, I was quite athletic. And
3: I
1: would quite often be the first to catch it. And we would eat
3: it. Susan got to eat.
2: It's like throwing the bouquet.
3: We had a guy, he never gave it to us. We had a guy at Aspley East State School. And in my early days, and for lunch, we'd always watch his parents would turn up to the gate nearest the tuck shop and give him a box of KFC.
2: Oh. No.
3: I kid you not.
1: Are you joking?
2: No way.
3: I kid you not.
1: How did he share it?
3: Nope.
2: Was he the size of a house?
3: He wasn't really.
1: Wow. Did he have friends or no friends because people were jealous?
3: He wasn't like a completely ostracized.
2: That is a rare thing to do. Yeah,
1: that's
2: definitely
1: awesome. That's awesome. I mean,
3: I wonder if he turned out all right. I mean, not even his weight. I mean, was he an arsehole when he got older?
1: What's his name? You know,
2: like, what he looks like
1: name
2: visually.
1: Him? No.
3: I wish I remember his name. Chris, I think his name was.
2: KFC Chris.
3: Yeah, if anyone's heard Aspley East in the 80s, just
2: and you punch KFC every day.
1: I think by the time my son got to high school, they used to order sometimes pizzas to the school gate. I think that's...
3: Really?
1: I think that's...
3: A bit standard now, wouldn't it?
1: I think that's terrible.
2: You could Uber Eats lunch to school now.
1: Yeah. I think that's weird.
2: Your parents could Uber Eats you lunch to school, pay for it from their end and get it delivered to you.
1: I wonder if anyone does that.
2: I wonder if you'll... I mean, 13, 24, 10 if you do that. But what was in your school lunch? Rodney, Springfield Lakes, what did you have?
4: Cheese and onion sandwiches.
1: Onion,
4: cheese and onion. So when we used to have, we used to have the old lockers at school too, back in the 90s, and so my friends would hate being near me every time I opened my locker, get my lunch out.
1: Is that a raw white onion?
4: Yeah. My dad always tells me the story of my grandfather eating them like apples.
3: Pass that down.
4: Yeah.
1: I went to school in the 90s. I didn't ever saw anyone with onion on their sandwich.
2: Was anyone trading with you, Rodney? Was everyone like, get away from me?
4: Well, not for those, but talking about Vegemite sandwiches, in primary school, that's what we used to have. And kids used to buy their lunch every day, some kids from the shop. Remember the old salad rolls you used to get?
1: Yeah.
4: Made up in the shop. And they used to want to swap with us in the end because they were sick of buying their lunch.
1: Really? Nice. They wanted a Vegemite?
4: All they wanted was a Vegemite sandwich in the end.
2: Yeah.
5: Because when you put tomato or anything like that on the sandwiches, by the time you ate them, it had gone through the bread.
1: Yes. Yeah, that was the worst.
2: That's disgusting.
0: Nick Lutzy and Susie O'Neill on Nova. Yeah. Returning to our shores this year.
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0: Nancy and Susie O'Neill.
1: People have called up 13 24 10 with their school lunches.
2: Yeah.
1: Ali, good morning from South Ripley.
3: Good morning.
1: What did you used to have?
3: Well, our mum used to make the best lunches. Like, we used to get a good chicken and mayo sandwich, the crunchy muesli bars, but we had the ultimate chocolate cake, and we used to sell that at school to our friends and then get the money and then go to the tuck shop and buy the savoury mince rolls they used to sell at the tuck shop.
4: Oh, yeah, they were nice.
3: They were good.
1: What are savoury mince rolls?
3: They were like mince, and it had, I think it had peas in it, which, you know, not everyone loves, but they had like a sprinkle of curry powder in it. Which
2: oh,
3: just,
2: yes.
4: It was just a bit spicy. Yeah. Mine didn't have peas.
3: It was like a sloppy
4: joe. It was fancy mince.
3: Yeah, it was. It was so good.
1: What did you sell your mum's lovely
3: chocolate cake? She didn't catch on for years. And then when she did, then it became like a bit of a side hustle, you know. She would pack extra for us to make more money.
2: That's good.
1: Really?
2: Yeah.
1: What did you charge? Currency. Remember what you charged back in the day?
3: Oh, probably $2.
2: Yeah, probably not much.
1: I was going to say pretty expensive.
2: Remember that? You said the Woolies mud cakes. We used to take those to school a bit. The thick, dense mud
1: cake.
2: Yeah,
1: okay, I like those.
2: Greg out of Jim Boomba, what was in your lunchbox?
5: Mine was the ultimate. You went to the tuck shop, got the old chip buddy, open up a bread roll, slap some butter on, hot chips. Oh, nothing better.
1: Yum. Did your school sell hot chips, by the way?
5: Oh, it was so good, too.
1: Yum.
5: Yeah, Bingley High, back in the day.
2: Hot chippies.
1: That sounds good.
2: Wow. Yeah, chippy and a bread
5: hot
2: roll.
5: Chip.
1: I've heard it with them. At school, they did the, what's it called? The

0: a bit more lean. Anyway, Jill out of North Lakes, what was in your lunchbox?
1: Morning. It wasn't a lunchbox, so I went to school in the 70s and in England, and we had school dinners, so it was all served up to us by the dinner ladies. And one of the worst things I can remember are Spam fritters, which are basically Spam. I'm not sure if you have that here.
0: Spam.
1: And it would be deep fried in butter and dripping with grease, and they'd serve it up with grated beetroot and roast potatoes. And I was always followed by something like some kind of cake, like spotted dick and really lumpy, horrible crust.
2: Excuse me?
1: It was pretty bad.
2: Spotted dick?
0: Spam fritter and spotted dick for lunch?
1: Spotted dick is like a sponge cake with sultanas in. So,
3: oh my god!
1: I'm sure all the Brits will know.
3: Sponge cake and sultana.
0: Yuck.
1: That's
2: disgusting.
1: Yeah, and like a steam pudding. Yeah,
3: and deep fried spam. That's so disgusting. Yeah. It's not funny.
0: That's
3: the winner for the most disgusting lunch I've ever heard.
0: I think so. Last one, Jodie out of Victory Pocket. What have you got?
4: Hi, good morning. So my story is similar to Susie's. We would take Vegemite and lettuce sandwiches to school, and lettuce. I still blame my mum to this day because the lettuce would be soggy and super gross. Why she thought that was a good idea, I don't know, but we still talk about it often. But now my boys take to school things like sushi, tuna, cheese and pasta, salmon bagels. So the difference is ridiculous.
0: Yeah.
3: Oh, wow. Is your mum still alive to show her
2: what you eat? Do they microwave at school?
4: Yeah, she is. But we do talk about it. And I do often ask her, why on earth did you think that was a good idea? Because it wasn't. It was disgusting.
2: That's gross.
3: She would have thrown in the lettuce to get some vegetables in there. Wouldn't it be
0: look healthy? Exactly, yeah, look healthy. It just goes all soggy.
3: I think to answer your question, like, see, they do have microwaves at school and sometimes sandwich presses. And
0: so you make your own toasty?
3: In the senior centre, I don't know.
0: Yeah, I'm getting some nods up from the younger producers.
3: I think some schools even have coffee vans.
0: What?
3: They sell coffee.
0: I didn't drink coffee in school.
3: Don't they?
2: What?
5: 2026.
0: What does that mean? Is that a sentence? What does that mean? Are we just saying words?
5: Just treat yourself, you know?
6: Nick, Lutzy, and Susie O'Neill. Nova.

0: Nancy and Susie O'Neill.
1: The Ed Game with no name. Work out what they're selling. We ain't gonna be telling. Ed Game with no name.
2: It's everyone's favourite game with no name. The Ad Game with no name. I'm your host, David Luttrell.
3: Hi, David.
2: Joining me in the studio, Nick Allen Ducati.
3: Yay!
2: And Susan O'Neill.
4: Hello, David.
2: Hello. And everyone can play at home too. So we've got three ads here from, what are the years this year? We've got two ads from the, what do they call it, the noughties.
3: Oh, yes.
2: And one ad going back to the mid-80s, which is right in Susan. And I'm saying this not to be ageist. I just feel like, because what this is collaborations, companies with sporting athletes / franchises or / teams.
4: Okay.
2: So collaborations with sport and companies.
3: Okay.
2: So the first one, I think now Lockie tells me I can say who the other team is because it's going to be named in the ad anyway. So in 2001, the Wallabies teamed up with who for this ad?
5: What does it take to conquer the world?
6: 9. 7. 6.
7: Oh.
6: 6.
4: Oh, easy peasy.
6: Yeah.
7: 5. Yeah.
6: 10.
8: Yeah.
6: 7. 6. 27.
5: High in energy yet low in sugar. Who's and official sport? Breakfast of the world champion Wallabies. How many do you do?
3: It's covering
4: it's the brand.
3: This is your segment, mate. They're covering the brand name.
2: Covering brand name.
3: Which Wallaby swore?
2: No one dropped an F-bomb because George Gregan had 27. So it was obviously Weet-Bix.
4: Yeah.
2: I mean, we even need a reveal of that.
5: High in energy yet low in sugar. How many do you do?
2: There we go.
4: Yeah. I like how they had the music. I liked how they had the music in the background. That's what got it for me.
3: Yeah.
4: Sorry, you go, yep.
9: Aussie kids.
2: You know, interestingly, the Australian cricket team filmed a near identical ad a year later. So there you go.
4: Really? Must have worked.
3: I just remember how many does Brett Lee do, Australia's fast bowler. I always remember him in all the Weet-Bix ads.
2: Exactly. Yeah. Okay, now this is a good one. This is from 2003 and it involves one of the greats, the Thorpedo.
10: Thorpey's advice line.
11: Hi, Thorpey. I've told the kids full of the goodness of oats.
10: Don't tell them about the goodness. Just tell them about the great taste. Tell them
12: they're totally wicked.
11: Tried that.
12: Tell them it's
10: pretty fat, as in PHAT.
11: Tried that too.
12: Tell them the
10: taste is fully sick.
11: Are you sure?
12: Go on.
11: Thorpey says the taste is fully sick.
13: Thorpey says the taste is fully sick.
4: Wow, I went down a couple
2: that's
4: of paths.
2: Horribly, isn't
3: yeah,
2: it?
3: Me too.
4: I went to Telstra and then I went
3: like Uncle
4: to
3: Uncle Toby's.
4: Yeah, Uncle Toby's.
3: That's where I went.
2: I'd go as far as saying I've never heard of this product.
3: Oh, okay.
2: I don't even remember.
3: Can you give us like a clue?
4: Is it tuna? He advertised a tuna brand
3: like
4: for a while.
3: Serena, or whatever it is?
2: It's breakfast cereal.
4: Which one?
3: Okay, breakfast cereal. So it's not. It's not Uncle Toby's.
2: I mean, play it. Play it and see if you know it. I don't think.
13: Uncle Toby's OTs. Thorpey says the taste is fully sick.
3: So it was Uncle Toby's, it was OTs.
2: But yeah, but it was OTs.
4: Yeah,
3: I haven't heard of that.
4: Are they the clusters?
2: Crunchy squares and fruity bites.
4: Oh. Yeah, I used to eat those. They've got like flavour in the middle of them. It looks like wheat. A few of the brands did it.
3: Yes. I do know those.
2: Yeah,
3: they were actually kind of nice.
4: Lattice.
3: Pure sugar.
2: Yeah,
4: you know what they were good? They were good for
2: It
4: was good for snacking. It was good for snacking, not necessarily.
3: Yeah. Oh, like
2: you could eat them dry.
3: You're going dry on those.
4: That's what I mean, dry snack.
2: Oh. Yeah, you could, yeah.
3: Like a biscuit.
2: Right, this one's back in 1984. Now this is Grant Kenny.
5: Grant Kenny. Iron Man. Iron Man food. Corn, oats, wheat. 5 vitamins and iron with 20% protein.
14: Tastes great, but stays crunchy.
5: Iron Man food.
4: How good were those ads? So good. Obviously, you know
3: Nutri-Grain?
4: Yeah, Nutri-Grain.
14: Tastes great, but stays crunchy.
5: Kellogg's Nutri-Grain. Iron Man.
3: How's the voiceover?
2: He didn't sound very, like, next to the voiceover, Grant Kenny didn't sound very tough, did he?
3: Right.
2: Oh, yeah, sounds great.
9: Yeah.
3: Iron Man.
2: Yeah, it's all right.
4: He would have been young back then. Was it 84, did you say?
2: 84.
4: He would have been, he wouldn't have even been 20. I don't reckon.
2: He would have been kayaking.
4: But they used to always say,
2: white water.
4: Niacin. They always say there was niacin in Nutri-Grain. Whatever the hell niacin is.
2: Yeah, what the hell's niacin?
4: Niacin.
2: Always used to say niacin. Yeah. Anyway, that is the game that is...

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0: Matters. Nick, Lutzy and Susie O'Neill.
1: Yesterday, so yeah, we had a little camera crew in here briefly for the last bit of the show.
2: It's so tiring having cameras.
1: Yeah, I know. I was with them all day till like 3:30. Yes, they were doing a day in the life of. And we were doing it for the Albion Bathhouse for a Father's Day collaboration.
2: Okay.
1: So they had me, they had my dad, my daughter was in it for a little bit, but it's all about Father's Day and, you know, relaxing and enjoying it. The Albion Bathhouse, just quietly beautiful.
2: Is it nice?
1: Oh, you got your obviously your saunas, your steam rooms, your magnesium pools. They had like a Finnish sauna, like with like a fire, like Finland.
2: Oh, Finland.
1: Yeah,
2: oh.
1: Like a fire in there. And
3: oh, I did one of them in Amsterdam, when that dodgy place, that really beautiful place.
1: Yeah.
3: I went to, right?
1: Yeah, that nude one. Yeah.
2: Wow.
1: There, it's so good. And then obviously the ice bath and all that sort of gear. So it's really nice in there. It's a great fit out. But Dad and I had to be in there and we were filming and there was a lot of us walking into the bath, sitting in the bath.
2: Can we say that your dad was a famous television presenter?
1: Yes.
2: Because people mightn't realise that.
1: Chris Allen. Yeah, he was on A Current Affair.
2: So he's like a TV personality.
1: Exactly right.
2: Okay.
1: And what happened, like what I noticed, Suze, is the similarities between Dad and I were just hilarious. Like we're the same height. We're the same shirt and pants size because they got us pants and shirts to wear.
2: Did they get him a matching outfit to yours?
1: Oh, similar. Very similar. So we were like, we had the same clothes, same hair. Then we had to like walk in and out of pools and baths and do all that sort of stuff. We walked the same. Like, so I was like looking back at some of the footage, like we walked the same. We get into the water the same.
2: Wow.
1: We're sitting next to each other. And then producer Ash, she saw some of the footage yesterday on my Instagram. Sorry.
2: Oh, don't get emotional.
1: It's good doing things with your parents.
2: Oh,
1: I know. That's always happens to me. And Ash saw and goes, who was that? That wasn't your dad. Like, he was hot.
3: Oh, come on.
1: Yeah, straight up.
2: He looks good. He's 70, Lutz. No, sorry, nearly 70.
1: In a month, yeah.
3: I'm not having a go at his dad. I'm just saying, for our producer to be saying your dad's hot.
1: She retracted those words so quickly. Oh, I mean, he looks great. Like, he looks really good. But we had an interview part where they basically spoke to us about what Father's Day means and what it used to look like. And I just forgot how much of a veteran Dad is.
2: Okay.
1: Like I just
2: make up stuff.
3: Oh, that was his job.
1: It was his job. I just forgot. Like
3: he's
1: you have
3: a gibberer.
1: You have a spa partner, and you know we do this for a living, so we're pretty match fit. But I got into the ring with Dad, and we're doing back and forth, and like I was like, oh wow.
2: Oh, spa. I thought you meant like spa because you're in spa.
1: Oh no.
3: Sparring. Yeah, you were sparring and partners and sparring partners.
1: Okay. Yeah. He was coming with some great lines, but he did say one line, Susan. I wanted to get your take on this.
2: Oh,
1: I want to see if you think this is accurate because it kind of moved me. It was about Father's Day, and he said. He goes, what I love most about being a dad is your kids go from being your kids and then they get older and you go from getting, you know, artwork as a present and homemade cards. They go from being kids to your best friends.
2: Mm.
1: And then you have long lunches and have drinks.
2: Mm.
1: So it basically goes from macrame art to like mojitos, essentially.
2: Is that what he said?
1: That's what he said.
2: Oh, that's a good line.
1: A great line.
3: That's excellent.
1: Excellent gear. And I was like almost in tears, like getting a bit emotional. We're in this room and I'm like, he was just turning it on. But the best friend line,
2: I like what he's saying.
1: Yeah.
2: I don't think I'd say, would I say my kids are best friends? But I like the line about the macrame to the mojitos.
1: Yes.
2: That's a good one.
1: Yeah.
2: Because the best thing, we did go on holidays with our kids last year, or the year before, I can't remember. And they're adults. And yes, you go out to dinner and you like have a glass of wine with them or you eat normally. You know, you're not like... Like at the moment with Flo, you're feeding her and she's
1: chucking it everywhere and
2: changing her nappy.
3: Reprimanding
2: and doing
3: them
2: that stuff.
3: Stop it.
1: Yeah, don't do that. Don't embarrass me.
3: Yeah.
1: So whereas they become your mates, you can actually like have a good time with
2: them. Yeah, and have fun with them.
1: Yeah.
2: That's nice. And then were you getting teary and then he...
1: Then he's like, got him.
0: Nick Lutzy and Susie O'Neill on Nova. Kitsy, Whipper and Kate.
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0: This is Jace, Lauren and Clint on Nova.
16: You are listening to Nova. It is Jace, Lauren and Clint.
17: I want you to think about something you've been putting off.
16: Mm-hmm.
17: Is there something you two have been avoiding, not doing, something around the house, something with the wife maybe, something, a family function? Because
18: life admin.
17: Yeah. So think about
18: tax.
17: It. And then I'm going to be a hype girl to get
16: okay.
17: it done. Yesterday, I thought, it is so cold. I'm going to go and do hot Pilates.
18: Oh, good on
17: now,
18: you.
17: Now, I haven't done hot Pilates since last winter. My class was at 4:30.
16: Yep.
17: Now, you guys know at about 4:30, I don't know about you, yeah, that's where I start to get done.
18: Yeah, we will.
16: Yeah, so that's coming into
18: the 5 o'clock news.
16: Well, no, tipping point.
18: Oh.
17: Yeah, for me. But at about 1:30, I was like, Paul, how am I going to get through? Because my day was sort of done. I'd done everything I needed
16: 4:30,
17: to do.
16: You're ready for bed,
17: and
16: actually.
17: I was like, what am I going to do for 3 more hours?
18: I spoke
17: until
18: to you on the phone, and you flagged that with me.
17: I thought,
18: you said,
17: I'm not gonna
18: how
17: make
18: on
17: it.
18: Earth am I going to make it to 4:30?
16: Is there an earlier one?
17: Well, no, like 1:30, and then they start again at 4:30, but I couldn't get to the 1:30.
16: It's like a restaurant. They need to reset.
17: Mm. Well, they do. Yeah. I guess lots. There's not a lot of people hanging around like 2 and 3 o'clock. And I'd even hyped myself up that, no, I'm not going to go.
18: Yeah.
17: I'm going to find any excuse to get out of this. And at 4 o'clock, I was like, Lauren Phillips, I'd go and stand and look at myself in the mirror and I was like, get it together.
18: Mm.
17: Put those tiny shorts on that are far tighter than they were this time last year and get to hot Pilates.
18: So you good were your you, own girl. Hype girl.
17: I was my own hype girl.
18: Good on you, darling.
17: And I walked down the stairs and Paul was like, I absolutely did not think you would be doing this.
18: What did he think
17: because
18: of the
17: tight pants?
18: Because
17: I was whinging from 1 o'clock. I had tracksuit pants over top. I shan't be walking down to Nosedale.
16: Sometimes it's just getting dressed for it.
17: Even that. And once I got the outfit on, I was like,
16: you're ready to go.
17: I was like, you can do it.
16: It's just getting dressed.
17: The words of Rob Schneider,
16: you
17: can do it.
16: Great movie. Great movie.
17: So I did it. I did it. And I drove home after a year. I drove home with the biggest smile on my face and I thought, it's just not that hard to actually
16: getting yourself there.
17: You feel so good afterwards. And whether it's the gym or whether it's like getting the dishwasher fixed that you haven't had done for 6 months that you've been talking about doing every weekend. 13, 24, 10. What have you been putting off? Jace, Clint and I are going to be your hype girls. It's a bit like the opposite.
16: Hype girls.
17: It's a bit like the opposite of Milestone Monday.
16: You know what?
17: We're going to pump you up and get you excited to do
16: today,
17: it this weekend. Yep.
16: I'm going home and I'm watching The Accountant too.
17: You can do it.
16: You can do it, Jace.
17: Thank you. Yeah.
16: Life admin can wait. I'm watching The Accountant too. I've been putting that off for ages.
18: What's sort of life admin?
16: Just, you know.
18: Have you done your tax yet?
16: 13, 24, 10.
17: You can do it.
16: Not today. I'm watching The Accountant too.
17: I'll be disappointed if you don't.
16: I can't today.
17: This weekend. You're ruining it already.
16: No, I just got
18: There's this one light globe.
17: Yep.
18: There's like, you know those halogen ones?
17: Yep.
18: I've got it sitting there and I've just got to change it, but it's up in a spot that needs a ladder and it's just too hard.
16: You know what? You're right. Clint? When you do it.
18: Yes, Lauren.
16: You can do it.
3: Okay, I can do it.
16: But you're right. It's when you do it. It's like, oh.
17: Why didn't I just do that? I'm the queen of procrastination. I've been talking about clearing out my wardrobe. I'm going on.
16: Hang on.
17: 18 months.
16: Did you do your bathroom the other week? You know how you locked my bathroom cabinet?
17: No, of course I didn't.
18: No, the cleaner did it.
17: I talked about it.
16: But she spoke to the cleaner about it.
17: She put things in the wrong place in the first place. That was the problem. No. I talked about it. Haven't done it. This weekend, I'm doing the wardrobes, guys. 13, 24, 10. What have you been putting off and how long has it been? Is it the dentist? Is it a health checkup?
16: What we should do is we should check in with all these callers in a week or two and see if they've actually done it as well.
17: We'll give you a prize if you've done it.
18: Like that show on Channel 9 where they check in with them a year later.
16: Oh, year's a lot. Yeah. We'll give you a week. 13, 24, 10 is our number. It's been a year, Cal. You've been to the dentist? Nah, not yet still. 13, 24, 10. You can do it.
17: You can do it.
16: What have you been putting off? Give us a call at Nova.

0: This is Nova. You got Jace, Lauren and Clint.
1: You can do it.
2: Yesterday, I had to stand in the mirror and have a good hard look at myself when I booked a 4:30 hot Pilates class. And at 1:30 in the afternoon, I started saying, oh, no, I'm not going to go. I'll go another day. I haven't been in a year. And I gave myself a hype talk. And I made it to hot Pilates at 4:30 yesterday. And I felt amazing.
3: I was going to say.
2: I don't feel amazing today.
3: In light of that, did you bounce out of the studio?
2: I was so happy with myself, yeah. But I was very, very sad.
3: Are you going to do more of it?
2: Yes, I am, Clint. Because you know what? And that's the thing. Once you start, it's always the first one or first time doing something or getting started that's the hardest. Mm-hmm.
0: I sat down last night with a laptop and I was like, this is it. I'm going to get all my receipts out to fill out all the, you know how you got to do the claim forms?
2: Yep. Did you do it?
0: Yeah, below deck was on.
2: Yeah, so we all procrastinate. We doom scroll, we do other things. So on 13, 24, 10, Melbourne, what have you been putting off? We are going to be your hype gals to get you across the line to either get it done today or sometime this weekend. In return, we've got NGV's Melbourne Winter Masterpieces exhibition tickets to see the Cartier exhibition, which I saw the other day. And it is amazing. I'd also been putting that off forever.
3: I reckon Stav will like that. Hello, Stav.
4: Hi, guys. Good morning.
2: Good morning. Stav, what have you been procrastinating? What have you been putting off?
4: Okay. Defrosting my freezer, guys. If you see the ice build up, you'll go crazy. I mean, I know it needs to function properly, but come on.
2: I know.
0: Come on. You know what?
2: How long have you been putting it off?
4: Oh, it's going to be about, I'm going to say, 8 months now.
2: All right, Stav, this is the weekend for it.
0: Because, Stav,
1: you can do it.
3: Now, Stav.
2: Come on, Stav.
3: Excuse my ignorance.
4: Only because you guys told me I can do it. I'm doing it, guys.
3: Yes, Stav.
0: $20 says we'll check it with Stav next week. I didn't do it.
2: Stav, we're going to check in with you and you better do it, sis.
4: I'm doing it. I promise. I really promise.
2: Yep. Are you going to do it today?
4: I'm going to do it on the weekend, 100%.
0: Oh, it's already pushing it off.
3: I've never defrosted my freezer. Why does one need to do that?
0: It clogs up the ice machine.
2: Only if it's that. Overfrosted.
3: Like in my entire
0: adult life?
3: Life.
2: You probably don't use it though.
3: Oh, there's four.
0: Have you got an ice machine in there?
3: And ice blocks?
2: I think it's when it gets a build up of stuff because you put extra wet things in.
0: I was trying to defrost it the other day and everyone kept walking past closing the door. Because normally I'm yelling at everyone to close the door.
2: Guys,
0: don't close the door. And they're like, we can't win. Close the door. Don't close the door.
2: Well, Stav's going to do that.
3: Stav, come on.
2: Proud of you. You can do it.
0: Let's go to Morty Alec. Jennifer, what have you been procrastinating over?
5: Going to the dentist.
2: Yeah. How long's it been, Jennifer?
5: It's been a few years. I need a front tooth fixed and some whitening done. But I just try not to smile anymore.
2: Okay, Jennifer. Today, you're going to call the dentist today. You can absolutely do it. You're going to feel so much better about yourself because once you make the call, then you've got the appointment.
3: Of course.
2: And once you've got the appointment, you are all set, sis.
1: You can do it, Nikki.
2: Can you do it for us, Jennifer? Come on, Jennifer.
0: What's holding you back? Just make the appointment.
2: First step. Yeah.
3: Do you want me to call the dentist for you, Jennifer?
5: No.
2: You can't be getting around not smiling.
3: No.
5: I know.
3: Show it off.
0: So is the front tooth like missing?
5: No, just broken.
2: It's broken. Oh, that must be uncomfortable
3: too. You just want to be pain free.
5: Yeah.
0: I want to see you smile.
2: Yeah, we want to see you smile, Jennifer.
0: Yeah.
2: Make the appointment, let us know how you go and call us if you need moral support.
0: What time they open? Dentists normally what, 9?
3: Oh, sometimes 8.
2: Don't know.
3: Should we check in with Connie?
6: Hi, guys. How are you?
3: We're good. What are you putting off?
6: The poo test.
2: I can't do it.
1: You can do it.
2: Is that like?
6: I want to look at it.
2: The gut microbiome test or whatever it is.
6: Yeah.
2: Connie, you can do it. Now, Clint.
3: I've done it. You've eaten an ice cream container.
2: Come on, you tell Connie how easy
3: it's. It's very easy. It's confronting. But it's fine.
6: It's confronting.
2: Yeah. Did you feel great after Clint?
3: I felt great. I felt great once I had the results back.
0: Yeah, right.
3: Because it's a great relief, Connie.
6: And they keep sending it.
3: I know.
2: Is this like the bowel cancer one?
3: Yeah.
6: Yeah, really important.
2: It is really important.
0: Yep. In fact, they're actually lowering the age they're going to send it out to,
3: which is good.
2: Mm. So if, if you are putting that off. Come on, guys. We'll all do it collectively this weekend.
3: Together. Like
2: in, everyone, oh, I think this it's weekend. Separate locations.
5: We can't do, have you not, all got it? You've all got the test?
2: I'm too young.
3: Oh!
7: Jace, Lauren and Clint.
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9: We have the lovely Dr. Chris Brown joining us.
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9: The pressure that people are putting on their pets. 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
10: 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I now get messages from people saying, my dog, he's a big fan
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10: of
9: loves
10: yours.
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1: Our next guest is the interior design queen of the block and a show favourite, especially after her savage criticism of Clint's garden.
2: How's it been here?
3: He's been here for about a year. How would you describe the backyard?
2: Lonely. Very, very lonely.
1: Harsh, but true, Shayna. Please welcome to the show, Shayna Blaze.
4: Oh, I mean, beautiful Shayna. We love you. Still friends.
5: And we'll just never let you live that down.
6: But you're not lonely anymore.
0: No.
6: Not lonely anymore.
0: No. But look, that is like truth serum. I needed to hear it to force change.
5: To be fair, Jace and I also thought your house looked a bit grim.
0: Yes.
5: And so we sent an expert in Shayna Blaze around. And then she just reconfirmed what we thought, and that was that the backyard needed some work.
6: Yeah.
5: Now,
6: sorry.
5: We're going to get to that in a minute.
6: Okay.
5: Shayna Blaze, how are you?
6: I'm really good. Really good. Block started.
5: Can you believe another season of The Block? How many have you done now?
6: This is 22 all up, but for me, I think this is 17.
5: Like, can you even believe that?
6: No. No, it's crazy. 17 series. But because every year feels that little bit different.
5: Yeah.
6: And, you know, it's tweaked just enough to make it different, and you're always looking at different houses and you're looking at different contestants, but they all come up with the same problem.
0: Well, for those would-be renovators out there, give us an idea, are there any go-to sort of colour palettes at the moment? What's just for your would-be renovators out there?
6: Look, the would-be renovator, I think at the moment everyone's just gone too safe. It is very boring. It's very vanilla.
5: But also, just don't do it because it's so expensive right now.
6: Oh. Yeah, you just wouldn't.
5: It's a like, hard time right
6: doing
5: now,
6: doing paint colours and furniture, that's fine. But actually sort of renovating, so probably dressing and styling would be the main way that you would go. Definitely, like, lots of texture, like, put timbers in there. Don't just rely on just having, like, you know, a beige wall or something that's just white. You know, beautiful contrasting timbers are definitely the way to go. And it doesn't matter if it's dark timbers or light timbers. There is, you know, a couple of had, you know, some years where it's just, oh, it's all about dark timber. It's all about blonde oak. It is all about sort of those beautiful elements of nature putting into your home at the moment with timber.
0: Do people like inviting you around for dinner? Because you imagine Shayna walking into the house and there's like, oh, shit, what's she going to say about the rug?
5: I know.
6: Look, honestly, it comes up all the time and my line is, unless you pay me, I'm not going to judge.
5: Oh, that's a good idea.
6: Exactly, because the thing is, I judge for a job, but I also do people's houses for a living. And sometimes, you know, would I do my house like that? Absolutely not. Yeah. It's their home. So you can't judge someone's home. A competition is a completely different thing. Yes. But when it's someone's home, you can't judge. But if they ask me...
0: There you go, Lauren. You can't change somebody's heart.
6: Oh, hang on.
5: Why are you saying that to me?
0: Because you judge my backyard
5: plans. Okay, well, sorry. We judged that. Okay, Shayna.
6: All right.
5: The first time you went to Clint's very lonely, as you described the backyard, it was literally just... grass, like not even grass. It was just like concrete, right?
0: It still is, to be honest.
6: There was a barbecue by the back door.
5: It had no gas bottle.
6: It was just, oh my God, how's that?
5: So now he's gone to the other extreme. Are you ready to see these plans for his garden oasis?
6: I am. I'm excited. So you're actually getting a landscaper. You've had it designed.
5: Shayna, talk us through.
0: There's the concept. Now,
5: we're not paying you, but please judge.
6: Okay.
0: There's a lot of different... plants. There's a deck. There's
5: it's not exactly minimalist.
6: There's a lot of different plants there. It's not. I mean, you don't have acreage.
0: There's also there's like a pond
5: and the fire
0: and
5: pit.
0: A fire pit and
5: he lives in a terrace.
6: Hang on, you're having a child soon.
0: Yeah,
6: a fire pit and a pond.
5: Or
6: no,
5: bad idea. That's,
6: you've got to wait.
0: That's good. That's good.
6: You've got to wait.
0: A pool fence.
5: Around the pond. No, I think you're going to need the landscape gardeners to redo.
0: We need to redesign.
5: It's pretty hectic.
6: Hang on, who designed this? Your landscape gardener?
0: Yes.
6: I think because you gave him a massive brief, wouldn't you?
0: No,
6: I want this and I want this.
0: Because Shayna Blaze is going to be judging it. So.
5: There's too much going on, isn't there?
0: All right.
6: Look, I think...
0: we might scale it back a little.
6: You know what? I think it's pretty close. I just think, especially in that small area when you have so... and there's a lot of different colours. Mm. Like we've got yellow, orange, pink, red.
5: Savage.
6: It's too many colours.
0: Oh, so I've gone from being lonely... to being...
5: too busy.
0: Too busy.
6: But that's where we get the sweet spot in the middle.
0: Okay,
6: see?
0: Right.
5: Shayna has a very good point about having a baby and a fire and a pond.
6: Yeah. I think everything about it's beautiful. It just needs to be a little bit more simplified. Okay. Don't go boring, but I just feel like maybe three colours of flowers instead okay. of seven.
5: You're not putting the botanic gardens in your backyard, Doug.
0: What do we think in summary of this year's block?
6: They don't have as long. So there's a lot of, you know, to the wire and were things finished properly all the time. It was pretty damn close, but you're going to see quite a bit of unfinished detail.
0: Oh, okay.
5: We can't wait. We love watching. The block, Shana.
0: Yeah,
5: and we love you. You know that.
6: Oh, and I love you guys. Always have so
0: good
6: much
0: to see
6: fun.
0: You, Shana. The block continues on Channel 9 and 9 now. Thanks for coming.
6: Thank you so much.
2: This is Jace, Lauren and Clint.
4: Turn it up.
2: On Nova.

0: Thanks for joining us. You're listening to Nova. It is Jace, Lauren and Clint with you.
1: Something exciting, very exciting if you're a kid, is launching today.
2: Now this is good for a school day.
1: Great. It's called the Prime Minister's Spelling Bee. Now, what Albo has decided to do is to throw his weight behind a spelling bee for kids aged between, well, in years 3 to 8 in Australian schools. So you register and it becomes a bit of a sort of fun way of teaching kids how to spell.
2: Okay.
0: Is the final hosted at Kirribilli House or anything? Like, is the PM
1: That'd be
0: involved?
1: Good to see, wouldn't it? Well, basically, you've got to register. So it's school-based, teacher supervised, and it's an online competition. And entrance, answer, 30 random spelling words per round.
2: Is there one overall winner, like the best speller in the country?
1: Yes, best school.
2: Oh, the best school.
1: Yeah, which is cool. Wow. So there's incentives. Because, I mean, this spiked my attention because you might recall yesterday we were very, very successful in the spelling stakes when we were talking about NAPLAN.
0: Oh, yes.
1: Remember?
2: My dad sent me a text saying, I'm glad you can count because you can't spell. Mm.
0: You guys were nailing it. The word was rhythm.
2: R-Y-T-H-Y-M.
1: What?
2: Is it two words?
0: Go again.
1: R-H-Y-T-H-Y-M.
0: R-H-Y-T-U-M.
2: Rhythm. We're all wrong.
1: Let's hope the kids can do a bit better than us.
2: Did we learn how to spell it in the end? R-H-Y-T-H-M.
0: Yes.
1: Yeah. No extra Y or extra U.
0: Yeah.
1: It's those extra letters that'll get you.
2: And don't forget the H at the start.
1: By the way, you can register right now. It's open as of today, the Prime Minister's Spelling Bee.
0: No, forget that. I want to do one now. S-P-E-L-I-N-G. This is Jason's 13 24 10 is our number. Kids, give us a ring.
1: Oh,
0: we'll give you a word.
1: A little competition for the kids.
0: Spelling bee comp.
1: Sick one.
0: Sick.
1: S-I-C-K-O-N-E.
0: Using it in a sentence.
1: Or maybe because the kids say sick, S-I-K.
0: Using it in a sentence,
1: yes.
0: Please.
1: Sick.
2: The play centre is a sick one.
0: Yes. 13 24 10 is our number. Kids, give us a ring now.
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1: 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This is Jace's Spelling Bee.
2: Now, before you come at us for the
3: spelling in that intro.
2: If I know, we know that, you know.
0: Yeah, I wrote it, sorry.
2: Yeah.
3: S-P-E-L-I-N-G.
2: Which is why you're the quiz master.
4: Thank you, Clint.
0: So the PM is actually the ultimate quiz master.
2: Well, he
3: is. Could be saving the country. He's instead trying to find the best speller.
2: Launching the National Spelling Bee.
0: Phew, I'll get to that later.
3: We're focusing on our future right
0: Let's
3: now.
0: Let's do a spelling bee.
2: Happens today. Register. Get involved.
3: Schools can do it, right?
2: But Jace is doing his own version because he thinks he's our PM.
0: Lose time, but we'll go with it.
3: Hello, Caleb. Did you vote him in?
0: Hello, Caleb. How are you?
2: Oh, press his...
3: You gotta pick him up there, Jace. Oh, too many jobs.
0: Hi, Caleb. Prime Minister.
5: Hi.
2: Hey, Caleb. How old are you, mate?
5: 9.
2: Oh, wow.
3: What's that, year 4?
2: Yep. Do you think you're a good speller, Caleb?
5: Yes.
2: Oh, okay. All right. We've got a test for you.
0: I'll give you a word. If you could spell the word and use it in a sentence, please. Your word is February.
3: Okay. Now, I think the point is that Jace is supposed to put it in a sentence, aren't you?
2: He's almost there.
3: So you put it in a sentence for him, Jace, and then he can spell it.
0: Okay. Valentine's Day is in February.
3: Over to you,
2: now, Caleb. You were doing very, very well. That's the tip I'll give you.
3: February.
2: Go for it again.
5: February.
0: Well done, Caleb.
3: February.
0: Nice work.
3: Well done, Caleb. Good job.
0: I'm going to chuck you a family pass to iPlay. That's yours, buddy.
3: Have fun, Caleb.
5: Thank you.
0: No worries.
3: You're welcome.
2: Have a good Thursday.
3: Our next spelling genius.
0: Yes.
3: How do you spell genius, Jace? Oh,
0: it's not on the list. Let's go to Ella.
3: Morning, Ella.
6: Hi.
3: How old are you?
6: I'm 10.
3: Okay.
0: Ooh, okay, I got a good one for you. Elephant. The elephant can be found at the zoo.
2: There's certainly one in this room.
0: Elephant. It's a bit shady.
6: E-L-E-F-T-H-A-N-T.
0: You want to have another crack?
3: I think we might have had a rogue F.
0: Yeah.
3: But I think it was a mistake. Okay. Go again, Ella.
6: E-L-E-P-H-A-N-T.
3: She's done
0: it.
2: She has absolutely done
3: Ella,
2: it.
3: Ella, you've nailed it.
0: You're bloody on fire.
3: Smart.
0: My God. All right, Pastor, iPlay coming your way as well.
3: Mm. All right, Bella, now you're 12. You're in year 7.
7: That's right.
3: High school.
0: Let's step it up a notch.
3: All right, Bella, here we go. Good luck.
0: All right. Bella, your word is delicious. It was a delicious breakfast this morning. Delicious.
7: D-E- L-I-S-H.
2: No.
3: But you know what? If I was spelling delish, that was delish.
0: Yeah, yeah, yeah.
2: Like delish fish.
0: All right, let's try one more. Go one more.
3: Delicious.
7: D-E-C-H.
3: No, no, no. Right. Who's going to have
0: a crack? Sorry.
2: We can
3: you missed the L. That was an
0: accent. Yeah, that's all. Go one more. Go one more.
2: I was going to say, we can win the pass for you, Bella, if you like. Lauren Phillips. Okay. D-E-L-I-C-I-O-U-S.
0: Oh, he's done it.
2: Tickets are yours, Bella.
7: Thank you.
0: No,
3: you're welcome.
0: Worries.
3: Have you got another one there for her?
0: Yeah. What, another word?
3: Yeah, give Bella another turn.
0: Okay, all right.
3: She said
0: okay.
3: Delish. That's what the kids say.
0: Yeah, good
3: these
0: point.
3: Days.
0: Good
3: that
0: point.
3: Was delish.
0: All right, Bella. Surgery. I need surgery.
2: Do you?
7: S-U-R-G-E-Y.
3: I think
0: phone dropped out. Did you say E-R-Y?
3: The
0: phone dropped
3: out.
7: She's
0: done it. E-R-Y. Yeah. Bloody phone dropped
3: out. Good job, Bella.
0: Had to be Telstra again.
3: Well done.
2: One more. Come on, Zoe. Hello.
8: Hello.
2: How old are you, Zoe?
8: 9.
2: Oh, 9.
0: Okay.
2: We got a word for Zoe?
0: Yes, we do. Arachnophobia. Oh. No, I'm joking.
3: He wouldn't have been able to read that word off
2: the
3: sheet.
2: The mum in the background having a chuckle.
8: That's not fair.
0: What about Australia? We live
2: good one.
0: In Australia.
8: A-U-S-T-L-I-A.
0: What? No, you know what? Go no, one no, more.
3: No. Oscilla. I love Oscilla.
2: Almost.
8: S-U. Okay. A.
3: Yep.
2: U.
8: A-U-S-T-R-A-L-I-A.
0: Yeah!
2: You win, Zoe.
0: I thought you were spelling a Strauss, you know, the makeup line.
3: From,
0: yeah, when we were growing
3: now,
0: up.
3: Now, Zoe, you can give Jace a word. What word do you want him to spell?
2: Yes, that's a good
0: idea. We are out of time, Zoe.
1: Jace, Lauren.

0: I hope we start saying EFE more than EOFY. I would say EFE, don't we?
1: I hate it.
0: I love happy EFE.
1: EFE. End of financial year sale. Yeah.
0: All right. It's good. It's fun.
1: Happy EFEs. No, Merry Christmas. No one's having a good time the end of the financial year.
0: Aren't they?
1: No.
0: Why not? We didn't take it when we can get it.
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4: 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In Casula, a truck and a car have collided on Camden Valley Way, westbound at Beach Road. There are two lanes blocked. In Parklea, traffic lights are flashing yellow. Sunny Hop Road at Stanhope Parkway affecting all directions. Travel time on the M4 motorway at the moment from Mulgoa Road to Church Street is 20 minutes, but building quickly. And the M5 getting from Preston's to the M5 tunnel in 14 minutes. 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Another sunny one today, tops of 19 in the city, 20 in the west. Right now it's 8 degrees on Sydney's Nova 96.9.
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8: Sydney, how you feeling?
9: Yeah, we're good. We're feeling good. It's right on 5:30. Welcome to Friday morning. Sarah Harris in the booth doing what? Stretches? Zumba?
10: Just trying to get myself all pumped up for the Friday.
9: Did you ever do Zumba?
10: Never did Zumba. I was a jazz ballet dancer back in the day, however.
9: That's true. That is true. I can see that. Comes through sometimes. You're wearing your NASA t-shirt. I was telling everyone who cared your fact about moon waste yesterday.
10: Isn't that incredible?
9: 200 tons. 200 tons.
10: But doesn't it blow your mind more that we now hold more computing power in our hand by
11: Friday?
9: Did you ever do Zumba?
10: Never did Zumba. I was a jazz ballet dancer back in the day, however.
9: That's true. That is true. I can see that. Comes through sometimes.
10: You're wearing your
9: NASA t-shirt. I was telling everyone who cared your fact about moon waste yesterday.

0: 60s, which...
1: Yeah.
0: That's
1: interesting. Wild. Also, I was working out a ton. So if you get like a Toyota Land Cruiser or a Prado, that's a ton.
0: Mm-hmm.
1: So 200 of those
0: correct.
1: In waste on the moon. And the moon's looking beautiful right now.
0: Yeah, it's looking all right.
1: It's like a half crescent thing.
0: A waxing gibbous, if you will.
1: A waxing gibbous.
0: I don't know. I don't know the right terms for it. I just know that there was a lot of funky energy around. I feel like we're still in the shadow of the funky energy
1: there is
0: of
1: something
0: the buck
1: still.
0: Moon.
1: There is something still, but I feel good for the weekend.
0: Yeah, what do you got on?
1: Well, it's my birthday on Monday.
0: Woohoo!
1: So
0: we're just, like we forgot.
1: Like we're doing a little thing with the kids. Because the kids, you know what kids are like. They're obsessed with birthdays. So
0: yeah.
1: I'm just going to drag it on with them for the weekend.
0: Yeah, you have to celebrate milestones. That's what it's about.
1: Now, book week's out of the way. They did that yesterday. So that's done.
0: Oh, lucky you.
1: And how's yours gone?
0: Yeah, I'll be blow drying a pumpkin this weekend.
1: Your
0: paper mache takes a very long time to dry, let me tell you.
1: I don't know the last time I did paper mache.
0: It's very, very calming and soothing, but you need multiple layers to make it strong. And I am also going to go to Bunnings and get some joint bonder.
1: Joint bonder?
0: Yeah, oh, I'm in. I can't just...
1: That's the jazz ballet.
0: I can't phone it in. I can't believe you think I have big jazz ballet vibes.
1: It didn't when we were at school, it was papier mache.
0: Well, that's how you're supposed to spell it, yes.
1: So,
0: papier-mâché.
1: So it's obviously French. What was the first thing that was papier-mâché'd?
0: A piñata.
1: Real? That's Mexican, though.
0: I know.
1: Can we deep dive into some papier-mâché history and what the origin of papier-mâché is? I just like saying it. Can you tell?
0: No. It's a very, very relaxing craft. So
1: all right, I'll take your word for it. It's 5:33. Let's check your news headlines. Right here, right now, right here, right
0: now. Good morning, Sydney. Sarah Harris with you. High-rise apartment blocks along 10 of Sydney's busiest roads could be the answer to the state's housing crisis. The Housing Now Alliance wants to see developments built along key thoroughfares across the city, including on Parramatta Road, the Great Western Highway and on Canterbury Road. There are fears an overhaul of the state's drug driving laws could push up the cost of green slips. According to the Daily Telly, the state government doesn't know whether a three strikes warning system for medical cannabis patients will impact compulsory third-party insurance costs. Celebrity blogger Perez Hilton had spoken about feeling overwhelmed and was in a bit of a spiral just weeks before his distressing mental health episode, which was live-streamed on TikTok earlier this week. Hilton shared the video to YouTube in late June, confessing a recent interstate move had left him feeling anxious. He's recovering in hospital after what police say was a self-harm attempt. And if you do need help, the number for Lifeline is 13 11 14. And big news. Are you ready for this?
1: Ready.
0: The historic North Sydney Olympic Pool.
1: No way.
0: Officially reopens today. Hey-o.
1: Oh. Perfect time to do some laps when it's 9 degrees.
0: Right. 2-year facelift, a blow out to 5 years, went millions over budget. And you know what? In the middle of winter, entry will be free right across this weekend, starting this afternoon. So.
1: Oh, just this weekend?
0: Yep. And then they're going to charge you an arm and a leg because they've got to recover a lot of costs. That
1: well,
0: thing
1: big.
0: Cost a fortune. Huge. But it would have been nice to open in summer, right?
1: Yeah. Well, my local pool closes in winter. Not even allowed to go in it.
0: Mate, this thing has been closed for so long. It's going to be open every day of the year, surely. It has to be.
1: I like it. Let's get down there and do some laps after the show.
0: Right. Updating sport. Redemption for the Cowboys last night with a 30.28 win over the Titans. The North Queensland victory follows their historic 80-point shellacking on home turf last week. Roosters captain James Tedesco has been ruled out of tonight's clash with the Bulldogs. He's struggling with an ankle injury. And in the AFL, North Melbourne has defeated the Western Bulldogs for the first time since 2019 with a 23-point win at Marvel Stadium. And get a load of Rusty Crowe.
1: I've just seen it in the telly today.
0: He's been showing off his buff physique as he wraps up filming for his new film, The Last Druid. The actor posed for a post-training selfie alongside WWE star Drew McIntyre. He is looking

0: His arm looks like a tree trunk. So
1: looks like
0: well
1: my torso.
0: Defined. He's 62 years old.
1: Yeah.
0: Rusty.
1: He gave me some good advice. I did him for my podcast, Introducing, which you can find wherever you get your podcasts.
0: Most amazing voice he has.
1: And he was like, he had a few cigarettes. He was talking to me from his beautiful farm. And he's like, the thing about good times, Tim, is they end. Good times end, but bad times end. I'm like, okay, that's good advice. I liked it. You know, like say, like, don't get caught up in the good times. They'll end. And don't get bogged down in the bad times because
0: yes,
1: they'll end.
0: That's true. That's true. Life is ephemeral.
1: You didn't say that, but I like that too.
0: Weather-wise, a great day to be heading to the North Sydney pool. Morning frost, then sunny. Tops of 19 degrees for the weekend. Tomorrow's looking mostly fine before showers develop Sunday afternoon. 21 degrees right now, 9 in the city, 5 in the west. And you are up to date on Ricky Lee and Tim.
1: You're new to radio, but radio is all about teasing people through, hooking people in. So at 23 past 6 next, the origins of papier-mâché. It's going to blow your mind after this. BB Rexha, New Religion, to kick off your Friday morning.

0: Faithless. Am I saying that right? It's BB, isn't it?
1: BB Rexha.
0: Yeah, BB.
1: BB.
0: I used to say Bebe.
1: Bebe.
0: Bebe Rexha. It's 20 to 6. We're talking book week very quickly. We're talking paper mache. That's Sarah's weekend sorted. Papier mache is what we used to call it at school.
2: Okay.
0: So I just assumed it was French. But it's not.
2: Oh.
0: Is it not? No, it's from the Han Dynasty in China.
2: Huh.
0: From 202 BC.
2: Uh-huh.
0: And they used to paper mache their warriors' helmets for war. I'm like,
1: wow.
0: It's much protection.
2: What sort of paper were they using? Must be must be in cardboard.
0: Warrior helmets and armor. Paper mache.
1: Told you
0: it was worth waiting for.
1: Here's a helmet fact. Eric Banner's helmet in Troy is made of rubber. And you can see it in the film.
0: In Troy, the movie with Brad Pitt?
1: Mm-hmm.
0: Okay.
1: It's made of rubber. When he takes it off, it bends.
0: Is it
1: shape.
0: Meant to be rubber or just is it like a set thing?
1: Yeah, set thing. Yep.
2: I watched the
0: I'm not sure that's helmet fact, just so you know.
1: Oh, okay.
2: I watched the 300 again. Remember that movie about the Spartans?
1: Oh, yeah. I loved that movie.
2: I thought I loved it too.
0: The 300?
2: The 300. It's about, this is Sparta. You know that one?
0: Yeah, vaguely.
2: Oh, it's
1: 2007, I'm pretty sure.
2: It's
0: Oh yeah, with that guy that was in everything. What was his name?
1: Gerard Butler, is that him?
0: Gerard Depardieu Butler.
2: Yeah. And it's just like, why are they all British? Like it's so funny like watching it now.
1: Oh, that's like the Odyssey, by the way, just so you know. Everyone has like full on American accents.
0: My
1: mate
0: saw the Odyssey and he said to me, I would have saved $47 at IMAX. Basically it was a guy that got on the booze and cheated on his wife.
2: And that's what Western civilization is built on.
0: Speaking of Gerard Depardieu, even though we weren't really, have you ever brought up what he ate in a day?
1: No.
0: Wait. You know Gerard Depardieu, French actor, like, oh, my Gerard Depardieu.
2: Yeah.
0: We can't do accents, by the way.
1: Oh.
2: Are they listening at this time?
0: Probably. When you do accents, an alarm goes off.
1: He's not dead, is he?
0: I think he has passed, yeah.
1: Oh, has he? Oh, rest yeah, but
2: it, no, I don't think he has. I just think he looks unwell.
0: Oh, really? Well, let's work that out. Have you seen, yeah, he's written a little article. There's a little article about what he would eat and drink in a day.
1: Oh, okay. Is this it here, what I've got on the Google AI overview?
2: Fresh cream, meat, traditional organ meats.
0: It was just talking about how much champagne and wine he drinks. Oh, we'll find it for you. It's fun. Even if you don't know who Gerard Depardieu is.
1: He's in Bogus.
0: Is he still with us, though? I think that's the most... He's still with us. Well, my apologies.
2: 77.
1: Wow.
2: It's an easy mistake to make.
1: It's very easy.
2: Well, you know, people are actually... nutritionists are starting to push back on Miranda Kerr's...
0: Oh, yeah.
2: Strange diet because she said
0: that. We talked about that yesterday morning.
2: Yeah, that she doesn't eat sushi because of the parasites.
0: Which is ridiculous. If you haven't, clearly haven't been to Sushi Hub, Miranda.
2: I know, I love a bit of sushi.
0: What was the thing that she was eating?
1: Bison.
0: Bison.
1: Mm-hmm. You know, it's funny. I'm seeing on my feed a lot. People are starting to protest against protein. Like, I love protein.
3: Oh,
1: so
3: I
1: much.
3: Don't do eggs.
4: Okay, so what's a breakfast for you?
3: Venison.
4: Oh yeah.
3: Bison.
4: Yeah.
3: Lamb. I eat all the meats that aren't mass produced.
4: So you're not doing sushi?
3: Oh, never.
4: Never.
3: Parasites.
4: I know.
0: But venison and bison for breakfast.
1: Oh,
0: is that venison Benedict?
1: Benedict.
2: I would rather look like this than look like her and have to eat bison for brekkie.
0: It's not about looks. I don't want to be that boring.
2: Oh, so boring. Well, she's married to the guy from Snapchat.
0: Yeah.
2: Evan Spiegel, who looks like a nerd who's done so well for himself.
0: And isn't Venus Williams married to the guy from Reddit?
2: Dude, that would be fun.
0: Yeah, so like imagine that.
2: Don't you reckon?
1: So many facts.
0: Imagine that double date.
2: Like, what are they saying in the chat rooms today? What are they talking about? Am I the asshole?
1: Or what are they banning on Reddit?
0: I don't understand. Can I say something? I don't understand Reddit. I don't get it.
1: It's like a forum kind of discussion thread. But
0: do you go on reddit.com and then just see what people are saying? Is it like a...
1: You follow topics that you like and people can kind of deep dive into those things.
0: Sorry, Serena Williams, not Venus. My apologies. Serena and the Reddit guy, and then Miranda and Snapchat guy.
1: Wow, there you go. I always wanted their Snapchat sunnies. You know, the Meta has their own version, but Snapchat has their own too. It looks really funky.
2: What are
1: they? I'll look it up for you. Snap glasses, I'm pretty sure they're called. They're really nice.
0: Mm. Are they? All right.
1: Real good
2: so
1: chat.
2: So just going back to Gerard.
1: Depardieu.
2: 14 bottles of wine. I got to say, though, I spent a couple of weeks by myself wandering around the streets of Paris when I lost myself at the age of 33, actually.
1: Oh, that's my age.
2: Yeah, the Jesus year. No, it was just before 33. And the wine's different there. I feel like the alcohol content is lower.
0: Is that right? Is that what they give it to kids?
1: What?
0: They do give it to kids.
2: What do you mean? They?
0: Yeah, you're drinking wine from like the age of 9 or 10 in bloody... Gay Paris.
2: You're not hitting the bars. It's more
0: You're not hitting
2: that.
0: The bars, but it's a little tipple.
1: Oh, like the Eucharist. You know, like when you take wine at church?
2: It's different to that. No. I think it's the reason why they have a better relationship with alcohol there is because it's not something that is...
0: Oh, yeah.
2: You know, like it's just part of everyday life. It's when you sip rather than...
0: When I was in Italy, I met up with some Italian friends, and you know, I'm prone to an Italian Peroni every now and then. Mm-hmm. Sue me. So I did a shout of 5 Peroni, and then as I guzzled my first, completely done, ready to go for round two, they had one sip.
2: Yeah.
1: Oh wow.
0: So I was like, losers, okay. I'm out of here.
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18: 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First caller through at 6 scores the door prize this morning. It is 8 to 6. A sunny one today. 19 out top in the city, 20 in the west. We are on 8 degrees in town now, 5 in Penrith. And a mostly sunny weekend, except for Sunday.

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0: Quickie! It's worth $800 after 8 o'clock this morning. I reckon it's a 10 out of 10 day. That's all I'll say. 10 out of 10. Ooh, on the spot.
3: Okay.
0: Here's a question for you. In which United States state, as Jermaine would say, would you find Las Vegas?
4: Nevada.
3: Oh, I thought it was California. There we go.
0: What?
3: That's very close.
0: Quickie with Ricky back. 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
18: 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In Casula, we had an early morning crash on Camden Valley Way at Beach Road. The vehicles have been cleared now. All lanes are well and truly back open. Travel time on the M4 motorway from Mulgoa Road to Church Street sitting at 23 minutes now and building. The M5 from Preston to the M5 tunnel is a 17-minute trip at the moment. 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Sunny today, tops of 19 in the city, 20 in the west. Right now it's 8 degrees on Sydney's Nova 96.9.
0: Yeah, Friday morning, right on 6 o'clock here on Nova 96.9. Got running songs for you all morning this morning, because City to Surf kicks off, Sarah, on Sunday.
1: Are we going to see you out there pounding the pavement?
0: Nim pins out.
1: Struggling on Heartbreak Hill?
0: No, I don't think so.
1: They actually say it's the worst run to do as a runner, because by the time you kind of dodge people while you're running to the finish line, it adds another couple of Ks. So the 16 Ks it actually takes to run becomes 18 Ks.
0: Well, the music this morning is for you if you're doing it, or even if you're not. Little inspo.
1: Yeah.
0: Little cardio playlist coming up all morning this morning. Let's check your Friday morning headlines though. Right here.
1: Hey there, Sydney, Sarah Harris with you. An overhaul of the state's drug driving laws could push up the cost of green slips. That's according to reporting by the Daily Telly, with the government admitting it has no idea whether a three strikes warning system for medical cannabis patients could impact CTP insurance costs. Some of our busiest roads could soon have major apartment blocks built alongside them. The Housing Now Alliance says spots like Parramatta Road, Canterbury Road, and the Great Western Highway are underused opportunities for new homes. It's been revealed around 365,000 Aussie men are living with an eating disorder, but they're less likely to ask for help. New insights from the Butterfly Foundation reveal boys aged 16 and under are struggling with online pressures that push certain ideals around masculinity. And if you haven't received your census information in the post yet, sit tight. The Bureau of Stats says mail is still being delivered and everyone should have it by census night on Tuesday. Updating sport, North Queensland has buried the demons of last week's 80-point shocker, moving into the NRL's top eight with an emphatic win over the Titans. In the AFL, North Melbourne beat the Western Bulldogs 100 points to 77, and Alex de Minaur is in action this morning at the Canada Open, playing Brit Cam Norrie in the third round. And James Packer has walked down the aisle again. He's married his on-again, off-again partner, Kylie Lim. The couple met in 2017. They've tied the knot on a remote Italian island in front of a handful of guests. Weather-wise, morning frost, then sunny Sydney, tops of 19 degrees for the weekend. Tomorrow's looking mostly fine before showers develop Sunday, arvo, tops of 21 degrees. Right now, 9 in the city, 4 in the west, and you are up to date on Ricky Lee and Tim.
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27: Jamming to the best I love.
26: Sydney.
0: Oh, 3 past 6 Friday morning. Welcome to you.
25: I'm very excited and I'm so ready for
0: Oh, yeah. Tui's new. It's a bit early.
2: A bit early for a Forex Gold. Oh, my goodness. Happy Friday.
0: Happy Friday. We are celebrating kind of people doing the city to surf on the weekend.
2: We are. We've got some bangin' tunes. I got very excited as I was sending these songs through straight from my cardio playlist. Yours are a little different to mine.
0: That's what we do.
2: It's the beauty of it.
0: The yin and the yang.
2: 100%.
0: Let's go to Picton. Morning, Sean.
3: Good morning. How are you?
0: Are you up training for the city to surf? Is that what you're doing at this time of the morning?
3: No, I'm not. I'm off to work.
2: Okay. Off to work. What do you do?
3: I'm a garbo.
2: A garbo. You know, keeping running.
0: That's it.
3: Yeah.
2: Keeping us all on track.
0: Do you stand on the back of the truck or are you bougie and drive the truck?
3: I'm driving the truck.
0: Okay.
2: Boss man, I
0: when
2: like
0: I was a kid,
2: it.
0: I always wanted to stand on the back of the truck, you know?
2: Yeah, it looks so much fun. Did you hear the story, Sean, about Tim's incident with a headless possum?
3: No, I haven't, actually.
2: He popped it in his bin and they refused to take it.
0: I panicked, Sean. I panicked, Sean, and put it in the green bin. I've learnt my mistake. Mate, we're going to hook you up with the door prize. You've got the RetroLens digital film camera this morning.
3: Excellent. Thank you very much.
2: Awesome.
0: Have a great day at work.
3: You too. Have a good weekend.
0: All right, let's do it. We're kicking off the running tunes. We are taking over the music as we always do on Friday, including a little bit later in the show, a very special karaoke bar Friday live.
2: Watch me turn into a child.

0: Romeo and Juliet. Romeo and Juliet soundtrack. Kim Mazel, we're talking running. You know, running, cardio, just up and about, fitness playlist, music this morning.
1: Just great songs for a workout, you know what I mean?
0: That's it. 6:09, let's do this.
2: Your news, in the city. Your Sydney at 6 with Ricky Lee and Tim.
0: All right, Sydney at 6, and this story has certainly piqued the interest of our Sarah Harris.
1: Has it?
0: Is she around? Because the North Sydney Olympic pool is finally open.
3: Pool party this weekend!
1: Yeah!
0: Five years it's been closed.
1: Wow.
0: And it is opening on a very chilly Sydney weekend.
1: Oh, it's going to be packed.
0: Do you reckon?
1: Yeah.
0: Yeah.
1: Yeah.
0: Yeah.
1: People are freaks. People love swimming. I mean, that pool is the most spectacular view in the whole of the city.
0: Yeah.
1: And I mean, if it's heated, that makes it even easier.
0: And it's free this weekend.
1: Oh my gosh.
0: Get there. It is open. Now, from the pool to the skinniest skyscraper.
1: I did see this.
0: It's 410 Pitt Street. It's in the city. It's been built. It's just 6.4 metres wide. Now, I think the average like terrace house is just under 3 metres.
1: Okay, so it's still...
0: So it's two terrace houses.
1: Double the width of that. Not that... Yeah. It looks really strange. We've walked past it quite a few times, like kind of the little slot in between the other buildings. It does look very odd. How are they going to fit anything in there?
0: Well, it's going to be a hotel. So 35-level hotel.
1: I wonder if it's a skinny hotel. Yeah, I wonder how far it goes back. You know, like how many rooms?
0: Oh, that's interesting.
1: How far, or is it just like a floor per room? Is it 35 rooms?
0: Well, I've got 6.4 metres wide. I do not have...
1: Ah, damn.
0: The, you know...
1: Damn.
0: Bang.
1: Damn it.
0: Meh.
1: The old... How far it goes back?
0: No.
1: A Rooney.
0: But if anyone's around there or working on the site, please call us 132410 and tell Ricky how far it goes back. Now, how's this?
1: I'm interested in the stupid things. You know what I mean?
0: A deer was stranded on an ocean rock shelf near Wollongong. Have you seen this? A deer.
1: Oh, poor little guy.
0: I know. Look at it.
1: He looks like little Bambi.
0: It was stranded for a few hours. Firefighters and police ended up saving the deer, so that's good. And then it was taken straight to Miranda Kerr's house for breakfast. she like venison?
1: Yeah, he loves it.
0: Yeah, that's baby deer, isn't
1: venison,
0: it?
1: Venison, bison, all those kinds of things. How did it get there? I mean, also, around
0: there were deer in Wollongong.
1: I have thought that, they would be around.
0: Yeah, where is it from?
1: Oh, my gosh, the poor little guy just hanging on the side, dripping wet.
0: I know. Anyway, he's all right. He's fine. He's fine.
1: Good to know.
0: Cannot confirm or deny if he's going to Miranda Kerr's house for breakfast, though.
1: Maybe he knows how far back the skinny building goes.
0: Guess what? Sydney is the best place in New South Wales to start a business. So if you're in our fine state, come right here into the middle and start a business.
1: Look at us go.
0: A little bit later on, I want to ask for people to plug their new small businesses.
1: Okay.
0: Because I think it's nice to give people a little...
1: Yeah, give people a little shout out.
0: Yeah, because weirdly, this little space on the radio that we have...
1: Yeah.
0: Can be quite valuable.
1: Yes, you don't use your powers for bad, you use them for good.
0: No, so it's not all skinny buildings, deer and public pools, that's for sure.
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7: 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In Casula, we had an early morning crash on Camden Valley Way at Beach Road. The vehicles have been cleared now. All lanes are well and truly back open. Travel time on the M4 motorway from Mulgoa Road to Church Street sitting at 23 minutes now and building. The M5 from Preston to the M5 tunnel is a 17-minute trip at the moment. 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Sunny today, tops of 19 in the city, 20 in the west. Right now it's 8 degrees on Sydney's Nova 96.9.
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2: It's all running songs today. Just because, you know, why not? City to Surf's on Sunday. It's always too close to my birthday. That's the only reason I don't do it.
1: That's not the reason you don't do it.
2: It is.
1: It's not at all. You don't run.
2: I can run. I just choose not to run. Sunny one today, 19 in the city, 20 in the west. We are sitting on 8 degrees now, 5 in Penrith. Whatever happened to Bastille?
1: They're in Pompeii.
2: They came out of the blocks and then disappeared. We're going to talk about online shopping versus in-store shopping next.
1: Yeah, what do you prefer?

0: Never fear, Bastille fans. They are playing next week at the Crystal Palace Bowl in London. They are still touring like crazy in the UK and Europe. So there's still a thing.
1: The Bastille fans would know that, though. You know what I mean?
0: Of course.
1: They're like, dirt him. Like, of course.
0: Duh.
1: Like, come on.
0: 21 plus 6. We want to know on 13, 24, 10, we'll hook you up with a double to see Spider-Man. Because as I told you yesterday, cinemas apparently are having a real resurgence in the US with these big movies like Spider-Man, Marvel,
1: yeah.
0: The Odyssey. So cinema goers are back, but is retail shopping back?
1: People are very much back in the cinemas. I think there's certain stores that people love.
0: If you tell us what you do, 13, 24, 10, are you online? Are you in store? Are you a little mix?
1: Yeah.
0: A double to see the new Spider-Man, 13, 24, 10.
1: Yeah, there was an article written recently about from a leading consumer expert that said that there's a bit of a slump facing department stores. I don't know if you've been into a department store for a while. Like, when was the last time you went into...
0: I used to love going to David Jones in the city.
1: Yeah.
0: And
1: there's like DJs and Myers like right opposite each other. It's fantastic.
0: Well, then remember the men's store was always on the other side of Market Street? And
1: yes.
0: Now that's like...
1: That's like a fancy bougie.
0: Fancy bougie thing and an apartment's on the top.
1: Yes. Well, I feel like... They're kind of...
0: And the piano guy?
1: Oh, the piano guy's still there.
0: Really?
1: Yep, he's still in there. I see him every now and then because I pop in there to get some makeup or a little bit of some Spanx or something.
0: Spanx and makeup.
1: Yeah, Spanx and makeup. And so, sometimes there's... Like, last time I was there, I saw someone, like a shopper, singing with him.
0: Oh.
1: I know. She got him to play Little Mermaid. And she sang along with him.
0: You should do that.
1: Lovely.
0: Why don't you do that today?
1: Me? No.
0: But just pop in and get your Spanx and then do a bit of like Hail Mary or Proud Mary, whatever it is you do.
1: I just come down in my Spanx from
0: Big
1: the change.
0: Wheels, and keep on turning.
1: Proud Mary, keep on burning. but it's an interesting thing because I don't think the youngins are loving the shopping experience in the same way that we used to when we were young, or the same way that, you know, I also want to say us oldies do.
0: Mm.
1: I think that's a bit of a generalization, but my little sister, she's 16. She's obsessed with the shops. She's like
0: going to the shops.
1: She loves going to the shops.
0: Yeah, my daughter does.
1: She loves going to the shops, buying things she doesn't need or want or even try on.
0: Actually, yeah, my daughter loves going to the shop. She also loves doing big Shein orders and making me pay for them.
1: Yeah, of course. You know, another charge on the card. What is she like?
0: Supre
1: yeah.
0: And Sports Girl.
1: Yeah.
0: Bang.
1: Is she into like, does she go into the Meccas or the Sephoras yet?
0: Oh, yeah.
1: Yeah?
0: Like she's got about 950,000 Mecca gift cards and never remembers to bring any of them when we get to Mecca.
1: No.
0: So that's real cool.
1: No. I don't love shopping anymore. I think online shopping has kind of changed it a lot. When you can just order a bunch of stuff to your house, try it on in the comfort of your own home, there's no ugly lights and like weird mirrors and people banging on the door that you can only take three things in to the change room. You can literally try on 50 pairs of pants and send them all back if they don't fit. And it just feels a little more comfy, a little more comfortable.
0: When you know your brand and you know your size, online shopping's pretty great.
1: Yes.
0: I also buy a lot of like crap t-shirts I don't need from this like just random Instagram accounts.
1: Do you?
0: Yeah, like mad.
1: I've actually started
0: I got three new ones like just like the other day and it auto-fills your details. It's literally like two clicks
1: they
0: and
1: almost
0: you get
1: make
0: your
1: it t-shirts. Too easy.
0: Yeah.
1: Yeah, I've been seeing some of those t-shirts. It's that they're like, you know, Biggie Smalls or like Whitney Houston or just
0: it.
1: Like no on them. I'm starting
0: do
1: to
0: it.
1: I'm being influenced by the gram. I like it.
0: Richard's in Fairfield, mate. What do you do? Are you online? Are you in store? What's your go?
2: Hey, guys. I'm a bit of a mix, to be honest. I do online for my shoes because I'm size 14 and it's pretty hard to get in store.
0: Holy hell.
1: Gosh, size 14?
0: Gosh, Ricky's going red.
2: Yeah, and then in store.
1: Richard, big Richard.
0: All right.
1: Well,
0: but
1: what are you doing later?
0: Shut up. Where do you go in store, though, Richard?
2: In store, my favourite is Kmart.
1: Really?
0: Yeah.
2: Yeah, yeah. Like, I feel like a, when I go into Kmart, I feel like a little child.
1: That's really cute. What do you buy when you go to Kmart? Like, skincare?
2: Nah, like, bit of socks, undies and that.
0: You know how old
1: gonna
0: I
1: have
0: am.
1: Fresh socks and undies.
0: Back in the day at Kmart,
1: especially Richard with his big feet.
0: I'm moving on. My granddad would pick me up from school and we'd go. Kmart used to have a cafe.
1: Did it?
0: And so we'd sit in the Kmart cafe and have pikelets and jam and he'd have a coffee.
1: Oh, that's so cute.
0: It was so nice. It was like one of my favorite things.
1: Oh.
0: So bring back the cafe. But Kmart's popping. Like, honestly, I go in there with the kids all the time, and the Kmart is so busy 7 days a week all the time.
1: They just always have something you need / don't need.
0: Yeah, like those Meta glasses.
1: Oh, the creepy Meta glasses that everyone's got.
0: Yeah. All right, do you want to talk to Richard off air?
1: Yep.
0: All right, good.
1: Give my number, girls.
0: 25 Big past 6.
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17: In Kellyville, a breakdown on Old Windsor Road at Windsor Road. The southbound left turn lane is blocked. Casula, an earlier truck and car crash has cleared from Camden Valley Way. Traffic picking up the pace again now. The Hume Motorway building quickly northbound from Campbelltown Road. Seeing delays now for the M5 from the start at the Hume and the M7 all the way through to Moorbank Avenue. Then it picks up the pace again through to Reevesby, taking about 20 minutes to get from the Hume Motorway to the M5 tunnel. 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Sunny today, tops of 19 in the city, 20 in the west. Right now it's 8 degrees on Sydney's Nova 96.9.
0: Right on 6.30 Friday morning here on Nova 96.9. Thanks to our mates at Shell Ready Express. Morning, Tanya and the team. Another sunny day on the way. And I'm going to say sunny weekend except for Sunday. Sarah Harris has your Friday morning news headline.
18: Right here, right now, right here, right now.
19: Hey there, Sydney. Sarah Harris with you. The Privacy Commissioner has been asked to investigate new smart glasses. It comes days after Kmart sold out of the $89 camera glasses, which can capture photos and video. There are fears the glasses could be used inappropriately. Coles is the latest Aussie retailer planning to move a stack of jobs offshore. The supermarket giant is looking to move as many as 1,000 jobs to India to cut costs and invest in its online operations. In June, Woolies announced it's moving hundreds of corporate jobs overseas to, quote, remain competitive. Evidence from a former athlete who's accused broadcaster Alan Jones of indecent assault will now be made public after a judge lifted a suppression order on his testimony. In court, the witness, known as Jay, denied his allegations against the 85-year-old were financially motivated. Jones has pleaded not guilty to the 22 charges against him. And warnings over a so-called Godzilla El Nino that's forming a competitive. Evidence from a former athlete who's accused broadcaster Alan Jones of indecent assault will now be made public after a judge lifted a suppression order on his testimony. In court, the witness, known as Jay, denied his allegations against the 85-year-old were financially motivated. Jones has pleaded not guilty to the 22 charges against him. And warnings over a so-called Godzilla El Nino that's forming in the Pacific. One weather

0: record. Updating sport, redemption for the Cowboys last night with a 30-8 win over the Titans. The North Queensland victory follows their historic 80-point shellacking on home turf last week. Roosters captain James Tedesco has been ruled out of tonight's clash with the Bulldogs. He's still struggling with that ankle injury. And in the AFL, North Melbourne has defeated the Western Bulldogs at Marvel Stadium. And Minnie Driver, she says she is grateful to be alive after a car crash in France. Her car was T-boned by a driver who didn't stop at an intersection. She says she's okay, but she's in shock and she's got a pretty sore neck. I'll get your weather next.
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2: A condition is sweeping the nation. 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
0: We ain't going to be feeling that Godzilla El Nino anytime soon. Morning frost, then sunny today, Sydney. Tops of 19 degrees for the weekend. Tomorrow's looking okay, looking mostly fine.
3: But not Sunday, right?
0: Sunday, the showers are developing, increasing, if you will.
4: Yeah,
0: arvo into the evening.
4: Who cares? It's your birthday on Monday.
0: 21 degrees.
4: Who cares about the weather on Sunday? It's going to be a sunny day because you're going to wake up and it's going to be your birthday.
3: Yeah, that's ages away. Nice weekend. Thank you, Sarah. Now, how's your wheel going?
4: Oh, look,
3: it's 26 to 7,
4: I don't
3: by the way.
4: Know. I don't know.
3: You've had some real wheel issues. I'm almost ready to put it out in hard rubbish.
4: I've had some wheel issues. If it breaks again, we're getting rid of it.
3: Okay.
4: I suggested a dartboard.
3: I like that.
4: Yeah.
3: Yeah. Or a 10-pin bowling.
4: Yeah, but I think, oh, 10-pin bowling.
3: So we put every game on a 10-pin and then that seems completely doable by Monday.
4: So doable by Monday. Come on, seriously. Come on, guys. Or a human dartboard.
3: Oh,
4: that, you know what I mean? Like, this just sounds...
3: We're meant to be this big new show, you know?
4: Yeah, but we did get
3: lots of resources.
4: Okay, hold on, ready?
3: I'll tell you what you got. We got it to give away. GWS Giants take on the Eagles next Sunday in their final home game of the season. Ticketmaster.com.au has your tickets. We've got a family pass and $150 to spend playing what?
4: On the world's saddest wheel, we're playing Whisper Challenge.
3: Whisper Challenge next. Okay, Ricky, we'll be playing on your behalf. Are you up against Jermaine, I guess, as well? Yep, 13-24-10, let's do it. As we keep our running, this City to Surf playlist pumping this Friday morning.

0: Oh, how good is that? Mr. Saxo beat this morning on Nova 96.9, Ricky Lee and Tim.
1: It's one of your favourites.
0: Is it?
1: Mr. Saxo beat.
0: Yes.
1: Like, as an artist, you really love Mr. Saxo beat.
0: I do. I do love Mr. Saxo beat and Timmy Trumpet.
1: Yep. There you go. Do you have anything to say, Jermaine?
2: Oh, I'm just laughing along.
0: What are you doing?
2: No, I want to get both my AirPods Max and my headphones on at the same time.
1: He's doing the We Are The World charity performance under the head
0: as
1: headphones.
0: The Barbra Streisand character.
1: Yeah.
2: Holding one cup to my ear.
0: Okay, well, you can use that cup to speak to Adam in Canton because you are playing for Adam this morning. G'day, mate.
3: How are you going?
2: How's your Friday morning going, Adam?
3: Too bad, a little bit chilly out here this morning, but just enjoying the day.
1: Yes. Oh, beautiful.
0: All right, let's go to Rouse Hill. How is it in Rouse Hill, Nicole?
4: It is freezing here in Rouse Hill.
1: Freezing!
4: But it will be a really good day, though.
0: It'll be a great day. Yeah, we've got a family pass to the Giants-Eagles game, plus $150 to spend on food, drinks and merch. We are doing a little game of Whisper Challenge.
5: Yeah.
0: This is where Ricky and Jermaine will play on behalf of Nicole and Adam. I will say a word or a phrase.
1: Okay.
2: Yep.
0: And the first person to guess what I'm saying wins a point. To guarantee, of course, you can't hear me, you'll be putting your noise-cancelling headphones on. Best of five wins today.
1: Okay. Are we doing that now? Putting on the headphones?
0: I'll put on the headphones now and I'll give you the
1: Okay, we're both hitting play on Motown Philly Boys to Man. Three, two, one, go.
0: Okay, first word is?
2: Boys to Man.
0: Poling Yow.
1: Poling Yow.
0: Yeah.
1: Was it?
0: Poe.
2: Oh, my God. Yow. How'd you get that?
0: MasterChef finale on Sunday and Poe's on the show after seven.
1: I'm excellent at lip reading.
2: Oh, my God. Okay.
0: Okay. Next
1: Melissa Cout, score me.
0: Okay. Next one. North Sydney Pool.
2: North Sydney Pool?
0: Jermaine.
2: Oh, my God.
0: North Sydney Pool open this weekend, finally after 5 years.
1: I feel like I half had that.
0: Free entry this weekend.
2: Okay, here we go.
0: City to Surf.
1: City to Surf.
0: What was it? Ricky, City to Surf.
2: City to Surf.
0: There you go. Protein bar.
1: Protein bars.
2: Protein fart?
0: Protein bars.
2: Oh, protein bars.
0: Oh, that was good. That was a little City to Surf, little North Sydney Pool edition,
1: oh,
0: little MasterChef edition. Well done, Nicole.
4: Woo!
1: Have a good weekend, Nicole.
4: Thank you. Thanks, Ricky.
1: No worries.
0: Anything you'd like to say to Adam? Sorry, Adam.
2: I'm sorry. I at least got one answer for you, Adam. That's good.
3: Yeah, that was good. Well done, Nicole.
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7: Glebe, a truck has collided with a cyclist. Bridge Road westbound at Wentworth Park Road. At Kellyville, a breakdown on Old Windsor Road. It's southbound at Windsor Road, blocking the left turn lane. Roadworks will get underway in Schofields from 10 o'clock this morning. That'll affect Schofields Road between Railway Terrace and Junction Road. Plus, Railway Terrace is closed between Riverston Road and Westminster Street and closed southbound from Westminster to Station Streets. 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Sunny today, tops of 19 in the city, 20 in the west. Right now it's 8 degrees on Sydney's Nova 96.9.
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1: Yeah, we're playing running songs one morning this morning. If you're gearing up for the city to surf this weekend, more power to you. Hey, guess what else? Guess what else?
2: What?
1: Would you like to DJ one of the biggest marathons in the world?
2: Oh.
1: Yeah, the Harbour Bridge Stage at the Sydney Marathon, perhaps?
2: Oh. That's huge.
1: Yeah, this is it. Aspiring DJs, we need you, okay? We're putting the call out. The task is simple. We want you to create a modern take on your favourite throwback track and make it completely your own. Upload it to the Nova Win page and then we'll play our favourites on air and you get a chance to play the huge, huge Harbour Bridge Harbour Party Stage at the Sydney Marathon. We'll start playing our favourites from Monday.
2: Oh, that's amazing.
1: Mm-hmm. That's like DJing.
2: Oh, that little scratch.
1: Yeah, like wah. All right.
2: You know, I got to have a little play on the decks with Ruben.
1: Ruben Stiles.
2: From Peking Duck and yoga.
1: Did you?
2: I got to have a little play. It was very fun. It's quite fun trying to like cue up the tracks and do the whole thing.
1: Oh, no, DJs
2: that actually DJ
1: are incredible. Oh, unbelievable. Anyway, so do that. Upload to the Nova Win page and we'll play our favourites on air throughout the week. Then on Friday, we'll announce our winner. But as the running songs continue,
2: hey-o!
1: Roll with the punches tour. Brian Adams is here early in the new year. Next, though, I have a live music conundrum for you.
2: Okay.
1: After
2: Hit me.
1: Brian.

0: I just picked it because it had Run in it.
1: I was like, this is not a running song.
0: But it's a running song for 12 to 7.
1: I get it.
0: Like, it got a nice little beat. Don't worry, we'll get back
1: the
0: to your cardio stuff.
1: The guy that doesn't run chose this song.
0: Yes. It says Run in the title.
1: I know, I get it. It's a
0: good song. Ricky Lee and Tim, Friday morning, we are taking over the playlist until 9 to help those training for the City to Surf, even those people who are just supporting, you know, just supporting.
1: Well, it's just always also good vibes on a Friday. We like bringing the vibes with the music and the tunes on a Friday.
0: Although I have a little phone poll for you and I've got a good prize. So I'd like to know where you stand on this. So get ready to call 13 24 10 and tell me what you think or who you think is in the right here.
1: Okay.
0: Because a Shaboozy fan,
2: oh my,
0: who, by the way, went to my school.
1: Okay, you've got to give a little more. You've got to go, oh my, good Lord. You've got to give a little more context to
2: good
1: that.
2: Good Lord.
0: Well, I mean, very different, very long, long distance apart. We weren't in the same class together.
1: Not you and Mr. Shaboos.
0: No, but we went to the same school in Virginia.
1: Which was when we had him in the studio to chat with him, you told him that and he was the most shook I've ever seen a person.
0: Firstly, I said, go Spartans, and he went, pardon? Anyway, Shaboozy, good guy. Anyway, he had a gig. He had a gig, right?
1: Yeah.
0: And there, of course, a video has gone viral because a Shaboozy fan refused to give up her front row spot for a stranger's child. That's pretty much the basis here.
1: Okay.
0: Who's in the right? Is the lady who wanted her child to go a little bit closer to the front so that the child could see? Or is the person, the older fan, the adult, who was there first, standing at the front row, are they in the right? Because the woman refused to give up her front row spot for the stranger's child.
1: Got it.
0: 13 24 10. Who is in the right here? Guess what? We got Robbie Williams tickets. That's all you need to
1: there
0: do.
1: You go.
0: And we'll give you a seat so you don't have to worry about this stuff.
1: An actual seat. You're not going to have a kid trying to push in front of you.
0: No, Robbie's back with his Britpop tour, Core Stadium, November 14. Tickets are on sale now, or you can call on 13 24 10 and tell us who you think is in the right here.
1: I'm a bit in two minds because there's one part of me that feels like this woman is weaponizing her child to get, you know, to the kind of use the child to get a little bit closer.
0: Right.
1: But then there's another part of me that it's like, it doesn't matter that the little kid is in front
0: you're
1: of the grown
0: to see.
1: Woman because
0: exactly.
1: You can see. You can both be in the front row kind of thing. You
0: and
1: know
0: the,
1: what I mean?
0: And the lady that refused to give up her spot was like, well, you should get here earlier. And I'll tell you, as a parent of three children, getting anywhere at any time is the victory.
1: Yes.
0: We're not going to get there 6 hours early.
1: No, of course
0: with
1: not.
0: With a 13-year-old and stand at the front.
1: But there are, you know, maybe she was Shaboozy's number one fan and she'd been waiting for this moment for him to come to her town for years and
0: but
1: years
0: still
1: and
0: be
1: years.
0: Able to see the
1: and
0: gig.
1: He's finally there, but she's gotten there way early. She's like, she's got her nappy on. She's got her nappy on. She's not going to the toilet and she's standing there and she's got her spot and she's been holding it and then, you know, there's the part of her that wants to let the kid have it, but then also, no.
0: You're also making memories for a young child because I remember in 1995 at the SCG for the Rolling Stones Voodoo Lounge Tour, I was like 13.
1: Yeah.
0: And no one was allowed because we all had, there was plastic seats like on the ground, right? Yeah. On the oval. Yep. We weren't in the stands.
1: Yep.
0: And all these people around me said, you can stand up on the seat because you weren't allowed to stand on the seat. And I stood up and I watched the whole concert because I was allowed to stand up because nice adults, unlike this lady, allowed me to experience the gig.
1: And that's something
0: and
1: that you remember forever.
0: Of course.
1: You're a little gig pig now.
0: That's it. Standing on seats all over Sydney. In Winston Hills, g'day, Samira. Where do you stand on this?
3: Look, you know what? They're just kids. Bloody give them a chance. Who cares? Let them go in front of you.
1: Totally.
3: If it was my kids, I would want someone to give them a chance.
0: Exactly.
1: And you'll still be able to see with the kid in front of you. It really doesn't have any impact on your concert experience.
0: Siobhan's in Malabar. Where do you stand?
4: I'm actually with the adult because I had this happen to us and my daughter when we were there and the woman next to us and they were trying to push through and we'd been there for 3 hours on the front, got there specifically early to get onto the front to see.
1: So,
4: at an Ed Sheeran concert.
1: So what ended up happening? Did you refuse to let them through?
4: Well, the lady next to me said just kindly, we've been here for hours to try and get these spots. They've come from Wagga to see the concert and they said if you want to get the early, you've got to get like, you know, to come at the front. You've got to get there early.
1: Wow, okay.
0: All right.
1: I like it.
0: Well, now I don't know where I stand.
1: I know I like this. That's why we chuck it out to the people. I like it.
0: Jackie's in Canterbury. Where do you stand on this?
5: Look, I have kids. I would say if you've got kids, get chairs, pay for the seats.
1: Yes.
5: If you're there early, if you're an adult, you're at the front, stay on your spot. I'm short, so I don't get standing seats. So I know how those kids feel.
1: Okay, so it's more the practical side of it. If you've got kids, 100%. Get a seat so that it's comfy for everyone.
0: But sometimes you can't. Like when I took my daughter to the Horton Pavilion to see Somba, mm-hmm. there's no seats there. Well, there is, but we didn't get seats.
1: Yeah, okay.
0: And we really pushed our way up the front for 12 to 12.
1: Yeah, but I can't imagine that you would kind of push anyone out of the way. You would kind of get closer to the front to be able to get that close experience. But there's no way that you're asking people to let you through.
0: Isn't there?
1: You wouldn't do that. Did you do that?
0: No. No, sure. I didn't.
1: No. Did you actually?
0: But it was communal. Everyone was fine.
1: Yes. But you're not like...
0: No.
1: Jerry. Push him out of the way.
0: Jerry's in Ingleburn. Morning, Jerry.
2: Hey, good morning. Hey, look, years ago I went to a Midnight Oil concert. I queued for hours to get in the door. I ran to the front to the barrier. And then about 10 minutes before the concert started, this bloke said, mate, can my son get in on the barrier so he can see? Nah, bugger off.
1: On you, Jerry.
0: I love that. Hey,
1: Nah, bugger off.
0: Bugger off. All right. Thank you for your calls, guys. Now I don't know where to stand. I was with the kid and the parent before.
1: Just do what feels right.
0: But now I kind of like Jerry's attitude.
1: Bugger off.
0: Bugger off. 5 to 7.
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15: 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In Kellyville, a breakdown on Old Windsor Road at Windsor Road. The southbound left turn lane is blocked. Wetherill Park, a breakdown reported on Victoria Street, eastbound near Lily Street. And at Glebe, an earlier crash is cleared from Bridge Road at Wentworth Park Road. Westbound traffic is getting back on track. Right now on the M5, it's a 22-minute eastbound trip from Preston's to the M5 tunnel. It's the 40-wink sleep event of the year. 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Sunny today, tops of 19 in the city, 20 in the west. Right now it's 8 degrees on Sydney's Nova 96.9.
0: As we creep toward the 7 o'clock news this morning on Nova 96.9, we're just talking about the Shaboozy gig.
1: Yes.
0: And the lady who shoved her kid up the front and the lady, the
1: who
0: other
1: was on
0: lady,
1: the barrier, would refused. Not have it.
0: Let's go back to Malabar. G'day, Siobhan.
19: Oh, thank you. Oh, fantastic. Thank
1: We're going to give you the Robbie Williams ticket.
19: Thank you.
0: You're welcome. You were at the Ed Sheeran gig. Same thing happened to you. So we're going to give you seats to see Robbie's Britpop tour at Accor.
19: I've got to take my daughter again then because she would pick me at that one.
0: Yeah, perfect.
1: Amazing.
0: See? Full
1: it's
0: circle
1: It's going to be an
0: moment.
1: Awesome show. God, yeah. I love Robbie.
0: All tickets are on sale now. Details at frontiertouring.com. Lots happening on the show today because, as I said, it's MasterChef finale on Sunday. I love event TV.
1: You do love event TV. You're so cute.
0: Poe is on the show before 7:30 and a very special karaoke bar Friday as well, which has you frothing.
1: I'm so excited. Frothin'. I love Bachelor Girl.
0: Frothing as much as Sarah is about
1: no,
0: the new
1: buses and trains.
0: The North Sydney pool opening.
1: Permission to shine. You're going to come
20: that
1: in
20: is a good one.
1: Live.
20: Give myself permission to shine.
1: Yes.
0: Well, I give you permission now to do Friday's headlines.
20: Thank you very much. Right here. Right now. Right here. Right now. Sydney, Sarah Harris with you. Sydney's busiest traffic corridors could be the solution to the state's housing crisis. Housing advocacy groups are pushing for more higher density residential builds along major thoroughfares, including Parramatta and Canterbury roads, as well as the Great Western Highway. Canberra has written to the Privacy Commissioner asking for an investigation into new smart glasses. They can capture photos and video, and there are fears they could be used inappropriately. The Attorney General wants the technology and its privacy implications, particularly for women and children, looked into. A fatal fire that destroyed a home in Sydney's southwest last week had iron bars on the windows. Three people died inside the Wiley Park granny flat, prompting authorities to urge us all to have a fire escape plan. And it's been revealed Perez Hilton's three children, sister and niece were at his Miami home just moments before his distressing mental health episode was broadcast online. The celebrity blogger's family told TMZ the family was forced to flee when he began harming himself. He's now recovering in hospital. And don't forget, if you are struggling, Lifeline is on 13 11 14. Updating sport, North Queensland is back in the NRL top eight after bouncing back from last week's horror loss with a convincing win over the Titans last night. The Cowboys securing a 30-8 point victory over their Queensland rivals. Round 23 continues tonight with the Panthers taking on the Warriors, while the Roosters face the Bulldogs, but they'll be without skipper James Tedesco, who is still struggling with that ankle injury. And in the AFL, North Melbourne has had a 23-point win over the Western Bulldogs. And they got married in secret months ago. Now Zendaya and Tom Holland have hosted a private party to celebrate their wedding with family and friends. I've got your weather next.
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2: Weather-wise, another chilly one, Sydney. Morning frost in the west, but it is clearing to a sunny day. Tops of 19 degrees for the weekend. Tomorrow, sport day, it's looking mostly fine, but we'll see showers developing Sunday arvo into the evening. Tops of 21 degrees. Right now, 8 in the city, 5 in the west. And you're up to date on Ricky Lee and Tim.
0: 7:03 as we take over the playlist Fridays. That's what we do. It's all running songs for the city to surf. We'll keep that going now. And New Music Friday next.

0: Jackie Lee and Tim. We are taxing another tune between now and I'll say 8 o'clock. All right? So when you hear a song that's 24% less, it's $2,000. Thanks to our friends at H&R Block. But now, one of our favourite segments of the week, New Music Friday time. You can follow along with all our picks up to date, up to now, on our Spotify playlist.
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0: It's a new album day today for Role Model. You know, Sally, boom, boom, boom.
1: I only know Role Model because of you.
0: Oh, he's so good.
1: And I heard this song this morning. It's so good.
0: Yeah, his new album, Chuck Timely and the Hourglass, is out today. A lot of the record company apparently were trying to push him to work with really big, famous, high-end producers. Yep. And he's like, nah. I'm trusting me gut.
1: I like that.
0: And you can do that. Album number 3.
1: Sometimes that can go, you know, a little pear-shaped for artists when they just want to do what they want to do. Sometimes you do need a little bit of encouragement to step outside the box a little bit. I used
0: one of his songs, High Hopes 3000, for this segment from this new album. This is the latest track from it. It's called Harmony. This is Role Model.

0: does his little sing-alongs at the end too, you know?
1: A little bit of a signature.
0: Yeah, it's coming up. And it keeps bringing me back, bringing me back. See? Bringing me back. The role model signature move. Bringing me back, bringing it's so me good. Back. That's harmony.
1: It's a really good song.
0: It's a really good song.
1: Like, that's shooting up to the top. I have a 2020. Every year I have a playlist of all of my favourite songs. And this one's shooting right up to the top of it.
0: Mine's called Newish 26.
1: Newish.
0: Because it starts new, but obviously as the year goes.
1: That's cute.
0: It becomes less new.
1: Yep, newish.
0: You can find it. I think it's public, so you know whatever.
1: I think I'm on one of your newish. I followed one of your newish playlists through fun. Early on.
0: Yeah, it's got
1: Holly Humberstone.
0: Yeah.
1: Is that her name?
0: Yeah, Holly Humberstone.
1: Yeah, there's like a bunch of those kinds of songs on it.
0: Yeah.
1: I mean, really, that's the reason we do this segment, because we just love chatting about music.
0: Chatting Tatum.
1: I have one from Carly Rae Jepsen. I played one of her songs and it's in our New Music Friday playlist maybe about a month ago.
0: Yeah, I remember.
1: I'm really loving this vibe of her new album. The new album's called Day and Night. It's going to be out on September 18. And it's a 24-track album split into two halves. So 12 songs are the day part and 12 songs are the night part. It's just really cool. This is giving me 80s vibes. I'm kind of obsessed with it. This is Don't Leave Me on the Dance Floor by Carly Rae Jepsen.

0: That's great.
1: You know what? It's just catchy.
0: It is catchy.
1: And it feels good.
0: Now, Sydney Boys DMAs, their new album comes out in a couple of weeks. I'm pretty sure, can we just check? I think there might be an exclusive album listing party at the Crowbar in Petersham.
1: Oh.
0: This weekend. But they've got gigs coming up all over the place. They're always playing. And this is their new song from their self-titled album, which comes out in a couple of weeks' time. This is Windows by DMAs.

0: Love those boys. Tommy's voice.
1: Just have a real sound to their music. Really distinct sound.
0: And they've just done like the UK festival season. They're going back. Like they just own that joint over there. Very proud of them. They're also playing a huge home show at the Opera House at the end of the year too. So just look up DMAs because there's too many shows and too many album listening parties to fill you in on. Tomorrow at Crowbar.
1: Oh.
0: There you go. $20 from the DMA's website. Go check it out if you want to hear the album before anyone else.
1: I've got one from the Avalanches. Not generally, you know.
0: Your bag.
1: Not generally my bag. But I heard this song this morning and it's awesome. It's from the upcoming album No Bad Memories, which will be out October 16. The album's going to have 31 tracks on it. 31 what? Tracks. I mean, come on. But these songs are a real banger.
0: Avalanche
1: it's called
0: of tracks.
1: Can't Get Over Losing You.

0: CXBOX?
1: Yeah, it does. Oh, that's so good. I love the Avalanches.
0: As the sun's coming up.
1: Oh.
0: You know?
1: Could be like Friday night or even Friday morning song.
0: Yeah, I love it.
1: Okay, we all know Weezer.
0: Oh, see, every time you say Weezer, I think you mean, because I got two tickets to
1: that's
0: Iron
1: Wheatus.
0: Maiden.
1: This is another Weezer.
0: Ah, yep. I'm with you now.
1: The band's 20th studio album comes out at the end of August. And I'm going to play like the start of this new song because it's so good. This is Weezer. They are back. It's called CEO.
2: Wish I could do something new. But nobody wants to hear that. They just want the classics. Can't blame them, really.

0: Look at the faces of the girls in the booth.
1: It's good. Come on, girls. Come to the DMA's album listening party with me tomorrow, and then we'll listen to some Weezer on the way. Perfect.
0: No, thanks.
1: Hey, music opens the door to conversation.
0: 100%. Those lyrics are interesting.
1: And you're
0: going to
1: close
0: like
1: the door of conversation now with
0: I'm
1: the last
0: close
1: one.
0: Close it. Okay, there is conversation about this. I love this. This girl, her name is Ivana. She's from Melbourne. She was in the top five of Australian Idol a couple of years back. An amazing singer. She's been signed to some labels in Europe, and she's doing incredible things. This is, do you remember the Jennifer Page song, It's Just A Little Crush?
1: Yeah.
0: Everyone's favourite song.
1: Of
0: Everyone
1: course.
0: Loves it.
1: Of course. Not my favourite song, but yeah, it's up there.
0: It's such a banger. Anyway, she's done a club version of it, and it's just so good. We're going to close out New Music Friday with this, so crank it up!

0: Oh. Yeah!
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5: In Balcombe Hills, a four-car pile-up, Windsor Road, southbound, just past the M2 motorway. The M7 already heavy eastbound approaching the M2, but that's going to make it even tougher. In Yagoona, we've had words of a crash, the Hume Highway at Rose Street. At Wetherill Park, a breakdown, Victoria Street eastbound near Lily Street. Right now, the M5, a 22-minute trip for city bounders from Preston's to the M5 tunnel. The M1 Pacific Motorway making good time, 14 minutes each way between Warunga and the Hawkesbury River Bridge. 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Sunny today, tops of 19 in the city, 20 in the west. Right now it's 8 degrees on Sydney's Nova 96.9.
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12: Ricky Lee and Simi.
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14: Ricky Lee and Tim are live across Sydney.
12: Would you look at that sunshine?
10: Gorgeous. Happy Friday, Sydney.
12: Have you heard this? Daddy, please don't. It wasn't run, Joey, run.
10: Say I have. What is this? Is this some musical theatre stuff that you've pulled out of the woodworks?
12: The lady at my house showed me this last night.
10: What
12: run,
10: is it?
12: Joey, run. Joey, run. We're doing running songs.
10: What the hell is it? Where's it from?
12: I don't know.
10: Good one, girlfriend.
12: Okay, guess what? Next, it's all about Master

0: are on 8 degrees in town now, 5 in Penrith, and it's going to be mostly sunny tomorrow, so that's all good. And
1: it's
0: then
1: very exciting.
0: Potential showers increasing on Sunday.
1: Yeah, chill out.
0: All right, let's
1: your birthday's
0: just make
1: on
0: sure
1: Monday. It's
0: going
1: to be fun.
0: Hello, hello, Poe. Hello.
2: Howdy.
1: It's Poe.
0: I like how you just wrapped up your conversation. Hi, like people. I know you can hear me, but I'm going to wrap this conversation up.
1: Okay,
0: like,
1: so
0: you haven't put that whisper voice on, but into
1: a
0: microphone.
1: I have to tell you, she was such a bitch. I'm going to say. And you would never, you really would never believe
0: it. And
1: then
0: you go, hey guys.
2: That was shit. I'm sorry.
0: Don't be silly. We should hear the conversations we have in here.
2: Slappy
1: thanks
2: brother.
1: So much for having me, guys. Always such a pleasure.
0: Of course,
1: we love you.
0: And we're gearing up. I like this because it still feels in the world of streaming, we've still got event television. You host Australian Idol. I get the kids around for that. And my kids and I have been obsessed with this season of MasterChef. And we're gearing up for some event telly on Sunday.
1: Isn't it the best?
2: So nice.
0: I still have my MasterChef apron and my MasterChef knife that I got promotional gifts in Brisbane 100 years ago.
1: And Poe, this is what this is something that I love. Tim really loves cooking, right?
2: Yeah.
1: And Tim pops his little MasterChef apron on and he always has his little tea towel.
0: The denim one, remember
1: the denim one with the stripes?
0: It's like cool.
1: And he always pops his little tea towel over his shoulder because he thinks he's a chef. Like, come on, who are you kidding?
0: No, because you need your tea towel.
2: He's going into service, Ricky. Don't you understand?
1: And then
0: behind.
1: Yes, chef. And then he always like salt gets his little sea salt and does his little salt bathing. I have seen
0: down close because I have learnt this from even season one of MasterChef.
1: Yeah.
0: I don't just serve dinner at home. I plate up.
1: Oh god.
2: Yeah.
0: And I have to have great pride
2: in
0: the plating.
2: Takes pride in his work. Yeah, I love it.
0: And I wipe the smudges off with my tea towel.
1: Tea towel on your shoulder. And out of all the years we've been friends, we've never cooked for each other. Do you cook much for friends? Do you entertain a lot, Po?
2: Do you know what? The honest truth is I don't.
1: No?
2: No. Because I'm away so much and it's quite hard in this modern world, trying to get everyone's schedules to align. It's
1: And their dietaries, like, come on, guys.
2: I don't hang out with dietaries,
0: no.
2: Sorry. I don't do that.
1: You get what you get and you don't get upset.
2: And if you do, watch out, because I might have sneaked a few things in there.
0: Beef Wellington style. I had to say it.
1: I would never. Come on.
2: You know, for me, who's so enthusiastic about cooking, I still get stressed cooking for friends as well.
0: Yeah, because they will be honest with you as opposed to, like, people on TV.
2: But actually, you know what? I've given up all pretense. I just go with one pot because then you're present. I used to put on these, like, fancy meals and all my mates were like, it was nice not to see you all night and eat your delicious food.
0: Yeah, yeah. So I know you'll have a favourite but you won't be able to say it, but we're down to Vinny and Petro and you're going to kick off with a mystery box challenge. What else can we see on Sunday? What else you got in store for the grand finale?
2: Tiny Asian desserts.
0: What?
1: I love the laugh.
0: Tiny
1: it's almost
0: Asian
1: evil.
0: Desserts.
1: I love it.
2: It's a Chinese afternoon tea.
1: Oh, okay. Mm,
2: that's all I can reveal.
0: Okay.
2: Very, very, let's just say you need a lot of dexterity. It's very, very, a lot of, attention.
0: Tweezers?
2: Potentially,
1: Oh,
2: and
1: my goodness.
2: And miniature hands.
1: You'd never be
2: like,
1: able to do
2: it. Like,
1: you
2: need toddler hands, really, to make this.
0: The evil laugh.
1: Tim, you'd never be able to do it with your chody fingers.
0: No, I'm more of an Ian Hewitson type. You know, just get in there. King Charles and I.
1: Get in there and mash these potatoes with my bare hands.
0: So good to see you. We'll see you Sunday night as we wrap up another huge season of MasterChef. Congratulations on it.
1: And also good luck for the gold at the Logies.
0: Yes.
2: Oh, thank you.
1: Yes. Okay. And I got to do the girl
0: thing. Can I ask that? Because I've only been to one Logies and that was in the... What's the food like at the Logies?
2: It's good.
0: Is it?
2: It's actually pretty good. Yeah. Although I think one year I got gold leaf on pork and that was a bit weird.
1: Oh.
2: That doesn't need to happen.
1: I've got to do the girl thing and ask.
2: Yes.
1: Is the dress, all of that? That's a very exciting part of going to the Logies.
2: It is very exciting. I can't talk about it.
1: Damn,
2: like the designer.
0: It's not,
1: I know.
0: It's not tiny Asian dessert themed, is it?
2: Maybe. Maybe I'll surprise you.
1: I love it. Well, I can't wait to see you at the Logies. Good luck for the gold.
2: Thank you so much.
0: And we'll be watching Sunday. Always a pleasure. Lovely to see you. 7:25. We fight, we break up, we kiss, we make up. Ricky Lee and
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19: 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Then take it from lips to lashes with new Brownie Pie Mega Lift Mascara. Rimmel London, now half price at Big W. There's been a crash involving several vehicles in Borkham Hills on Windsor Road. Southbound traffic affected just past the M2. Only one lane's been getting through. In Yagoona, a crash reported the Hume Highway at Rose Street and at Wetherill Park, a breakdown Victoria Street near Lily Street. Right now, the M2 motorway from Windsor Road to the Lane Cove Tunnel is a 16-minute eastbound trip. 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Sunny today, tops of 19 in the city, 20 in the west. Right now it's 8 degrees on Sydney's Nova 96.9.
0: As we creep toward the 7:30 news, how's that sun beating in through the window, Sarah Harris? Is that good?
2: We need it. I'm freezing. I need to thaw out in here.
0: Thawing out.
2: Thaw.
0: Mainly fine for the weekend too. Mainly.
2: Mainly fine. Unfortunately, parents who have kids in soccer, it's on tomorrow.
0: Let's check your Friday morning headlines.
20: Right here. Right now. Right here.
2: Hey Sydney, Sarah Harris with you. There are fears an overhaul of the state's drug driving laws could push up the cost of green slips. According to the Daily Telly, the state government doesn't know whether a three strikes warning system for medical cannabis users will affect CTP insurance costs. Coles is reportedly following the lead of rival Woolies and sending corporate jobs offshore to cut costs. According to the Fin Review, the grocery giant wants to outsource up to 1,000
17: 1,000 roles in marketing, finance and tech to India. High-rise apartment blocks along 10 of Sydney's busiest roads could be the answer to the state's housing crisis. The Housing Now Alliance wants to see developments built along key thoroughfares, including Parramatta Road, the Great Western Highway and Canterbury Road. And North Sydney's Olympic pool finally reopens to the public at 2:30 the Savo after 5 years and massive cost blowouts. Now, guys, talk about a facelift. The outdoor pool isn't just heated, it's filled with treated salt water, which has been drawn from Sydney Harbour.
0: Bougie.
17: The change rooms have underfloor heating and a swimsuit dryer. Oh, and in the tiles.
0: A swimsuit dryer.
17: Just chuck it in the sun. And on the tiles around the outdoor pool, they've added a brass frog inlay, which cost $42,000 alone.
1: Oh, my God.
0: Wow.
1: What is it again? A brass frog inlay.
17: Inlay in the tiles outside the pool.
0: Will you be paying for that in your rates?
17: Well, we are. But you know what? It's free all this weekend and we're being told to limit our visit to 1 hour because it's expected to be busy. So there you go, Sydney.
1: Get your swim in, Seth.
0: Updating, have fun.
17: Updating sport. Redemption for the Cowboys last night with a 30-8 win over the Titans. The North Queensland victory follows their shellacking on home turf last week. Roosters captain James Tedesco, he has been ruled out of tonight's clash with the Bulldogs. He's still struggling with that ankle injury, and in the AFL, North Melbourne has defeated the Western Bulldogs for the first time since 2019 at Marvel Stadium. And Tom Holland's Instagram posts from... So there you go, Sydney.
1: Get your swim in, Seth.
17: Updating,
0: have fun.
17: Updating sport. Redemption for the Cowboys last night with a 30-8 win over the Titans. The North Queensland victory follows their shellacking on home turf last week. Roosters captain James Tedesco, he has been ruled out of tonight's clash with the Bulldogs. He's still struggling with that ankle injury, and in the AFL, North Melbourne has defeated the Western Bulldogs for the first time since 2019 at Marvel Stadium. And Tom Holland's Instagram posts from 2012, they are going viral.

0: any other teenager posting selfies with daggy captions like "slick hair" and "I'm a pirate." He's so cute. He was about 14 then.
1: I've never really gone deep in my Instagram.
2: Exactly the same.
0: Don't worry, I'm already on it.
1: What?
0: I'm on it. I'm on it, guys. I'll have an update for you later in the show.
2: Oh, no.
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0: I'm on an archaeological deep dive. Morning frost, Sydney, and then sunny. Tops of 19 degrees for the weekend. Tomorrow's looking mostly fine. Showers are developing, though, Sunday, arvo through to the evening. 21 degrees right now, 8 in the city, 5 in the west. And you're up to date on Ricky Lee and Tim.
1: 27 to 8, I'm going to tax another song between now and 8 o'clock. 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

0: us or something.
1: Oh gosh, of course you do.
0: Put the midday
1: you
0: news
1: to like
0: on.
1: Josh Sepps.
0: Yeah, or put the midnight midday news on.
1: To do
0: on
1: a
0: seven.
1: Workout.
0: Yeah.
1: What?
0: What do you mean?
1: You don't get like pumped up and like beat your chest and like, oh, I'm the
0: well,
1: strongest person in the world.
0: No, I don't.
1: I went so hard at the gym the other day that I actually almost vomited. And that's what? Not even that hard.
0: Is it after your big mega ramen?
1: After my giant ramen. Okay, right now, I want to know 13, 24, 10. When did you say something and you kind of wanted to die? What did you say that kind of made you want to die? Because
0: 13, 24, 10, we've got Spider-Man doubles too to go and see Brand New Day.
1: Yes, we've all had that moment where, you know, you're checking in for a flight and then the woman says, have a great flight, and you say,
0: good
1: you
0: thanks.
1: Too, or good thanks to you. You know what I mean? Yeah. Or you think someone's waving at you, so like you wave back and then you realise they're waving at someone behind you,
0: yep.
1: Just that awkward moment where you want the earth to swallow you whole. Now, I don't know if you realise, but you had one of these moments.
0: What, not the one where I had to dump myself?
1: No. Like it just happened.
0: I have one of those moments.
1: Yeah, so we just spoke to the lovely Po, and after we wrapped up our chat with her, we went to the ads.
0: Yeah.
1: We were saying our goodbyes. And you said this.
0: Well, is this the bit where I say the button that says don't play?
1: Yeah.
0: Okay, and I said this. Thanks so much.
1: Love it.
2: Thanks, you. Guys.
0: You're a pro. Love you. Thank you so much. Oh, no.
2: It's always so lovely to talk to you. Bye.
0: Bye. Did I say love you?
1: You said love you.
0: Yeah, no.
1: You really said love you to Bo.
0: But you know that's happened to me recently. I said that, so I dropped my daughter and her 13-year-old friend off at the shops the other day, and I went the window down, and as I was driving, I go, "Love you guys."
1: It's too much.
0: Okay,
1: it's too much.
0: But we do love Po.
1: We do love Po, but usually say we love you, or you know,
0: not just love you,
1: but you specifically.
0: I said love you, like a creep.
1: Into the microphone like a creep. And said, love you. But do you know this happened the other day too? I don't know if you clocked this. We were in our office and one of our big bosses came in.
0: Mm-hmm.
1: And we were chatting and, you know, everyone's having a laugh and chatting and talking about stuff. And then as the boss walked out, he said, love you.
0: Who did? I did.
1: No.
0: Oh, he did.
1: The boss. And we all froze. Every single one of us froze, did not know what to do because we were like, did he just say love?
0: That's
1: you?
0: Good. We need more love. Maybe we shouldn't be down on love.
1: But you know when someone...
0: Why is love so exclusive? Why can't we love everyone? Maybe that would solve a lot of problems.
1: But when someone,
0: I'm on the big bus aside.
1: When
0: say love you more.
1: When someone says it and you're not expecting it, you kind of get a bit thrown and it gets a bit awky.
0: Yeah. I mean, I barely know Po, so that is weird to say love you.
1: Can you please play it again? Because I want to hear the awkward silence.
0: I don't want
1: to
0: play
1: the awkward
0: it again.
1: Moment before she goes, yeah.
0: Well, can we pass on to Po, please, that I don't necessarily, I'm not in love with her.
1: Don't tell her, oh, I don't love you.
0: No, we love ya. I love ya. like in a Guzman way. Love ya. Thanks so much.
1: Love it. Thank you.
2: Thanks, guys.
0: You're a pro. Love you. Thank you so much.
3: Oh, okay.
2: No, you're always so lovely to talk to you. Bye.
1: She was like, what? Did you just say to me?
0: Well, I've just pumped up the season finale of MasterChef. Surely she'd be happy with that.
1: Jim Creepwell.
0: But you should have seen my daughter's face when I said it to her and her friend.
1: Oh,
0: love you guys. They're like, what? Pardon?
1: Yeah, a rogue love you. Love ya? Easy.
0: Love
1: ya?
0: It's fine.
1: But a rogue love you to your face with your eyeballs that's directed at you is like, what?
0: I'm on the love train. James in Tarramurra. Love you, mate. James.
4: Love you, guys.
0: When did you say something that made you want to die?
4: I was overseas and having a good time and I was talking to this chick and it wasn't very long and I was like, oh, something on your face. And I was trying to, like, rub it off and she had a mole on her chin and it was no coming back from that. I walked away, left and went home.
0: You tried to rub the mole off a girl's face.
1: You've got something on your face.
4: It was dark. It was dark. It was a nightclub, but it was bad.
0: But that's all I think you go, because you're like, tell me if I've got something on my face.
1: Always.
0: So you think you're doing the right thing.
1: Please do.
0: That's why I never assume anyone's pregnant unless I'm actually looking at the baby come out.
1: Yeah.
0: I'm just not even saying anything.
1: Don't ever say congratulations to a woman.
0: Or try and get anything off her face. Alicia and Manly, love you. How are you?
1: Oh, God.
3: I love you, Tim.
0: Thank you. See, it's nice. We need more of it. What did you say?
3: Oh, so I work in a supermarket and I said to my customer the other day, love you.
1: Oh, my God.
3: I don't even know the person. Never seen them before. Not like a regular.
1: Oh, because it's just a reaction. It's just something, it just comes out, right?
0: We just need...
3: I just wanted to disappear.
0: All right, love you, love you, love you, love you, love you, love you, love you. 17 to 8.
5: 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Sydney traffic.
6: Nova 96.9. In Mascot, traffic very heavy approaching the International Airport now on Airport Drive. At Sylvania Waters, we've had reports of a crash, Box Road near Bellingara Road. Kingsgrove, a reported breakdown on King George's Road. The westbound on-ramp is struggling towards the M5. And at Balcombe Hills, an earlier four-car crash on Windsor Road. It's still pretty busy for southbounders heading past the M2. At Auburn, heavy traffic on Parramatta Road at St Hilliers Road, city-bound. Here's a great tax tip. 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Sunny today, we're looking at a top of 19 in the city, 20 in the west. Right now it's still only 8 degrees on Sydney's Nova 96.9.
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0: Compton Cardio Playlist. That is your personality, 23 to 8. We are taking over the music this morning. For people who are either participating or supporting people in the city to surf.
1: Yes.
0: As we're looking at showers increasing on Sunday, 21, but just run through it.
1: Run through it. But also everyone's got a good, like a gym playlist or a workout playlist, and that's kind of the vibe.
0: Does everyone?
1: You don't, because do you not listen to anything when you're doing your cute little Y-bells?
0: No, I listen to like me podcast.

0: There's no denying it. People love Abe's bagels. 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And if the kids are choosing, Nutella, obviously.
1: Obviously, but it doesn't matter what it is. Put it on a bagel and it just works. 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
0: Abe's bagels is that yellow bag everyone's grabbing at the supermarket right now.
1: So level up your game. Put it on a bagel.
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5: Let's go.
0: Guess who else is a wizard? Justin Bieber.
1: Is he?
0: Yeah, he's a superior pop star. He's a superior father. Seems to be a superior partner to Hailey Bieber. But he's also
7: superior
0: a...
7: superior father.
0: Superior ping pong player.
8: I am a superior ping pong player. He knows it.
9: I must say I underestimated Justin's athletic abilities.
8: He got me today, so I got to give him his flowers.
9: Yes.
0: You know who the other voice there is?
1: Is that Novak Djokovic?
0: It's Joker.
1: Oh, my God.
0: It's the Joker. He competed in the Fantastic Games, and he won, and he donated his prize money, $1 million, to the cause. Superior ping pong
1: Bieber.
0: Player. More Glossies coming up next.
1: This is a good song.
0: It's a good song. I hope we don't tax it.
1: Yeah, I hope we get to hear it in full.
0: But if it is taxed, you know what to do. $2,000 thanks to our friends in H&R Block. 12 to 8 now. It's Ricky, Lee and Tim. Happy Friday.

0: The Taxman.
1: Okay, a bit disappointed.
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1: 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We taxed a song.
2: Oh, so it's not all that bad. We didn't get to hear the end of the song, but someone's going to get $2,000. This is awesome.
1: Well, the phones have actually broken.
2: Oh my gosh, they're melting.
1: I can't actually click on Lucy and Pads though, but if Lucy... Oh, are you there?
3: Yes, I am.
1: Lucy, oh, good morning. You've won $2,000.
3: Yes. Oh my gosh, I'm so... Hi.
2: Yes. Are you all right, Lucy?
3: I think so. I can't. Oh, my God. I've been ringing and ringing. Oh, my God.
2: What do you need $2,000 for?
3: Oh, I've got about 5 billion bills to pay.
2: Yep.
3: 5 billion.
2: Five billion bills.
1: Anything fun, though, in the mix? Could you do something fun with it?
3: Oh, yeah, for sure. All right. Oh, my gosh, for sure.
2: Lucy, I feel like, you know, this is hopefully going to be able to take a little bit of that burden off your shoulders, a little bit of that stress away from you.
3: Oh, my God, thank you. Oh, my God.
1: And thanks to our mates at H&R Block for getting involved in our tax tunes this week. You've been bringing a lot of joy. So have a great weekend, Lucy.
3: Thank you.
4: That's showbiz, kids.
5: Entertainment news.
1: Our phones are really broken.
2: They're really broken and they're still going. It's nuts.
1: I can't put you on hold, Lucy, but I just want you to hang there, okay? Is that all right? Good.
2: Yep. Okay, we're gonna give you some glossies. So Hilary Duff, last night she performed at Madison Square Garden. She did a sold out show, which she thought was really cool. She used to go there as a kid, and like for her to be there doing a sold out show.
1: Got married.
2: Yeah, at Taylor Swift's wedding venue. Yeah. And this is a millennial's dream come true, right? She has surprised fans by bringing out Good Charlotte on stage for a performance.
6: Here's the warmest welcome to my friends. Good Charlotte!
1: There's history, isn't
2: there? Hillary and Joel used to date. Mm-hmm. So there's a bit of history there, but they're still very good friends. And I think I love it. I love seeing it didn't work out for them, but they've moved on and they're still friends.
1: I'm surprised they're friends because I think he ended up with Nicole Richie while they were maybe still together.
2: Oh, say it ain't so. That's what I heard.
1: Some happy news. James Packer has married his fiancée, Kylie Lim, in a little Italian secret wedding.
2: Okay, so I've seen heaps of these pictures.
1: Yes.
2: And Rich and I last night, we were like, who is Kylie Lim?
1: Yeah.
2: Because have they been together for a while?
1: A long time. Well, I was in Argentina. I know this is going to sound really up myself. I was in Argentina for Getaway in 2017.
2: Yeah.
1: And I was lucky enough to have dinner with James and Kylie back then.
2: Wow.
1: So they've been together a long time and she's so lovely.
2: Yeah.
1: I thought she was American and she really quickly corrected me and she's like, I'm Canadian. And then we did famous Canadian tennis.
2: How'd you go?
1: Because, of course, that's what I do. I always like...
2: Of course, you make it a radio
1: small talk
2: game.
1: King. Let's do Canadian famous people tennis.
2: Oh, that's amazing.
1: Yeah.
2: I'm so happy for them.
1: Yeah, so they got married in Sardinia this week. So lovely. Francesca Packard just got married as well.
2: Gorgeous.
1: So it's all happy news.
2: Lots of celebrations. You might remember this. Last year, T-Pain, your favourite.
1: Sure.
2: Sold his music catalogue for $100 million.
1: Okay.
2: To a company called Harbourview Equity Partners.
1: I
2: saw this video. Yeah, everyone's favourite. Everyone's favourite
1: equity partner. Equity partner or Harbourview.
2: But I saw this video of him on a private jet, obviously, because he got $100 million for his music, and explaining that the reason he sold his catalogue is all to do with the changes in streaming in the industry and financial security for his kids.
7: In 2015, streaming started. Nobody came to any artist and said, hey, how much do you want your music to cost? Suddenly, out of nowhere and without anybody's consent, all of our music went from $1 a song to 0.003 cents. You think I'm leaving my kids' life and their future in the hands of the music industry?
2: Absolutely not. Preach T-Pain.
1: T-Pain. Okay.
2: I love him.
1: Now, I remember speaking to Russell Crowe for my podcast. Was that this year or last year? I can't remember. Might have been last year. It was because his band were doing this huge, big Christmas show that wasn't a Christmas show at the Emmore Theatre.
2: Yes. Also, can we just like, that was just another real casual, subtle name drop. I love it. Yeah, I'm just Russell Crowe on my podcast.
1: We should check it out on Introducing with Tim Blackwell. You can find it because it's a very good chat.
2: Very good chat.
1: I just love Russell. Anyway, have you seen his new physique?
2: No.
1: Have we got the picture?
2: Oh, he's jacked.
1: Look at that.
2: Oh, my goodness.
1: Yeah.
2: And that beard is...
1: He's just shared a gym photo on his Instagram and
2: his Gymstagram.
1: His Gymstagram. And he's lost about 30 kilograms since finishing Nuremberg, which was the movie he was a bit bigger in.
2: But that's a... Look at that. Look at that shoulder definition. Goodness me. He's still got it in him. How old is he?
1: How old is Russell Crowe? I'll say 57.
0: Are you not entertained? Are you not entertained?
1: What are you saying, Quick?
2: He's looking good.
1: Oh, 62.
2: 62.
1: There you go. Good on you, Russell. His arm looks like my actual whole torso. It's 4 to 8.
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9: It's great to be here.
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8: The pressure that people are putting on their pets. Do the pets know the expectations being put on them?
9: The way I knew that this has become a big thing, I used to get messages from parents saying, hey, my son is having his 10th birthday. Can you send him a video message? I now get messages from people saying, my dog, he's a big fan
8: he
9: of yours.
8: You.
9: Can you send him a video?
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6: 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Heavy traffic at Beverly Hills. We've been watching them fill up on King George's Road past Stony Creek Road. At Roselle, a real busy run through the M4 tunnel. The Sydney West Link and Victoria Road approaching the Anzac Bridge. At Auburn, it's busy on Parramatta Road for city bounders past St Hilliers Road. And still quite heavy at Baulkham Hills. We had a four-car crash on Windsor Road earlier this morning. Southbounders only just starting to pick up the pace now past the M2. It's time to complete your census. 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Sunny today, tops of 19 in the city, 20 in the west. Right now it's 8 degrees on Sydney's Nova 96.9.
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8: Right here, right now, right here, right now.
9: Hey there, Sydney, Sarah Harris with you. The Privacy Commissioner is being urged to investigate new AI smart glasses. An $89 version of the specs sold out in Kmart earlier this week. They can capture photos and video, raising concerns about invasion of privacy and the potential for misuse. How the state government's new drug driving rules will impact the cost of insurance premiums remains the big unknown. The legislation would let registered medical cannabis users escape without penalty if they're caught driving with more than 50 nanograms of THC in their system. The Butterfly Foundation has revealed boys aged 16 and under are struggling with body image concerns due to online pressures which push certain ideals around masculinity. Around 365,000 Aussie blokes are living with an eating disorder, but they are less likely to ask for help. And if you haven't received your census information in the post yet, don't worry, sit tight. The Bureau of Stats says mail is still being delivered and everyone should have their census form by Tuesday, which is census night. Updating sport, Titans coach Josh Hannay has admitted that his side looks physically spent after their third game in 11 days. Gold Coast barely fired a shot as the Cowboys galloped to a 30-8 point victory. In the AFL, North Melbourne has beat the Western Bulldogs 100 points to 77, and Alex de Minaur is one set up on Brit Cam Norrie at the Canadian Open. And earlier, you guys, I told you about how Tom Holland's Instagram posts from his pre-Spidey days, how they're going viral.
7: Yeah.
9: Because they're so cute, right? Well, I've done a bit of digging. Actually, correct that. I've had Jermaine, our wonderful...
10: Oh, yes.
9: ...sosh guy.
7: Oh, he's been so quiet today.
9: Yeah, he's done some digging for me. Now, Ricky, I found your very first post from 2011.
10: Yeah.
9: Can you care to explain this? It's a sultry photo of two hands gripping.
10: It's just mine and Rich's hands together.
9: Aww.
10: That's actually really cute.
7: Your first Instagram post.
10: It must have been, if that's what Jermaine and Sarah say.
9: Took a very long time to get to the very start.
10: I know, I've made a lot of posts. Like, yes, yeah, it was like a little instant camera type thing. Yeah. And look, 782 weeks ago, 10th of August, 2011. Love.
9: All right, well, here's Tim's. Your first post wasn't until 2012. It's a dinner table with some food on it, and it's got one like.
7: That'd be right.
10: What was that dinner? A little steak and corn. You got some potatoes there.
11: Oh, wow.
9: Do you remember? And not even a caption. Not even a caption.
10: No, he's too cool for captions.
7: Too cool for captions.
9: Yeah,
7: back then.
9: The photo tells the story.
10: And his border on his photo is a little more rough around the edges. Yeah. And that perfectly explains the two of us. Mine's clean and pristine, and yours is a bit rough.
9: You want to see mine?
10: Yeah. Yes.
9: All right. My big hairy feet on the desk when I was a fill-in host on mornings on Nine.
10: I had a pair of those shoes.
9: They were too small.
10: They were
9: killers. Oh, killers. And they actually had this Perspex kind of toe, mm-hmm. which your feet would sweat in.
10: And then you'd get like weird
9: like droplets of sweat that you could see from the outside.
7: And yours is October, so it does go Ricky, me, and then you.
9: Yeah, that's right. I didn't think it was going to be a thing. I thought it was just going to be a phase.
7: Same.
9: But that photo does explain why I keep showing up on foot fetish websites. So there we go. I've got your weather next, Sydney.
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9: We're in for another sunny one today, Sydney. 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
9: 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Bring your swimmers. Tops of 19 degrees for the weekend. Tomorrow's looking fine. Showers developing Sunday, 21 degrees. Right now, 8 in the city, 5 in the west. And you're up to date on Ricky Lee and Tim.
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0: Don't look at the screen, but what's the title of this song? I need the four words in order.
1: Harder, better, faster, stronger.
0: About it!
1: And this won't surprise you, but I know this song because of
0: Kanye.
1: I was going to say the artist we shall not name. We'll play on this station.
0: Well, we name a lot of other. Yeah,
1: we do. But you know what I mean? You can push the line, toe the line so far, and then it's like, oh,
0: that's why we
1: nah,
0: just played
1: bro.
0: The Daft nah, Punk bro. Version yes, here at 8 past 8. Ricky Lee and Tim, thanks to our friends at Shell Ready Express. Friday morning, quickie with Ricky coming up, and you've been frothing.
1: I know. I feel like I'm. You know how you say that my voice changes when we do Kids Ask Us Anything?
0: Yes, it does. How are you today?
1: I feel like you're going to see like an art like the 15-year-old Ricky that's obsessed with Bachelor Girl. She's going to come out, and I think I'm can already feel it. I'm getting excited.
0: They're here for karaoke by Friday. Buses and Trains is the song. You'll hear it all before 9 o'clock. Now, I remember we spoke about this a couple of days ago because this is brilliant out of New Zealand.
1: Oh, this is so funny. I'm obsessed with this. You might have seen it. It's been floating around on socials. It's been on the news. But a New Zealand politician has gone viral after joining a very important meeting.
0: And we want to know when you were caught out. 13, yes. 24, 10. Guess what? We've got Robbie Williams tickets.
1: Oh, amazing.
0: So when were you caught out? Like in yep. a Zoom scenario?
1: Yes.
0: Just,
1: or did you like take a photo and post it, but really there was like, I don't know, something rude in the background that shouldn't have been there or a nude reflection or something. You know what I mean?
0: Like our friend Natalie Barr.
1: Exactly. Yes. Yeah, so this I'm going to tell you about this story from New Zealand.
0: Okay.
1: And then I'm going to swoop in on what happened with our friend Nat Barr and the beautiful Sam Armitage. It was just a mistake. I get it. So this politician from New Zealand has gone viral. She joined like an important meeting, and usually when you jump on a Zoom, you know, lots of people blur their backgrounds. And I just thought maybe she didn't know how to do it because in the background are like her undies hanging in the bath. She's in the bathroom.
0: She's proper in the bathroom.
1: First of all, I find odd because it'll be, you know, the sound would be like reverberating around. Anyway, she's got her undies and her watching. She's washed in the shower and it's all kind of hanging behind her. But she doesn't seem to care.
2: Can you hear me?
3: Yeah, you might want to move your camera.
2: Why?
3: I can see you washing.
2: Oh, okay.
3: I'm just suggesting. But anyway... Please.
2: Can you see me?
3: Yes, we can.
2: Oh, that's great. Okay, you can see my washing. You can see me. It's no problem.
1: I love it. I love it. I love that she's just like, oh, well, you can see. She clearly doesn't know how to blur her black background.
0: 13, 24, 10, if you've ever been caught out in any way on Zoom or whatever you left your microphone on or something in Teams meetings.
1: Or even like, you know, because there's kids that run in. We've seen all those funny videos of kids coming
0: BBC,
1: in on
0: yeah.
1: the BBC.
0: We got Robbie Williams tickets. When did you get caught out? 13, 24, 10. I don't even like people seeing my like clothes rack in my house. Like if anyone comes over, like, you know how you kind of just have to air dry
1: clothes
0: sometimes?
1: You have to
0: air dry
1: clothes, yes.
0: But even just that's a bit like,
1: see, but Rich is like that too. Rich, if anyone's ever coming,
0: fair,
1: he will move it. And I'm like, no, my clothes need to dry. And he's like, but yuck, I don't care. You can see my leggings. I don't care. You see them on my legs every day.
0: But to have to do a meeting to what the New Zealand Parliament.
1: I know that
0: from
1: is
0: from your actual bathroom.
1: I know
0: with your shower and your undies hanging on the towel rack behind you. That's next level.
1: It's next level. So we wanted to talk about this as well because yeah. our beautiful friend Nat Barr and the gorgeous Sam Armitage, who we also love, Nat Barr kind of got caught out a little bit. She had she was posting like a clip of a new little cardigan that she had, and she accidentally shared kind of like a screenshot and it showed what was in her camera roll. And if you zoom in on the camera roll, you can see that it's a picture, like a screenshot of a post or a news article that has Sam Armitage
0: sitting at the Today Show desk.
1: Sitting at the Today Show desk in the camera roll, right? So she deleted it and she popped up a new one. And I'm just going to say this. This happens all the time. I screenshot things constantly, whether it's I like someone's hair or their makeup or I like the color, the gray and the, yeah. you know, the colors. Yeah. And it can have been as innocent as that. And I really...
0: I assume it would be as innocent as
1: that. I
0: know,
1: but, you know, the nasty kind of online male people, they can't, you know, they kind of make it a mean thing. And it's not. It happens to all of us.
0: Well, let's see if it does.
1: And I'm a screenshot queen. I love it.
0: Oh, yeah, you have... So many photos in your roll.
1: So many photos. Should I tell you how many I've got?
0: Kylie in Freshwater. Just hang there for us.
1: I have 136,225 photos.
0: Pardon?
1: Yeah.
0: And then what?
1: 136,225, and then I've got 19,481 screenshots.
0: Okay, Kylie, when were you caught out?
4: It was during COVID, and I was working from home, and I was on a Zoom call, and my cat loves to climb onto my keyboard and just start walking all over it.
1: Yeah.
4: But in the middle of a video call, she's turned around and, like, full cat bottom view onto everybody on this call. And she's also managed to unmute the phone. So I'm turning around and yelling at her and maybe dropping a couple of words I shouldn't have at work. And then had to embarrassingly realise that everybody on the call was laughing and they'd heard me.
0: Just checking out your cat's backside. They love showing their backsides,
1: they really
0: don't they, Kylie?
1: Show it off.
4: They sure do.
0: They really do.
1: They're really proud of it, I reckon.
0: I call Walters his Benson Boone.
1: His little...
0: Or cat farts.
1: Your cat's a bit gassy.
0: Cat farts.
1: What are you
0: are
1: feeding,
0: like,
1: your cat? And it's like little, its little
0: so
1: tail
0: lethal.
1: Goes up in the air and it's like.
0: And it goes. You really know when it's one of Walter's. Diana in Cecil Hills, when were you caught out?
5: Well, I was caught out in a big way. I'd had enough of asking my daughter to clean up her room. So I stood there, took a photo of it, and threatened to post it if it wasn't clean by the next morning. Well, sure enough, it wasn't clean, so I followed through and I posted, only to be getting calls to say, here I am, my reflection in her full-length mirror with me standing there just in my underwear. So I took it down and I promised I'd never threaten again.
0: Oh, you really showed her? Oh, dear.
1: Oh, that's so funny. Oh, that would be absolutely mortifying. I would want to light myself on fire. My
0: that happens, you know, when people stand over the scales?
1: Oh, yes.
0: Have you seen those photos of people standing over the scales?
1: If you've got glassy scales, shiny glassy scales, and you're
0: taking a photo of your
1: naked, just know we can see your undercarriage.
0: Naomi, finally in Cambridge Park. Good morning to you. When were you caught out?
6: Good morning. So, you know on Snapchat how they have those memories that pop up?
1: Yeah, I'm confused by those. I don't really use it, but are they memories from your camera roll or from Snapchat?
6: I think it's the memories from your Snapchat.
1: Okay.
6: So, I had a spicy video in my memories with my ex-boyfriend, and I was showing my mum videos and photos of memories from my niece. And these videos and photos come up, and I kind of traumatized my mother.
1: Wait, so you how much of these saucy videos did she see? Was it just a quick little flash, and you got it, or did she see much more?
6: She saw everything, like her eyes widened. But I really tried to quickly get out of it, and
1: oh my goodness. Oh, my God. I mean, your game, spicy photos on Snapchat.
0: Would you and your mum like to...
6: old ones. I haven't even, like... I'm not with him anymore, so I didn't even know it was there, so it's very embarrassing.
0: Oh, would you like to take your mum to Robbie Williams?
6: I would love to.
0: All right, you can do that. Just make sure you're fully clothed and you keep your phone in your pocket, okay?
6: Thank you so much.
1: No spicy photos of Robbie, okay?
6: Oh,
0: he's bringing his Britpop tour to a Core Stadium November 14. Tickets are on sale now. 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
1: They were great calls. Thank you, everybody. That was awesome.
0: Thanks to Diana and Kylie for sharing too. 16 past 8. Quickie with Ricky is back next. It's worth $800.
1: I'm loving angels
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8: Nova 96.9. In Liverpool, a two-car crash, Hoxton Park Road, eastbound at Gill Avenue. At Glenmore Park, three cars have collided. The Northern Road, northbound at Glenmore Parkway, they're in lane 2. At North Bay, there's a breakdown on Old Windsor Road, westbound in the right lane, just past Bryant's Road. And a broken down semi-trailer at War Waterloo on South Dowling Street. It's city-bound at Lachlan Street. In Mascot, traffic still very heavy approaching the International Airport. Airport Drive seems to be suffering the most. And in Rozelle, busy through the M4 tunnel and for the City West Link approaching the Anzac Bridge. 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Sunny today, tops of 19 in the city, 20 in the west. Right now it's 8 degrees on Sydney's Nova 96.9.
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19: Kelly's there. Good morning to you, Kelly.
20: Hi, guys. 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
19: How many cards? Okay.
0: You got one.
20: Oh, no. What a big loser, Tim. Oh, my God.
17: Call 13 24 10 now, Sydney. We play next.
19: Do it. It's worth $800. Let's see how our phones cope with this one.
1: Oh my gosh, they're going crazy.
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0: your running playlist ahead of City to Surf on the weekend, whether you're running it, supporting it, or just sitting at home on the couch. It's all for you this morning. 23 past 8, Bachelor Girl here for Karaoke Bar Friday soon, but now...
1: Ricky Lee and Tim's
2: Quickie with Ricky.
0: Quickie! It's worth $800 this morning. $800. Let's go to Croydon Park. Delveen, congratulations on getting through.
3: Thank you.
4: Delveen, what a fantastic name. I've never heard that before.
3: Well, you remember Delveen's on? I don't remember, but I was told Delveen Delaney, Salad of a Century, the
0: yes,
3: host.
0: So Delveen Delaney. I love
4: there
0: it.
4: There we go. And Sale of the Century.
0: Remember when Eric Banner did his Glenn Ridge impersonations yes. on? Oh, that's yes, brilliant.
5: So okay, good. Welcome back to the sale.
0: All right.
4: I love it. Good luck, Delveen.
0: Headphones on. $800 on the line. 30 seconds on the clock. 10 trivia questions is all you need to get there. Pass if you don't know the answer, okay?
3: Okay, I'm so nervous. Alrighty.
0: Who is the new New South Wales Blues coach?
3: Oh, God. Not pass.
0: Melanie C is known as which Spice Girl?
3: 40.
0: Who plays Elle Woods in Legally Blonde?
3: Reese Witherspoon.
0: What colour is a box of pizza shapes?
3: Purple.
0: What do Hyundai make?
3: Cars.
0: What's 4 times 9?
3: 36.
0: In which US state would you find Las Vegas?
3: Nevada.
0: Where is the Prime Minister's house in Sydney? It's okay. It's all right. You got six. That's really good. You got six. You got to get six or beat six.
4: Well done.
3: Oh, gosh.
0: No, you did really well, Delveen. Okay, welcome back to the sale.
4: Welcome back to the sale. Just, okay, Tim, give me the question.
0: If you're too young, you should just YouTube Eric Banner doing Glen Ridge on fast forward or full frontal.
4: So funny.
0: Okay, your time starts at the end of my first question. Who is the new New South Wales Blues coach?
4: Matt King. This
0: Melanie
4: is your Matt King
0: C
4: station.
0: Is known as which Spice Girl?
4: Sporty.
0: Who plays Elle Wood in Legally Blonde? Woods.
4: Reese Witherspoon.
0: What colour is a box of pizza shapes?
4: Purple.
0: What do Hyundai make?
4: Cars.
0: What's 4 times 9?
4: Pass.
0: In which US state would you find Las Vegas?
4: Nevada.
0: Where is the Prime Minister's house in Sydney?
4: Kirribilli.
0: What is Bluey's little sister's name?
4: Pass.
0: What colours make up the Japanese flag?
4: Red and white.
0: Let's go back to 4 times 9. Oh, you
4: four
0: got...
4: 4 9.
0: You
4: 18
0: got
4: times 2.
0: 8. You got 8.
4: Okay. I'm sorry, Delveen.
3: Oh, that's okay. I'm so glad I got through it. Love you guys.
0: You did so well, though. We'll hook you up with a little consolation prize. Enjoy your weekend
3: of
0: kids' sport.
3: Thank you, too.
4: Have a good one. We'll

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1: Morning, Sydney. It's Mel Tresina. Stick around after Ricky Lee and Tim as we play the biggest fresh hits. 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
11: 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There's been a crash at Liverpool Hoxton Park Road at Gill Avenue affecting eastbounders, a multi-vehicle crash at Glenmore Park, the Northern Road northbound at Glenmore Parkway, North Meter breakdown, Old Windsor Road, it's westbound just past Bryans Road, and at Waterloo, a broken down semi-trailer on South Dowling Street. That's why traffic's struggling coming up from Southern Cross Drive. Picks up the pace again once you passed Lachlan Street. 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Sunny today, tops of 19 in the city, 20 in the west. Right now it's 9 degrees on Sydney's Nova 96.9.
12: Oh, Friday morning is looking stunning, looking like a stunning weekend.
13: Beautiful. My building has just sent all of the information about the road closures for the city to surf.
12: We've got some cracking City to Surf pump-up songs still to come, including as well Bachelor Girl, Buses and Trains, live, Throwback City.
13: I'm freaking out, guys.
12: Karaoke Bar Friday, just around the corner. 8:30 news time now. Sarah Harris.
14: Right here, right now, right here, right now.
15: Hey there, Sydney. Sarah Harris with you. Coles is the latest Aussie retailer planning to move a stack of jobs offshore. The supermarket giant is looking to move as many as 1,000 jobs to India to cut costs and invest in its online operations. In June, Woolies announced it is moving hundreds of corporate jobs overseas to remain competitive. Sydney's busiest roads could be lined by residential developments under a new proposal by the Housing Now Alliance. It It claims key roadways like Parramatta Road and the Great Western Highway are prime locations for new home builds. The Privacy Commissioner has been asked to investigate new smart glasses over concerns they could be used inappropriately. It comes just days after Kmart sold out of the $89 camera glasses, which can capture photos and video. And weather experts are warning we could face the most extreme climate event in centuries with a so-called Godzilla El Nino that is forming in the Pacific, which is threatening to bring record high temperatures. Updating sport, Roosters captain James Tedesco has been ruled out of tonight's clash with the Bulldogs. He's still struggling with that ankle injury. Meantime, we saw redemption for the Cowboys overnight with a 30.28 win over the Titans. It was a great victory for North Queensland after their historic shellacking on home turf last week. And in the AFL, North Melbourne has defeated the Western Bulldogs at Marvel Stadium. Round 22 continues tonight with the Lions hosting the Hawks at the Gabba. And a giant robot lurking in the garden of a pop star's abandoned mansion in the English countryside is freaking neighbours out. The mechanical giant, nicknamed Om by locals, stands almost 20 metres tall and it's been haunting the area for years. Now, the animatronic was actually the centrepiece of Take That's World Tour concert set, which Robbie Williams then moved onto his estate, but I guess it was too big to move when he left.
12: Wow.
15: Garden of a pop star's abandoned mansion in the English countryside is freaking neighbours out. The mechanical giant, nicknamed Om by locals, stands almost 20 metres tall and it's been haunting the area for years. Now, the animatronic was actually the

0: 15. 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
1: It is looking like a pretty nice day to end our working week, Sydney. Sunny, tops of 19 degrees for the weekend. Tomorrow's looking mostly fine. Then we've got showers developing Sunday afternoon and into the evening, tops of 21. Right now, 8 degrees in the city, 5 in the west. And you are up to date on Ricky Lee and Tim.
2: 26 to 9. Your last chance to see Noah Kahan in San Francisco coming up after 9 this morning with Mel Trasina.
3: Half my fault, but I just like to play the victim.
4: I love it.
5: I mean,

0: I love that line.
1: Beautiful.
0: Do you like that?
1: Look at you go.
0: Do you want to cancel Bachelor Girl and I'll do karaoke bar Fridays? I can do Stick Season.
1: No.
0: I can play it on the guitar.
1: No one wants that. Everyone wants Bachelor Girl.
0: No, true. All right. Bachelor Girl, this song. You're going to hear it live in karaoke bar Friday very soon. But right now, we want to speak to small business owners. What's your business? What do you got? Is it new? Has it been going for ages?
1: Oh, I like it.
0: Give yourself a plug to go into the weekend.
1: Yeah, we want to know what you do. Tell Sydney what you're up to.
0: What's the number, Ricky?
1: It's 13 24 10.
0: I'll tell you why we're talking about it next, but small businesses, give yourself a plug. Give your business a plug as we keep the running tunes going this morning.

0: Let's go. Chumbawamba. Friday morning as we get you all pumped up for the City Disturb. I remember buying the CD single of this song.
1: Me too. Yes. I got it for my birthday. Yes. I think it was one of my favourites. I had it for so long. It was Devo. Someone stole it. One of my Maori cousins stole it.
0: I didn't like the CD singles, but they were so thin and they didn't go in the CD rack properly. They were extra thin.
1: They were thin. The album ones were like double the thickness.
0: Yes.
1: Yeah.
0: Anyway. CDs.
1: CDs, am I right?
0: I've got so many CDs still.
1: Still?
0: Yeah, still.
1: When I met Rich, I had you're going to laugh. You're going to think I'm so lame. I used to love going to JB Hi-Fi.

0: buying DVDs.
1: Yeah,
0: and I had like cabinets full of DVDs.
1: No, I did too. Everyone did that.
0: Yeah, okay.
1: I bought the Sex and the City box set. The one that had all the glitter on the outside, yeah, that was designed to put on display.
0: Oh, that's so cute.
1: Like it was meant to look like you'd have it out. Like you'd
0: I
1: have it out
0: you
1: for
0: were
1: guests.
0: A Sex and the City fan.
1: Well, in a past life, you know.
0: In a past life, yeah, where you'd sit around.
1: Wasn't
0: and
1: just me.
0: You'd have a lovely conversation,
1: Miranda!
0: A red wine.
1: Miranda! Like, oh my God. I've got all the Seinfeld DVDs still.
0: Did you ever get the Family Guy? Because I know you love Family Guy. Did you get those DVDs?
1: My 11-year-old boy's got an old school Sony TV with DVD player in it in his room, and he watches all his movies on it. All right, look at the phones. We've got Donna, we've got Sally, Martin, Alison, Kelly. Let's get to you because Sydney mm-hmm. is the best place in New South Wales to start a business.
2: Come on. Go to Sydney.
1: How good is that? Other great places, Morisset, Dubbo, Wollongong, Newcastle. But I just wanted to give you a little shout out to our new listeners at this time of the day who may have a little business that they'd like to plug.
0: Well, we want to hear from you. Who have we got? We've got Donna in Jordan Springs.
1: Oh, Donna, what do you got?
3: Hi, guys. I love your show. I love listening to you every morning.
0: Thank you.
3: That's okay. I have a hair salon which I've been running for 20 years.
0: Get it, girl. What's it called? Give it a shout out.
3: It's called Scissor Struck in Cranbrook. And it's just a great little business. I've got the best clients. I feel like going to work every day, I'm just catching up with friends and making them feel beautiful.
0: How good.
1: Scissor Struck. I love it, in Cranbrook. Amazing.
0: And it really is. Going to the hairdressers is so, it is, you walk in the door, you feel gross, you feel even more gross when your hair's wet and you're sitting there like a toad with the robe on and your wet hair and the foils and the cap on, and then you walk out feeling $1 million. You do a wonderful job. Thank you, Donna, for everything you do.
3: Thank you.
1: Sally is in Linfield. Give us a little plug this morning.
4: Not Linfield, Lilyfield.
1: Lilyfield. My mistake.
0: How dare you? What's your business, Sally?
4: Hi, legends. How are you? My little shop is a plant shop / wine bar / coffee bar.
1: Oh, hang on a minute.
0: She's a slushy.
1: You start with a coffee, then you have a wine to get people to buy the plants?
4: That's right.
1: And where is it?
4: It's in Balmain, Darling Street, Balmain.
1: Oh, beautiful part of the world. Nice little high street, that.
0: Beautiful. I've got to get over there more. I might come visit you, Sally.
4: Oh, please do. We hold events. We've got the best plants, cute pots, great staff, great atmosphere.
0: Love it.
1: I love it. And lots of coffee and lots of wine.
0: Yeah, I'll skip the coffee, go straight to the wine, buy myself a plant, off we go. Happy Friday.
1: Just walk around the plant shop in Balmain with a heavy Shiraz and buy a little banana leaf palm. Yeah.
0: Heavy on a hot day too.
1: A heavy Shiraz in the day. It makes no sense.
0: Absolutely
1: Martin,
0: no sense.
1: In Willoughby, what do you got, mate?
5: I've got a little business called Exchange Air that we specialise in fixing damp and mould and condensation problems in people's houses.
0: There you go. I really needed you a couple of years ago. Goodness me.
1: I got a black mould thing happening on the front door. Yeah.
0: Do you?
1: Yeah, the front door gets a lot of mould.
0: Why is that, Martin?
5: Well, condensation, like a lot of houses are damp underneath them. So we put fans in and ventilate into the subfloor and get that damp trapped air out. It's all about airflow.
1: It's all about airflow.
0: It is. It's what Tim always says.
1: That's what I always say.
0: It's all about airflow.
1: Alison's in Chatswood. Morning, Alison.
6: Hey.
1: What do you got?
6: So I'm a women's wear designer with a fashion brand called Philosophy Australia, and we make each and every one of our garments right here in Sydney. So we're part of that 3% club of Australian-made fashion.
0: Oh, I love that. Good on you, Alison.
6: Oh, thank you. We love to make it loud and proud that Australians do it better when it comes to fashion.
1: Can you do me a favour, Alison? Can you say get
6: Absolutely.
1: The London look?
6: For sure. I may have an English accent, but I'm Australian all the way when it comes to my clothing.
1: Oh, I love it. That's brilliant. Thank you very much, Alison. Get the London look.
0: Get the London look.
1: I love that so much. Was that Kate Moss?
0: Kate Moss, did you do it? Is that Rimmel? Yeah. Get the London look.
1: Yeah, Rimmel. It's a weird name for a brand.
0: Can you do it as if you were Kate Moss?
1: Yeah.
0: Can you perform it at me?
1: Yeah. Get the London look. Get the London look. Kelly. Kelly in Botany. Finally, I'll give your business a little shout out.
7: Hi, guys. Thanks so much. We are Soulmates Australia, and we make refillable sunscreen applicators and travel products from recycled plastics also right here in Australia.
1: Oh,
0: that's
1: brilliant.
0: A wonderful idea.
7: Thank you. Yes,
0: oh my gosh.
7: Great.
0: Okay, so Soulmates Australia.
1: Gosh, we have a nice little array of businesses there.
0: Awesome.

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3: On the M4 motorway at Eastern Creek, a truck has broken down. It's blocking the left eastbound lane just past the M7. Liverpool, an earlier two-car crash. Hoxton Park Road at Gill Avenue, eastbound is still struggling. Glenmore Park, a three-car pile-up. The Northern Road, northbound at Glenmore Parkway. And delays for Southern Cross Drive heading towards the city. It's due to a broken-down semi-trailer at Waterloo. It's blocking a lane on South Dowling Street at Lachlan Street. The M5 motorway has been easing over the last hour or so. It's a 15-minute city-bound trip from Preston's to the M5 tunnel. If a new Volkswagen's been sitting on your wish list for a while, now might be your time. Check out Volkswagen's finance and drive-away offers available across Tiguan, Tyrone and Golf. Sunny today, tops of 19 in the city, 20 in the west. Right now it's 9 degrees on Sydney's Nova 96.9.
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2: Ricky Lee and Tim's.
14: It's Karaoke Bar Friday and you've been frothing and fizzing ever since the show started.
6: I'm so excited.
14: Tanya Doko and James Roach are here. Bachelor Girl. G'day, guys. Good morning.
15: G'day, guys. Mutual froth is going on.
14: Mutual froth and fizz.
6: Mutual froth. I mean, Tanya and I, we've known each other for a million years.
15: 3 decades. But I haven't seen you for at least one decade, which is a crime.
6: We were talking a couple of weeks ago when you dropped... What song's Guy Sebastian on?
15: So Guy's on Permission to Shine.
6: Permission to Shine. So we played it on the show a few weeks ago. Yeah. We've been talking about this record and I did admit to Tim something that I made a little bit of a mistake here. Because
14: I was looking at the list of artists, and I was like... Hang on a minute. I mean, they're all brilliant, but there was one glaring omission on Waiting for the Day artist sessions. Yeah. What was that?
6: Oh, God. So I realised after the fact, after the record had come out and these songs started dropping, that you had actually asked me to be on the record. I completely missed it. It went weirdly to my hidden folder and I saw it and I was like, no!
15: Oh, my God. That was a mistake. I should have stalked you, Ricky.
6: You really should have, because I would have absolutely loved to be part of it.
14: She would have been on the couch.
6: You know where I am.
15: You know what? My head's exploding right now. I've got an idea and I'm just going to announce it. Waiting for the Day is missing a vocalist. It was the sober end to the album.
14: Yeah.
15: I'm asking you right now on a radio to join us. And we'll release it with the vinyl.
6: Oh, my gosh, stop.
16: Oh, I love that.
15: Oh,
6: my gosh,
15: reckon,
6: that's so exciting.
17: Yeah, I'm in.
15: Okay. You'll do as you're told. You're in.
6: I'm in.
15: No, but seriously, I should have, you know, stalked you and hounded you. And but look, it gets away. You know, the 15 acts, 15 songs, and I just didn't keep chasing you. So shame on me.
6: No, it's. Look, we both made a mistake. Look, there we go.
14: And you're also, can I make an announcement? Yeah. You're also touring it. October 18, the Factory Theatre in Sydney.
6: But can I just say, what a wonderful idea.
15: Thank you.
6: These songs reimagined back to life again after all of these years. Does it feel nice to kind of have new fans even discovering these songs?
0: It does. It's great. It was a really creative endeavour to take old songs that we're so familiar with and put them in new clothes.
6: Yeah.
0: Because there were few constraints. It was just a big playground. Had so much fun doing it. And then we tailored the song in the direction of the special guest who was going to be on it. So, for example, the John Stevens song is pretty rocky.
6: Yeah.
0: And the Jessica Mauboy one's pretty funky.
6: Yeah.
0: So that gave us a bit of direction, but there was still...
14: Did someone come into the session, though? You don't have to name names, but just gave it too much to themselves? Like, come on, guys, it's still
15: it
14: our song.
15: Yeah.
14: It's still our song here.
15: I know you want to be your authentic self, but that's a bit much.
6: That's a bit much.
15: That's a bit much,
6: but
15: yeah.
6: I think it's a real testament to the both of you and these songs and this music and what it means to so many of us, because to have all of the biggest names in the Australian music business
15: be a part of this. We'll fix that.
6: But to be part of it, it really does. It's a real testament to the two of you and these songs and that they've really stood the test of time.
15: It's a lovely, you know, new celebration. And in a way, you kind of get to celebrate it even harder, because when you're in it, you don't know what it's going to become for people. You don't even know if your peers think it sucks. Like, you don't even know.
6: Yeah. This is one of my favourite songs of all
14: Noko,
6: time.
14: James Roach from Bachelor Girl here, waiting for the day the artist sessions is out today in your ears. It features Delta, Jessica Mauboy, Darren Hayes, Guy Sebastian, Ella Hooper. I love Ella Hooper. Mm. You got Shepherd, Jack Jones, Courtney Act.
6: John Stevens. I mean, come on, guys.
15: Suzumaki, Nervo.
6: Huge.
15: Wilson.
14: Huge. Wilson. Massive. And it's going on the road too. How do you feel about doing? Are you taking some of these artists on the road with you?
15: Ricky's coming. look, the thing is that we can't tell you, because then we actually have to pay them. They're surprised for a reason.
6: Yeah, you invite them to the show and you're like, come and have a sing.
15: They can sing on our record, but we can't afford them in real life. No, we're keeping a few up our sleeve.
14: Good. Awesome. I like that.
15: Surprise up our sleeve.
14: We'll see you October 18 at the Factory Theatre. 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Whenever you guys are ready, take it away.

0: actual heart is racing and my hands are shaking. That was too much.
1: You dare go singing that verse better than me.
0: Nobody can.
1: You would improve.
2: Unbelievable.
0: It's beautiful to hear you do it live. Thank you so much.
3: Yeah, thanks for coming in. What an honour.
2: Honor. Jinx. The album's out today. Waiting for the Day artist session. So good to see you guys. Congratulations.
1: You guys rock.
2: Thank you.
1: you're
2: on fire.
4: This is Sydney's Ricky Lee and Tim on Nova. Fitzy, Whipper and Kate.
5: 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For a current affair, Ali Langdon, welcome.
0: Hey.
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2: 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On the M4 motorway, Maryland's a multi-vehicle crash eastbound near Burnett Street. Two lanes closed. Heavy congestion at the Prospect Highway. Also on the M4 at Eastern Creek, a broken down truck taking out an eastbound lane just past the M7. In Arncliffe, a truck has broken down. On the M5, it's eastbound approaching the Cooks River Tunnel. And at Warunga on the M1 Pacific Motorway, a sideline breakdown. It's northbound just past Edgeworth David Avenue. It's the big one at Nissan, with an unmissable finance rate across the MY26 X-Trail Hybrid and Petrol range. 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Sunny today, tops of 19 in the city, 20 in the west. Right now it's 10 degrees on Sydney's Nova 96.9. As we creep up to the 9 o'clock news, how is that? How'd you feel?
0: I can't, like, honestly, being an actual deep fan of Bachelor Girl from my whole life, and then having also the pleasure of working with Tanya over the last, 25 or something years.
2: Yeah, decades.
0: It's very, very cool. So very, very cool. And to sing with her.
2: Karaoke Bar Friday.
0: That was insane.
2: So Sarah Harris and I will do Nickelback next Friday.
0: Yeah!
13: Can we?
0: Dreams do come true on this show, Sarah.
13: I actually did notice this morning that we were playing a bit of Nickelback and I thought, oh, wow, someone seems to be listening.
2: Notice what time that was?
13: Yeah, it was early.
20: 5:14 a.m.
21: All right, all right.
20: Where all Nickelback belongs.
21: It is a guilty pleasure. It's like Below Deck or, you know, Vanderpump Rules. It's a guilty pleasure of many people, I would say.
0: So is that what you're saying? We're going to expect you and Sarah, a beautiful duet?
20: You're jumping in on Karaoke Buff right now. Two can play at this game.
0: I couldn't say no to Tanya Doko.
20: Their new album, Waiting for the Day, The Artist Sessions, is out today.
0: It's so good. Go and listen to it. These songs reimagined.
20: Delta Goodrum, Jessica Malboy, Darren Hayes, Guy Sebastian, Tommy Emmanuel, Ella Hooper, Shepherd, Jack Jones, Nervo, Courtney Act.
0: It's huge.
20: John Stevens.
0: Yeah, I did. I love John Stevens. I can't believe I didn't. Tanya messaged me on Instagram and it went into my spam and I missed it. And then I saw after the song started coming out that she'd asked me to feature on the album.
21: Oh my gosh. How did you miss that?
0: Because it went into my spam.
20: She only checks her Instagram if it's a dirty video. All right, as we approach the 9 o'clock news, quarter of the week and week in review around the corner.
22: Right here, right now, right here, right now.
21: Hey there, Sydney, Sarah Harris with you. A young man has been found dead after a suspected dog attack in Sydney Southwest. The 23-year-old's body was found at a rural property at Eshel Park with significant injuries. As many as 8 dogs were reportedly found on the property and were unregistered. Police are now investigating. The Privacy Commissioner has been asked to prioritise an investigation into the risk posed by smart glasses. $89 versions of the glasses sold out at Kmart this week, raising concerns about invasion of privacy and potential misuse. How the state government's new drug driving rules will impact the cost of insurance premiums remains the big unknown. The legislation would let registered medical cannabis users escape without penalty if they are caught driving with less than 50 nanograms of THC in their system. And Coles is reportedly considering moving up to 1,000 jobs to India. It comes just 2 months after Woolies announced it was sending hundreds of corporate jobs overseas. Updating sport, Alex de Minaur is out of the Canadian Open in the third round. He's gone down to Brit Cam Norrie in 3 sets. North Queensland is back in the NRL top 8 after a convincing win over the Titans, and round 23 continues tonight with the Panthers taking on the Warriors. The Roosters will face the Bulldogs, but they will be without skipper James Tedesco, who's still struggling with that ankle injury. And don't forget, North Sydney's Olympic pool, it finally reopens to the public. It's happening at 2:30 this afternoon. It features a heated outdoor pool and even a dryer for your swimmers. Entry all this weekend is free, but visitors are being told to limit their time to 1 hour because despite it being quite chilly, it is expected to be a bit busy. I got your weather next, Sydney.
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21: Well, after some morning frost that was around this morning, we're in
0: Frosty Fridays.
21: Give it a crack.
0: Or Thirsty Friday.
21: It's not like you to say sorry. sunny, tops of 19 degrees for the weekend. Gee, can't come soon enough, can it, people? Tomorrow's looking mostly fine. Showers developing Sunday afternoon, 21 degrees. Right now, 9 in the city, 8 in our west. And you're up to date on Ricky Lee and Tim.
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20: Cracking calls this week. Thank you to everybody for getting involved in the show. All of you, one and all, special.
0: Everyone, thank you so much. We love having you with us.
20: Forgot your wedding anniversary, your 11-year wedding anniversary. And we're asking what you forgot. And we got this from Rochelle.
28: Guys, this is going to shock you, but I accidentally forgot to put my undies on.
0: What?
28: I was going out for dinner, right, for an important meeting. And I was at the restaurant and I sneezed. And guess what happened?
0: No, you didn't.
28: I did.
0: No, you didn't.
28: I did.
0: Michelle!
20: What happened?
1: I don't get it.
20: Oh, all right. Congratulations, Rochelle. You are our corner of the week. Well done.
0: Congratulations. You've won an Amazon Kindle Scribe and Matcha case. Australians lose almost 20 hours a year rereading text. So discover how Kindle helps personalise your reading experience to make every page count. We are also going to send you a Ricky Lee and Tim mug.
20: Yeah.
23: Ricky Lee and Tim's Week in Review.
14: We started the week with Brendan calling to make a council complaint.
5: They did a council clean up during summer period and they reversed the truck straight up over the lawn to pick up the rubbish.
8: Oh, really?
5: I'm like, hey, the rubbish has got to go, but damn, it took me like 4 to 6 weeks to get them to come out and repair it.
8: Damn.
20: Give your area a shout out. Which council are we talking about?
5: Good old Camden Council.
20: Camden. Hello. Morning, Camden.
8: Damn, Camden.
20: Damn.
14: Damn, Brendan.
5: Damn.
14: Then Sarah revealed her name at home.
20: Do your boys call you anything?
8: I get Mama, but very embarrassingly. My big boy, when he was two, when he'd like lose me at the park, he would just scream at the top of his lungs. Fuck down, kid. I'm just trying to scroll on my phone.
14: Any thoughts on that, Brendan?
5: Damn.
14: Ricky's quickie domination continued, and Ben found out the hard way.
20: Come back into the room, Ricky. You got to get four or beat four.
8: Four. Good job, Ben.
14: Show him, Rick.
20: You got seven.
8: Oh, sorry, Ben.
20: It's a core.
8: Sorry, Ben.
1: Seven. Guilty.
8: Is it Summer Heights High?
20: Yeah, we've got
8: sorry,
20: it.
8: Ben.
9: Look at Ben and say, sorry, Ben. You want to come?
8: Sorry, Ben.
20: Did you like that one, Brendan?
5: Damn.
14: And Kelly crumbled in the quickie arena and couldn't find an answer.
10: Pass. No, I passed. Pass.
20: How many?
10: This has gone blank.
20: How many cards? Okay. You got one. You got one.
10: Oh, no, what a big loser, Tim. Oh, my God.
14: We then got onto Vicks.
20: What do you swear by?
8: You know, there are people that swear when they're sick by, like, popping Vicks on their feet and wearing socks to bed.
20: I used to put Vicks up my nose.
8: I love putting Vicks up my nose.
20: Yeah. Like, there are two drops of Vicks there on my nostrils and just go, this is what breathing's like, guys.
8: Oi, have you ever breathed before?
20: Have you ever breathed? Because I'm breathing now.
14: We had some big voices on the show.
20: We have a real-life Spice Girl.
8: Melanie C. Spotty Spice! You've married one of us. You've married an Aussie.
11: I did, yes.
8: Did you ever think you were going to grow up and marry an Aussie?
11: Absolutely not. Do you know what? The thought never crossed my mind.
14: And the king himself, Matt King.
20: New South Wales origin coach, but we are going to give you a pretty nice little tidy intro. Are you ready for this? Oh, I just can't wait for Matt
8: King.
1: Thank you, guys. That's the best one I've had over the last couple of days.
14: Then the phones melted and we couldn't get a hold of Betty. Bam, balam.
20: Betty. If I can click on Betty, I don't know why I can't for some reason.
8: Broken Jermaine, our phones.
20: Can you hear Betty in Liverpool? So, hey, Betty. Hi.
8: Oh, hey, Betty.
20: Don't do a voice.
12: Oh, okay. Hi.
20: That's rude.
12: How's it going? I'm Betty. What's up?
20: You won $2,000, Betty. Congratulations.
12: Oh, my God. Thank you so much.
20: Oh, Betty's there. Hello, Betty. Betty!
8: Betty!
20: Betty!
25: Yes?
20: Who are you named after, Betty?
25: Just Betty. No name after me at all.
20: Bam-ba-lam.
8: Boom! Betty, bam-ba-lam.
20: You've got $2,000, Betty. Congratulations.
25: Thanks. Oh, my God. It's amazing. I try all the time to get through to you. Ricky, I'm the biggest fan of you. I've been following you all my life.
8: Thank so, you.
25: Congratulations on what you've done and achieved. Oh. I always use you as an example to my beautiful three girls that anything's possible. So good on you for being an idol to all those little ladies out there to say anything's possible.
8: Betty,
25: they'll take
8: that's...
25: no for an answer.
8: Thank you
20: ever
8: so much.
20: Ever say anything about me, Betty?
25: Tim, you're amazing co-host. You keep Ricky in check. Oh.
14: What a week on the Ricky Lee and Tim Show.
20: Thank you for a great week, Tim. We're back next week with $40,000 and Robert Irwin, but let's finish with yoga, Y-O-G-A and 9 to 5. Good luck in the city to surf. If you're doing it, that is.
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2: Today is the day we are sending one very lucky Nova listener to San Francisco to see Noah Kahan live in concert, flights, accommodation, spending money. Your final chances to get your name in the running is today, and I've got one of those chances in the next 13 minutes. I will tell you when to call. Let's play some tunes while we wait.

0: Okay, so which pop star were you when you used to sing this song with your friends back in the 2000s? I was always Pink. I love it so much. You're on Nova. Hey, let's get you in the running for Noah Kahan in San Francisco. We give that trip away this afternoon. 13-24-10 is officially open. Give me a call. We'll get you in the running and play some more tunes. Dave and Tam's Rain Dance. Still not open.
1: Let's get the party started. See you at the bar. You was hardly talking. That's when I knew that your heart was scarring. Friends to lovers need a part to star in. Like, wait, babe, let me.

0: 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Oh, no, I lie. I think this will do it.
1: Get ready for the trip of a lifetime.
2: Hey, it's Noah Kahan.
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1: Nova is sending you and your best friend to San Francisco to see the one and only
2: Noah Kahan. The only way to see me live is to keep it on Nova.
1: Noah Kahan's new album, The Great Divide, is out now and available everywhere.
0: Fitzy, Whipper and Kate are giving away this trip this afternoon, which means there's only a handful of chances left to get your name in the running. And because I love a gas bag,